I'm a chef Frankie Taylor, my pal. The longer service as a Fox FM. My pal. Baby, I will be a Yamaka. What? Minuet, we need pass. Frankie Taylor. Antenna, Mia Miri, Antenna, you. Honey, for you, you are not yet to see a new umpire. Like I said, me, and that time, must be what? Antenna, you. By the way, Antenna, mind you. So, who are you, dear?

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Abraham on the sanity, Dribby be a bit man in them. Where's a chop bound quite a man in them? Utia, yet you could be a baby. Medica catcher said, and if you had that, you do fear that say I had a demonstration. You be rummy, and you're drawn in my all night to bring a bedroom. Me did a German soon, or go on your back up. Mamicha, a man penna dark for, and a woman born home by a money near Juma. What a boy for, we know my money in our quaba. One of the Takami had a cofo, maybe I will be out to swim while you only on Casa Hokani.

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What them 70 good years. 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Say, I had a higher sales, a higher condemn. And I'm a bear, my view on a Muslim say, man, fair. And I'm sure who I had a was you on any wife for them? Bearman in our call. The bearman in our call, and the guy in the military cofa. Or soon the Elena did the phone and the Elinity board center table, so. And the Elinity wheel. 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Yaptin is him. And yet, I was here, then I'm yassin. Maybe I bet me a two. Obit me, Faka. 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

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I rather assume you have a torso. Solid in our answer. Now you handkerchief. 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Are you ready to dance?

Hey, what's the matter, man? Me say na

What do you want? What do you want? What do you want? What do you want? What do you want? What do you want? What do you want? What do you want? What do you want? What do you want? What do you want? What do you want? What do you want? What do you want? What do you want? What do you want? What do you want? What do you want? What do you want? What do you want? What do you want? What do you want? What do you want? What do you want? What do you want? What do you want? What do you want? What do you want? What do you want? What do you want? What do you want? What do you want? What do you want? What do you want? What do you want? What do you want? What do you want? What do you want? What do you want? What do you want? What do you want? What do you want? What do you want? What do you want? What do you want? What do you want? What do you want? What do you want? What do you want? What do you want? What do you want? What do you want? What do you want? What do you want? What do you want? What do you want? What do you want? What do you want? What do you want? What do you want? What do you want? What do you want? What do you want? What do you want? What do you want? What do you want? What do you want? What do you want? What do you want? What do you want? What do you want? What do you want? What do you want? What do you want? What do you want? What do you

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Abibia, Rabibia, Rano, you, you, you, you, you, you, you, you, you, you, you, you, you, you, you, you, you, you, you, you, you, you, you, you, you, you, you, you, you, you, you, you, you, you, you, you, you, you, you, you, you, you, you, you, you, you, you, you, you, you, you, you, you, you, you, you, you, you, you, you, you, you, you, you, you, you, you, you, you, you, you, you, you, you, you, you, you, you, you, you, you, you, you, you, you, you, you, you, you, you, you, you, you, you, you, you, you, you, you, you, you, you, you, you, you, you, you, you, you, you, you, you, you, you, you, you, you, you, you, you, you, you, you, you, you, you, you, you, you, you, you, you, you, you, you, you, you, you, you, you, you, you, you, you, you, you, you, you, you, you, you, you, you, you, you, you, you, you, you, you, you, you, you, you, you, you, you, you, you, you, you, you, you, you, you, you, you, you, you, you, you, you

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Adina, and Tinaswe, to be Papa Seaway, Miniami and Nanasa, Akrena, the Holy Christ, to be Bassam Panama Dogo. What we know to a book, there be a mention of a book. So let's see, and then we have a side. They are vandals, vandalism. 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And the system. So, free the way. And you was at Adia. Send your men with them. 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Woman, so I say, you are near me now. Quine. And she didn't even have a fatay. One more quine. That's what kind of children with it. In the Messiah, you're not an abbey to send us with this one. You should not have a problem. Because I want to go on and over to heaven. The moment you see a sample, what's what to me? In blue, what come up? You say, and then I won't come to you. Now, make sure what it judge of Pentecost because what's up, Yame? Friend, you need to go to Yame. Apostolic, go to Yame. Assemblies of God, go to Yame. So, in Sunday, where I am, go fast on it. I said, you need to make King Kanyana. You know, I'm only in your mummy and Sumyame. You're swimming in the crew. I am a young man. Show me, show me, show me, show me, show me, show me, show me, show me, show me, show me, show me, show me, show me, show me, show me, show me, show me, show me, show me, show me, show me, show me, show me, show me, show me, show me, show me, show me, show me, show me, show me, show me, show me, show me, show me, show me, show me, show me, show me, show me, show me, show me, show me, show me, show me, show me, show me, show me, show me, show me, show me, show me, show me, show me, show me, show me, show me, show me, show me, show me, show me, show me, show me, show me, show me, show me, show me, show me, show me, show me, show me, show me, show me, show me, show me, show me, show me, show me, show me, show me, show me, show me, show me, show me, show me, show me, show me, show me, show me, show me, show me, show me, show me, show me, show me, show me, show me, show me, show me, show me, show me, show me, show me, show me, show me, show me, show me, show me, show me, show me, show me, show me, show me, show me, show me, show me, show me, show me, show me, show me, show me, show me, show me, show me, show me, show me, show me, show me

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you meet your enemy so far, when you are in the sanctuary, when you are in the sanctuary, when you are in the sanctuary, when you are in the sanctuary, when you are in the sanctuary, when you are in the sanctuary, when you are in the sanctuary, when you are in the sanctuary, when you are in the sanctuary, when you are in the sanctuary, when you are in the sanctuary, when you are in the sanctuary, when you are in the sanctuary, when you are in the sanctuary, when you are in the sanctuary, when you are in the sanctuary, when you are in the sanctuary, when you are in the sanctuary, when you are in the sanctuary, when you are in the sanctuary, when you are in the sanctuary, when you are in the sanctuary, when you are in the sanctuary, when you are in the sanctuary, when you are in the sanctuary, when you are in the sanctuary, when you are in the sanctuary, when you are in the sanctuary, when you are in the sanctuary, when you are in the sanctuary, when you are in the sanctuary, when you are in the sanctuary, when you are in the sanctuary, when you are in the sanctuary

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Yeah, wait. That's what's in the future.

I'm not sure what you're doing.

Cube's Big Three is back. The most competitive basketball league on earth is on CBS this Saturday. Big Three All-Star Dwight Howard and the LA Riot take on Greg Monroe and the Dallas Power. Then in another clash of undefeated teams, Earl Clark and Coach Steven Jackson lead the DMV Trilogy against Montrezl Harrell, Coach Dr. J, and the Chicago Triplets. The game played the way you love. Watch live Saturday on CBS at 4 p.m. Eastern, 1 p.m. Pacific, and catch replays Monday on BET. Presented by iHeart. Yeah, yeah, yeah.

Free me, we didn't have to do that.

Pastor, what's it?

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I hear Christ on the bow.

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yeah, yeah, yeah, yeah, yeah, yeah, yeah, yeah, yeah, yeah, yeah, yeah, yeah, yeah, yeah, yeah, yeah, yeah, yeah, yeah, yeah, yeah, yeah, yeah, yeah, yeah, yeah, yeah, yeah, yeah, yeah, yeah, yeah, yeah, yeah, yeah, yeah, yeah, yeah, yeah, yeah, yeah, yeah, yeah, yeah, yeah, yeah, yeah, yeah, yeah, yeah, yeah, yeah, yeah, yeah, yeah, yeah, yeah, yeah, yeah, yeah, y

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1: 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Wakwa ko your operation is still wounded dear. Tetemofra Herbal Clinic any you could tell near Drew Wofia in an anom dear jaya. You could soon swim my dear bon by free titi besina. A bema be our benonum said a bear unco your operation. At you are broche na utie in stra 104.5 titi will be cut it will be chair. Aha, aya tetemofra spiritual herbal center. Tetemofra spiritual herbal center. Baby you could tell 2 minutes where the babua ubi do as I see free in summer. Baby I walk gun a beer. No, Obebe Kumasi, or Takasia, and so near your 2 year dear Binefa Koshaho. 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Yen ye dear and anonymity, you could tell to me at the Buenipa. 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Would you tombs as I send you all their brandy and Nancy Shabby, near your to me at the Abbey, near for you know, only Premio, and ya at the Abbey Jinae because you are brochure will be made in a moment. 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So the whole Ghana, any power could tell 2 year drunen and on the Shrana or summoning an animal munini chair at Temo Fraheba Clinic and Spiritual Center. 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Now, what you did, you made the Akisibia Mancro for Mueni, ya dear, Mamusha, dear Mooni, and it is a miss a hoy in your operation. Who could in send me you are one now and any doom dear, and no dear intimate mau. A beer now want him in Kawakaway when he back operation, a doom a cabacum. Doctors are catchers on bear back operation, a jarry, Mrs. A no cray. If it's a quiet PM, what tells a friend or some no be what quans a mapum, be PM, I want to Timofra Herbal Clinic. Sham found to canite tear drug to me woman near an anomaly and a boom when you do 150, 120 years, said a bear when any bunga de. Oh, dear, no be you as I see a fruinsem. Well, for now, and a brufu, a cocoa fu, up as a yanema, a genanima, because as I see beer that will be an air home, a shasso, said a bear a first one with the barco, baggy barco, but that's here, Cuafonina, Mutia organ and Yina Mumla, a majesty, Gina and Anomia, no more de my assassina, as I see, I'm so kind, Muma, a funison, near your summer, many be mouth. 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
1: 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Near Yen Shisha, you be mount. I will share any to me any bambo. It will approach your number where I WhatsApp on 0240 83 32 97 0240 83 32 97 0240 83 32 97 0240 83 32 97 Accra, yawa La Paz, yani total filling station ene ye opposite. 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
0: Oh, okay. 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Okay, my friend. 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
3: Hello.
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3: apostle. 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
0: Abraham.
3: Okola to say.
0: Come on, say bro, no be. I say you cry, Danyami.
3: My family said, you were at ma. And then they in your badola. The Puma dance to the party new site. And then you didn't know what you did. I pay a Santo region in a social report in a Santo region. I made it in a social.

0: Your 2 a.m. questions are nobody's business. 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Not the money worries. Not the things you'd rather keep private. Right now, companies are using what you look up online to track, target, and make a fortune off your secrets. 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
0: You, who see what
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2: 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Say a forebuchia bea, I see you be a fear, a cutiano biano, or ya home a country, inti, or my insue, say, a coffee, I am found copity, if ye. 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
3: Ah! 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
2: Abaya,
3: oh!
2: Baba, I had 10 years on a toss of four. A woman chain. Minima de Hana, and soon a copy tea for you on our fate or so on to meet Tremmy Chambu. If you had the Namina, a default, Basu, why be a mammy, pa? 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
3: Amen.
2: As I say, Bessina, you know, say, and soon I'll feel holding tea. 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Don't be maintain a view. Inti, dear Yamenam, Papa, so I hear a dear mammy, a mammy, so me home at Tommy. Papa, Yamisel, Yamima, but it is.
3: Oh, Bonsam Cassiapa. 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
6: Hello,
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7: 0244 0244 79 89 89 0 8 0 8 0 8 0 2 4 4 0 2 4 4 79 79 89 89 0 8 0 8 and a 0 2 4 6 0 2 4 6 0 2 4 6 0 2 4 6 6 5 6 5 5 6 5 6 9 9 9 9 0 2 4 6 0 2 4 6 6 5 6 5 5 6 5 6 9 9 9 0 2 4 6 0 2 4 6 6 5 6 5 5 6 5 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What's it called? Abrepo Highways. 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59 59 59 59 59 59 59 59 59 59 59 59 59 59 59 59 59 59 59 59 59 59 59 59 59 59 59 59 59 59 59 59 59 59 59 59 59 59 59 59 59 59 59 59 59 59 59 59 59 59 59 59 59 59 59 59 59 59 59 59 59 59 59 59 59 59 59 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

0: Jamu Nuncia Bo Adum 106.3 FM. 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
1: And tomorrow, we hope that we can express better and more consistent this kind of football. And at the end, get the result to make people happy. We're not here to make you happy about your defensive appreciations about the game. But it's not my job. My job it is to make people of Ghana happy with the results and achievements, to make them proud of the performance of the team. And we leave your appreciations of tactical approaches for you, for your entertainment. As it is about winning. I remember, and I see these guys in City when they have to play Arsenal, how much you guys have to defend, right? Sometimes you're not even able to leave the 18-yard box. And I still remember against Barcelona, by the way, they asked me in BBC, they asked me, you don't think you defend too deep? I said, yeah, well, we did not defend behind the goal line because the referee doesn't allow us to do that. When you fight for lives, for Champions League, to win a world championship, man, you have to do everything that is in your power to win the game. Everything.
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0: Ah, Jim FM. 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
4: 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But all Nicola as well, free moon. I didn't see Anna, Air Force, or I'm a black identity. If you're old, free moon. It's to be a master. A full Johnson, any baby. Ah, it will not have the peace. And it. Yes, people like Kennedy, a type are winning easily, but they are very, very unique and special. I win a woman so Omo Empa my pet in the cocaine. Any in the contribution or my pet. It means more.
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0: 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I mean, I'm doing Bibia.
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2: 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I a Ghana, Brazil, Argentina, France, England. 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
4: 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With a struggling economy, unprecedented hardships, and a troubled ECOWAS sub-region with rising incidents of terrorism.
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10: One thing I said, and they said, you've done so well.
9: By
10: as
9: grace.
10: I'm reading, there's no bigger radio platform I won't turn as there's nobody in this country.
9: It's by grace.
10: There's nobody in this country I won't interview. No, you interviewed presidents. You've interviewed everybody.
9: It's by grace.
10: Or this country.
9: Mm.
10: So Inshire FM, no, yeah. It's a normal platform, but BBC.
9: That's right.
10: Our Ashanti region, and Ghana, and they say in word drone. The expectation here very higher. And Emuru also. I mean, Emuru also. Me dem minimo. Yano atra kromha from if you are who run in them. So I think say, me dem I'm so happy for you.
9: Many
10: I was so happy. I was so much happy. So much happy. To see a brother Oko Nenim na. Oh, Tumpong.
9: Mm.
10: I mean, Jesus, Santa Maya always ready to listen to you.
9: Great.
10: I never come in before I

0: Yes, yes, yes, yes, yes, yes. You are most welcome to another edition of Cochrane to Me. My name is Nana Kobna Aprechum, and I'm here with my team once again. It's a beautiful Saturday morning. It happens to be a promising one today. And we are seated right here to serve you with nothing but the best in radio from now till 9 o'clock. We are here to make your weekends better. And so keep it locked right here. This is where we discuss issues of national importance with your interest at heart. And now pays us to cook to me near. A more doon to me swakra. Higher insura 104.5. A do maybe down or passe ya. Yeah, my weekends no air relaxed. And somewhere cost now what you need now, your pop one no nothing. Yes, the hunkunya. Na ya jinjin honey am okay. I'm a one who is some no send yes, you crop. And I'm not paying so much, not see me did, and I'm not cobbling and preaching. Yeah, what I say, Eugene, and so what I say. Now, you have a sir, and somewhere across, you know, you better be in the Marco, Marco, Marco, to the Serenia Bassa. Now, for Yama, crime, our Hun City, and some new city here. I don't see, I'm not paying. Come on, come on, to Yambi, be a bear, come on. I'm not paying information, I'm ready to jump to Prune, sir. Oko, a year, a just zongoa, Mr. Apostle Fontaine, ye pa, a just zongo. Whoever is listening, onti na onya position so as to my in say a just zongo school park wa affordable housing wa around affordable housing a just zongo school park wa wo no ho no me pa cho e fie bi ho abrantie bi omo che say ahmachin in fact of the fie ho but I'm sorry ahmachin na wa wu eda e fie no abontin gate no ano I'm sorry say obu bi gate no omu piampia omu piampia omo force ye na say abrantie no eda gate na chi ya. In fact, who has said this here now? He's lifeless. And it's a best to say a posse for a mama ding. Now I'm going to call a just zongo school park. Affordable housing around that area. One school, new one. If you be ever ho. Now I'm going to call him from the other to the other. Come on, come on, come on. Now I'm pay. You best sing kunyana for your ding. Come on. Na and some ni bini saying a joa safuni ne busya hu and send some na watri e himpa and anopei ibesin kunyana fe ye din komo ye ni sani sani semni mi ye pa pa pa pa pa pa pa pa. Na anopei me guess ura Emmanuel Regan Finn. Emmanuel Regan Finn, Ashanti Regional Director, Edema National Service Secretariat, Sazoso, and Kweku Chumesi, and so MPP Ashanti Regional Communications Team Member, and also aspiring Communications Officer for the Menchia South Constituency. And it's one bet nasi, nafe yedin komo. Na Eugene wahase, yen caught straight away, nafe Eugene. Emfa Eye and Semno Emreye. Yeah, Eugene.
1: Senior, good morning.
0: Good morning,
1: Edison. The sound number.
0: Eh, Claire.
1: Edem.
0: Eh, Claire. Claire. You are Claire.
1: And then we issues in the door, supply. And again, let me apologize. Last week, let me know.
0: Last week, down here, yeah.
1: I'm a French man. You say, be an enya mon. And you see, senior, the reason why I don't take my listeners and I just apologize to them, they say, I believe, sir. Yeah, brand table fear. No, sir, tata shoe.
0: I tell you.
1: But checking is here.
0: Simple grab.
1: So when you get opportunities, you don't take it for granted. But all who say you did you maybe bring to you.
0: Yes.
1: And they say, unto Oshama, who for man, I say, we're nice, baby.
0: Yeah.
1: Aha, to me, we are nice.
0: Service to God and country.
1: Yeah, I have to come and serve them.
0: That's right. That's right.
1: But who say, sometimes you think you're a baby. Who say Eric may produce so no promo mood? I'm let me discuss it.
0: Women with enough body.
1: So pain up body. Who means again? A boy, but no come on. Eric and Herman in bats.
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1: Like, come on, actually not come on. Tumu say,
0: that's right.
1: Bumper, yeah.
0: That's
1: back
0: right.
1: Back in front bumper,
0: yeah. Come on.
1: Spray, I know. Spray, I tumu say.
0: Come on, come on. That's so.
1: But tumu say, tumu say, then who be me biya wana? Oh, tisini yakuwa ronya fisi. Tumu say, agi ni sumaya. Ebi Uti mi hu ti se na wo bi e wo hu wo hema tra hairline ya dem yi
0: what you say
1: hwehwe ti ene ade a wo se e Eugene wo desk ma mno ka se nyina we be practical eh say camera than 2 cedis
0: I tell you
1: ene se me boto but wo se me ka tra o se obi sha no ka se me ma na 5 fa na me nya ma no ba dey se me boto I'm building a point so sometimes what you perceive to be it's not what it is
0: yeah uta hu no do it hu no
1: that is why they be make say ekufo ado yankoche ne to tugalam say o yankoto ze kufo ado atam ministry bi sika ganiu but na corruption perception ne ba
0: yes
1: yesu say because of niema bi ekoso ntina na ban ne yeden
0: corrupt that's right that's right
1: it is a measure corruption reality index we measure corruption perception so meaning that in politics and in reality perception is very strong
0: very very very strong
1: Sano paper me cut was 102 cedis say me botum
0: I tell you
1: me we are na wa ko imiti mo age 43 ma o be die di oni ni tatata
0: yes we are all moving
1: into Oshe Ashanti region o fly to Ashanti region o drive to Ashanti region o share bi bia at mo ah crow where there ko ni problem but 5 years ago something happened that then professor Kobneni no Oshe Ghana statistical services so
0: that's right
1: and one reason has happened and my dream say you nipa me nipa ku for the boom di I always celebrate them beyond the ministers
0: okay
1: or no any abranti we friend akwesi ajimo say no GTA Ghana Tourism Authority solid appointment I'll prove something to you so how papa na how why I say girls teenage girls we need any schools
0: yes
1: or no be catch say young crabby from NEET not in employment not in education not in 2 million but say if research
0: yes
1: so it gave us data to see that yes we may be doing the policy at the national level
0: but then
1: but when you go into it and make an when you strip you go say to nana shiami 102
0: so you naked
1: but you matter there na confirm 50 times go be say we be shemu to tiachia me kwa to beje kromfo a waboka so waboka so he decided to strip Ashanti region and one data that was striking to me is bibi efreno health proximity ratio
0: that's right
1: na senior what is health proximity ratio
0: na behe na ekoso
1: na health proximity ratio basically is that bibi awuti ofie
0: yeah
1: anyone pomodin bia no per the US they should be at least 5 kilometers
0: okay
1: na tie na say same wa ha me wa me health proximity 5 kilometers be say bia for kwanta
0: okay
1: na anoga dancing
0: okay
1: na okika ni nyina bo mu no myo mu data no of the 16 region region na ne de anya kora e ya Ashanti region senior say yes kana statistics and this data ne ba wo be die di
0: obi empo ni mpo
1: obi anya ni this is na ne de proper air trouble so such a farm place
0: yes
1: it omo akufo adu omo adu omo vamed ano wi ekumawu no so it has improved their health outcomes
0: okay
1: na me ni e chie keke me ko site report to be on some of the health issues ni ade na ba ko a na chinye ba ho ya family hospital
0: okay
1: and I think that the president mahama and the government will do a lot of us good if they do a forensic audit and question some people the former finance minister Ken Oforiatta Amin Anta Dominic Nitiwu the current finance minister in fact the 2014 na mama Shelley and ewo ho mama we say we free mayiti na finance minister wo ho den setepe one the deputy at force omunyina medwin say say question bi koso why were a young man like me make such a point on himself I'll prove it to you who's a member Kennedy dey say the two top affair ni Kennedy na meja ho
0: okay
1: when Kennedy can say no kind you know there are three angles but conveniently they near come back say June July 2017 when MPP betia yam kromwa
0: showdown
1: or some make allegation say crofo be tonton contract in NDC
0: yes
1: and on as the media ya dream aso
0: yeah
1: 55 million omo 11% or say omso Nigerian fam munu 7%
0: emra yes
1: the third thing or kind eh MPP NDC and their performance when it comes to health infrastructure. Kennedy has some local 10 minutes. Not 10 minutes. And that's the first initiative. 1 minute, 32 seconds. I say 2 minutes.
0: Okay.
1: Niamami and Sam.
0: Okay.
1: MPP Tonton contract. They have no cause to complain. Say NDC. The approach of NDC and MPP to health outcome, sale of contract allegedly under NDC. Maybe they always be crammed. Because I got so, 55 million dollar contract. deal. Now we get 11%, which is almost $6 million.
0: Yes.
1: What percent the panel? It's a quite no. The quality is a common. And come.
0: Dabi.
1: My brother no so. Now Oka affairing no. My catch was affairing. Mama in fact didn't be here. But when Kennedy spoke and the MPP also started speaking, no.
0: All right.
1: There's something clear. And let me prove it to you.
0: Okay.
1: This is a fair military hospital.
0: All right.
1: I went away in the D Health Committee minority core military now more because it's a military installation. And I Kennedy Bekasai. Kennedy Bekasai, and I'll bet you on Facebook, say, let's take a system. I'm using what they've said. This is honorable, you are free. And I'm going to find a constituency called Google. Very beautiful road. So, Corey, or a doctor, Natia Smokan, or say, folks, attached is a letter requesting for $6 million as final payment for works at Afari Hospital. The minister renegotiated and paid EDI Aerojet the investment. Seeing as open at your mommy, according to IUFA, Aerojet Fones Air requested $6 million as final payment. You're making it systematically. Or say, fact for Kennedy, the point, and share popularism. Populism.
0: Yeah.
1: So shady Kennedy Japan say government paid him the full 180 million systematically. Then I'm here, Premier Catcher said 2009 budget. The contract was signed by Paco for the toilet on the Shimaka toilet was signed in November 2008. No, this is a kind of toilet. Now, when you read the first budget of the legendary Commander Dufour. 2009 budget now, the cost of a family trust $180 million. According to a year free, you know that health committee so for MPP for 8 years. Or no, sign you ranking or health minority come to corner. MPP 180 million full cost. Minister Niti will pay them additional re-evaluation bill in full 19.3 million. Who say project in the movie site bear for?
0: Yeah.
1: Initially, the car said the cost them.
0: That's right.
1: Any afanko. And initially, the car said the cocaine was crown 37 afanko. Any at the bar, sofula, any sofula traffic or hold on. Any at the coffee.
0: Yes.
1: It is our revaluation 19.3. And again, are you a free say? Minister Nitiu paid him a final 2.5 million out of the 3 million. Government negotiated his phantom 6 million USD to 3 million and paid him 2.5 million, leaving a balance of 500,000. It's MPP, someone who can. Kwekwaman Kwamenu, former deputy defense minister.
0: Yeah.
1: MP for Chuman Kwama, Omoka, so I car, offer one MBA $500,000. And I'm catch you say, media to Chumasu, $500,000 in Kwan. Kashanti with the Etala Lasula, one city, they put me at the hospital.
0: That's right.
1: To media him.
0: That's right.
1: Tene BB Koso. Senior, who do traffic guys in your according to MPP's spokesperson on health, because ranking normally they are the shadow health ministers.
0: Yeah.
1: Yet you are 180 million. You said you are 19.3 million. Frank is for calculator, and I calculate, mommy. 180 million. And yet you are 19.3 million. And yes, you are additional
0: 2.5.
1: See, you are saying 180. plus 19.3. Draw the 10 crack 190. It's a 193.3. 180.3. Now the 2.5 can't one. 199.3 plus 2.5. Around 201 million.
0: 199.3 plus
1: 2.5.
0: 2.5. 201.8.
1: 201.8.
0: Yeah.
1: It's roughly 202 million dollars.
0: Approximately.
1: And a balance according to MPP, Akaya, they are for the contract and $500,000. Okay. Now let them know the buyer. As evidence or can say, fine attach a letter requesting for $6 million.
0: That's right.
1: This is the letter. Now letter no air from Aerojet Investment. And I request a $6 million figure no in here.
0: Okay.
1: Now a 6.5 million.
0: Okay.
1: And see, are you a free can say it will probably request $6 million and you know correct. And six and it's figure. So let's take it. The reason I'm saying this, it will become apparent when I'm done.
0: Okay.
1: But on the letter, I can say 6.5 million.
0: All right.
1: This is the evidence. But you see, I
0: want to
1: MPP do a version by now. Brother Davida Debi, many current deputy defense minister. Means me version of the fact.
0: Okay.
1: Or see. Military hospital project in Afri Ashanti region. In March 2024, His Excellency John Dramani Mahama cast out for the construction of the...
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1: 500 by military hospital at Afri in the Ashanti region. This is a truism.
0: Mm-hmm.
1: In fact, Mahama cut sword for it and it started because we can just say he moved sides. And in fact, that was when the Aras framework was also in force.
0: Mm-hmm.
1: And you know where Eurojet is carrying it's an Egyptian parent company.
0: Yeah.
1: So they were affected by these financial issues and all that.
0: Mm.
1: Now, see, the project valued at 180 million was scheduled for completion within 42 months. That is by 2018. Yet, 12 years on, the hospital remains incomplete. By January 2017, civil and architectural were stood at 90%, remaining biomedical and mechanical installations, leaving overall completion at 57%. However, mismanagement and administrative bottlenecks and the neglect over the years have stalled progress. When the new government assumed office, the contractor had abandoned site and no work taking place at the site. Now, TAE is in your family. The contractor is demanding outstanding payment of $7 million in one claim and $78 million in another claim. 78 plus 7 is $85 million.
0: That's right.
1: So the version of the current deputy defense minister and the version of the MPP, the variance is $94.5 million.
0: Yes.
1: MPP said a car is the contractor now $500,000.
0: Yes.
1: According to Brother Jemfi, and this information was picked on his Facebook page.
0: Mm-hmm.
1: Yet they cut 7 million in one,
0: mm-hmm.
1: 78 million in another. When he added this $85 million.
0: That's right.
1: The variance, this is the difference,
0: mm-hmm.
1: and $84.5 million.
0: Mm-hmm.
1: Now, what is even more striking? Mitiye wa yerepa. Unuya jowo. Kwa kwa man kwa miyonu kwa se, onuna jimono. Onblemu endi si contractor ni play smart. Then I saw this letter. This letter is dated November 2024. Meaning, say it was just close to the election. Saturday, you can refer to the defense minister for international affairs. Okay,
0: yeah,
1: and a February mean and taba. Now, let's read this letter slowly. Or see, we are in receipt of your letter dated 5th July 2024 requesting for the payment of 6.5 million. Okay, ED letter, now the man let away. There's a 6.5.
0: Okay,
1: there's a 6.5. So, this is the 6.5, the finance minister who succeeded Ken Frater talking to Dr. Amin Anta was say requesting what? 6.5 million from the initial claim of 10 million. So even before they arrive at 6.5, the contractors were demanding 10 million. Because if you say initial, senior, yeah. Why bro, for yeah. Same? Initial, they're saying, baby, and I would say, baby, and son, I would do baby. 10 million. Now, yeah. Nkosu, what say? You will recall. Obekai said that in your letter of 14 July 2023,
0: mm-hmm.
1: 2023 Kanu Minister, it's been born in here, many this
0: right.
1: Is why.
0: That's right.
1: 14 July 2023, you agreed to the payment of 3.5 million,
0: mm-hmm.
1: being the outstanding claim value mm-hmm. and associated financial cost on the project. This followed discussion at which we negotiated for you to complete the project within the 3.5 million. Dollars.
0: Mm-hmm.
1: Now, when you just oppose this from the final, because this is the paying entity.
0: Yes, yes.
1: And you compare to a UFA, you can't really look at a certain difference. Because what that UFA, he said that Minister Netanyahu paid him a final 2.5 out of the 3 million. It wasn't 3 million. The finance minister telling us it was 3.5. But what was the first issue I'm coming to?
0: Oh, okay. Yeah, so details. Details.
1: Okay. Yemkoso. Now, Ose. It has, therefore, come as a surprise that you are making a claim for the balance of 6.5 million, barely a month after the negotiated claim of 3.5 million was made.
0: Mm-hmm.
1: We are therefore, by this letter, informing you that as far as our records are concerned, this ministry has settled the full amount of the claims made by Eurojet, the investment. You are duly requested to take the necessary steps to complete the project.
0: Mm-hmm.
1: Now, when you read this letter signed by Dr. Mohammed Amin Adam,
0: mm-hmm.
1: two things are coming to bear. Eurojet was requested 10 million. They changed their position to 6.5. There was a meeting which they agreed that they would pay them 3.5. And in this case, I'll pick the finance minister's claim I heard of you were free.
0: Okay.
1: Because that is the pain.
0: How many years you can?
1: Ah, metia no kuku se kuwa besha mebo. Eugene, Saturday the way I had my mama 10 times, me free one me call enoko. Oh, who's the guy not in office?
0: Yes.
1: Yes. Oh, no betuya. Masa, inkra te umet betuya sa. So I picked the finance because we know that this is the paying entity.
0: That's right.
1: Now listen, when you even if forget are you a free and forget the judge and fear, 500,000 MPP's claim, NDC's claim of $85 million, this letter alone evokes certain reactions that need analysis.
0: Yes.
1: Why? How did they move from 10 million to 3.5? What went into that consideration?
0: Okay.
1: Is it that you be three more kind? It won't do contractors or contract and able bobby, you know. And I'm from Castle, Debbie, you're a fee, just 6.5 for now. Debbie, you're senior, oh, got to be
0: that's right.
1: My minister, 10 cities. Listen, oh, and I can't say, oh, magic, CCD 50 pesos. Oh, son, and oh, Tuntum Bruni, Mammy, 3 CD 50 pesos. You see that?
0: Yeah.
1: You have been food. Where you come for, and I say, you are being hoodwinked to blow something that is not there.
0: That's right.
1: Now, the minister also goes further to say that, I don't let it be, and it's very important. Train or say, it has therefore come as a surprise that you are making a claim for the balance of 6.5, barely amount of negotiated claim of 3.5. When those negotiations happened, were there minutes? Were there agreements signed?
0: Okay.
1: Were there documentation signed? Were there legally binding documentation after the negotiation? I say, Obana me mashebono.
0: Oma mfa bibi ngun krata aso.
1: Messi obi ankoche oyepa. Your friend Kwekwa man kwame no deputy defense. Ose ono do adwen se contract and dada MPP ni NDC. Because the minister also goes further to say that by the phone or say, we are therefore by this letter informing you that as far as our records are concerned, this ministry, that is instructive, the paying ministry has settled the full of the claims made by Irojet Investment. You are duly requested to take the necessary to complete the project. And according to finance minister, now you are free your crab. And this letter is November 2024.
0: That's right.
1: See what I say?
0: Yes.
1: Now you understand I say my mama should just occasion a certain friend for a forensic audit of this project.
0: Sure.
1: This is one. Now about way by an almost someone defense ministry procurement unit any a private contractor because share documents in him. Now say 22 page document. I have the full document, but my cat is a 90 baby. So I'll give you the executive summary. Now let me explain. Unse a reporter. Executive summary is basically a microcosm of the entire report. And on a book report in the tofa. Near the amount. Offer executive summary report. Almost every ingredient.
0: That's right.
1: Okay. No quiet no never any catcher in the movie site, the movie ha any idea. This is the fact. This is from the MWA Dream Mumaya document in the Casa. We don't deal with innuendos and emotions here. The current status of the past are March 2025. 4 months after Amin Antes letter in November 2024. So okay. December, January, February, March. 4 months.
0: That's right.
1: Civil works, a dime quankra. The share from my studio will be being in no kwankra no 97%. Architectural works 80% complete. Biomedical equipment here dey be since share from a microphone transmitter and ebemun so we radio no 5%.
0: Yes.
1: And overcoming nyab overall completion 60%. Now you know why this is also alarming. According to Bruja Jenfi, listen here. Me call me a second degree. One thing that my lecturer taught me that when people speak, you listen keenly.
0: Yes.
1: See, Bruja Jenfi, me kind of say, by January 2017, civil and architectural work stood at 90%. In the entire 8 years, you know, from January 2017 to March 2025, if you are to go by what the report from the consultant and the Ministry of Defense Procurement Unit saying 8 years, you know, you had a 7% in the car. Overall completion is 57%.
0: Okay.
1: The report is saying that as at forensic audit, you know, as at what March 2025, and overall completion is saying 60%. So in 8 years, 3%.
0: Wow.
1: Meanwhile, are you Efriye is telling us that within that at least 8 years, you know, 180 million MPP to EB, need to be to 19.3.
0: Yes.
1: Or say to 2.5.
0: That's right.
1: The finance minister even saying that we paid the 3.5 in full. So why were we paying the contractor? Senior, based on the Nyamamama church like Kachere.
0: Yes.
1: Don't you see everything that there must be an
0: investigation? Never can see any.
1: This is why the Afro-Military Hospital must be investigated. Because, senior, I'm not a procurement person. I'm a field, energy.
0: Yeah.
1: Contract, mergers and acquisition. And I'm a school. But, senior, Afro-Military is like $500,000. Senior, and you want one? After paying over $200 million, senior, we must investigate this.
0: That's right.
1: We must investigate.
0: I'll say you
1: based on all, and these are things I paid from their Facebook page and official document. I have not manufactured
0: conflicting
1: anything.
0: Figures.
1: They are conflicting. The variants are, you have to tell me. You have to tell me.
0: Yeah.
1: 500. Oh, 450, 400. It's normal. But how come there 500? Would be near 1,005. Anything the variance, as soon as
0: Since you're a demo soon,
1: and toss
0: now, crowd back aside, we're crying up the end of war from Nunya Papa.
1: Intermediate,
0: benefic.
1: Metin say the powers that be,
0: yeah,
1: I'm in your case, you know, because you see a Ghana Fusica.
0: That's right.
1: See, they have a catch was a certain time from the neighbor, and can U.S. Embassy statement, and I say. 6 million of Ghanaian taxpayers' money.
0: That's it.
1: You see, people think they don't pay taxes. When they try to find a just to do what's your tax? You know why? They are taxes on fuel.
0: That's it.
1: So what's your indirect tax? It's an indirect tax. Ricky, I'm the betum.
0: Yeah. Sasha water crowd out.
1: What the kwama hon? What you pay panamu's a corporate and you find a direct tax.
0: That's right.
1: By indirect, me too fuel, I'm a tuyebi. Shirt, yeah, me too. Say, I'm not going to take it at the
0: back. That's right.
1: Tax it, that's what me be. So, it is our collective money. Any agency. And I hand crack them and toss them. No matter how you massage it, or boil it, or do it.
0: And toss them.
1: We must investigate it.
0: That's right.
1: Now, your coffee has some way nearby letters, nearby. Hey, Papa, that's it. I decided to pick this picture.
0: Kennedy, comparable.
1: Yes, when I was driving to work, and I'm driving Kennedy. When Rollins died, my traffic could be a modern Ghana. My friend, Enigma. You see, it's like chalk and cheese. We say, do anybody who dear, we say, as a side way, as a bengu. We say, a morning rabbit, my coffee,
0: yeah.
1: Near morning rabbit, not two plates in my wife. We say, what do one side and I want to
0: draw? Yes.
1: To one say, Opera so, Nyana Deni, I tell baby, I don't know. Sound of free, and then I meet you. To tell baby, as I join a cacrana, once and change, I'm a ash. Not what's on their frack.
0: That's right. Now you're honey hole.
1: Sound not here.
0: Or
1: come MPP there, yeah. Or get the MPP, yeah.
0: Okay.
1: And it's just like a journalist. So that is why I always say that if you're a journalist, you see, your fidelity is to the truth, not to the emotions of people. And then we ask to catch them say, oh, me pay wound to me as mad day, I pay you wound to me court analysis. Now I'm say, ah.
0: Oh.
1: Me more wound to me court do. Court document a public document. The man or man wound to me penance. I'm saying. You see, so that is how people sometimes express ignorance.
0: That's
1: when
0: right.
1: They don't know certain things.
0: That's right.
1: But Jack Kennedy comment on affair. Subsequently, Nyabana say, in Kofoka saw a liar, any idea? No. He called into his radio station for 10 minutes, 11 seconds. Or can you be for largely? On one check. Every kind of overtures. In Penifua Kuhunini Bibian and Semunu no market can so far, no ni Bibian too. Wait a meme analysis, you can do analysis.
0: Okay,
1: fine. Meme analysis on ni Bibian too.
0: Okay,
1: because when someone is communicating, when you can, oh, only what be our voice now, my yes, I put down. Go about 5 minutes a corner. The tone of the voice elicits what I'm telling you. Say, on far bonny bian chair. Why not, Jane say? Wow, okay, be chair and uncle ye biano. Onu di beyim and a bubon profobi din meboa.
0: That's right.
1: And was I make a legacy and this year ban will come from a ton contract. Na threat or the moment with June, July. No. And on Akofa Sama by MP before be train a Serenia Abasa, a be train a Serenia Abasa, any idea. And finally, near Tay,
0: say
1: a deal. Now, it tells them who video we know. Video no, ni mi huya miyem se ya soto angle menye ni ye, o maya fe mu video mi nim se franki di obo o maya fe ma mi huu so tro sa ada sa branten wwe ni dia, and she, the lesson also in this video, if I go on, say, oh kwa demonstration di di,
0: I tell you,
1: ma mu nye du soto bobe ma abit me jiran na aso aye, tell you not that for
0: people to tell you confused,
1: now you see, ma kacho se one of the strength of this platform is that, we don't deal with innuendos. It took a piece of him TikTok. There's a 11 minute video of Nana Komia. He was there. And me name Niho. Name near Lisa Hotel. Metier Honorable Ajay Mensah Khosa, former deputy minister for local government. I think Techima South, Honorable MP. And Nana B, other people.
0: Okay.
1: So their commentary is what I'm summing up.
0: Okay.
1: Say Ken must go, Ken must not go. On a critical analysis, and I hold my views. And I've said, it's a media. They should still make overtures to him. Make overtures at Hokwa, senior. Sometimes, both men, Mr. Conan Prince,
0: sir.
1: You name him Sabah, me alcohol.
0: That's right.
1: You name him some Kufubi alcohol. You obey and know where the switches and Tamia, Omukubu. So Omukonant, yes, I may be viewed with Omuman uncle.
0: Omunano.
1: Omunano uncle. The reason I'm saying that is that, Samanoko so, baby. Now, oh, you did Menon echo. You could did you my way. Oh, you did any say any say, what means say? Senior involved in a dinner mayan. But oh when I say you don't see your way forward. So it is better to go into a war. At the leader of the platoon, knowing every single body's like interest and commitment towards the project. Baby SNSing. Okay, as a man, but I can deploy strategies to do what? To replace you.
0: Let me put
1: so me, you go say to Ken, they should still make overtures to him. They should let him be.
0: Penifon San Con and Imbim.
1: Yes.
0: And yeah,
1: you know, when I say the people think I don't like one number, can't win election and win winning. You see. As analyst, me new full soldier Juma, I cannot be emotionally attached to him. It's the numbers I see.
0: Sure.
1: He dwindled in the last election. Tamukai, sometimes, these political parties, and you've seen it in the history of political parties, even the Fourth Republican dispensation. When you exit the MPP and this, right? MPP and this, you know, only a busumum, make a man for NTS here. That hegemony that they built, they can't hegemony at all. Even in the cathedrals of democracy, even in America, it's a hegemony.
0: Yeah.
1: In the UK, it's a hegemony.
0: Yeah, there are so many political parties.
1: There are so many countries, it's a hegemony.
0: But
1: building, it will take a lot of work. A PPP by also a baby. It will take a lot of machinery to break that hegemony. Maybe I'm a camera, say Dr. Mahmoud Bamiyan, President Mahama. Oppo among Trump popularity as an independent candidate.
0: Almost as
1: well. But I'm not defending a quantity in an eye or no MPP. My man, no defending on my crowd.
0: Yes.
1: But since a party, no, any party now, on my use, I can't deny anything. Oh, yeah, thank you. What's your bottom?
0: Sure,
1: sir. So they should still make over because you know why. And then maybe I'm okay. Maybe you know, some man make us abroad, no matching out in a black Maria. Because I don't agree with everything that he said. But me, I don't discuss people based on hate.
0: Okay.
1: And you see, the failure of MPP to fix that issue now, and on the Dioma Bedruan, Abronya was referred to the disciplinary committee. What happened? Yeah, but it's a chairman, but it's so yes, and you're on Cassa. It's in a Kennedy phone, so Cassa. And then I'm going to Kennedy call the almost 2 weeks. Only be asking my canoe, and I say, Fair, senior, election kit will be any moon. But when you say worry film from the you on the okay. But as a question, I say a boom boom be kakrebia issue so me. So I can my good and necessary.
0: Okay.
1: They should still make the overtures to him. I'm uncommon in Kasa. Make concessions. Because you see, so Kokon Ripper back on equa is important. That's why in the election you win by 50 plus what?
0: One.
1: Into bet when you're 50 no. 50%. You mean you're 6 million. But plus one in on your day. Exactly. So every single person is important in a political party.
0: Sure, definitely.
1: And they be amikase. The 2028 election, NDC will lose the election if they want to lose the election.
0: Mm-hmm.
1: Think about it.
0: Mm-hmm.
1: The 2020 is if NDC want to lose the election, that's when they will lose
0: the
1: election.
0: So NDC is for person who lose 2028 and
1: let me wrap up in 1 minute. Why am I saying that? Why did MPP lose the election? After every reason, Uber can be a corporate, Russia, Ukraine, war, yeah, and yes, one market. Okay, why did they lose? The Ghanaian people feel that they didn't deliver.
0: So,
1: is that not the summary of?
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1: So if the Ghanaian people feel NDC has delivered, what would they do? They invest. So you only have performance. So for you, the MPP, your strongest ally going into the next election, your policy attended because they saw you 8 years ago. So speech number man, the platform, so now it is this seeing a remorse party, a united party, and a party ready to govern.
0: That's right.
1: Obi Beka so 2016 because so we win here. Why? Why did they win in 2016? What was inflation in 2016? Because the mismanagement of the economy then was the strongest point.
0: Sure.
1: To my catch was any economy. Niamat can be a better analysis than BBR. The fulcrum is what? The economy.
0: That's it.
1: Me tell you, I am making that come 11 and 2. Children so approach me. We plan it. You know, she and I am thousand. I want to have seen from our Udino chief. I'm preaching. They say me chair no pray any one preaching me. Good morning, sir. Good morning, senior. So about bottom ni economy as somebody is the chief reason.
0: The heart of everything.
1: So the only reason they have is unity. And they should make overtures.
0: Okay.
1: Because plus one is important. But no sister won't see ya. Let him be.
0: Okay.
1: Because media, me you don't say to individual me kwaku. Oh, make up. And now I chin up my uniform no crowd pum ye. Me ko yimi ti. Major was in change. I need
0: so what you principle?
1: We need committed people. This is me.
0: Okay, well, episode 4, High Insure 104.5. Eugene, I'm going to tell you, Yentie, Nana B. Eugene, Kasano, Obon, Nana B. No more, any Nkofobi, Nsema, Moka, Efa, Shia, Mudia, Omuko, Di, Aliza Hotel, no, Yentie, Nana B, Kakra, Mepacho, Bra, Na, Betie, Nana B, Kakra.
7: Oh, yes, we had petitions from some individuals, party people, and then also even some members.

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1: Jesus.
2: Energy, I'm rushing to come to a government hospital. I'm running to join you and go to the way. And your boys are holding on Saki Kanepa. In fact, according to boys, no, almost say almost percent of feeling said the second shower at here. In the almost journey be. Or also at the hospital. And the Nippon Yubia, now almost try say almost be protected with Jonas Senior.
1: Bra Facebook, number here.
2: Also, that didn't be to try or more, yeah, say, almost one quit a government hospital.
1: Ah,
2: I was a boy who cried and say, Give your young can you be a cocoon? No, mammy, Baba, cope, and no, mammy, need me be a can of you. And the mammy and so crying in Yifra into what to them, and the baby no back was sorry, and also be Pia Pabontia, who didn't even dinner conca cracker, and the Senka could you echo cuckoo a quaranis. Case na kodru apoti for nsem wo kwetia yo nguso wo investigations na yenzu ye ni die che e be hebe be kwa kusie na yenti eyewitness no ni che mo de mai no ebi
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3: 1740 mo na wonde no te noise
1: Facebook be
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1: Muja
3: it's also for friend for phone to me so we call the next house and I'm coming for boys go on the can be a boy the phone touch you show and I say hold an ID you don't touch no see tell me I should yet because on tea you need you know it is I say when you panel me and I know I say when you must with me and I know here ne sister na ni panu ho inti na boy ba so tu inti oko faba na se in case ni 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And almost saw a boy in Serbia, saying, Kobe Jan and Asibia, and cap on the police station. Intimus Missacola and Benicia much, and I'm the far card in the court hospital now, boys in the city, on the Colonel police station.
1: Abusna Arahosem, papa, and then never more be a funny Niasa who could trinity. Small boy, 24 years, now a fuck with that 11 year old boy. 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So sad. Very, very sad. All right, Insura 104.5. Medical catch us on pay Emmanuel Reagan Finn, Ashanti Regional Director, Edma NSS, National Service, Sanzo So, and Kweku Chumesi, a member of the MPP communication team in the Ashanti region, Onoa Soso, a aspiring communications officer for Menchia South Constituency. Na Kweku Chumesi, Wabedru, and Unti, Ebedin Komo, aha, Insura 104.5. Now, Mamin Kawa, and pay you, sir. 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

0: every now and then omo dwene kwan befa so a omo bo obetimi asomo sompa and into omo ewo product with this products and service with say accounts account here savings account near that they also secure your money and to udusika ko to a usika no e bo ban dia ma omo loans yeah very very flexible bosia obeji out the show at room cana funeral loans or microfinance loan agric loans salary loans 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My catcher said, Juma, and sometimes Ubi on your coin, mini animal driver for it to true. And Sabi wanted pet a pama day. Ubits and on it to swa, say, Bell best for your quiddy crane any ya. Hey, dear, or here at the Ohio bed brow. And Bombardin car bear coffee. Chugu yum. Oh, na mechi na bet na ho kama kama kama kama. Mi bia be kama. Ko pim say wa wow, obenya bre, say what na se. Na why you bo what you say? Aha, wo hia me papa papa into no. But modern na kai say onga promo no su gusu e ko su abin o ha promo no. Onga wo be hia 20 onga powder promo sachet and a 20 onga shrimp tablet promo wrappers. Na fe what scratchy, o scratchy a. You need code no. We'll send it to *713*27#. Now we need instant award, instant prizes. There are over 200,000 prizes are awaiting me. We need deep freezer, smart TVs near the day. Maybe I can win. Now Food and Drugs Authority are here to me. Yes. Friends, so I be kind of scientist. I think we are good to go. And then you know, maybe I show awaiting me. Okay, mami, man, penny for a crab, and I fee. I be drew the NSA, be a come. Friends, so I be drew and don't see no Yanko straight away. Okay, Gwagu,
1: I'm proud of you.
0: Ned is saying,
1: oh, boy, I didn't know Roma or then quite near what they are doing.
0: That's right.
1: I mean, this is also a pum.
0: I don't know, Ebenezer, only a dinier,
1: what they have been doing here. So I share them for name, say,
0: great,
1: because I buy a home buying.
0: That's it.
1: Miss Obaya sent to my money to Kumasia, your war, that buying.
0: Ni o de nyame. Okay.
1: Si se bre wo mi de. 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A ye kaso be create the enabling environment no amount.
0: Okay.
1: Se ne be ya obetimi aye de e fata.
0: Okay.
1: Tumpon wa abramom.
0: Okay.
1: Then so ya ban ya nya ni de. O da ne nyeye.
0: Sa.
1: Ye
0: wo. Ade.
1: Oh. You see, I'm not going to say my way. Obi any who are gym, any journey by be any papa could pet none who are turn my way.
0: Are they man fools?
1: Soon, made them a trap to tumpa. Nippy super papa. Now they make cannons there. She say, oh, my, now you woman, nippa bako pet, and a bushing a cool bako pet, a monk one or manager, a monk one, a muse, a bayaba, a year you mama, or any near Ibrahim Muhammad. Among kwa no manage
0: sir
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0: Okay.
1: Na dey ask him ni are who e wo mun say am pretwum na wunya bi dia. Wodi twum no nko integrate because why cocaine. Wo ye galamsi, wo ye say be Ibrahim Muhammad dey wunya bia, on dey a businessman or child ye. E no money to mine.
0: All right, you must see. My man Ima so akaba. Emmanuel Reagan, good morning.
2: Good morning. You am pretwum.
0: Na.
2: Di dey so so we.
0: Adominti. Me so me ho ye pa.
2: Na, wo ye introduction no. Me ko for original organizer, one fan.
0: Okay. Fetch me.
2: And I'm the current regional deputy you're talking
0: about. Okay. I'm saying.
2: Who you introduce?
0: Mati.
2: Now, Mati. What the account?
0: Mati.
2: I'm assuming you're a pilot.
0: It's fine. It's fine. I'm in Canada from my fine. I'll call for regional organizer. And I'm current deputy day.
2: Regional youth
0: organizer. That's right. Deputy regional youth organizer. Midasi. Okay. Right. But yes, I say, Brenty. Tumasi, now, near Wookie K. Say a day, so you would want your party to win elections in 2020, maybe. But oh, here Kennedy a compreco and a the cost within the MPP. Do you think, sir, Mujina ye?
1: Made us a breaching and a quenya beyond the mind. Eddie can sit and co trade on for Yanko Ponson or Pines or my quenya case, near better for the case. So, Yant chair on my ride or took a course and then in painful. Na mentia MPP mpenfo nyina titiro wo mo mo mentia south mentia mentia sim free MP so le ebo MP yura lawyer nana jeba for awua yura babia obi anopa ya chao any constituency executive nyina ife polling 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
0: Okay.
1: Within our da, a friend Poma Deborah. Friend Poma Deborah. I'm a friend Deborah.
0: Okay.
1: Our University of Education, Winneba Campus.
0: Right.
1: Applied Linguistics. Applied Linguistics. And to friend Poma Deborah, and I'm a Mr. Chadian Ponyanko Ponce, on count home. On my master, the Emrem Abra would do our day. About the animal who bomb on each chair and holding room. Nasi kani nye bibri na beti uye fumu mamu so adye nyame nkaho onkaho happy birthday to you obapa chum
0: yay
1: a good question abusa NPP as a political party if you say yedi nchoi yedi nyama agu akwamu a ananhyehye agu akwamu a egusu abuabua ye ho se beya ebetimi age akonya ne nyame ya adumo 2029 bibia to 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
1: Your core constituency in Suniakoto. Bibia daddy say Nipano, ya ready. Ya prepare, say ya perceive by Jinkunim Dino. Na dear air cost was say if I recorded the Japan and when me did say among you could ye, na say association piano, we had ten. conflict ebesim
0: okay
1: but what I say
0: okay
1: say wantwi nipa bie no impo asol dan mu kra na ekho no ye fi se atrenefo ne sie ho no ekho kra no wantwi ya den ekoso mind you political party in kwan so na se obi e ba be dom a ye musa se ofri 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
0: oh yeah sure
1: of course
0: can July 27 no July 27 also bomb obe tono nya sem ketua
1: you see they were kind of your bomb you be a me pena sem papa papa papa papa pa. Min ti min so ntena ba bi anka senti ane da but dem pese me ka fa sa July sem no ne say ebibiansi si.
0: We are sure.
1: Oh, BBNC.
0: Mo ne ne be kasa na asede.
1: Ye ben ye ne be kasa. 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Baby Gidi say, I dear Bieran, you are you reckoning a Japon by ya, a big NPP. Maybe Bian do a bit to me, you reckoning a Japon bit to me, ya, a big NPP. Na mean genius is obey Bisa. Minya, dear course, so I name paying for a friend and I'm referring the case to discipline committee. I think that a right thing because political party, dear Assemba. Paying for Assemba, ya, the Anoneka, Emphasic Canemba, Emmy, they say, Nayamfa. A second na ma ne mum mindi kan condemn wo mo a eno so
0: yeah,
1: right wo mo mo ko ho no eno so ye form of free say omo ntini ma biase nti meeting koso nti ye so mo so ko da omo niema bi omo nti ase mo ko da di champion for say say but enye sade no mo ko ye no ho ne be ma champion for tu anamo nti eno ye wrong came as good di ho ho na call office or na Oh yes, I need my career being a course on a idea. Visa, any idea? Yes, so so. I'm trying. Because I'm paying for party in Nyan Semono. I'm not national moves. I'm not more you reckon at you. Yeah, and I say yeah. I'm one in common before. I said I'm the first. And this is a walk. I'm a name creative scene. Now come here. I say NP. Oh yeah, the bar could be a course. And then you pay binum exaggerated. He said yeah. Oh, I think that's we know what I'm talking about. He's a politician, you know.
0: Yeah, yeah, video say, here, just exaggeration.
1: Oh, no, no, no. What I'm saying is, video I wasn't there.
0: Okay.
1: Video
0: that's right.
1: But I'm saying, say, oh, shit, in the course, right? It seems that people are making Montana tough. More here.
0: Okay, so I know.
1: What I said, I don't know. Okay. I said, yeah, there might be a choir. I said, yeah, I'll come on, go baby, next year. But what I said, me didn't know, you know. I'm paying for one, I'm on, but two, a far home. I'm a He can say about Friday, Abba. You see, NPP as a political party, your first animal will be brave. 2016 BC, and don't you say a bean sense beam. 2016 power had the course where NPP may be in Kun, a Kunyana, and a bedding Kununa. And you be new. We can say be a fanny as I see him, the BC and him. But Mimi Huni say, the C 2016 it me so no, and my bedding Kunimono. A test me say, Bibi catcher me say, meaning me say, a dena. BBN who have been abroad NPP so I NTM may any in Kunim 2028. You see, Eugene Church and Seminum or Kanema Bibri by BODBC and Emmy de Pan say a man for the better the economy into a usual scale business, a woman is secure, but that was a better the economy.
0: Yes,
1: but what I said,
0: that's right.
1: So, once a Eugene in Seminum can be any say, Nippon per se, wow, pursue lose election, I pursue lose election. Eya no kre de na be ma wa opese wo lose election be lose election e bia wa na montu obi a wo betu no enye nipa temamufu ona fe ti mbe gina so de den ato aba
0: e
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0: sa
1: it's a fact no kwa wa na no me transfer to um the air cost on ABC 2016 me go say me can do 2016 me ni me young come they tena come from Achimota na cost secretary I said ba ko trenchi na ba ko atre ni mu ni ti sounds no
0: feedback
1: bon say and this is seven enye ye kra kra kra kra enko ye the same thing 2024 tito ya santi mu mu ha
0: utima na ore kra ho
1: 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Ye kwoto akwati by election wey e. Ohwe nsem kanye mu a, eh, as the first time ye yan by election Ghana, a political party be a lose no. We had we amon for sika sai na. Na good way na ye den. Me kan be say na good way na ye den e wo ho man wura John Mahama. Enna me ne oka say, say good way ni obi m.
0: Eh,
1: I have untie Mustafa Bandi num. Untie nsem o moka.
0: I'm just saying.
1: Mustafa Bandi, now you are raising issues, say, appointees, you know, in Shasa attended to, Omu 34, and in Yamabi Ekoso, and Yang Fatano, what? And now we in Tenara, a year, Ekoso, and DC Musi, see, I'm pretty sure. Actually, I would say, Niaman Kuyi. Aside, say, be on my election, and on my name, I've bet. Uba, I economy, Nankasa, say, Janso, and the Atuaba. I'm pa, Dara Kofom. I'm pa, Omoxi. Na no no mo catch us dala no call for me fu aba for me adia
0: yes
1: and me no can say fu e no and ne bo no ni form e ba from da ben no me bi e na pa na me check here
0: okay as I aba him say before say Iran US
1: say say person me
0: what dey
1: boy
0: check am
1: e get the form na aba no because say aba form chain 2024 na na e 13 cedis no
2: 22 okay,
1: 2024. Yeah, yeah, be free abam. Yeah, free abam December no. Na e fu e da say 13. Na no fu e koya na December na 18 cities. E me bo ana. 18 cities. Mo aban mo ba ye 2020 SSI ye wo mu. Fu e do December na to be 18 cities. 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Ye nya ye ba for.
0: That's right.
1: Say yima say aba for ma. 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
0: Okay.
1: Effect power na yaka say economy na general na so dollar is in Edison.
0: Anyway, Super XP 13.87,
1: yes.
0: Diesel 15.95, Super XP 95, 16.87
1: yearly. And we know, yeah, what can we be grabbed by everybody on 14.50. So what is the difference? And then now there no. And it's obi be catch just be a fool and about for some of them channel. And then Kasika, just last 2 weeks, I drive a four cars as in Tia, the Omutum. Kaska mutum and then paying for no more trust. A dint no money or mocassa. Ghana, so ye two mu say, Fu and no ever sra, and I a transportation ma, it affects every facet of the economy. Ain't you know, and they sad near man and matimony, my men are between the would do my we are all cop or fin so, not we are, who could empty and a new one more.
0: Kedia,
1: Kedia, and we are dreaming ra, caught now catch on, say, Yatikas castle. Na kwa kachi wa
0: mwuse ya kika so.
1: Midase. 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Teacher fwa chladiye yuye national service. 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Yesi yebefe nipa. Ye uwe hali na edisu na anu ya onuwa kachira yese. Omu hiye nipa teacher for 90,000. Minister of Education, 90,000. Bet, di abani beti miya ya huwe jumane 7,000. Vame buwana. Thank you. And the idea of a nipa, I will school. Nemame at Tin Botum at Nabo at Tina Nabo Swom at the Ashani by we school. A castle being near Jumaya non Sabifino, or Tifio near Jumaya was the economy quay. And as for Nani, a teacher for Kakra Krada, Minim, I mean, Chow Nui, teacher 4 years ago before I see about 2017. Na teacher for no movie, boom, say, yes, but you have 3 years, 2 years, and then my teacher for child, 3 years, you like your mama or more, 3 months, who fought by obituary 2017. You buy any reckon for that as there be at the end of society, my way so. Did you obey any say? IPP, the four more education office, more modern, say, within 3 months. Mobile year teacher for Abroso, I be a 5 months, and you can cross Abroso. And then you come to your moka. You make your moka. You see, and I will be there. One man and I will go by the year in 3 years, which you are 3 months. I'll buy the year in 3 years, which you are 3 months. What do you say? I could for do 8 years, I can, and nay, warm movie 2024. Eh?
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1: I could for the four more around October, November, honor. October, November, honor. Now in Tiamuka. Now demonstration, Baba, where we are not about one of Bowsi, Obi and Ubi. This is Baba Wawi. Oko can't you say? Economy na yeye nti kana Japan MPP ko nti yanto ma NDC nto aso ana ohu kada ni Japan because obey a comparison no we hu say na no ni nua na owie training college no ye fa na dwuma mu ana say yamfa na 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jubilee house asambisa oh na no list by yes list by can say presidential staff
0: office no
1: didn't wom she was part
0: I see
1: wey adwuma wey jubilee house ono no nche ba bi a 24 hour economy ni bi wa ono ko shift no ba na obi akobi o onche yen
2: divier
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0: okay.
1: Yeah, but Pomu in that Mungu fee. No, we meeting last 3 weeks. Say second word, bet your boka. 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Ubaye no uncreate single employment biya job wa wodi create sa 24 hour economy na. The thing ya ni so suko biye uko si market. 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
0: don't tell say stores
1: we remember 133 no Uba mwano panel transmitter.
0: No, there be
1: something.
0: And then
1: they say one three shift assembly beside you. And this me packing is meant that my transmitter from an apartment said the Samija Vichri Muno. We ban a joa, now fear Titico, not Captain Smartava, and the apprentice bar, and now Busi Quaba, no Eben Swaba, yes, an umbrella. And this animal was a shah. And Uba was meant to turn away 4 hours, 8 hours. Yes, I know as a sack. No, we didn't need the abigum. Doesn't make sense. 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
0: all right and
1: at the end of the day no say ye contest now be you see na gain sin say o kan ya
0: wrong okay chuma say
1: na onu anka sa medima no si minia ono anso akasa no ma can't the side be a enyen na omuka fa no me gidi se ono ankasa anso nsem bi o kan no because over last part akabe ya yini ato sa ba o be gina simpie so ye wura bomia you are liar me who have never seen a lie no such statement in so we dey be attract certain comments be a free mabunu bi wa ye nsu se be ba
0: and
1: you mo mpan for so utu mo money for no
0: no to across of me
1: na
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2: 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You know, you know, box side, ecosizing. Ecosizing. And the, sir, your promoa, or much a true major padre at the moment, but you have a MP before.
1: Wow.
2: Yes, your promoa, much a true major padre at the ma, or mobus you have a MP before. No, I can't 24-hour economy. NDC. Yanka da say 24-hour economy no ye befa ebia ampre tumu wo fide isu ye befa nimpa miensa aka nimpa mienu aka o meba
1: don't worry
0: because me fide o yes specific me fide o se me fide ana
2: 24-hour economy meba meba meba
1: we say 24 fide
2: 24-hour economy.
0: Okay, Finn, so clarify that.
2: Me say, 24-hour economy. No.
1: Mm.
2: Policy, you're the buyer, you know. Private driven.
1: Wow.
2: private driven, but you can say, government in a bit take the lead.
1: Wow.
2: Government institutions will take the lead.
0: Check a fact in here. Fact and a woman now say
2: you be provide security so that obi or your mobile money vendor obe to be a year juma security abon ho ban. Send a bay or banya hot or swore, no to me a yen a juma. And that's an ekine.
0: But in the public sector,
2: Me basso,
0: And also, Bibisa,
2: Bankasa, Yankasa, okay. I am private driven. 24-hour economy.
0: So are you saying, Mankasa, public sector?
2: Government will take the lead. You say, private driven. Government, maybe.
0: When the president said that, they were ensure, say, public sector, we may find the paper brave. And so, in the public sector, to be 1-3-3. And no, say, and no, and count.
2: And I'm say, the policy in itself, no, I private driven.
0: So, the current contract,
2: but government will take the lead. That is why certain government institutions, to say, DVLA, are starting, local passport office, and no more 24-hour economy. Is it not a private, is it not a public entity? A public entity. So president in Kabibia Yenye. You see a bema the private sector no, you have more incentives are a bet to me boost you or mama nimpan baby. Because in every economy, so who boost you ma the private sector in every enabling environment and a bet to me a strive. So the initiative, the policy itself no, was a private driven, but government will take the lead. That is why my boy DVL in the passport office said, I'm going to be a master tier on my year 24 work. So, there,
0: I'm going to say for 133. No?
2: Yes, I'm going to start your money. I'm going to start your 24. In every policy, be no, a start here. Wouldn't you mean, guys, a start here as a take ship? It has to begin from somewhere. And to all banner, now, we are into 3 hours, a bit to me. I expanded now for more nimpa. Oh my brother should have been on mufa teachers. And now I can't mention on mufa so far teachers at the time. Yebaye, we have made it open. Say Ghana Nibia, say Yaba Kumpo, Yabacha Magana for Nibi. And they are nice for a year for more. Ya ain't open our Ghana for you now. And who say, Ampa, Yefa. And that's a four. Yeah, teachers, teaching recruitment, yeah, open. Send a bear gun and be able to send me a gun and me, Mesumako College of Education, we are, myself at a summon, so, Mekotrade. During the attempt, how did they go about it? Was it not their party for no much or more appointment? Ghana ni bit who be and the homocano and pa 2028 Ghana for be her economy at their tuaba. And the economy at Mundeno are far far better than what we inherited from them. Economy your woman are far far far better than what we inherited from them. And now come marketer be beer at the no council. No ma yet to turn up boy or form say their time. Foodstuffs are yet to talk everything. Iron uko to iron rose, uko cement. Cement a boy far better than what we pick from
1: it's
2: your time.
1: True.
2: Cement what time
1: it's
2: saying.
1: It's never true.
2: Cement what time and the cement
1: eight Ghana.
0: Cement in Komono, the brands. If you mention brands, I will buy brands. Price because the price is in differ. But it may be cry 100
2: before some mobile radios no more because they should check their fast. Now, let's come to Kennedy Japan. Let's come to Kennedy Japan's issue. You know, MPP before. Adonai Asantemai say election machinery. Say ye betu aba no more than abese Asantemai echi. So omo na do Asantemai. And so eba say ye moma Asante enkon kan a omo ni adwen papa bia ma Asante. Omo ni trim papa bia ed ma Asante. But ye enko to aba de Asante mo de ane ye MPP Asante MPP nti enko to ma ye. Oka MPP ba power promise some of the promises omo ye. 5 interchanges. Mo promise ye 5 interchanges. Wu fra be mu na sen wa ya ma Asante. Wu fra be mu na sen en wa ya ma Asante. Wu let us frasi program kra na wo ye te se de agenda 111. We fly by him, not saying, and the way I'm asking to me. Nando do saying, and we start here, we complete here, at the mass and to me. Yeah, yeah, I buy papa, I buy a genus and to my home, I buy a dim punto, a brass and to my party, a dim punto, a brass and to my to say NDC. Ya ba by him, you in dias and to my apple. Ya ba by him, you in dias and to my apple. You will say you come military hospital. Ghana have a military hospital. Aye, bakupe. Aye, 37. Until who be here say Asante Mai send the city ano yetu mima Asante Mai military hospital. And at 2014, you started this project. Expectation say you do be this project ano aye 42 months. So now NDC the war be manka by 2018. Now you can also you hand over that project and the military. Send a bear on the jail. So that project and kwa win me employment in Kadibabra and maybe the war sentiment. Especially those within in career and Afar enclave. Win me employment at Adibabra those communities. And so we are behind. With 8 years in the year, only 7% progress of work in our decam. Only 7%.
0: Afari in America.
2: Only 7% in our decam, baby, a year too. Mufalea de, we ni muasem. Obi babe mu within 15 months. We say we are seeing an solemn affair. We don't say cement in a Siwana.
0: Akekino.
2: Akekia. Poyando,
0: yeah.
2: Poyando, Eko Fa, Sekai, say, wo, Pedro, no.
0: Yeah.
2: Who say your time in a total cement? I'm about my fine, yes, she be seen. Then,
0: Momo time, now Motos has cement.
2: First time.
0: And the contractor didn't use the cement.
2: Contractor, no. No, it was progress. Work was on progress. Oguso oye adwuma na yanom for buy. Yanom for buy no. The assessor omo ye efa project no. 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Because we need no more paper be out of my sentiment. The more my sentiment, I say, so I'm going to position no more power bar. No more suits to say the sentiment or more there. But yeah, blah, blah, blah, blah, blah, blah, blah, blah. Add it to me, I could show me, and one on. Yeah, blah, blah, blah.
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2: I want to make a decision. As to what political party is so would join, and my MP pimp more adjun with that. Yes.
0: Don't think about it.
2: And my MP pimp more adjun with that because so many be papa be a mount. As Antemai ever conquer NDC. Me and Yamu was say, throughout the 8 years of MPP, Nananum and him say, as Antemai and to me, MPP and to me, as Mass Antemai. And the 8 years of Mount Coffery, and our Mount Flame Minister be say, I fell project in a question. But among us, any single party, bet me as a sentiment. MPP, any single party, bet me as a sentiment, as a son, and put to a sentiment, you know, you bet me. And today, who be here, some better regional minister, and KMA boss. And there are two of them say, I fell a project, you know, in your home because so many say this in the betunyai. In the same vein, whatever project was antemen will be ano, say, nye this year, yanom omunye. And to ye babuna man, no, and kaka. And there's all full play. No, wo kaka. And cry, that's the same. Ube la no kumasia, kumasa to say. And to say, we are babunu, na antemen that will come or come as well, the MPP should not be an option. The MPP should never be an option. And then, I bet you buy a CBA express scooter. Ebe boy, Santinai. As Santinai says, so let's say, or then the one tells you, say, you're the express road, Ebe Mass Santinai. Meboa. As Santinai says, so let's say, or then the one tells you, say, you're the express road. Express road, Ebe boy, Santinai. Ama, you're inclined, I can't be, you know, et tu me aboa, you know. As Santinai says, I walk with your party, BHC. Sir, or your MP. Sir, or no, don't say nothing. But the question is, obey your minister. I kind of do a son or your boss, Antimine. And put to Juma Papa Ben or your boss, Antimine. And yes, Antimine, your party. And Babuna will tell me, as Antimine, your party. I bet you may ask a son, Antimine. I'm a son, Antimine. I find into my paper. Aye, NDC. Now, Yanko Kennedy Japon. Yanko Kennedy Japon. If you hear Nebedru, say, Kennedy Japon, some more can. Aye, the play through. And now, but you say, Joy FM, I go for fast check. Me mean to fast check. Me tell the Kennedy Japan and Gasa as Defense and Security. Mm-hmm. Defense and Security Committee. He was the chairman. Oh no, and then I'm the chairman.
0: So, but me, but I can say maybe I will swallow.
2: Yes, Bobo Chichi, Kennedy Japan, Moya fast check, what is all about? A bonja because we are from so.
0: So on Samsung, I can't say the
2: fact checking. What is so about one thing? Because we are from so.
0: I know me refuse to fact checking also.
2: So let's maintain not some more kind.
0: Okay, but my friend, no, I can't
2: say. Me fact Kennedy Japan.
0: But
2: my friend, Kennedy Japan, some more kind. And the penny bit is Kennedy Japan. Ah, what boy MPP? A ban in Sikasemu, a ban in Nimdiemu, a ban in BBMU. Then you have small girls, small boys. No more training Serena Abasa. No more training Serena Abasa. Just because there is no leader in MPP. I will be Bien and Raka say, Master Munya de Amoyan. Can a Japan level of what they do? No. He is beyond party. Level, Yerra can in Japan, Abedruno. He is beyond party. And it's in Okasano. I say, and your MPP and your NDC are Ghana Mpuntu. And Kempo, Asante Maya to Obama MPP, my MPP never vote a Babemo. Project or Mumba project, I was Antimemo Muny. Omumba, no project, I was Antimema. Omumpe moi. Who promised you 5 interchanges? Bakuka want to be an army. Ayi meko Wesley Goss. And this time, they see Dome Tribune. Guess Dome Tribune. You feel a bad man on the Google. As at the time, Yakoho, not cracks. Cracks and Abba project in the movie. And then Abba and Papa, Abba didn't put to Oba. And they say, and the contractor, I was sight. Uba can we see? Uba Kane West, Meba, Uba Kane West, Uba Kane West Medical Center.
0: Okay.
2: SCO, yes.
0: Okay.
2: And their contractor, our site.
0: Okay.
2: Bibi Bia, your papa Bia, Babua Santiman Biano, we executives of the NDC, our Santiman.
0: Fair,
2: Babua Bang.
0: Mepesa, Obe lay to rest, as we say. On 24-hour economy, my motive, you said, Bea, once I have you, I am glad because anger now, the free banner, it's giving me a different, you know, opinion.
8: In our manifesto, we also provided plans to make Ghana a 24-hour economy with 3 shifts of 8 hours each. Our plan was to aggressively diversify our economy, provide more public sector jobs.
0: Enti, Finn, so yes, I would want you to, Nessa, hold on now with Jenna Cano. Hold on now, what can, okay, so clarify that.
2: Nessa, Damike, President Khan.
0: Okay. Because of more public sector jobs.
2: Because of President Khan.
0: Okay.
2: Not mediator.
0: Okay.
2: President Khan. But that is why certain government institutions are starting.
0: Okay.
2: DVL is starting.
0: Okay.
2: Passport is starting. And then port, I'm on starting.
9: Port,
2: yeah. I'm on starting. So, you're starting, EB. Ah, yeah, yeah. That is why, America said, in every project, I will be piano. From the beginning, you know, you will not see, beginning, you know,
0: that who see starting the pre-coupé.
2: Yes, okay. Who said, a turkey, a subsidy.
0: Okay, okay.
2: Pre-coupé.
0: Okay, so, so confirm the president, that's what kind of a chassis.
2: Yes, yes, okay. Chassis.
0: Right, right. Right. Right, right.
2: Yes, yeah, say you
0: okay.
2: Juma.
0: Okay.
2: Enti, I'm a party negu. So when we say I'm a party, no baba be mad. They should revise their notes.
0: Okay,
2: that's it. Yes, okay, yes, yes, Papa. Yes, yes, yes, Babwa. I'm at the money. No one turn on. Send a bill 2028 to Okojina. Adake mo atu abba. Or you clear in the mind as to what political party you go to abba man.
0: Okay.
2: And the money you just are doing.
0: Okay.
2: Mama you just. Mabo yiji abaso na matter dey say NDC we Ghana for to Obama sene be ya dey say papa baba ya dey say papa ba tun akwa mu am Ghana ni bia en ho ato sene be ya you go 2028 ya mre
0: okay
2: dia sabra ampa He said blessings him, and we are delivering.
0: Mo pesa mo lusu na mo lusu.
2: Ya be we be.
0: Me na se.
2: Me fi there. Wo mo partner egu, mo partner egu.
0: Okay. Emmanuel Regan Finn, Ashanti Regional Director, NSS National Service Scheme, and our more training Kanoi Deputy Regional Youth Organizer, now aspiring Regional Organizer for the NDC on our more training can. But my cow say insure feminine love from a carbon. Walk up fiesta no. Someone muni na feel. No one would say the SCT SG more, nay, say a boss, nay, a cohan, a boss, and I say, you know, with giant screen, yes, oh, here, maybe be a quay, come on. And unty make house, say, for hobo, a year, Shra FM, na maybe a and quay, come on, fama. One hour, so I see ya, yet this age made the work of fear stand a brown, or in Mercury, ABA, Herba Clinic, me Pachopi, my catcher, say, Bema, I am Rebom Pem, about the bridge over modern, na phone home, Ecobo, or more, say, or Bao Boons, which come how, sounds soon, I will liver, kidney problems near the idea, there be a Halbiano. But more than a drew hope, Obina, some more genus say, May market in a chili hopper, domain crew, Omobe, Beneza Preparatory School, Omene, a pier could be cold store at Bohom, Fred 0541-565-199, and 0502-812-161. Windloft window and door systems. And then a crumb for Abba, and you know, who see Diana or Bonho buying a puno any a in Puma will be see Diano, papa, Fahobo, well loved window and door systems. 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Petty number one, you were Sandvik, a chihope, with my friend 0537-817-472, and 0561-000-555. Now, also, so only Abesha boom, come on. Achimakama Robang PLC. Banking, aye de papa, ye be a branch, awa doom prisons round about to ha. Niti bombarding, your products be brave, so we pay cash with Mumkana, and I pay a video CKCA, na a man of the true, moya bojobuja, and so we a drug will pay cash him cana, aye Achmakoma, Rubank PLC, and also doom hobono, a drug will see fiada, aye German upon our tree, a pemuno, a kusi no nine. With my friend 03222-98900, and 0594-10120. Zero. Jumazi, I reckon. Also, I know Cabos. Say,
1: Cabos, Papa. Now, you hear me, you see, Wabre, Infant Chenna, well, it's a 24-hour economy, Nankasano. And this is for no be some more summer. Obia, Bebres, and Jenna was a mini Abrahama, and they was uncle evidence. Was it the public sector, President Danumo, or a communication expert?
0: Also, President Chassé.
1: Or Chassé, way.
2: Continually.
1: Now, but how about as my animal can? How about for me? I say, yeah, 24 hour and be near. You see, chance we be near Tian and be higher. No, maybe person may waste my time on 24 hour economy because yet, even Kumasia, the Biamica Sassam way. 24 hour economy, yes, say a demand was driven. Untimely, sorry, maybe you should radio stations. More radio stations, yeah, what we will Kumasia and Kanye and GBC Yohano. Saturday for GBC. Ewo hono.
0: Ewo hostel ewo.
1: Like, mese Saturday, it is a Garden City.
0: Okay.
1: Na e GBC no. Okay. No more pretty 24. E bo ten ya abate, shhh, no more do no. O tek beka hon. Afe, ekwa suka kra, sofu for one bom pa ye, Capital Radio, Mercury ni ade ade ba no. Na, first trap, night trap, no su bi air fan. No more pretty, say 24 hour, o bi a num bim. Na se demand ni ade, ewo ho. LL, sa timba ifu aye way na omo operate 24 hour e biko night shift new plan abepo junction
0: yeah
1: and omo yetata ni osa no na omo operate 24 hour udu ashtan wa owura bi wona oton fried rice fine akomea e do every festive season bia festive season bia akomea nya den na wona because demand na den e wo ho nti e ka kire mo se nya de mo be ye ne be ma adna ban ye mpo se de mo be ye de na ma ye police if what crown and most secret and we provide the money by your man. Now, no more apply a bit more than 5,000, say 50,000. Is the same. Mufa say, I see I don't get the accuracy and to me, Father Duano, more man, no more Father Dua, one of what you are from for, and to a mom for Munina, a being got enough your more chrono.
0: Guancanisa.
1: A blank at 24 hour economy in Munesia, Gina,
0: or
1: the Padu Duano, no mutimi ma, a provided security ma or more so called private sectors now move pretty 24 hour and a common for Sandy Pano. But what does it? Did you ever catch say? Minia, or see, education, ye buy. Ah, Minia, and many will be shabby for us. I'm in Pesame, or say, education, you're funny, fun with them. When you be a worker, or so a teacher, any what information is a story and fat. Minia, education, ye were all more macro training colleges. e fi kwa me nkuma pencil ba wo wi school na adwuma da ho omo no ye kwase kokuam ne form mpp nche kokuam form da nti from 2023 teacher for no ma wi e basic 2023 nya

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1: Say you pass your call party, I'm cool.
2: Yeah, anytime.
1: Can we tell that to you? I've done to be a friend. Why? Oh, yeah, well, which I know, dear Santimatem, F. Santiman Frag Essieno. Oh, yeah, you were Ibrahim and Ma appear stadium. A Sikaman corner, you were brutally. I didn't tell my whim. Minia, I told the FM when you said I'm in development. So it's the annual chance of Muda Santiman Chen.
2: Yanko
1: development, Miss Yanko, some bow.
2: A branding tea.
1: Megram, CD. Or see a bar. Development was Santiman, we and Trasso. Minim sawo so nya santin te bi ono ba ikumase nkwa no te won tu kwa nko ba bia wo ko bi a santiman mu
2: one development
1: it doesn't matter wo ko ye kan to bi na wo ko jomni agbodwa agina wo na kasa wi a wo ko mantam mu na ba mu development
3: you see bobi die
1: ba be kwai hospital a champion town 40 years aban bi amfa ne sanka mpp aban e ba ye beto aso
3: ampredum
1: ye be wi
3: ba to correct no
1: oh please ye ye din
3: ba to correct no
1: correct
3: no but fact no fact no sense
1: me say
3: that of fast right
1: for me na 2014 when I musha say ye ba ye wi kumawu musha say 2014 ye ba ye wi kumawu hospital you see communication you know what say that what say ye ba adwuma musha say bia na ye wi ampredum anka me chira de ye musha say ye wi so
3: no no
1: mbajo ta say
2: enti be kwa hospital no omo
1: 40 good years I have a democracy, man. We, my back, man. We, what's that guy's a much assay? A coup for a bang, eh, then, a be we.
2: Okay.
1: But what does a kumawu, ye we, tepa, ye we. A tossibium. Mamma, so projects are ye buy as I
2: say, man.
1: Oh, Debbie. Oh, yeah, no, maybe you're already here. I'm seeing the other according to radio station in the second to 1 minute. Or see, ye buy as Antima, ye bar. Ye new project, we are. Ye buy a swami. Ye new hospital. So I'm in MBBC hospital. Shadi, Mason Kwanta, Sabronum, Drobonso, Nina hospital. How are we? Agenda, agent, Medasi.
2: Yeah, Shimi.
1: Oh, say a hospital. Whatever it is, no, a hospital. Yes, here we. That's the most important. The key word here is that, yeah, we are seeing actually. And I'm saying to you, I will feed the case, you say, yeah, we. NPP, as we speak, Yama Asantima, brand new university. Muba, I am on Koho. Akuma dan ji na mse wo de wonni mu me ha ho wonni ma santema mu ntiben ha ho akuma dan ko ho local government university is akuma dan budget as e any aba kwan a me true challenge bia ne wan prepare bo mu he de wo si fam mo na wan prepare on prepare ne mra ne metena ha na yen ka santema nkoso ampa enokre me ye communicator me MPP ni and now me call radio so no more car answer my the other hammer here interchange I be promise to say be a new and I see ya na sabi sabi echo me jitum yen we back or cry no and hammer
2: okay
1: when pretum obi catch those say a sentiment npp akufu abra ba anya kwan asin who a baby anyo
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0: 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I say, me do a crowd road and my sim tassi. No, my sim tassi. My sim tassi, I want your shee. You read your mamma betu us, or no, so I want your shee. In fact, we had to teach a man to when we were beer. Now, boy, ya dear quay going in an 8 good years, one for more and sanka, and my mom for 8 years boarding in the edge of Saboing and the Kusiomodai. And nay, a kufu ado sha, say, would you and ma? They say, you know, town, who say, and for Driver, I could for a buying aye diversion or diverted quantity camera. You brought your mamma back to us, was one to us. Driver for an idea buffoon, no mercy sequana, we are born a frequent ones. He said, Driver for the fat, a chinese traffic engine.
1: All right,
0: you must be quiet. No more.
1: And I'm a highway to mean intimate
0: highway.
1: Yet, into us, we need us into us.
0: We are but
1: so fast also.
0: I am me to a challenge.
1: Aye, if I saw so.
0: You see, MC, you know. And regional chairman asked him. Regional chairman said, "Oh yeah, Okita PhD. So
1: professor.
0: Yes, me kwa dia na PhD ne hia me pa. You see, because I was trying to do baby sa no na utu sa na mo we. I think it's unfortunate. But anya me wawa. You see, and this as a political party, when it comes to a tutra sem dia, ye ura jo mama say obi anti bi for mo to two mo." I'm not sure. Resetting, that's the key word here. It's yes, sir. Every near man and I will be any for fro. And yes, I'm na mo ba ya fe die. Die na kofa sa asem ibai. Me oba ne be man na mu nsem ne adade adade bi a. Me a politician me nka ho asem na obi ni obi adade ma be ka me nka sa asem bi because nipa ni ba. Ndi dem bi wa. I don't want to go there. And he said say MC say you guys regional chairman I got to radio soon. No, no, bada. No, beka. I think say, and no, no, because I saw a PhD holder, no. Name be a service. Nyansa. Bema be a one of Baba Dow, Baby Nabon Tanka, be only Nyansa. Service away Jimmy Four. And it didn't kind of crunch. Net to the stand, say, what could school do some pampers swing? Na and you'll be a cow. In fact, you'll buy the empo. Meme castle or baby chain will be in a magazine, empo way MP. So when you'll buy empo my grody at the barb on to bedding. Name it to a. My uncle for me knew me dear, knew dear, going to try to get my arena, mean few of him. Because answer them party, yeah, any day. Why we are yawning in Thomasem? So, not to the stance of regional chairman. awa ko school adu baby say won your brother now better radio so aka wo yo video abeka audio abeka na se obi nso ko tell radio so be discuss ya bo se yekwa 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
1: 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Center and so hey, yeah, baby, back. No, over to me, and yeah, yeah, seven CCTV cameras. Yeah, whatever, both fear who buying us. So, sorry, fear who see schools near the day. Oh, mama, day, and I'm on farm home at Domian. It's answer, yeah, but wow, a banner, and yeah, my day, bomb who buying padia. They say, Ejina Brani, papa, and yes, Mkitua, Ejina Brani, Kesipa. Yes, auntie, farm home boy, na bibia beko ye, kama, eddy, a mow. Now, mammy, miss a question. Yeah, more question, BBC, but have you been fine? How Emma, BB, I'll be so referred. Oh, very unfortunate. Okay, you have
0: to refresh
1: out. Okay, you had a Pedro in a man, Trimano, huh? Yes, okay. Yes. Anti plug on our static asa. Manager man our shall say casa fin. Yes. Anti fin your turn. Fin.
2: You're telling me.
1: If you don't reference or say to me, as a matter no.
2: Yeah, my person MPP 40 years. Basa ye kapati ya sene me di kan kan ye no no justification of meaning asemo kan ye no na be bi no document bi wa ha aye parliament of ghana defense and interior committee what kind document na defense report on committee on defense and interior of the 2024 annual budget estimation of the Ministry of Defense. What kind of paragraph 5-6? What kind of paragraph 5-6 now? Was it defense?
1: Because I go pay for them.
2: Initiative. Defense health initiative.
1: Okay.
2: Mekai. Was it structural design and financial proposal concerning the expansion project of 37 military hospital under review. The expansion would ensure all officers have continued success to quality healthcare. Also the military hospital at Aferi in Kumasi has been completed.
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2: And has been completed and is expected to be commissioned in March 2024. This is a reporter, a Free Defense and Interior Committee. Catcher, yes, sir. By March 2024, after the military, you will commission. And this is now, and before the catcher, yes, sir. Yang got to a military hospital.
0: Yes, it be.
2: Yang got to a military hospital.
0: Don't confuse yourself. Yes, it be. I'm not going to say.
2: I didn't know. To me, a goo, a turkey, a man is a cow, taxpayers' money. Eti yepa patia, and Nina Santamaho, and for Santamania, a young peep. Then you know, but you are a car, Santamemoa, you bet to me, a dear and Saturday, say, a yendis. Now, I'll come to end for our economy. Say, you're demanding. Yes, you're demanding. But there are certain. To say, we operate pharmacy.
1: Okay.
2: Now they are saying we need security, oh baby. Security, you are, oh baby. So, Abane say, we provide enough security so that the bet me a boy in Pano, I'm going to me a bar, but I bet me a energy man. Because the security, and then we call some of the filling station, about to offer Krana. About to offer Yentimin to fool because Osro or Pepasa or Beton by security, Niwa Baba no Hobby, Aman and Yahoo to Swasa Betuama or Momi Omuya dos Fu Omuya Fuo. 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
1: Okay,
2: acquire some. Ye ba Uba Kane West Town Roads, Kane West Roads, Abambany Mampon Town Roads, Abambany Jenya Sesanso, Abambany Jenya Sesanso crying Sesanso Jenya so crying, Abambany Abambany Oka Mozong Asem Mozong Akwan, Mozong Town Roads, Abambany.
0: And then the same people in the
2: air.
0: Mozongo
2: yetire hiya. Bebi a woka se, omo mo ko mampon mo faso. Eye ni sa.
0: And this is there there. Mozongo akwa. Me pese woka sa mebam. Twan tro no. Wo na wo ye. Confirm not to honor on a and only the okay. Minia, it's a mark idea. And the one we are
2: not
0: ever. And Mr. Mozo, Mr. Mozo, Mr. Mozo, Mr. Mozo, Mr. Mozo, Mr. Mozo, Mr. Mozo, Mr. Mozo, Mr. Mozo, Mr. Mozo, Mr. Mozo, Mr. Mozo, Mr. Mozo, Mr. Mozo, Mr. Mozo, Mr. Mozo, Mr.
2: Mozo, Mr.
0: Mozo, Mr. Mozo, Mr. Mozo,
2: Mr. Mozo, Mr. Mozo, Mr. Mozo, Mr. Mozo,
0: Mr. Mozo, Mr. Mozo, Mr. Mozo, Mr. Mozo, Mr.
2: Mozo, Mr. Mozo, Mr. Mozo, Mr. Mozo, Mr. Mozo, And Asantema and Upatia, a bet to Yabuano. Asantema Upatia, a dim print to a baba. And the other woman about Tenefide, a fidioso and radio so in opposition on Bacasama, Moko, Yint in Trino, and Abama Santama, who said, Abama Santama, who saw Moko. They are being power Santama, who the mobile,
1: okay, okay. Friend, Mr. on Haya.
2: On Kaswa issue. Yeram Platum. Your constitution la ebo ye ina ho bla no your constitution no ema freedom of speech that same constitution no gives limitations to freedom of speech and this all better if the case here so na wo kasa wo ka ensama ade adisuan ade adisuan de eye den eba wo ka ensama ebeka nimpa abom na wo betira wo fi de case yeso just in the name of politics na se wo se peni e wa gba ne bra na wo de wo be gunu hu 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Maybe Ebia approach la regional chairman first or no. Ebia, you may see sir, it's not the best. But when the regional chairman is given the opportunity to speak on later, Ebia will better
0: say. Ah, indeed, sir.
2: Ebia will better say.
0: Condemn it.
2: Ebia will better say.
0: So,
2: then no hear your boy. Me who me who I'll take you on.
0: Nobody is disputing that. You can go to court. You don't have the right to go to the studio. That's the point you are making. And be bold and condemn his action.
2: That is who again.
0: Ah, no. I bet you come man and tears here.
2: That is who
0: be any right. And you may gain.
2: That is who again.
0: Okay, and then on one sand tears.
2: That is
0: who the freedom of speech. Nipani can have tears here. You go to court.
2: That is who again.
0: What's your same tears here? I'm betting. You can be busy. You'll be no tears here. Nipani right. You say you come walk straight to the studio here. So baba attack obi awa enye dia me pe constitution na wo kan no
1: okay
0: it seems that we constitution
1: Your microphones are off. Me ba chop you. What we senior high school for? We are senior high school graduate. Ope Juma ye. Female hair shop bi ope oba bi ni on aye Juma hair shop ope oba omo ope oba ni on eni no aye Juma. What we senior high school for? Ose we ubi a uwo oti baby di set tech ufori chrome kote ikenting chrono. Eni mi bim no. Me ba chop se what we school for na so ope uwa kwenya na so ope se we aye Juma we ya. Maba defa o application form no fa bra. Insurance from the love from front desk. I say your top high ha. K-Bet Hair. Omo bomb so. Omo be ultimate hostel. And it is open. She move biya. All four and also biya with him. Biya bet my friend. 0243-944-641. 0243-944-641. K-Bet Hair. Also beauty with care and excellence. And to my mama Dana Monko. Me bacho. Frank is here. Now for EM5 course. Akra. Obey to me the picture. No. Atu so mami. Picture be Edda. Me the picture be atu so. Frank is a picture. Atu so answer. Me send you picture be. Fear biya. I just want to know your opinion. Wa sadi we say obeye den me send you picture bi fato sumaye na se wuti ufie na wa parke o car na wa koda ade chinye o sorry ya o babe ho car no conditioner car no wom any
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1: Frank is at the picture and betos any. Why not Obekono? Me pacho, wait 1 minute. Chimasi.
0: Where
1: you feel around now, say, wow.
0: The queer woman say, where you?
1: Bra Facebook, where had him, me pacho, bra. Bra Facebook, be intent and power become mini bread.
0: Yeah, you know, Busa, I'm saying, from a fire now.
1: Okay.
0: Sam from a fire, natural disaster.
1: A natural disaster.
0: And then, no, a only few run. As I say, be a bet. And yeah, they are with me at taking it on.
1: But well, you can't say it's uncompensative.
0: I don't think so. Because they tell you, say, and like I say, a natural disaster. When the best a year, car, and say, insurance.
1: Okay.
0: Car, insurance, and a I am on.
1: I see.
0: Best, and you feel hard there. I dear miss.
1: Who cares? Case in the home, who can online register though? Wow, make a country. Can we? Finn, what any address are
2: now? Before I comment, unless we get to know the original place of
1: the polytank,
2: of the polytank,
1: okay, yeah. Also, here, and the name one, or no, say two, I see a two, the name one, no, and a car, this year, see, the car, and the Cusias, you always said, and 992, also 992. The 9 hours and the 9 2 every form. That's right. Hello.
6: I'm a member of MPP Media Patriots, Chairman Patrick, and I'm a member of MPP Media Patriots, Dr. Lawyer Nanapia, Ousibem Pawishi for Chairman Untumiso, the Nico National Honorable Amuo Kumaike, 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university for the first time, a monarchy, a small MPP Fortune Romani, a monarch, so creative arts university are Akufo Addo Kofa Akwada so and if you go ho ye chabun go bo soche bo so two stem school 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economy.
1: Okay, question we be say we first say Odia Chato, also the end saying hello.
7: Hello.
1: Yes, sir.
7: Good morning.
1: Good morning.
7: Pastor Mr. Free Bekwai.
1: Okay.
7: Point of collection, Bekwai Government Hospital, you know. A champion is starting. And we just work for so many years. It's President Miss Vine. I know about 2 hours, so I do be the other complete now. I'm sure I go for the BVAT. President Miss after a champion, Miss Nabedin.
1: Hello.
8: Nana Cobra Robert Ampla Chum
1: Robert
8: Kochu Granza I put that to 2 days and let me check me on the Papa Maria in a professor Joshua Arabini Chama Wise, Timmy Chaman and Locosino. Now I'm in Chapa Champo, let me check Chama Fing. I was in the other bar. Chama, maybe you'll be a Michel and Nawa Kuma. 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
1: mi da se ososo de ne say hello hello
9: afamache
1: mejo super
9: bidredi alhaj obi mpa obi pe ofa for the friend, Casa. If you can tell me you, if you and you say we buy the commercial. You say you campaign, no, so I buy by you, no, so fiscal 2.8 billion. 2.8, they say, yes, I could say, yes, same, save in your panel. I bought a bar with me and save in your pen. 2.8 billion, what's the money for say? Muslim. And she said, "Be your panel." And that bandy of buying for China a brand new community woman. Alaji Makamu, Salam Aleikum, say, "Be your panel."
1: Alaikum Salam, Meda Sipa. Also, the NSA, hello.
10: Mama, Kobuna, Abrachim.
1: Yes, sir. Office of Kotisa. Sir.
10: And one welcome. I'm a boy, but I'm a child of Papa. Now, I'm a father, and I'm a prophet. You saw Allah, you have a father, and I'm a child of Champion Chama, Chama to be to. So, I'm a woman, I'm a woman, and I'm a woman, and I'm a woman, and I'm a woman, and I'm a woman, and I'm a woman, and I'm a woman, and I'm a woman, and I'm a woman, and I'm a Inti also because I am innocent. Not MPP because and there, imagine to a car, road for the widening. You busso busse. Omu personal food the thing. Omu personal dollar the thing. And the cement bag the thing. And the iron rods the thing. And the poultry farmers of Ghana and Romania Jew. And this omu person. And the poultry farmers no musso person. No musse ni kukon mi ane no no widening. You musso busse. Abanye we buy and other tiada. Abanye benye wana half year. We just do it. You even put people here no marry you. And that's another thing. The best thing people say, a woman morning Munguasi. The best woman morning Guasi. No book up and it was a knack of 500, 500 times or Lanko Marie, and yet had a general person. And think that we look at MPs of war, MPP, MPs, the community in these ideas that we have to say. And the former vice president, and the 500 times or a good people you have to say. A woman, you know who?
1: Okay, may I say also the understanding? Hello.
11: Nana and Pachu, good morning.
1: Good morning.
11: What home to say?
1: I don't mean to.
11: Okay. Omunpe ani wo ta de bin share omunade wo ga na ha ti. E mi twa mu a, ade che ne se akwa yo fasa bidiko ne ne ya sempa. Ene so yi 100 series o tun wa e mu ma wo no bu chefo inadi. Ene awa ne ton 12 million se say 5 million 6 million. Ayo wo ta ne ne ton ton be se 96 million no. Se 6 million. I don't know for you. That's it by was so oba abebiye nwoma yuta ya biaye. Ano wo ye wo ye se se ye won for our economy market. Ba biye no wona ma ya bi no wona. What you say? Acquire our way by Bia. Hospital is what I see hospital. Am I? Well, I may be saying you're not by your service. Over by my net, or finance means I've been a question. I was one back. Sabi, or maybe you got a sky here, or maybe be a tell us that I bought a form. Went to buy a form. We decided and now a queer for you. Nina, a bathroom. Let us have this. I had 35 cities. When you're aware, and yet I said it.
1: Midas, what's all the other saying? Hello. Oh, Gafra. Hello.
12: Kwabena. Ampra.
1: Patrick.
12: Thank you.
1: Thank you too.
12: Ma memo abasopa. Na memo MPP Media Petro. 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
1: That's right.
12: Ena yura ousu bempa. 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Yes, I want to say, well, may mu a fit any busumi. Yeah, put me for the enemy. And I want the pretuso. Yes, sir, you would have done the money, mama. 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Me who be that? If he and I'm in there. 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

0: So any insurance FM so near yeah mobi be at a mobi be a kwaba at the eba jumedia so I'm some na ebra swan ya de eba betan wo every sabri a copim sa 2 o'clock baba good abun sam kwa anna ya de eba jumedi ya sana sa ebri pem unsubenya akwenya na wetimi edi wa drink at the abba jumedia so na de tenye aya World Cup season anna yegusua yewomuno the senior na setting the brother of Ghana. And now so we move to Kuno. Now a third game. Ah, your boy, your World Cup team already FIFA. Enya di abasa Ghana Black Sox enya qualify to the runoff 32. But our team ben eni omubobo. Team Ben and I like say Ghana and be say impo say yabo aye run of 32 ni via Team Ben ana ye ne no ebesensia biem ni nyina won komo na yatena se jubade eso a ye de ebro asensia power sports weekend 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Yebedin koma kakra so far. Tournament. Do the level I know be better now. Your group said this name, your run of 32. Send an expectation city Ghana Black Stars against Croatia. And also, come back, our ha. What also, Eddie Bebrona film, Fifi Manfred, and so the Atuso Eddie Amaya. Now, Ghana tactically, say, I say, discipline. And now, sir, your tactically, you be tricky to say, now, Etimia Mati, near to men who try Zitima, needing Eddie Croatia. Ye we are not fair, ye be a human dear mamma. 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Tunisia, man. Tunisia, the Yamian, one day we free Mukra. And now, Jatron, Algeria, Gomu, any DRC, Dia Congo, and Yerese, Ebio Musubeti, and your qualification. But Amaya, Gomu, Bibre, more qualify near Morocco, minor qualify, Ghana qualify, South Africa qualify, Avicus, a court, Egypt court, Kevet court, and another Senegal. And so almost 5 goals no more so Adam Abu Mama said the Gamano and so etimi a qualify. Yebedi unkomo teams I would draw one qualifying in a yetime and they are down a wood media. So ha sure your number one I can radio station. Yes, sentiment at the atomini. Me best is here mini kulun Ghana Limited. Equa kudin komo. 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So come bia yabesis ye na yetimi atwaso edi ama kulun Ghana Limited ebreni and ti yeniomo eninkomo and so emres is ye.
1: 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Name authentic analysis, aye nam so e sunyadye, na ye chire yajne. 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
2: 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They be a kunuba who wants a yen to shedder. 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Good dear, how much? How much in bedroom, no, na. 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But one hour, and I say. 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
1: And I dream, and when my king can a conk, and my kunta boo, and my tia see, tell me four, a free nursery one, a copy nursery two, or mumabi to say language and literacy, numeracy skills, phonics and sight words, picture reading and coloring, writing skills, natural skills, and a KG1 and KG2. So, your language and literacy, numeracy skills, phonics and sight words, picture reading and coloring, and a primary one, a copy primary six, and so, your English language, mathematics, science, creative art, history, or your science. Say, but be a will be a say a cry, and I come say, and I'll read him piano. 0555-313-658 and 0249-411-234.
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4: And your chairman be an air chairman. 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Chairman, Nidia or Ma Obano and Nidia Wompemo. 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Nanija Shasia, any case. 81 year. 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
2: 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The Akotis Eka. 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
3: Silences the critics. The first goal of the 2013 African Cup of Nations, wearing the captain's armband. Oh, loves to have a little go.

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0: penalty area. 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Real Madrid 0, Barcelona 2.
1: De Fabregas, Messi, great game. Messi follows up, and it's 2-1.
2: Xavi, Iniesta, Messi, la frontal. 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
1: morning gabi
0: na empo me yede
1: anyame adom ye bende Saturday stars yase aba
0: yes wunya pa
1: wunya na I'm say World Cup no baby ayedu no dey afi dey we call it the business end of things
0: afi ne ye dubru mu
1: afi ne ye be bo World Cup nanka so say gabi enkane no na ye bo no 32 teams
0: yeah
1: inti
0: of course afi na matter was here the previous one no
1: yeah.
0: Traditional one na ye nim dada no afi ne ye duru ho
1: good
0: okay
1: so now we have 32 teams remaining in the tournament big boys no afi na omo be show up now say in tournament football no be bre ya omo ka asem ni say when we are playing in the tournament and we get to the knockout phase, that is where we see the true character of teams. Ebi ana wo group stage na wo tete.
0: Yeah.
1: Wa ko board drum ye, we say keep vet story no. Ye be ko ko do keep vet for there no. Omo bo three draws. Omo dey call money.
0: Yeah.
1: But in knockout football, o board draw normal time ye ko eyo extra time and penalty so.
0: Ye wi are the penalty at once.
1: Me tete.
0: I'm favorable.
1: We're okay. In trouble. So now we are going to see the big boys show up and say, you do this stage of the tournament, you want to do your things right. ABI strategy, or they come at you. You want to make sure that ABI 90 minutes, or about 90 minutes, no, we need. Because you know that ABI penalties, no, onyadi. So you don't want to waste your time and go and play a penalty shootout. It will go affect you. It's now we have 32 teams. What we boss to me go over BM. Let's try and make some progress. Onze. Now, no, there are some mouth-watering ties. Ayebeshe in the round of 32. One of the biggest ones among for AD Nkomo Bibri is Brazil and Japan. Because when you look at that game, Gabi, when you look at that game, oh, say Japan for no, and when you talk about Asia football in the World Cup, no, only 2002 World Cup ni Friwa, we have not really seen
0: Japan, the Asians, Korea, no.
1: We have not seen them go so far. Because in Japan, Korea, we saw a very good Japanese side make it all the way. We saw how in the semi-finals, Omutimi Ayadi trying to struggle with some of the teams that Omutimi and Miki into the final. So in this tournament, a lot of eyes are on Japan. Senka Japan, no, they will lead the line for Air Asia in this tournament. Because South Koreans are going to be disappointed. Look at the games they played against South Africa, mo, losing that game by 1-0. And after almost share Czech Republic, no BNM say, hey, if you are South Korea, they will also come and give us a surprise. But Gabi, I said it when the tournament started, say, Japan are one of my dark horses. Because Usha game and Hajime Moriyasu and then the boys Nebona. There were times even in the tournament, person communicating it to the players on the field that you see the marker board, no?
0: Mm.
1: No, actually maybe a guso.
0: The different style.
1: Different style.
0: Person about high line.
1: Also on the board.
0: The marker board.
1: No, they are training the boys.
0: So, sir, when you're part of the team, you'll be thinking, ah, not way. But team need to ask.
1: Of course. And when you have a team like that, and the way they think, the way they are united, they are very dangerous. They will pose a very difficult threat to Air Brazil. Can be another tie involving an African team. Eh, like Côte d'Ivoire in Norway.
0: A big match, yo.
1: Gabi, me say, and now she Norway, yeah, I was in commentary position. Mm. When you look at Norway really well, me him say, no match, no, among co-match, because they rested their players.
0: Yeah.
1: Odegaard to bench. Ellen Haaland to bench. Right? And almost star players be Brainard to bench. And I'm going to France match, no. They didn't really make a good account of themselves in that game.
0: Mm.
1: But Gabi, if you watch their game against Senegal, and the way they came up so strong to make a mark in that game, team no omuye team, you cannot just override them. La Côte d'Ivoire, for the very first time, they are making it into their knockout runs in the World Cup. After participating in four different editions, we can win a fourth time. They are making progress. Gabi, that game, it will be very, very, very interesting to watch because the winner of that game, even share the winner of Brazil and a Japan match. No? So you can imagine if La Côte d'Ivoire is making Africa prouder, or Paco share either Brazil or Japan. And that is where we see real football. Over this side, Germany and Paraguay, of course, you can mention the quality of Germany on the day they will punish Paraguay, if you ask me. France and Sweden. I think Sweden doesn't have so much strength to handle France. Republic of South Africa and Canada. Also, Canada will share host nation by Canada in Mexico.
0: Mm-hmm.
1: But after we will share Canada.
0: Yeah.
1: The Canada that I've watched, Gabi.
0: Is that game where they are things there, South Africa team win?
1: Are you sure?
0: Oh, yes, of course.
1: Gabi, and then the Maukasa.
0: Oh, South Africa team. Mm-hmm. Me, South Africa team.
1: Okay.
0: Just of 1, 2, 3 things. So, I'm not tactical plan.
1: Okay.
0: Because I started against Mexico. No?
1: Mm-hmm.
0: I'm going to a plan.
1: Yeah.
0: I don't know how to lose this game. No?
1: Mm.
0: I'm next game, I'm going to South Korea. I know what I'm saying. I'm going to say, I'm on the way, I'm born. So, me Canada team ni a team there, but.
1: South Africa
0: team.
1: The reason why I agree with you to some extent, and you say, once South Africa won 30 years, but as the tournament progressed, they picked up some momentum.
0: Yeah.
1: It's the only Czech boy, you know. Otiminya had that one goal, and they got that 1 point. Then, only South Korea boy, you know. Oponu got another goal and won that match.
0: Solid one, pa.
1: I've always been saying, it's been 30 years since South Africa, almost 1996 AFCON winning team, you know, and making history. Gabi, if after 30 years,
0: mm-hmm.
1: South African football has not been able to make that progress, it would be very detrimental to Omonka Somohun. Because look at the times the likes of Dr. Kumalomo, Neil Tovey, Lucas Radebe, Mark Fish, Mark Williams, Eric Tinklamo made history in South Africa, won the AFCON for the very first time in their history. Not 30 years down the line. Walk about first match in the World Cup against Mexico. Now imagine two red cards.
0: Even Mabo, such level of matches.
1: Yeah.
0: About a CAF Champions League,
1: mm-hmm.
0: CAF Confederation, South African players. Around. Don't want to have
1: the league, no.
0: Stage in your stage, you're winning.
1: You get the point.
0: What was that level, no? Because Obakwako Bowo, Egypt, be 80,000 capacity.
1: City Stadium.
0: 120.
1: What was it? It's not a new thing to you.
0: Then I'm frustrated.
1: You are. The cast, rough.
0: Yeah, of course.
1: So I like the fact that they are picked at the right time. They need to continue it. And so almost sa Canada ni team new year. They can get a surprise win against them. And I think say Omit Mia win this match. No? Netherlands and Morocco. That is where we are going to see a very tough game.
0: Big game. lot of flair.
1: Of course.
0: Flair, tactically, discipline. Challenge.
1: One share here, we'll get a repeat of that Morocco-Brazil.
0: Okay.
1: Because the way the two teams are going to approach the game, Gabi, Morocco, what they have done over the last few years in African football and also at the world stage, they have that kind of mentality that they are winners. But look at Netherlands. Netherlands, Wako World Cup final 3 times when we need. 74, Oko World Cup final when we need. 78, Oko World Cup final when we need. 2010, Osako year when we need. And look at the players they have, the likes of Ryan Gravenberch. Look at Brian Brobeer Afedia. I said, Ejana Somano in the tournament. Look at Virgil van Dijk, Cody Gakpo. They would also want to make a case for themselves. Say, now look at us. So to speak, this is our golden generation. So we also have to make a mark at the World Cup. Gabi, that match is going to be a very, very interesting match. Of course, Argentina and Cape Verde. It will sound common. Because Cape Verde, after what they have done, look, Gabi, it looks to me as if, say, there could be the tournament's dark horses in one way or the other. If David exits at the round of 32, now you're finna say Argentina some no PR. There's one thing that will remain a part of this Cape Verde team. The fact that for the...
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1: Very first time in the history of the World Cup, they have managed to use trade draws to make progress in the tournament. And this is the first time, team, it's in the World Cup. What about the first 3 group games? How are they draw? Miensa, Ediakonenim.
0: Olusu game.
1: Olusu game. And for them, it is so impressive. The only time a young team, or yes, sir, in the World Cup was Chile in 1998.
0: Okay.
1: They used trade draws to make progress. But Kevin Diano, because of the kind of resilience that they have exhibited on the pitch, he was in your story. Mm-hmm. And according to reports, no, even though he's 14 years, a team is looking for him to sign him.
0: Yeah.
1: So those are the stories that make Kevin Diano very, very, very, very, very nice. Because Argentina no one come on. Gabi, I wouldn't be shocked that Argentina will get their way on the day.
0: Oh, yes.
1: Argentina best channel. But Opie Krana, they'll be happy with how they have performed. Gabi, Senegal, and I know him say Ejuma Bako Pen or War. I was warrior. To win the game, but win it with a huge scoreline. And then I'm more commentary position. No? The goals were coming. Because now you're here, France and Norway. And we were monitoring that game. Your OS 1-0, 2-0, 3-0, 4-0, 5. Gabi, this is what the African game is about. A 2-0 dia, you need to show that this is what you are made up of. And yesterday, Senegal gave us that result. Because Ushe Omo's story now, so many things are not going according to plan for them in the World Cup. Yes, so Madrid and your moody, Omo Hotel, Omo War, it's not appealing to the players. To the extent, say, Papa Chia or Crane contractor, you say, not when Timmy signing yet. During the World Cup, when Timmy signing the contract. So you realize that there are so many things going against the Senegalese, but they've been able to rise to the occasion now. Yesterday they won 5-0 against Iraq. And when you look at any man in the eye, and in the history of the World Cup, the first player to come from the bench, score a goal, make an assist, and get 5 touches in the opposition box. This is what champions are made up of. It's Enra Senegal. They did themselves a very, very, very good deal because at least at this point, they'll be one of the teams to qualify as the third place best teams in the round of 32. Now, Gabi, on say when you talk about quality, it will always show at some point. Now, one of the things that makes France a favorite in this tournament is because say omo bo na, the way they managed to put the ball at the back of the net effortlessly, no. And then Emma France say ye the World Cup hun come on, we always need to add them to the favorites irrespective of the result that they get in their friendlies. Once and say Cote d'Ivoire share omo, answer na World Cup best at no. Cote d'Ivoire share omo. Emma one for be can say oh France, hey omo team yi. Even with all the squad depth, they are not able to get a result against Cote d'Ivoire. And I stood here and I said, say, me de subono, me infa subono, infa ma France. I'd rather credit La Cote d'Ivoire for managing to beat France. Because for them, it would have been a very good way of checking their momentum for the tournament.
4: Mm-hmm.
1: And at least they have made a good account of that. But for France, oh yeah, then, yeah, then, yeah, then, when they are progressing in the tournament, their quality will show. And now, she was one Dembele. Hat trick in the first half. And prior to that, Gabby, he had not scored in tournament football, right? His record at the tournament in tournament football was 19 games and 0 goals for France. Before the start of this World Cup, Ousmane Dembele had won 19 tournament games for France. No one shared about Koukran. But yesterday, at the very highest stage, you saw Ousmane Dembele and what he was able to do. Yeah. Just look at this. 3 games, 4 goals. At this tournament alone. So the quality will always show for France. And Kylian Mbappe and Timian Shebi. But he got 2 assists. You see, Usha France now, the way they were even playing now, it tells you that now as a almost second gear. They were even in second gear. Oh. And these guys, the way they play, didn't they show Krano on the bench? But they managed to give a good account of themselves. And Gabby, me, I wouldn't be surprised if France, no, they will go all the way to be able to make a mark at this particular World Cup. Me per se, ye di Ghana hun komo kakra because that game.
0: So as Yehena Omaye we ni diamaye no. Since ya go scoring no. Oh yeah, Lionel Messi,
1: yeah.
0: All 5 goals. Mbappe, all 4 goals. Ousmane Dembele, anwa de juma no eh no. Wabenya 4 goals. Vini Junior, all 4 goals. Alan Haaland, our 4 goals. Anna Dennis Wundaf, our 3 goals. Ismail Assar, our 3. Brian Brobe, our 3. Matheus Cunha, our 3. Jonathan David, our 3. Ismail Siabari, our 3. Elijah Just, and so our 3. So, one more can you 2-2-2-2-2-2-2.
1: But, Usha, dear, you realize that all the big boys are scoring, Gabi.
0: And big boys in the United
1: States. Obie Shebi.
0: Obie Shebi. OBS, now one thing, Korea assist to players now usually, you know, almost that, or may you tell me, what they are in the better game. Michael Olise was 3 assists.
1: Can you imagine?
0: Bruno Guimarães, I was 3 assists.
1: For Brazil.
0: Now, Nippon, Alexander Isak. Baby, I guess
1: you
0: know, no, no, no, no, no, no, no, no, and send a brand, I am Golo Mo, I will 2-2. So, and also, I won't the end of it.
1: Gabby, for some time now, in football, you can say, you say, mean to me, you should say, I wear no more, but
0: okay.
1: You told me, I can say, karma is a something. Karma. Karma.
0: Yeah.
1: And now, Uruguay. I'm going to spin the boy. Now, Usha go be a show on Mona Ong.
0: And 2010, the NRPS or Kayana.
1: Of course!
0: Okay.
1: Ong say, Yakase, the Udriano.
0: And
1: one obitra. Omnim said, no more, yea. Omnim said, Charlie, ye yo mefim, ye gana for nef ni akoyenim. They didn't know, say, in future. They will have to come and account for those things that they did. Menka say, Uruguay are a bad team. Minka said you in 2010 and now say Eddie Omochi. But you see, in the group that they were, Omwankasana, they were the ones they caused their own fate in this tournament.
0: Okay.
1: They are the own cause of their downfall. Because so only Cape Verde, Ebo, and you know that you can get a result against Cape Verde with all the players you have. Oh, look at the players and the quality that Uruguay have. Utilize it to make progress in this tournament. I think Omo football is at a decline and they have themselves to blame because Enra Gobi Omo consider Fernando Muslera se bon o so mo so o ye ni den o a bon ni finish se ma ko to go ma want ni ante. I think they will have themselves to blame in this tournament, because when you look at Uruguay, you expect them that at least they'll be able to make a mark at this tournament. But I'm not saying no. And they'll ask themselves questions after this tournament. Gabi, yendi Ghana home come on tem because and the Ghana bebo at 9 p.m.
0: Yeah.
1: And on say after and Nura Cape Verde draw now a boy, you know. As sa dynamics of third place best teams, no, and how Ghana would finish. It after that draw, it meant that Ghana, the fact say you were 4 points, no.
0: You qualified.
1: Yeah, then you beko your name.
0: Yeah.
1: But as of now, baby, are you better, no? Whether first, second, or third, is what will be decided after this game against Croatia, yeah, bebo.
0: Okay.
1: Now, on say niente ayah meka say Ghana was say ayah two ya boa se kakra ni say. Ye nya bom match bakum yenu ni ye share na say ye ade kakra bia ye say ah Ghana ya sete ye be show mo na fe ye kasa na ye den asisa we automatically begin to think that other teams are underdogs and we are the best, but in the question ke this sound come on kra because Croatia team na me hunu at least when they played against England and played against Panama, I saw a big difference and middle back tactical board will discuss it. But Gabi say Ghana we need and then match and you may you need Croatia money you win some match now. If we end up as the first in the group, there's a likelihood that we'll play the runner-up of another group, which is Ecuador. So that one has been cast in stone. Say so, yeah, it's me winning a group. So what you say? Now and everybody say we need a match, no? Now Abia England and Panama. Abia Panama and England are going to draw. It means we'll finish as the top of your group. Any Ecuador nebebo.
0: Okay.
1: If say you call ye second, our year group ma, you bebo the runners up of group K, which is either Colombia or Portugal. Because Colombia and Portugal bebo. Now Colombia was 6 points, Portugal e was 4 points. And your money and omunye ye.
0: Almost depending on the other toss.
1: Very good.
0: The toss me, you know?
1: Good. That is where we know.
0: Okay.
1: It's matter in Komobi or social media say.
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1: That one is not determined. Because Colombia no was 6, Portugal was 4 points. Gabi, after you have to say, you have to say, you have to say, you
0: have
1: to say,
0: you have to say,
1: you have to say, it means that we will face the winner of Group K, which is either Colombia or Portugal.
0: The other Colombia and Portugal. Okay, I've been a matter of Momoka Portugal, the answer. Because offer so Portugal, offer down Portugal.
1: Good.
0: Unless baby Bakupe
1: and you go faster.
0: You could be faster. And in Asia, Portugal. But the Akabia there is either Colombia or Portugal. Portugal.
1: Gabi, my question is that do you think Panama have what it takes to score England? That's my question.
0: Yeah.
1: Inti yeyi and only few one. It means that then you second or third.
0: Yeah.
1: Which means the likelihood of Ghana playing Portugal was through.
0: Okay.
1: Because let's assume say England and then only Panama or Besha Panama if it's 1-0. England.
0: Yes, you're the Croatia more draw.
1: So we so now you end up second.
0: Yeah. And the Portugal and Colombia back one.
1: But the opponent we are playing today, Gabi, I've said it. They are a good team. Oh, say only England boy, you know. They made a very typical mistake. Before the tournament, now about friendly matches be. In those friendly matches, about three back. Obo three back. Now, in that three back system, Obo Perisic as a wing back. And they got some good results. It's your money England echo bo some match, no? The first group game, no? They wanted to use the same strategy. Now, Gabi, look at this very well. Oshé, Omo ratings after the game against England, Perisic enya 7.9. But that Perisic, if you know Perisic well, you will know that Perisic, no? Oye, attacking player, attacking minded. It's ono na yabo na odi progress here. No a jack gap go on a chi. So you are a team, an opponent trying to attack. The gap that is left behind, you exploit that gap. It is also a goal now. I'm going to consider Jude Bellingham goal now. Jude Bellingham near ball now, or they snake into the box now. Now I'm defensive shape now. Yeah. There was nobody in the defense to handle that kind of pressure. Now for the 1v2. So by the time they went into the game against Panama, they fixed all of those issues, returned to the 4-2-3-1 formation. It's Ushe Omo match now. They changed everything. Just Kovadio, Pongrasic, Sutalo, and Stanisic as the base of the defense. Kovacic, Modric, Perisic, Baturina, Pasalic, and then Peter Musa. And they got that result against Panama. I know very well, say, Abia, they would have wanted to score at least one or two more goals. Now, in Frank Kahun, no Munya advantage on goal difference. But that's the goal they got. Gabi, after seeing the mistake they did against England and fixing it against Panama, got the win. Do you think, say, Obeba the ball attack against Ghana? I doubt. Which is the reason why I make a say. Because we are so optimistic, say, especially Croatia. But Croatia, no. Only an adversary or Obeba the ball any kind of football against Ghana.
0: But when one thing, this game, Obeba the ball against this tournament, yeah, Koi. It's like the Ayajuni Ebiyan, I go to a plan.
1: Okay.
0: Send me a yes, sir. No. Not like the previous ones I had, Yako. For this tournament against Panama, the intention was winning against Panama.
1: Okay.
0: Against England, the intention was at least a draw, Yelusu game. No.
1: Okay.
0: And he said, when you have two series of account, now Okwa Kunya, the third one, then you say, sir, once when you're the first with the second one, it means I be follow that trend. And to be a backer, I be a mimi amitie. I have that feeling.
1: Okay.
0: Sir, I see it to be Croatia. Because of Kwanya, I have first one. You say a game, no, any day where I see I day. So, me, I agree with Tomo Omo Ekazan.
1: The reason why I don't necessarily agree, and I say, already Kramatis and Kofo Kase in the game against Croatia, young company in Lucy.
0: No.
1: Senebeya.
0: No.
1: Ibinya.
0: Yes, KP.
1: Charlie, you see, that kind of mindset in tournament football, it could be reductionist in the sense, say, una wo ball. You want to maintain the momentum of the team as a team that has a winning mentality. If you use that card of go and play and lose and get a favorable opponent, what it does to the team, and say, it makes you compromise in one way or the other. Because one thing about Ghana, and they say, Ghana, we don't win our matches.
0: Mm-hmm.
1: In fact, we are not even scoring goals. Your friendly matches are your boy, your son, your baby World Cup. One thing that was we were struggling to do was to win our games. It is a wait near building a deal with Carlos Kyrios. In the games against Wales, in the games against Panama, in the game against England, look at the mentality that has changed about the team. You see a defender, but the truth of the matter is that if you will defend and get your result, that is important. But Gabi, you cannot defend the entire duration of the tournament because now you are going to the knockout phase.
0: And even at this stage,
1: you can't. You have to score. It's in a Croatia, Eboy. Now, can we use that game to test the resilience of the players, especially moving forward? It is already for Nukrana. Make sure that when you get the counter attack, it becomes very effective. Gabi, this is the shape of Croatia for team, you know, when they have the ball and they are progressing forward. It is Osha. When they are playing, they target the defense structure of the team.
0: Yeah, of course.
1: Against England, you know, one of the main things that made the difference was that they targeted the midfield structure. It is Obesha. Thomas Partey, most of the time, was tracking Harry Kane. Because knowing himself, Harry Kane had just won the penna ultimately done home, not in the name of goal. So there were times, if Caleb Iheanacho was even moving forward, once the possession recycled, Thomas Partey would shout at Iheanacho and say, hey, Brawechi. Because the midfield had to be very balanced. It will be quite different in this game because Yeye Nibona, Croatia for air attack here, most of the time they want to have the ball, especially in the half spaces. Now, Ushers are half space where you are. You have a player like Stanisic over here. You have a player like Baturina, Insu Ejinenim, or Peter Musanso, Ewo Nisei. You always want to be very careful because, say, Omunanya too much space to attack Yaya box now. What will happen is that once they lose the ball and we get the ball, we may not be able to pass through very quickly. And if their counter press is working very well, then that means that Ghana, no, will always have to lose the ball and end up defending.
0: Okay.
1: So one thing that was on Weyani said, we need to be able to play Semenyo down the middle. Me, Ekamen Kwan can play Semenyo down the middle. Play Brandon Thomas Asante on the left and play Inaki Williams on the right.
0: Okay.
1: Ebanesa, we have options moving forward. And also, if you want to defend, you can also do that equally and do it very well. Nanka Eneno, Wabo Thomas Partey, Ewe Chilesi, play Caleb Direnchi, and play Kwesi Sibo. Same midfield that we had in the game against England.
0: Okay.
1: Then the back line, maintain it. Whoever is in post, that's okay. One thing we need to take advantage of Osa game Wemu, and the counter attack. Because Ushe, Croatia Forest defense now, is most of the time is in a 2-2 shape. It is a progressive. They leave a 2-2 shape behind. They have Josko Guardiola here. They have Stanisic over here. Then they have Perisic closing into the middle.
0: Then the back two in the middle will be Mateo Kovacic and
1: Luka Modric.
0: Wait, Omonso.
1: They can't run.
0: Okay.
1: So your forwards have to be very fast.
0: Okay.
1: Even America said, I want to see Semenyo play down the middle.
0: So, sir, a difficult attack on them.
1: Of course. When we get the ball and we want to attack, I will say press me and ten.
0: Okay.
1: So that they cannot get the legs to press us. And they will be tired by the time we get the ball and we are entering into their box. Gabby, this game, I think this game will end in a draw. Yeah.
0: Draw game.
1: I think this game will end in a draw.
0: But once now say you use this game to say a bit test your attack, you know, going forward and then for the sake of round 32.
1: So that's true. But we'll get a draw in this game. Ibenyago, Croatia Fonu Subenyago.
0: Oh, okay.
1: Do you know why? Croatia Fonu will not want to finish with 3 points. Mm-hmm. And Matije Zlatko Dalic, Matije Josko Guardiola, ahead of this game, they know that Ghana, our strength is our counter-attack.
0: Okay.
1: And we are not coming into this game to defend throughout. Because although we have qualified for the next stage, you know, I believe the boys would want to try and test the way they also progress. Because Okobo round 32. Now, if Okobo, Colombia, and Portugal, you need to be able to get a good way of scoring goals. You want to do that in this game. Teleko, I wouldn't be surprised if Ode Augustin Boache ever in Finfinwa. I wouldn't be surprised.
0: Okay.
1: Because you also want to see how Augustin Boache can also help us to get moving forward, no options now, but moving forward, no. I think you'd want to try and see how I can get that. Go match way. Ghana will go, Croatia will go. I think the game would end in a draw because definitely Croatia will point. No, when you have 4 points now, Ebe Buano will obit me as one of the best third place teams. No,
0: so you've been a 2-2 draw and now say 1-1 draw.
1: It could be 1-1, it could be 2-2, but both teams have a goal in this tournament, in this game.
0: Okay, well, my name is Atada Yinwo Owa.
1: Third place teams,
0: you know. Oh, wow. Okay, then any. Mediama, you can't say. You can't. Frank is Fatos of Famami. Best third, you know, Fatos of Famami. Then, yeah, really well. Is it here now? Yeah, to me. And so, at was. So, anti, third best in here. For now, you are Sweden. I want to LED the 10 best were 4 points. You were Ecuador, Womu Tosu, you know, more 4 points. And you were Bosnia, Womu Etosu, Ermi, and some more 4 points. Is the reason Tia Womu Nedica qualifies any FIFA statement in the ACT and Paraguay, and so Ewa Air 4, and you were Senegal, and so Ewa 3 Elho, and you were Iran, you were Croatia, and you were a team and so the South Korea. And Tisababa Penna, you won 4. For now, our table first eight, you know. So I think that for Eberpim, the fit side, the MSU will not qualify.
1: Yeah.
0: Because FIFA, I confirm it, Senegal qualified. Yeah. It means that I can't three slot. Ah, and game now, you're born. yibetumi ababe ye de benya ka ho eh ona ye rese bi Algeria ana se bi a DRC omo su game no mbebo no
1: e because na DRC oni Uzbekistan ebebo and definitely Jalegabi se Uzbekistan adane whipping boys in omo group omo first game omo lusu ye second game they lost as well. I expect that DR Congo can get the result against them because when you look at the dynamics,
0: is DR Congo 1 point
1: or 1 point? Yeah. Only Portugal in here 1 point. So what I say? So they need to win that game.
0: And this woman to me, we know my baby now 4 points. Automatically, I'm qualified.
1: Of course, which is the reason why Croatia so many now doing say and Ochimutanya was so near point against Ghana.
0: Oh, okay.
1: Because I just want to score 3 points. And I bet they is not qualified.
0: Anna, Algeria and Super Bowl humati.
1: Yeah.
0: Algeria any Austria Anna Elbo.
1: Good.
0: Algeria and Super 3 points. Austria or 3.
1: Yeah.
0: And any draw game Biano end up 4. Good. One 4 points and likely so must be to me qualify.
1: So what
0: 4 points there.
1: So at this point, what 3 points now? What game to play? No. You are not going with the mentality of say Uber Kwaku Nusu sa game. No.
0: Okay.
1: Minim some Jamaica
0: can say a point can help you.
1: A point can help you. And with Croatia, no, it will be very disastrous. Say after playing in the World Cup final in 2018, making a semi-final in the next edition. Now, what bad at this stage in a group where England, Ghana, and Panama went in Yanko and him. To them, it will be very disastrous. And Zlatko Dalic, no, I agree. The team has a lot of old legs.
0: This is what pace be biaba from unlike the previous team I named Croatia.
1: But how they have picked up their momentum after messing up my first game against and hey, Gabi, in the game against England, I didn't really think they were that bad.
0: Okay.
1: But when you look at even how they scored their goals, very technical goals.
0: My memory Jude Balfour so soon your name come kakra. I ensure your number one account radio station. Josia Holotu Anna Moten and Car from a tactical border. One year so every na yedin comoning na ewho. But Jude Balfour, my mem for insha say same. This year yenya 7 African teams are. We met in my room to the stage of 32. Nah, and this stage, part of Frank is media, not the amount you hear now. Friend of Fatus for my young African teams now. Woman so I qualify do this stage. In fact, I idea say your bomb about you, because we here, sir, at this tournament, your baby could be a so any Ebebo Africa, Ebebo Africa. Nanke, Ebebo, we know that number and can be made you, your pa. Your Morocco or South Africa, your Coast, Yena Ghana, Yena Egypt, Yena Kivet, Anna Afe Senegal. Women yina a qualify a core run of 32. And idea me to me a good Edma the African continent. It's answer a boy pa ya call 42 teams, you know. Obiaso for ya do 40 plus there. Sir Ebibrima, yes you to me a queer name. Mammy shall say from free I say. Good morning.
6: Good morning, Minya.
0: Na empo mu yede.
6: Na mi adum na nso e.
0: Na mi adum odi nso ate.
6: Yeah, okay, see na see.
0: So yan chance e fa free baby amisha say di free. African teams no. 7 out of 10. A good Edema continent no.
6: Good question anyway, bisa. Na anu ye ni.
0: Joe hwa mo na mo nye ye yi nfa mai na mi say omo ye yi. Yenko so.
6: Unim, a very good for us.
0: Okay.
6: And indeed, your three reasons here. Your slots, no, your expansion, and your settle, and I am placing on record. It's here from Fanchame, my own Domekaka, Tina, my voice, no, yes. You am placing on record, saying this is here. One, expansion of 48 team, FIFA Dubai. Africa, near your guaranteed a 10 slot. First of all, Africa, by virtue of your performance, you're done during the last World Cup, particularly Morocco, semi-final stage in Udrino. A count and a man Africa. Exactly. So almost a cuckoo drew semi-finals, which a surprising we are seeing now. A count and a drew baby a drew. Now, beyond that, you're in slot near Yan. Yenye slots no on merit. May the Baba Belinke de El Kosi. Look, Africa Kronan, na nye 10 slot. 9 slots and a FIFA Edmai originally.
0: Yeah.
6: The Pachoti.
0: Mm-hmm.
6: 9 slots. Na DR Congo, our new opportunity. Playoff, no. The performance are ordinary. It's pure mm-hmm. qualification. No. And now my slots, no. About that time.
0: Against Jamaica, no.
6: Against Jamaica. No.
0: Okay.
6: No, so, your point in here. And here, you know, BBA, yeah, any baby, I'm about to do Biano. You merit it. And you say, I did say. FIFA president who ye mobo and mm-hmm. FIFA who ye mobo and my yin no. And ye based on your performance or performances over a period, no. Ya done a di and a dia baby drew baby ye dream.
0: Okay.
6: Fortunately for us, Sadiana okay UEFA president. Nen some more okay about tournament no expansion no. I call 48 teams.
0: Yeah.
6: Use a semna or can subtly. No, oh yeah, Ajabe Africa.
0: As Omadia, young kind of say, I said, I don't deserve it now. Yeah, fuck him, this will do a barbecue.
6: Totally, because see, World Cup is starting virtually. There be an Africa who's an air complaining. Say, you're in slaughter Africa, you're at a point where by your baby five, you know, we felt to say, FIFA ni and didn't ye. Or should the continent of Africa, the numbers are you crack. Any slots, no, and even at a point, your performance are near then because, of course, your jitum, near himself, World Cup, no, a bona fide property of Europe and the southern part of America, a Omodia, since the inception of the World Cup, a South America, and Europe, and Ajo World Cup, no, OBN Timinje, it has always been about them, and Omo Ajo World Cup, no, so we agree, say yes, indeed, by virtue of. Sa continent performances are almost edanedi no. It is understandable. However, ofa yensuyan continent na ohwe yensu no Africa. At least ye ba the appreciable level ya di game no ekokodru. And the talent a free hanom no. We felt to say a raw deal and a yenya as a continent. And bro, and no na so hwe clearly. Any performance, ya then the talk of Cameroon, they acquire Cameroon, and the Argentina, FASO, me assure say, okay, pa, 1990, Argentina, the defending champions of the World Cup, acquire Cameroon, FASO, a year or more free, at that time, Diego Armando Maradona, Canigia, Nibru, Chaga, Munina, now, the Cameroon, a year, at the acquire, ya, Kukodru, sa stage, no, majority, and they could do quarterfinals as the first African nation, oh yes, I did. Now we come here in the free honoma. Then you make reference to Senegal. Now, but behind Senegal, so Japan, South Korea, 2002. Senegal, so performance, they all had Diop, Papa Bupa Diop, that handsome gentleman, Salif Diaw, no, but Liverpool, midfield, no. Osho, monso, modern bar, omo, a boy. Oh, monso, yeah, yeah, kakran, kakran, kakran. And numpo, no, omo, ne, take it, game, no, kran. Unse, enyetri, modern, a bar, omo, afamwa. Omo, may see a lot of chances. Nan combat me a take easily every competition. No, ain't he? Nan combat me a, I think, was it South Korea or Turkey? Also, I'm a mubako. I think it was Turkey rather, and a Senegal, and no more a boy.
0: Okay,
6: now, sir, Usha Sani, a man in a minia. Now, oh, the Baba Bedrew Ghana, see a bear the third African nation. I am sweet me cocoa ball World Cup quarter finals.
0: And he, I want an army herons or Casagna, my idea, and I'm here before. So, now Casa Babia, Africa, your Baba Bedrew, a merit.
6: Yes,
0: it's not America. Like a fluke, sir. FIFA, and the other. So, since I 2010, I
6: yeah,
0: bay.
6: Yes,
0: we 2010. This merit now, yeah, come on, since this year.
6: Yes,
0: I think, sir, I 2010. And then 2022,
6: yes,
0: Anna Abuama, you do baby, because since 2010, no African team never do quarterfinals.
6: Yes, yes,
0: Sam, the team 2022, yeah,
6: 2022, Morocco,
0: and the course semifinal.
6: Exactly.
0: And the Anna may trust a merry call, no matter, said, yeah, you need series of African teams of Maduda head on. But apart from Ghana 2010, I think Sam Morocco, dear, in the semifinals.
6: Oh, of course, I am not a dear Drew. That's what I'm saying, sir. Yes, and to me, and nation, see, Ghana talk of Cameroon,
0: yeah,
6: talk of Senegal. Their respective performances are not almost identical, almost wow, we are saying, though, almost went to me and call semi final.
0: Yeah,
6: but then it was clear, sir, with the kind of talent. A free star continent here, AP. You know.
0: Mm-hmm.
6: When given the opportunity, you bet me beyond the Omo here. And yeah, indeed, Morocco, so yeah, call World Cup, no, 2022 World Cup, no. Per the performances are done, the D.
0: Yeah.
6: And he could do the semi-final stage. At a point, I go in France, a crave him. A carcass, and go in a frame. Tis an Osha, a queer Morocco, and the Portugal, and Spain, Munina, a faso. Any baby or the Africa could do, yeah. Now, the expansion, eh, bah, automatically, you deserve more than five slots.
0: Mm-hmm.
6: But also, in your point,
0: yeah.
6: Hence, we're given an additional four slot and now four and a half.
0: Mm-hmm.
6: Yeah, my five. Oh.
0: Yeah. So, back when you're in a four and a chair,
6: exactly. In Tiani, Jamaica, and a cobalt playoff. In Tiani, automatic idea, say Africa, oh, 10 slots. Okay. Rather, nine and a half.
0: Okay. So, you're in front of me,
6: yes, of course. So, maybe relate baby, yeah, Baba Bidru.
0: Okay.
6: If you say, you're making huge impact. At this point, she offer on my to say, Yanka say, my Ghana. Mekai say, so now her own said that Ghana now 4 points and make catcher say, Ghana
0: calling. Yes. And they will kind.
6: Yes,
0: Mekai say, can I work as Canada and a USD? No,
6: Mexico.
0: Debi, I'm say Canada then. Canada then, and so can so. Or my qualify, baby, or maybe or my qualify. Yeah, yeah, they are my qualify.
6: Yes, Mekai, may I be cry, you out to me call YouTube now. I say, the woman, the work, and they do at them, but it is very normal. So I love to write because you know 4 points, and the workers and the car Canada, the end, and the crime, you know. Say, when you 4 points, automatically you are there, my brother. And to me, honestly speaking, I kept telling people, say, Chalon, see, I see short stories, air congrats to Ghana.
0: Mm-hmm.
6: Yes, in theory, not be a bit messy, but I knew, say, with 4 points, we had already secured our qualification. And to now, rather, not me tell me, I'm a person, me assess a team, me. Not going forward, no. Then you be here, and you may was here, you know. Now my concentration war, and only some more. Okay. Now me enjoy about qualification, ubium. Meaning, say non there, at the hot, at the mile. Look, say offer a nation like Senegal, the story near quite interesting. It is say Obia, woo.
0: No, I say
6: no, I say any near free.
0: What did not try to come bushian far by ye ye. My answer should be one was for the
6: exactly. So that Senegal, they are not. Because virtually they had been written off.
0: Yeah.
6: In himself, or their competition.
0: Look, five goals, dear. No, be him so meet me as a bet five for dear.
6: Yes, yes.
0: Yeah. So, five unanswered.
6: And no Kenya, dear. Be unim Senegal coach on.
0: Mm-hmm.
6: Eka Asembi. That was either March or May.

0: Morocco, dear, Morocco, dear, me name dear, eh, one, one, the last World Cup, or Koya Koku could do semi finals, Africa, oh, one nation, clearly, also consistency, eh, Morocco, the last AFCON, or Koya could do grand finale, the performance, or done a D. They say, cry, they say, careful, cry, the honor, or the trophy, no, at the Amam Morocco, Pajoti, do I know, no, J, Senegal, and a J, by calf, at the trophy, no, man, ah, Asemno, Ewa, Egusua Eka. Inti ofa Morocco na ohwe ni overall performance ohwe the quality ah odeba from the goalkeeping department to attack including omo bencha I mean solid so ya we say okko Eredivisie na the man dey so interesting Morocco obenya about almost 7% of Morocco talent no from Holland so how omo dey no akwakwe no e man dey so interesting and recently me name say Otie Ibrahim afela our babe ball basano say Otie na ne kasa orka and one other player I think it was Arjen Robben and a share say convo yase say Morocco players no the anti omo naturalizing farmer the Netherlands or Holland I rather omo prefer some be naturalize e dey am Morocco ni say ofa omo team na except was it Ashraf Hakimi and all can I say except one player omo omo akany na obi ani ho a odni wura Holland national team ma eye Gabi won ni statement no
1: okay
0: I say except one player which I think it's Ashraf Hakimi I say omo bi ani ho no mo beti mi wura Holland national team first 11 no man omo national team no in a way or disrespect you omo Ibrahim Afella and so ba be kan ni de. So Morocco, in a way, they would have a point to prove. So I'm going the Netherlands now.
1: Yeah.
0: They would have a point to prove.
1: Okay.
0: Or say that statement, you know. Or much later, Robin Baba Beka said, "Omo antena say na ono ka omo period, no." I say omo period back when na Holland national team no agina so ye pana. It was Arjen Robben omo period, no. No omo national team agina so pa. So I say eh hona no kako.
1: Okay.
0: And the amount of out of context. But whichever way I'm saying, the bottom line is that they would have a point to prove. And when we are seeing who said the level no more. No.
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0: And you buy fluke. Now, they are so interesting. Say, Morocco kukusia the Netherlands. It's quite an interesting game from all facets. Now, when you say the Netherlands, one team. Since 2006, on Lucy or group stage of the World Cup, though. Since 2006. Beyond that, the same Netherlands, or the Orange, Adebakwe is so interesting about them is since 1974. World Cup be omu kubiano. Round of 16, the omu drew. And see, or your experts. That's what I say. World Cup be omu kubiano. Say, no, we're not in your round of 16. But previously na ko o free state say na it say we do round of 16 honum until World Cup will be a okobian and only there were guaranteed of a place. Okay, the last World Cup Argentina ni uniform so be care was Argentina

0: in the process, Asia, Australia. Osia Australia on next stage, no. Or you need from the Coco Sia, the Netherlands. So now, man, for us and Argentina, when Sia teams are Casabia near the no, on only you need free. So, Osha, the last World Cup, there, yes, now your comparative analysis are Morocco, it was true at the chain, the Netherlands.
1: Okay.
0: And no cre by virtue of the AC last World Cup.
1: Mm.
0: But generally,
1: mm-hmm.
0: the level of experience.
1: Oh, my God.
0: Ah, yes, the Netherlands for a war. Oh, your comparative analysis are Morocco any movie. On Ben, yes, they have the quality. Main captain, no,
1: I get
0: but
1: it.
0: But make it generally,
1: yeah.
0: the level of experience are or more. Now they compare that of Morocco, dear. And come was true because one, since 1974, every World Cup are Okono, at least in the round of 16, they are guaranteed. What's the final? What the other aspect is, what? Since 2006, Uncle World Cup will lose to group stage game.
1: Okay.
0: It's your experience or the other. And what's the idea about one? Oh, petting back one gradually will improve it. Oh, no, she determined to win the World Cup. And then you can send you her. Sir, many are okay. Say, oh, chef football partner. Your nation's bay to be Abekase as a football any Omun Din ye in terms of the World Cup. Gabi. Gabi nation's bay near Kamwasem. Obit me a ka Holland account. Because Sem Patro, Ope or my Bakwa in terms of top class coaches, every Honum Ediaba. In terms of quality in talent, every Honum Ediaba. Me Patro, okay, bet me the Netherlands a frame.
1: Mm-hmm.
0: Holland, no, it's me and your moon frame. Hey, even, oh, the upper cry, charging and bribing 1998 squad in po. Oh, there, hey. Shesa, Mark Overmars, Edgar Davis. Eh? Shesa, Frank Reich, Cadmo squad, no. Razor Gamo, Fasa squad, now Patrick Clivet, mo, Ekan. How many Brazil, HCIA, Brazil, ne, you, omu free, mono. As our game was described as the best game, the most entertaining, the most exciting game during the World Cup. Shesa, omu talent in po. Young caught it and unconquered, but it be what they have a talent in Impo. And so now, are you we are seeing now? I say, ah, I didn't see Holland ain't mean J World Cup, maybe. I didn't see a nation like Portugal ain't mean J World Cup, maybe. Gabby, but just what you say,
1: yeah,
0: a idea back one, a surprise the entire world. Hence, competition you are mobile, they really have an impact to make or a case to make.
1: Okay,
0: now. At the ABC, and it's so interesting. Inra, Norway, and France.
1: Yeah.
0: She, not minia, kasana miti ene pa. O make fantastic analysis. But Gabi, the person at the ABC, World Cup na ebono, also a strategic. Choose battle ekuwa, ekuwa unim se yema na kosa akono. E your best. I be a while we are fixed match or more fixed match, Uti. Entia bombra, entia way. A competition and wako. And I'm a stage be a make on unim dia oye. And I unim dia si when you so. Carlos Cruz pay me checks. The target, ne on fire the quarter final stage of the World Cup. That is set. Baby, I'm a yammy source free no se no crack. Sana miti. So if it is a Nyamia and Adam group stage radio de Akugu. Or Baba be called the next stage. Or two matches are or bar. Or they call quota, me boy.
1: Yeah.
0: Gabi, so now I call us crazy then I.
1: Say you play according to your strength and being a strategic to the
0: exactly.
1: matches now I can.
0: Good. And you're about the a bit excited.
1: Gabi.
0: You are not playing to the gallery.
1: Oh, sure, then what you say? When your game plan I'll be to be there neutralizing.
0: Yes. Rich, yes, if you want to be the best, beat the best, yeah, they are not Naka. But Brazil ending very well, say, oh, CCN. And then the West needs to obey France. Rich, but what I say, and then Argentina West needs to obey Brazil or France at this point, or even England. Or better so be avoid these other nations. And so, or the only power by your certain nations or be avoid it. Shemetro in Norway, coach A. Adebi. Also, rest Ellen Haaland, Alexander Solos, and also rest Martin Odegaard. If I rest key players, Bibri. But omo a yam ye pa omo impact omo way influence with him is so huge. And it's our personality, see. Or rest home. If you say then I accounted for it. Yes, Metsieno, as more can I say, oh, who send the squad no any rage? Because indeed, born or money Senegal, a boy, it was an energy sapping game. I know, Mijitum sanity and super pepper. Omo and Yas or Cheke, Omo group na Omo and Yan, shorter rest period. And see, a person avoid this annual money, none is the team, no, dear friend of freshness, no, almost stay. But I don't think the answer is so interesting. Before the game, now I analysis. On in very well, say, Omo Eko Kuku di first. That is Otimisha France, a di first. On this Sweden, the Bishia. Sanka Ufa, in terms of football in history, Norwegians know a better head to wear the chance Sweden. Because 3 times Omo Asha Sweden, and they move 4, and so I draw, and Omo tasty defeat back. So under normal circumstances, so far my head to wear that, Omo Asha Sweden, chance Sweden. Hence, Anka Oka Kusia Sweden, no. And you who say, but only Asha competition, yeah, yeah, boy, between Sweden and La Côte d'Ivoire, when an opponent to bet me a hanepa. But also, so issue, you know, when an opponent to bet me a Sweden, pa. We analyze it from all facets. Sweden. And let me avoid Sweden and move on. Rich, San Diego competition, the Cosanso Nebeco, and Sanso. And PK battle, I will share, who bet me. Because maybe I will analyze it, Sweden team, because Sweden tactically they are very disciplined. But also when you acquire Ashom, and that be a make a rich on in football. If there are certain nations that me. We are casting for the pair 300. I was a Ustrom, almost producing good coaches. Apart from good coaches, no. Oh, no, more about rich. Yeah, partner, Scandinavian countries. Rich, what's this idea? No. San Norway, Denmark, Sweden, no, no. Oh, no, more about home. Eh, no boy, ya papa. Tactically, I know me very disciplined. Onset them producing talent, baby, baby. But oh, bon, bon, no, no, bon. Oh, man, what's through? And onim seeing naya Scandinavians, ya boy ye nim ye ho. And omu game ne so se. So wahe Norway no wahe Denmark. Omu games no ese. Wahe Sweden wahe Norway. Omu games ne se. But a few se wa analyze it La Côte d'Ivoire. So pe onon ni analysis no. Oh who se omu the strength, the capacity. Oh betting ya se Côte d'Ivoire. And tiade intino Uncle in for you. Now, can you also drop his hand in key players? Because reason on all sides, they say, Omo Aye, SWOT analysis of the team. Medical reports near the research, Omo Enyano, HRS, a breath and an air set in. I interact, Mabel, Gabby, say, Norway, a second, and on him so this second, Obekwakosia, Brazil, Obekwakosia, Argentina, Obekwakosia, England. Okay, so Berry says, I keep players.
1: No matter the way city be a
0: bad walk all out as I come say look Equibia Sono Monster France because your next opponents Brazil AC
1: Yentimia
0: perfect but your certain teams it yeah yinim Rich Yeah can no me know yet see her yeah analysis I can say me now to be the best do whatever yeah can you know Rich do you feel say yeah penny said yeah penny say Nanka Ghana, your last match, your new creation, your bono. Your Vienna, Abia, the next game, no, Nanka, no Portugal, no Quacobo. Your be ye de day, your be ma morale, your beca be a beca be a. But Rich, your kiss on your money in area. You name said the possibility, say ye free competition, ye say goodbye to the competition, say morale costroom, me costra, ye can one seminano. You name say about 70 to 80%, Brameboa. We know. But only so Okokosia, a nation like Ecuador, Okokosia, a nation like Colombia. Yes, they're very good side. Colombia, for instance, Rich, Usiano on your team, Kito. What's like Colombia for? In James Rodriguez, they have one of the finest talent, no? Young crab ball, ball no tempo, yen setting very high. Obeti me at the ball, yet your person, ye bea. And just like Usia Luka Modric. That's what I say. Now, Okoko formu player, yeah. Luis Diaz, a fast forward striker or attacker, on counter obi kun or pace, obi the ball at your person. What's like Crystal Palace defender no? I'm a right back no, Miners no. So far all 2 goals, another solid player. The ball no, reminiscent of Roberto Carlos or Bob Baller, Oshana. In one breath, you behu ne so defense. In another breath, transition or bear, you behu anu a real opponent boxum. And the crosses new overall performance. Into Colombia any team waiting gitu, but yeye feel say comparatively, the quality of Portugal, the exposure of Portugal ekra, the level of experience awo. Say so, odne compare Colombia dia. And yen yen ka yen fa Colombia. Because yen ya Colombia di enim se oh at least ye better so yenim. Teacher amun su etuntum te say ya ye nuanom. Ye better so. But there will always be a way out. Rich Patriarchy I say. There will always be a way out. Said the psyche, said the umbetete, ye. Said the umbe maya bre punishment. Portugal bet me dia maya. We ye Ghanaian na o shebola. Wakuma betwe da o crowd says I draw na bana. Said the wakuma na sa fish na bana. Said the wakuma betuni I am CC Abajuni Cristiano Ronaldo. Ababajuni Bruno Fernandes. Supplies or babana assist or bay. Oba bajuni sani mani na. Oh, said I'm faster psychological trauma num playing against a nation like Colombia. The same okay. applies to Ecuador. Yes, they're a good side, but they are manageable. It's rich. You're analyzing them from some perspectives. Nina, name your NCS, I mean, say game, you're about local side now. You better game than who asked me. But rich, am I NCS? Who wants to say?
1: But the impressive
0: yeah, yeah, yes.
1: Yenhwe Black Stars game no to asbreko because ya hwedi nyina abuma so yenhwe Black Stars game no to asbreko na against Croatia no na fifi so emra na ono so fa the same way nem fa en kota tika board na fi yenhwe na yenhwe to asbreko
0: but about rich man come back with Argentina ni kevet
1: okay
0: men fa no wie for foreigner na yem fa Black Stars yen said okan menu afia di ye be rem na rich Kevet for them, yeah, sure, say, and you back one says, a better do donor, no, yeah, Ebenezer, dear, I do dear Baby Junior. And you back one made a pa. Rich, regardless of the abyssino, at least football, no, eh, ya sound so unwa, dear Bacon. Say, ye need on my beer, obecasse, or mine, no, bono, was sound to the extent, say, no, bone fanning count. Kevet, eh, chair, dear. And the ebesi bia no enko fo e ohu re somo ye omo ne ma ye se de omo asase no mu invest wo omo game num ti se de Morocco aye huge investment e woni game num no infrastructure everything re somo asase so omo ye sa de na ohu whether dia kevet e ye ene no that be amon show mu ye e bia the next 8 years the next 12 years or 16 years the Morocco area is so surprising, is so shocking. No, one should have bet me this hard, no, Abba. Because one team are all baller. Oh, Shana, they are simply a delight to watch. Not necessarily say we're excited with good football and all that, but tactically very disciplined side.
1: Okay.
0: Am I your bearing me so? Now, all holding your own against the big boys. Tisa Usha, the Omo area, any idea of why Abba Bedru stage is saying, now, Rich, all the name. Compare Argentina. Certainly, side game no one can be quite a David and Goliath affair. Side be quite because senior man Leo Messi football bosom. Messi, it is obvious. Say after World Cup, we the on to our own farmer Argentina. The soul is willing, but certainly the flesh is weak. To reach me assure so say Argentina wouldn't want that kind of situation. Say or the World Cup. Or by as defending champions, you know, or by a certain nation, a tiny island, and the other Cabo Verde, and a in a free. And normally, there's one thing about Messi, any steady England, Monsu or Sardiano, even Portugal, and so almost your opponent. Oh, now rich on fishes are home. Would you agree on a homoji omudi yepa?
1: Okay.
0: So I know your idea about a honor dear grand Leo Messi. Say tournament no person a top scorer. Say on to me in the World Cup nimpa. At least Messi would love to win top scorer of the competition. Of course, in himself he's always been selfless and yet all about him. Or body man near mine. But say some mistakes be near the no. Oh yeah, against Argentina. In this say no stage no more do no. Almost in a way. Per games or more body do stay say no. among morale ye.
1: Okay.
0: But Rich, this is a knockout stage. Knockout stage, you know, once me decide say, oh yeah, too pragmatic, sir, pragmatic approach, you know. Oh yeah, because oh yeah, you draw. But what I say, and you draw. Yeah, separate him. And once me first our strategy now, dear name, plan now, dear about 3 matches, no. And then you 3 points, no, they are qualifying. Once me first our plan, no. And boss our stage, no. The man here would make a vet, no. Thank you, group stage, dear. And you obey me and you see, sir, the strategy say, yes, set back, you best so keep pressure. You be defended. Na periodically, no, you're BM back, whom you know. Oh, yanis, sir. And I'll decide, so say, Ube BM Kakansu against Argentina, and so, and you see a problem.
1: Okay.
0: And see, me feel so more dear, the also, you know, my rich anybody. Yanu Croatia, oh.
1: Mm-hmm.
0: Na me junior idea be on, and I may share idea be the. The patcho cope Croatia and England game share and M Sena Ubisa Adibin so about yen strategy at the air cup newa. Now Rich, strategy ye the ball the 3 Lions of England. Strategy ye the ball against Panama certainly will be different from the strategy the ball against Croatia. My premise is simple. My premise in ye. The talent, the quality. England ekra and yes our quality no ena Panama ekra.
1: Mm-hmm.
0: Panama bo with a different style altogether. Ye be bo ahoden ye be pass ye be say te back e ye Ghana ntina first half na Panama nim say no Ghana de where me say so sana no mu hu omo say Ghana de group room no realistically on only team we bet me a pick 3 points at the free ho. I in yes, 3 points now. In the way, bet me they are qualified, they are called the next stage. Said the own saying, Senegal Munia, they just 3 points air qualify. Into against Ghana, they may call all out. Now you see, you saw a drink, Kessia, Carlos Cruz, Edna drink, Kessia, a BT almost say, okay, first off, you come at us. We are ready to defend and defend very well. Then we will play on the break. Now, second half, no, Yamamo says, a cowboy on a bonner. You didn't born a boy at the time. But it was just our strategy. You need to pay your budget 3 points every more because more you guys are an aging squad. And here, how you be brave? You do second half, you don't cry no more running. You do more, you do more. So that was the strategy. Now, Obo against England. England is the type, they always would love to attack. Thomas Tuchel, any other type of coach, or person, or ball defensive game. But what you say? So defend. And England now, Obo crying. The pressure, media, and ample pressure, and all mine, all me so expectant. So, the main England, the rich, and na ehuno. All mine, we are so expectant, say, after 1966, you are trying your next World Cup. There be a yakana at the top, yakana ever. But they feel that this is a nation also at the World Cup. In fact, to show, who is the target here, the man, no. How much money target to say, the Carlos Cruz. Maybe I would do quarterfinals, sir. It's an okay performance, would there be? To show there is to win the World Cup.
1: Okay.
0: They feel say on only the right person or don't bet the World Cup. It's already coach name pressure on so. Players name on Ankasan, almost pitch in a son. Only a player or one so pressure almost to ye. So difference, no. It's England or no Oba, and you're finna or Baba be holding back, sir, or Baba be defending. And with the talent, I'll cry. Want to be most high game, Nimbo. And they feel they have, if not the best striker in the world, certainly already top 3 strikers are. We are Sepana, Harry Kane, on the crowd, the only striker or sign him born, a popa or say, or strike on him born, or sign boy. And to Rich, the strategy, or the ball against England, such strategy, no, it will be different because consistently we are under pressure. And a different styles altogether. England, yeah, they are kugu. A drew Croatia. Rich, me personally, ubi sami ya onhu. They are what say ye niye. Ye make it sure se, baby a ye Croatia ahunwa den kesi ye pa anu. Ye so honu no. Rich, me patro, England, na huwa den kesi ye pa anu, e jina hen. Na huwa den kesi ye pa anu, e ye ne midfield. 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mu a e ni pa ba ko ne di ewu pa ko sani pan ye ni ne level ye team no we may have the Hurricanes and beti mi ashe goals no e di amaye we may have intelligent players for Foden mo e be wo honum Jude Bellingham mo e be wo we may have all those players but obi o kra the skill set of Luka Modric ye ni obeti mi a split defense ye pa sideline breaking passes ni visionary passes unya obi ani ho a all star level no e wo ye team no Tina Danam catch all say Arsenal midfielder Declan Rice. There, Luka Modric de ball be on team fa ball na enye. But of course, ono no ebe guarantee we say bad dead ball situations are free kicks, corners, any idea. Which enum po enye say Modric onimio. But the honum no, a brand tier no show any chain Modric. But ono the pass is echo sideways. But Luka Modric de no ono be with defense him. So Rich. Yenjiri kwe be faso a stopi sa adye no. Na so obeti mi a stopi sa adye na minim se minu e fi e radio adye be kwa tactical board.
1: Yeah.
0: Na wo biye mu mo. Hence me hanu mu bibri. But eye aggression eye very key.
1: Okay.
0: O si eye aggressive. Se what ye Croatia coach in swa e so interesting. Mi ti yo mu coach no. O di adye bitum na utiye ni nse mu a oka prior to the game wa. O si Onimsa Ghana ever rely on long balls. Oh, na ya set back. Onimsa would love to play on the break. Onimsa niyamana ya deba. And it tells you that already wabwane ho, which means you are intelligent.
1: Well,
0: saniyamana also they are rich. And also ni in game plan. I bet you see.
1: Ma men come ram bana in ya black a crew china fe ya teacher nunsu etimi eguso. I ensure your number one account radio says the sentiment aji atubini. Fifi man fed and so and fair and quarter cardboard no so na yemin komakaka mo messages be so ababedia. Mr. Charles Chenebo say greetings from Lanmar Terrence apartment, Alexandra Virginia, through Insure Sports team. Anon so Eddie Abba Ewo eye jumedie so Anna Adubuatin was good for African teams. Anono so Eddie Abba na Siemens was from NYC Big Apple with a Ghana one and old man called Croatia game over and Tina Dem is Croatia for the movie old into Ghana bit my winner the next scene builder was a good morning please but this year, the World Cup is designed for Portugal. Whether we like it or not, is for Portugal because take the ball. Okay. I think so. Why should you need Adobuatin be okay? Francis Akite was it? Francis, I'm say, yeah, no, dear mamma. Why should you need Wasi, the mat is matting. We should go for Colombia. Although it is hard, but we can manage. Not as yase ye calculations in us here. Why don't so need the no? Kofi, my memory also na yemna mehe Black Stars against Croatia. Na other ones be our pick ya can be ano. Wet me a pick ya can fi manya time. Adi ama eya me call us and bet ye we are adia ba kuna mpese mumi in muhead mame. This World Cup as a yenya and good environment. Adi ama ye players, you know. Anka didi nanka tembia blessers kubo gima. And a player we ye say and a camp saying this as a the current Black Stars management team headed by Randy Abbey. Any Moses Amapakamo, any Yura, in Setiremono, as a muse, camp ye dee, because say Enquia, Yababaka, say Niamas, as I say, Quia, Mebaba, Juma, Jincha, Sana, say Brewuma, na Yamakolesno, and so Etimia Bamkovi, good morning.
2: Good morning, Gabby.
1: Na empomiti say. Kofina, and this is our pen and hand at here. And to maintain it, what a roma. Ruby, baby, I had it.
2: Good morning, I'm your domain. Pa, may so see it if we are so here. And it's actually in front of Funga Kirby because of the World Cup near one corner banner. There is extra dissipation of energy for any.
1: Yes. And now I say a crowd can sacrifice my papa.
2: It's on, but we have to manage and get a job done. The World Cup no tell the stories and he expect to say better telling. And honestly speaking, if you say that World Cup is about stories and yet just the football alone. But for we are follow World Cup, maybe an person say stories of Cabo Verde, stories of countries, but say Iceland, the last time they were there. Countries nanka, yeah, bought the creme de la creme of world football for Moncano. But the expanded World Cup, you know, gives them a chance to come in and come and show what they have. So the 48 team World Cup, you know, now is able to give teams, you know, an opportunity to come in and come and play their football. Into Osho bit say Cabo Verde and Ra. Officially, they've gone through to the round of 32, and it tells you, and you speak about even the number of African countries that are caught to the next stage of the competition. But what of the story of Cabo Verde? We've said it before. Omayana is just a collection of islands on the African south coast. Now, almost person almost started Bobo Onibi as a way of putting their country on the map, calling almost every player you want from France, Spain, Netherlands, somewhere. For them to form the team, inti so only Cape Verde for didn't come out. Almost six islands, and Abu Mabe for me the Cape Verde nation. But in this project, they call it the seventh island project. Seventh island, they say, you Cape Verde for me ma, you are one more France, it will be a one more Netherlands, it will be a one outside of those six islands. Now, let us call them, name it the seventh island, bring them together, and go in and then hoist the flag of Cabo Verde.
1: Mebo, so. For this World Cup,
2: yeah,
1: Kivet will project for this World Cup.
2: Yeah, he started it, I think, in 2018 or so.
1: Okay, so 2018.
2: Yes, the seventh island project. Seventh island, no. Island six, no. Almost had any top quality football here, no. But your Kivet for my outside of Kivet, here from home, right? Here from home, mixing the local Kivet for no. Near for me a project of coming to the 2026 World Cup.
1: A project in Germany, AIA 2006, we made be conquer, you know. The same project, Mekasa Spain, and so you be, and you be now, Mama de la Fuente, and Baba Twas, we take the team here, and Lami Yama Mumuno. Team on Africa, our Nati Allied, and so no. Our project starting from 2018, and Mutawa Resource, 2026.
2: Omo Dian wasn't to win, just qualify for 2026 World Cup.
1: Wow.
2: And I want to qualify, and in qualifying, they've gone a step further by going to the round of 32. And not only is so here just 1 point, but the pathway is probably the most important thing for the Cabo Verdeans. The first day, it was a game against Spain. For you, you know, when you look at the analysis on paper, and that's how she did in the game in the corner, you were always going to think that Spain for the best shake Cabo Verde for 3-0, 4-0, 5-0. But the performance of Vozinha, goalkeeper opponent, gave them that 0-0 result, which on the day was probably the one of the biggest upsets. Say a country free Cape Verde, free Africa, that area. Now, what qualified by World Cup to get the chance to stop a World Cup winning team in Spain before? Say almost a single goal against them tells you how much of a good performance it was. Then on the next game, against Tima, your friend Uruguay. The Uruguayans were good, Cape Verde for a year ago, but still, the game ended 2-2 for them. Then against Saudi Arabia, they knew that they needed to at least get the 3 points on our group them, and that's exactly what they did in getting 3 points. It's the assistance now, there is a possibility, so meet me a go through, that is with Cape Verde for first time at Omoba in the World Cup. Yeah. Mm. When you look at the Cabo Verdes, on 3 points, Omunyani and run again. It means that Omo the second, sorry. So Omba qualify automatically to the next day of the competition. And Uruguay, and then in 2 points, and it means that they may not be go. They may not be able to go through. Papa, a friend of Paulo Brito, Cape Verde funny coach, in 18 games, just one defeat, including 3 World Cup matches.
1: 18 games?
2: Yeah. Just one defeat, including 3 World Cup matches against Uruguay, against Spain, and then against Saudi Arabia. Saudi Arabia for the last World Cup, for the last 2 World Cup. Spain are constantly always over there. And then the Uruguayans, coached by the great Marcelo Bielsa. And then Uruguay team, is being coached by Marcelo Bielsa in the dugout. Still, the Cabo Verdeans have managed to qualify ahead of them. So in football, it's very important to give yourself time, plan, and then have your goal and work towards it. Usually, Anna, you get results. So, yeah, it's a good plan. And then, you can tell everybody Cape Verdean. Maybe I need to say, Cape Verde for North Africa. But it was an exciting time for the Cape Verdeans. Of course, led by Vozinho, your captain Moreira was right in there as well. And all of them, in fact, on my backroom staff, we are hearing that on my medics near the Adina came together to enjoy the night of Cape Verdean history. First time on World Cup. But in that first time, no. Were qualified out of the group. And you see, it is very contrasting because all for African countries, we say like Côte d'Ivoire.
1: Mm-hmm.
2: 2003, thereabouts, like Côte d'Ivoire was in civil war under Laurent Gbagbo. And then they managed to qualify for the 2006 World Cup in 2005, led by Haruna Dindane, led by Didier Drogba and Kolo Touré, these brothers. So, Mekka, there was a historic time in Ivorian football. Drogba Mo, Gana Touremo, Kole Touremo, all went down on knees to beg the Ivorian nation, say, civil war na a pleki o mine, gomunyai, because football could bring them down. So if you read the story, Obiabe Kacho say it is football that helped take Ivory Coast out of civil war. They did. Yebeche, Laurent Gbagbo, Emmanuel Frihonom, and all of those things that went on. The country moved on. But even though that was Ivory Coast golden generation, Ivory Coast for 2006 were unqualified to the group. Then 2010, okay, one qualified training group. Then Oba World Cup, we beat 4 World Cups. Ivory Coast could never, with an excellent golden generation, qualify through their group. And some of them, countries, which is Greece, and the Yom Frimu, some smaller countries, in the Yom Frimu. So if you compare that, say Ivory Coast, Oba World Cup, now not qualified for the group. 2026, not qualified for the group. Now they compare Cape Verde. Only a big name on the continent. Only the star players. Mm-hmm. Now, a group of Spain, Uruguay, and Saudi Arabia not qualified with the first attempt. This is no mean feat. And you can clearly see, the seventh island project has been successful. I think, from now, they wouldn't care too much about how far they go in the competition. Maybe one baby dream. Yes, they may be dreaming, but it's an excellent one for every Cabo Verdean in there. Enra. The two Hassan brothers, we will say no Bibisa, if who's the Egypt coach and then assistant, how many are twins?
1: Mm-hmm.
2: And the coach himself has played for the Egyptian national team before. For Egypt themselves, almost sharing much success on the world stage when they play at the World Cup. Russia 2018, it was shambolic. I've never seen Egypt that bad before. But the plan was again to use Omo team to get to the point where they will be successful and then qualify to Omo group. And now, although the game ended in a draw against Iran, I think it was probably one of the most boring games I matched because two teams in there didn't want to lose. Very compact on each.
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2: Time. Both teams say they need as long as possible. Egypt would have managed to get the qualification into it by placing second. Mm-hmm. And I think it has been good. The performance against Belgium, the performance against Iran, and of course the whipping boys, New Zealand, no, give them a chance to go through in that one for the Egyptian national team. And it was a good one for Egypt. For whilst on the other side, Belgium knew, say, some qualifiers top place, they need to beat New Zealand with a lot of goal difference. And now, Leandro Trossard, Kevin De Bruyne, Romelu Lukaku, and our Brent Efene Salamikez made sure, say, Belgium follow win the game by 5-1. Honestly, I don't know how the story would have been. It's like a Senegal and qualified to the group. The reason I'm saying that is that, Gab, our group near one of the most difficult groups, if not the group of death. Because so we're in a group of France, Norway, Senegal. Now, last match over against Iraq. Now, so we're three cramp on the top, open top two out of the group. Because already Norway for me is stubborn.
1: Yeah.
2: French, very stubborn. And like Jude says, no, Senegal for me have had peculiar problems lead up to the World Cup.
1: Mm-hmm.
2: Coaching issues, player issues. In fact, our official photographer, Crano, could not travel from US to Canada to go and cover the game. In Tiranope, ESPN Africa is reporting, say, photographer in the US, no, born in your world, no, not in the camera, not to TV, no, a picture, just to upload on social media for the Senegalese national team. So there were pertinent problems, issue of chefs and all of that, they affected the Senegalese national team. Again, I think the Pap Chiao came against a serious problem. Because when the Senegal team, you know, some very experienced players, big boys, Khalid Koulibaly, Edouard Mendy, Idrissa Gueye, Sadio Mane, some names like that. But almost also were very exciting young players. I want to show you won't play them. Boys like Dampale Mendy, boys like Eleman Ndiaye, boys like Ismail Sarr. These boys, because Eleman Ndiaye position, one shinya you will not start him. But now, you look at the starting lineup of the Senegalese national team and it looks as if Pap Chiao had agreed that. So Betinya Bobo on opener, he needs his center backs, needs his full backs, needs his attackers to press counter press, and their time off the ball should be so small, say, oh, Betinya Pini rack his name back. Because I know, we need 1-0 wouldn't have been enough. Only we need 2-0 wouldn't have been enough. Before the game, they had a goal difference of -2. So just winning still would have put them in a very bad place. They needed very high goal difference after getting 3 points now to give them a chance to qualify to the next stage. And that's exactly what they did in the second half via that performance. Diawara Beshe first goal, then Ismail Sarr Beshe the second one, all of them being assisted by Gueye. Then, of course, Papi Gueye Beshe the two goals in there. Then Eleman Ndiaye in the 82nd minute, giving it to them for the Senegalese. And now, Senegal for young boys to see from. And on more quality, mind you, whatever it is, the Senegalese do have a lot of quality. And on more see from, no, they got a job done. And Kofo Ake can see, yeah, top of your group now, we are likely to miss the Senegalese. If the Portuguese top our group, they will miss the Senegalese. If the Colombians top, the Croats top our group, they will miss the Senegalese. It's the Senegal for 10 number down, on more change just the winner of your group. And as it stands now, see you do Ghana Aaron Man will go ahead and do the conversation in the tea. Good one for Africa as it stands now. Almost everybody has gone through. Spain for no brand of football be. Nah. So almost starting boy in tournament. Anna aiding for anybody to stop them. And I saw it against Uruguay. Who said Spain for no attacking firepower? Lamine Yamal beats Mbappe Shebe. Mikel Oyarzabal beats Mbappe Shebe. Ferran Torres can come off the bench, can come and score. In fact, they can get goals from everywhere. Mikel Merino Mutinia goals, Emma. But say Spain for no Bobono will focus on control and not to annihilate on opponent. I think it's a more dangerous Spanish side than the one that wants to score you 5-3-2. And then not against Uruguay. That was a game plan. Large possession. Omwagasa. Omunim said on the night, they needed to just stop the group. In our first game, we about draw against Cape Verde. The second game, we share. And Onimse Sonyanya even a draw against the Uruguayans. And as a Shegua, They are in a comfortable. They don't need to open up and play plenty. And that is why I saw the Spanish come to play. Proper controlled style. Yentu Yeboah say, no possible, no, pulling the Uruguayans back. Alex Baena scored a goal in the 42nd minute. They knew that they don't need to open up and play and score more. Now we control the game. And they control the game for 90 minutes. So Spain for the ball, that is what the coaches tell you, say, hey, you're defending with the ball. It's morning man becomes a crying when you're not. So they constantly have the ball, and it's difficult for you to break them down to score them. And that is how good and the Spanish way. So Spain for the ball, more say, yeah. That is how usually they approach the round 32, round 16, round 8, round 4, and then the final. Usually, it's more controlled. It's more compact. You get the ball more. Lots of possession, frustrating the opponent and preventing you from coming in. Coming. Oh, she do the you got final percent increase the tempo of the game. So, what do we expect from someone? You play according to their team, and that is how difficult the Spanish are in this match. Now, it was a very, very good one. Of course, our Benfica friend Fernando Muziela was able to come in and then have a part to play. World Cup Premier Hornman. Marcelo Bielsa. I subbed off Federico Valverde as I wanted more presence in attack. It wasn't a good one for the Uruguayans, and that can be detrimental. You see, in a group of Uruguay, Spain, Cabo Verde, Uruguay are just 2 points.
1: As of a football cycle, now I say, essence is a beam.
2: But in Korea, they have a good coach, then they have a solid team as well. So it shouldn't be ending into that. But that is why for me, I'd want to focus and give a lot of credit to Cabo Verde. Because if you play against, again, a Marcelo Bielsa coach side, now we are successful and you qualify ahead of them, it tells you how much of a good job that you've done. France...
0: With all due respect, there's player revolts. Mm-hmm. You're going to set up. Okay. Whether you've heard of it, I'm on the coach now. Yes, huge one. Issues be brief. I'm on the coach now. Okay. Yes, okay. Yeah.
2: No problem. But Gabby, you say Group I was interesting. France versus Norway. And I'm saying this because it looks to me, say Norway for intentionally plan to avoid certain people. Because Obi Omedi second beer one sa group, you know. They were going to meet Ivory Coast, it was set. And this game was for top place. So Obekaya, after saying no winning Senegal won a match, you know, Ellen Allen can say they don't care about finishing first. Omo the NSO qualify. It's not about finishing first for them, it will group them. But it looks as if for France, now the year the champ or your coach, the mammy and Frimo, he had to leave camp. So I could see the mammy, no, I paid the mammy crab here quickly. No, I'll be in a juma. Then it was Steven Guy, assistant coach of the champ, they take you over. It didn't look like they were worried about the opponent to miss ya. When the Norwegian national team dropped about 6 to 7 to 8 players from starting 11 to come in with a team of Bergemon, Agassen, players that were not really the kind of players that would play consistently for the Norwegians. Haaland did not start. Uriga did not start. Abente Fene Solo did not start. What's his name? Sander Berge did not start. Real Norwegian team players, no? Almost started match, no? So it raised a lot of eyebrows. But the French did not care. I think it was an Ousmane Dembele party. Now, maybe they did the strength of Ousmane Dembele and yet the obeyer in the wide area. It is what Ousmane can do. So Kati never have space anymore. Because Oye and Bipeda, or Bon and Nine, Bukumi, Nifeni, and Intino. So go right or left, or buying the house space, or to me, you shouldn't any movie, and wash it. Because a new goal or saying, you know, I think for me, it can be described as goals of the tournament. Maybe you're cutting first one and finding the top bottom corner, second one, top bottom corner, then the third one. But the first two, again, was assisted by a branch of friend, Kylian Luton Mbappe. Where Nyani go, nah, but he was the creator in chief for a branch of friend, Ousmane Dembele. France attacking, I think that is why they will go very far. So defense now may say, Apa, the French attack is good enough to win this World Cup, win another World Cup, and probably before then go to the Euros and show we are seeing that they are a strong team. And now, Michel gave this and I'm saying, Ousmane is getting the goals. Dembele more ball, of course, with Kylian Luton Mbappe more. But in the middle of the park was a brighter friend, Manu Kone, the boy that plays for Roma. Total controlling of the ball, open ball progression. To receive the ball under lots of pressure from the Norwegians, stand out of pressure and play for it. Manu Kone gave you that. And I think that was a very good display together with Abraham and Orin Chimini. Then in the second half, we said France if one were more or less like a super sub on the weary teams. Your book game in Anna Sabia was show 2-1. Then not were ye either of Olise or Desire do a film. No one took Bradley Bakulapo.
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2: And more on money, you know, so right check, you can right check, and they pull you out. Now, Bradley Bakula keep it with no, but one to one. Now, pays, they are in trouble. They did it against the Senegalese, against the Norwegians, they did it again. Bradley Bakula setting up a branch of friend desired the way, and it means that you have 9 points over the group. It's set. Ebeye, Jan Diomonde versus a branch of friend Ellen Holland, or woke up in him. Team of your friend Argentina, remember, against Cabo Verde. It looks as if it's the end of the road. For the Cabo Verdeans, when it meets the Argentines, but it's not going to be that straightforward. France versus Sweden, Canada versus South Africa, Netherlands versus Morocco. Then yeah, say, you know, that you've not sorted out here. Spain versus runner-up Group J, USA versus Bosnia, Belgium versus third of A, I or G, Brazil versus Japan, Cote d'Ivoire, Norway, Mexico also not setting yet. Iti, we'll look at how those games are going to go. Frank is in Bacho, Ian Kogana. Danny, you pay. And me, but me, too. Say, all the things that we're expecting to get all game, you know, all tournaments in Yenya.
1: Yenya.
2: So, how do we approach this game? Because I don't think, say, we should go into the Croatia game and then almost like Carlos Queiroz, you know, it's clear. I say on team move too much at the same time, because I say Uncle Bo Croatia match, no, na onche to be na draw, no onche, then Obo too matches, Obo na dream Bobby, and also say Bobby baby, baby.
1: Obo game at hand.
2: He has to go and play, and that is what we have to do. Come, before you ever go tournament, no, say na Obi catch rewo, or any journalist or country say you ever easily will qualify on the Croata.
1: No.
2: You've raised eyebrows.
1: Yeah.
2: And Gab, there are a lot of people who wrote off the Black Stars. Mekai, even in the first half against Panama, before my phone said I caught Twitter, the kind of tweet I saw from people, Gordon Yefair, this is how far footballers sink, has sank, the regular things that we say.
1: Even Emma, me baby Bissamo, Saturday say, I say, then players beat us last time when, yet again, huh? You who are on the wall outside the crash, say Ghana and the bear upset teams now. You know, more group, but you know, right to Black Stars
2: exactly.
1: Baby, be a head winning.
2: So that and only the reason in here, we shouldn't worry about it. Portugal and Colombia.
1: Oh, okay,
2: because time and air, man, even we didn't believe in our journey. Me and I were question marks about how well we could play against the big boys we were grouping. Nobody felt that we could go 90 minutes, defensive organization, solid, and prevent the English's best man in Harry Kane to just 19 touches, or Parkinson, and just 3 touches in the opponent box. That is uncharacteristic of Harry Kane. And see, a team here is hard here now. At this point in time, it should be more about pride, it should be more about us, and it should be more about performance than any other thing. See, any Croatia for them, it should be, what's the best way to play against Croatia? Not what is the best way to play against Croatia and finish third or finish second and avoid Obi. Because you go share Portugal in round of 32, no share a story. A problem, Anna. Mean is our Gabi.
1: No.
2: See, you go share Portugal in round of 32, no see.
1: Baby, you're saying we're here, we're here.
2: Yes.
1: We know Portugal at this stage of
2: the
1: World Cup.
2: Then we come back because before we went to the World Cup, your argument, even us, some of the lot of the progressive journalists they send me who constantly say that this World Cup is just preparatory for the next AFCON.
1: Yeah.
2: We constantly say, you have World Cup, then prepare. We focus on the next AFCON and find a way to win it. We also went on and said, we have an excellent coach in Carlos Queiroz, or you're well vested in African football. It is here number. No, one of the most experienced coaches in the World Cup. We get good performance at the World Cup. Round of 32. Nyami had a round of 16. It's a good one. We come back home. The total focus and control goes to the next AFCON.
1: Yeah.
2: So the worry she, it is not as he said, oh, miss, oh, any Yeshe Portugal cry, it makes me share Spain, any Yeshe Spain cry, it makes me share France. This World Cup isn't for us to win. It is not scarce mentality in America or how, but it's more of what we have to do to be successful in the next few years. Maybe Yeshe Koko Durie is successful, more when Yeshe Bonnie is successful. The planning and coordination that will take us to the next AFCON, because that is the proper promised land for us. Not this World Cup. It is for me, I think that we've done a very good job. And just when an opponent, sorry, that's when I saw the news officially has been confirmed, say Ghana will qualify to the round of 32. Even for the Senegalese, same, officially, they are qualified to the round of 32. The act for us to do is to find the opponent on the night. Who is the Okan Bibi about the management of things around the Black Stars this year?
1: Yeah.
2: And for me, we're showing it from two fronts.
1: Mm-hmm.
2: One, the expectations were low.
1: Okay.
2: And we didn't try to nitpick the teams like DBIA, you know. In the last few AFCONs and AFCON, we nitpicked the teams. Yes, yes, we know be a Fletcher, baby. Oh, yeah, who we were, I say, you police team. But this time, there was less expectation. Two, I actually also think that real work has gone on in the team.
1: Mm-hmm.
2: And also even about managing the kind of videos, the kind of pictures and images that come out of the Black Stars camper. It's one of the best things that you can do. Plus, the team in itself, it looks as if it's a united front. Mm-hmm. And I think that has come from Carlos Queiroz. Adia Bakua Otuado as a coach lagged heavily as a coach, as a manager, was the fact that he just didn't have the ability to say the right things when he got a chance to sit in front of the media. Carlos Queiroz was out here. And then not in the post-match press conference now, he was clear. Omizan is adding to now. Then Obeya and twice, when you wait to match, you don't say, yeah, you're born, you're born. You're born, Bastuna, Tiki Taka. In 2 years and a winger, you would have to help the team work hard. He goes to Antoine and twice says, yeah, my name is Coach Niyajani.
1: And there one my opportunity there. Young man trust break now for young fine rare Black Stars in Prekuna Yin Ninko. Bumpacho another interview, sir, Yinya, Carlos Queiroz, Antoine Semenyo, proud to Yeni Croatia no in Tika. Carlos Queiroz DNA, Yebisana head of Yeni Croatia. Sagana Bewene. And as you win in the coach.
5: Football for me, entertainment in this game that some people call it football. I call it the winning business. It is to fight 90 minutes for the result to win. I mean, the medicine that works in football, it is to win and then see everybody happy around us. For me, it was really the football match. The game we play was a really football match. The game that happened against England. Some people, when they see a game with the result 6-1 or 7-1, it is entertainment for one side. The others are the clowns in the pitch. I did not born to make that role, and I don't want that my players, when they play one game, they don't put everything in the game to win the game, to compete at high level. So this is, for me, it is the meaning of entertainment, emotional, technical, drama in the game. And I think the game against England have everything, drama, emotion. This is all the effort, sacrifices of the players. It was wonderful. And I think tomorrow it will be another game. We'll see if the game it is rock and roll, samba, tango, I don't know. One thing it is sure, both teams and they have to be ready to play the game that is in front of us. And at the end, for me, I like to leave always the pitch proud of myself, proud of my players, proud of the work that they did for the fans. And when the fans are happy, we can be happy.
1: Okay, so Carlos Queiroz said, I never go back to me, I saw a man in ISS. Yeah, supporters of Moko Park and anybody. And then they have dear one who is here. Coach Zuzak, Eka Wedia, is it that's it? Or people draw? anaso obe wene ene ye de akalos curious edema Antoine Semenyon so ekasai yebisa Semenyon ahead of the game Croatia game no so enkomo odija ene
6: everyone's ready everyone was very happy with the result against England and we know how important this next game is we want to make sure we finish off right get into the next round and continue preparing fighting as a team like the coach said it's going to be a tough game tomorrow but everyone's ready everyone's excited and yeah good to go
1: okay so Semenyon say woman so I

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3: So this much. Then our parking in Fifi, I'm expecting the same midfield. Kwasi Simu, Pate, and then Kalibirinchi. It is Antoine Semenyo, Jordan Ayew, any Abrenti, your friend of Kamaldin Silemana, any Abrenti, your friend, sorry, Ernest Apia Nyama, and I'm a Dinsa Obeba Bashim, our Abrenti, friend in Naki Williams' side on the wing for Team Air Friend in Ghana. We'll do the analysis. For Croatia, on my last game, I'm going to fullback. It was a 4-2-3-1. And it's the same players, Joseph Statulu, Dus Katela, Joseph Stanisic that we know, Luka Modric, Mateo Kovacic, Martin Buturina, Peter Susic, Abrenti FN Ivan Perisic, and Abrenti FN Ante Budimena. Budimena was the one that got a goal for them against Panama. And a very, very prolific striker. Now, I think it's a team, and you know who it is. Yes, the quality of the Croat midfield is there. But like we've always said, it's a leggy midfield. Even if you want to add a bunch of friends, Peter Susik, or Mopak, anything here. For me, yes, on paper, the Croats look more comfortable on paper than the Ghanaians when you look at name for name. Mm-hmm. But in terms of team efforts and then having a balance, I think you're a better balance. We have an attacking a midfield sitting 18 at Kwesisibo. Who will do more of the ground so we can cover ground for us? Partey A, the midfield general, yes, he may not have the pedigree of Luka Modric. But he has some level of experience close to
4: and you're too wide.
3: Because yes, in organizing the team, you know, and saying that, yo, koha, jiraha, chenga, kra. That was the time. I think against the English-born, Bobby Ekokeru and Akali Rechiji-born. Rechiji-born, he was looking to play. And Partey said, he shouted at him. You could hear from his lips. Say, Kitabono. Who's there? So we cast one and not out cast and inquire, you can understand. Yeah. So you could tell Caleb and she said, Kitabono, Caleb, calm down the ball before finding Thomas Tay Party. That leadership and then organization of the back line and midfield area, no, Ghana also have it in a branch of Thomas Tay Party in there. Then the exuberant, physical, hard-working Caleb and she as a box to box.
4: Okay.
3: And it's one game that I think it may be very interesting for us. The big question is that gap. And Mibisa Uni Judina. So what you Carlos Kiroja tactically, how do you approach the game? Croatia Fono, maybe a top third place in our Queno. They would want to avoid it. Croatia or 3 points. So show 4 points. Oshenya 4 points or draw 4 points.
4: Or draw four points.
3: So show cost 6 points. Or so much not 3 points. So how would the Croats come into the game? Would they sit deep and let Ghana phone come and break them down? Or they will open up and play open so makes me a shame 6 points any second and push it to third. I don't know what we thought, eh?
4: But me doing so on Beppe draw.
3: Don't mess it back.
4: Not entirely sitting back. Mm-hmm. But I be 50-50 for them. Aha. As young kakra. Yeah, defend the kakra. Unlike too huge on them.
3: Yeah.
4: So I'm winning at all costs. This one flexible. At the moment, you maintain your exposure. You have maybe a 1-2 goal. Be then we're trying Ghana. Or Mantia fine. But not to lose this game. Sana me madre yeah me.
5: I'm Croatia for already our deficit. The goal difference. No. Say Oluzi 4-2-2.
6: Yeah, man. Minus one.
5: Yes. Or minus one. Into Croatia, no? On coin with the mindset, say, obey Lucy and obey draw. Because the danger will me. Say, on coin with the mindset, say, obey draw. Now, Utsia and your coach are some of Kalos Kreza. As I winning mentality, no? One shah, oh, caught in with the mindset, say, obey draw. When you be bound, no, not I defeat the amount. So, Croatia, any defeat. Now, for instance, if you acquire 1-0, 2-0, would you agree in a way, crown? Or finish it, third place, no?
4: A bad diamond.
5: Yes, third place, yeah. Nibu crown. Or finish it within, no crown. A bad diamond. Or the negative, and a becall. Or bet me the negative two alcohol. A bad day, diamond. And you mean, sure. So, a becall in with the mentality, say,

0: or Pedro, and also Lucia, okay. Rather the mentality, no, would be to win. Okay. That mentality, not the back.
1: When your ideas, Neri?
2: I think the,
1: say, mostly the mentality of the Croats would be to win, yeah. Then it means that certain players ever step in, ever be ball, the game is going to be managed for them. Mm-hmm. There are going to be certain times, the likes of Ivan Perisic, to open up play and try to hit us. And they have that individual quality, especially in attack. Ante Bodimir, a top striker. Again, Ivan Perisic has that quality. We know what a Brentford friend Luka Modric can do if you give him the space to attack. And that is why I think we shouldn't give them too much space.
0: Yes, sure.
1: I think we have to play the game as slow as possible. In fact, I think that the way I bought your first half against Panama, your second half against England, should be the first half that we play against the Croats. We have nothing to lose.
3: Okay.
1: It's Yamayebo. If our opportunity comes and we get the goal, we have scored. We don't have to go and by force Greece. Again, we are not playing to avoid anybody. Yeah, boy, a match.
3: Oh, now here we into the brother.
1: Yes. Yeah, boy, a match. You see a boy against Croatia.
3: Mm-hmm.
1: And the best way to play, well, because one of the things is that when you are going into the round of 32, you need momentum, you need confidence, you need a feel good factor.
3: Okay.
1: So to get good points against Croatia and England, ever mind the feel good factor to go into the next round. We control the game for ourselves. And against England, we largely control spaces. We control space when we receive ball or control maybe ball. We control almost everything. What we should do against the Croats is to keep the ball as long as we can. Take the sting out of the game. Like the first time against England, who's here to be ball long? Now Kotor Jordan. So now Jordan adjust to the ball. So then Jordan gets pulled down by Jikonsa. Foul. Before your ball foul, another 2-3 minutes come.
3: Okay.
1: So we stretch the game, and in the second half, 68.
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1: 78 minutes. Then we bring in a player to come and stretch it out. Then we get your goal. We go through. We shouldn't be too elaborate or match. Neither should we be too compact. It's just more mid, staying in the game as long as possible and looking for options. I think say, this game again ends in a draw.
3: A draw.
1: I think it'll be some draw against the Croats. For England, I think they'll beat the Panamanians.
3: And
1: then you boo ya.
3: Nah, if you can be a
1: World Cup, no boy is no fun in first cow. Nah, you see, there was a cold up boom in the Ghana game. You see, for the past 3 days, they consistently boys in the first cow. Say, you win a boom, we send me message to fee, men and men who could know. I don't know how they are mean because.
3: Okay.
1: 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Gavin T, see, Nipo T, I find a pen and any paper. First code, no A, BW5F49928. That is the first code. Second one, no, BW5F49BE17. Third one, BW5F49F854. That is the third code. Fourth one, no. BW5F4A1B5B. 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And the last one, BW5F4A3C53. Gabby T.
3: Okay.
1: These are the quotes that and Eddie Kofi is.
3: Okay. Well, Yenda Kofi and so I say yaba to asona yedi nkomo beta mami ni kanfa mo enwure mansa menfo madwin che enwure mansa yemie line said enfa mamo mu wi ane yesa de second part na de atwa so which is 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
2: good morning mpom
3: ti te mba to bokopa we din any baby akase free
2: FM papa so mo kasa free ade reba
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3: Croatia na se Uruguay. Okay. Went to Benin so far from Mami. Hello.
2: Oh, Gabi Dufourina.
3: Yes, sir.
2: Mbakupe.
3: Yes, sir.
2: Yeah. Patriye, Benji, Infensi, Seria.
3: Okay, Benji, Mami, to you.
2: I'm going to say, oh, boy, Juma. Gabi, born there. I was here winning. So, I'm going to keep this seat. So, Benji, my salary. What do you mean, papa, papa?
3: Okay. Men so be da say for the sake of my na mo said that ni your lines no munim ni ye no 03220835 81 and as 03220835 82 and as 03220835 83 and as 83584 now so wa fre abadwuma die so hello
6: capo
3: yes sir
6: Good morning,
3: me Pacho. We di any baby akase free.
6: Pacho, FM Francis. We kase free akar.
3: Oh, okay. Francis, me enti we.
6: Really, na mi shabu pa ni media moyi. 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Players bi mo on my FM on my in home no. 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
3: okay
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3: okay me da se me nko benim hallo
6: Gabi to run the foreigner.
3: Yes, sir.
6: Money, Juma.
3: Juma, that's
6: why did you not Joel? I had my cocoa in a middle.
3: Joel, I mean, Tio.
6: And a Ghana match, because they are saying Lusukampone qualified. Nonsense, my young can say beer, yeah, for Yem Beam. Then I'm not Joseph or Tucano. Yem Beam, name who's a young fire, who are doing, and Jina Mamma Gale could pass a city. I say, oh, sir, Gabi, who's sir? Ama wae umuye du.
3: Of course.
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7: Hello. 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
8: 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Eh de ye beti na twa for mo so ntimo ye nsro. Ene
3: Okay. Okay. Okay. Okay. Okay. Okay. Okay. Okay. Okay. Okay.
8: Okay. Okay. Okay. Okay. Okay.
3: Okay.
8: Okay. Okay. Okay.
3: Okay. Okay. Okay. Okay. Okay. Okay. Okay.
8: Okay. Okay. Okay. Okay. Okay. Okay. Okay. Okay. Okay. Okay. Okay. Okay. Okay. Okay. Okay. Okay. Okay. Okay. Okay. Okay. Okay. Okay. Okay. Okay. Okay. Okay. Okay. Okay. Okay. Okay. Okay. Okay. Okay. Okay. Okay. Okay. Okay. Okay. Okay. Okay. Okay. Brother, for me, say come here. Because talk about going here, but now they are what I say? But brother, team look like you need to show. This is the minimum. You have to be here. We team is only France. The ball man only. Team is only France.
3: Okay.
8: Yes, show. Yes, show man, bad boy. I'm just police. We are there. Or because I'm with you, we channel power.
3: Okay. Hello.
9: Hello.
3: Yes, our boss.
9: Control FM camp. We can say three. I just want to check.
3: Okay. Kwame, I'm in TV.
9: I'm on your goalless draw.
3: Okay. Mezo weda sepa, men kome ni mahalo.
9: Hello.
3: Yes, our boss.
9: Babi, Papa Shamuni. Na me kase kusha beshe, Ghana wane.
3: Okay.
9: Dan, manke wina, emse yino, omokati mi.
3: Ah, wede kafra. 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
9: Eh, me wusa.
3: Bati ase, okay, yoko ye ni me. Hello.
10: Che. Great Gabby Tulam, the phone number of Pay.
3: Anane.
10: We are not a Kusuko Juku.
3: Okay.
10: I'm Chabos, OTT. No, be Casa tournament, Ubia, Ubia, Ubia, Ubi, Ubi. We are Fiasan, a champion cast and a team board who be fun, and I'll be able to go fine and a muda who. And call for maybe a more, the Abian and Kuantra could do fana who. And give them in power and the Christian and Shane and Lucy.
3: Okay.
10: And Tosunia and San Angu and Columbia and Kusia.
3: Ode oba ba na me di attend na ohun ade wa pino. Me ko be ni me hello.
10: Ye Davi fata me.
3: Fata me na are ni ye. Hello.
10: Ye tell me jamra me ka to fit in fi.
3: Jamra bo ko de ye.
10: O na me adun.
3: Nka wo se ma so na wo se me fanche we mbo a.
10: Me se wa so na fata me.
3: Okay.
10: Me be machine.
3: Jamra ba mi ti we.
10: And the Ghana bury ni 2-1.
3: Okay.
10: You think you the and never let the deer too soon. And it's a honey of the fan because England and Nepal went to be answered any day. And I mean, it's a lucky deer too far.
3: Okay.
10: But Hurricane Boy or Boya, I fast win. I'm saying, hey, Hurricane Pan, I think I'm a boy, I'm not first week. And I found out what you're saying, they were taking it. But so could be someone said, they know who powered I know. And you lucky deer too soon. You're very in it, 2-1 and it.
3: Okay.
10: I'm a friend, I'll be ready. Bye bye.
3: Jamra Medase, Memfa Bay, 2-3 Biena, Yens Amra. Hello.
11: Hello.
3: Yes, our boss.
11: No, who near me, do I do Colombo or Dumasi Ajala go? Gabi Gabi.
3: Yes, sir.
11: Gabi Gabi.
3: No, who near me, Mammy Tio.
11: My Bob, my dear.
3: Oben day.
11: My Bobby, my dear.
3: Abobe, my dear.
11: Gonna be say one name. Pet. Fasa baby and soca.
3: Okay.
11: Because I aquana fair few column or Dumasi Ajarago. Okay, somewhere to ho.
3: Okay, no, Mr. Beda said, men come in. Mahalo.
12: Hello, Gabi.
3: Yes, sir.
12: I'm Basho. Good morning.
3: Good morning.
12: Basho, Big Ben is a being close from.
3: Oh, okay. Big Ben, now, and put me here, dear.
12: Boko, aka Fetchy number 2.
3: I mean, dear, Ben.
12: I am Minia. Ubiya, it's an agent. Minia, be phrase is here as a one dianka. Young Winnie Mumlanka, young boy, you can say Colombia. Bibisa se mi e wade se wade se right there. Me nsumu muno. Oh sorry, we not esenka.
3: Ye lusua.
12: Ne yen konko shia Colombia.
3: Okay.
12: O kasa me nsumu ne nyadwen. Me nsumu mum nsumu pe. Wade se kwompo
13: Ronaldo mu team ne de sey
3: Portugal
13: Portugal yeah if you say Ghana no sey ye hia ye kan Europeans na ye timi bobo chain South America for no
3: okay
13: yes ana mi hu no if you say tell we Dias no sa South America for wo mu timi bulu wo mu wo mu de wo de bade a wo de wo ti a wo mu betwa timi mu mu de mi pe Portugal chain. You can't say we
3: see Muna. Okay, Meda Sepa, my main friends, na Miria, Nama Hesabia, Metima Family, Nubia Kahua. A man's community bank PLC, I say, Mekanto, say, Opus, what the bank be at my man's community bank. And I saw New Mudijum over bare 40 years near, and I'm so bad, Juma, I say, and so Ewa Ghana. Na a banner saloon, Padia, one baby pa, Edia Bow, a banner, sir, one more, a more service account, a current account, two account, fixed deposit, one baby, Nina. And about commercial loan and overdraft, salary loan, both government and private, workers in our pension, pensioner loans. No, what was the missile loan? And I feel more microfinance loan, one more queer full loan, and more flexi cash loan. And also, Wenty, whoop a loan, Padia, a man's community bank. And as we did when it's here, one more branches in the pay, one master, a cassia, and no, and so a war, there's a. I'm truck room and I'm head office in the Ewo. Manson Quanta Manso di Bia Manso Datano. Oko Eye Bekwaya Ubenyomo. Afi Okwa Ariam Quanta and no Womo Ewo Ho Akrokari and the College of Education Ubenyomo. Uba Simha and also Campuswa and no Eye Kansas Kumwa Ho Ubenyom Roma Hill Kote Station Ho. Afi Oba Eye Ahundwani Atenga Jansen and Santase Womu Ben Upoku Warianas Uwas in Teho. Woman no mess no Eye 0247 2001 3 and I say 0501 646 414. Now, when you are man, see Eddie Koma San Cablo, I say, Unia Cables are over cables and a Kama San Cablo near 2.5 and a Afi 1.5 flexible cable, a banner socket and a lamp holder, sir. Woman in Ningine B. Abba, woman numbers 0534 0534 800 832. 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
3: A banner yard crank rate to Nina's here. We need to be support to liver and now fee. Aya, also, aya, wicked near the idea. A ban infections near the idea. Distorted case in Nina, no, aya, can force herba mix and no, and I'm a come full at the amount. Nabin my name, one of the and take you be pinning in a and far amount. Can force herba mix idea. Ghana for never be a conformance if you have been a biato. A moment number so bit my first new and you do a twaton. Aya 0245 455 7 40 and as a 0245 588 266. 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Is a blasters in Musa, a muidin. Anke Beko tournament. Problem say, Sikasem say, and he say, I say, Tembia, I ask my Tembia attacker, and I yen si and you, and yen si and dear Jude Baffo, minima, and I say, be a dear me, who say be the same thing now?
0: Rich, me who say na your near may be amanabasa. Only first of all, Rich, me ma yen discount say the performance and painful be adanedi. Let's encourage them.
3: Mm-hmm.
0: Because me reason they say near man kuya. Anka Blasters Management Committee, you better say Abu.
3: Oh, Anka Badis, you are blasting your mother. Yes.
0: Mira Randiabi.
3: Mm-hmm.
0: Also, oh, no, a buying kit and Odiani at the Honor Hustle Management Committee. No.
3: Yeah.
0: So, Stephen Apianso.
3: Yes.
0: In the room, no.
3: As a vice chairman.
0: Honor Vice Chair. Mm-hmm. A boy, ye papa, player relations. A boy, ye papa, because he has virtually seen it all.
3: Mm-hmm.
0: Or no, sir, or a cult figure. Or, sir, status, no. Onim bibia about. Players
3: and then how this level of tournament, you know,
0: at a point, so okay, the sacrifices on one or yeah, he send the coach catcher and over Okoko Boma Gana, I'll be lose your position or still make ain't he honor? Ope Obia, where epitomize sacrifice, discipline, commitment, dedication, as Stephen Apia. So, who has our personalities here? Oh, here are Samuel Buabri, or no, here committee member, and here Ramosis Amapaka. What's our personality saying, including Mr. Richard D. and Century? I was here about Munin Abaso or Mamma Nigeria May. But Rich, beyond some penny for you, Adia Bacon, I am clear. Coach Carlos Correz, may kind Adia be the amount on him. That was like 40 days ago before your call World Cup. Rich, shall someone papa no a kind or see 4 years to honor the pride, passion, and dreams of Ghana. Courage declared, absolute focus, maximum discipline, total sacrifice, no distractions, Pachotio. Or see 40 days to honor the pride, passion, and dreams of Ghana. Courage declared, absolute focus, maximum discipline, total sacrifice, no distractions, no excuses, only commitment to excellence. Rich, Gabby, someone was on a one. Sir, offer the key word or underlining words here. Ah, Papa no, eh, Carlos Cruz, I can't want someone. Or say, must stay focused. A toss to be him. I'll say, on your maximum discipline. Uti, or say, muti me a sacrifice, a total sacrifice. So, Rich, on pet distractions, he be, I'll see no distractions. Rich. Gabby, Kafra Minia. Gabby, dear TNU. Adia Bia Nipa Ebian. Said distractions, Ebemo Muntiminia, Patriotia, and the issues Ebeba. Now, Correz now checking the history in the background and make Kaiwa Debi. Time now, Carlos Correz, Ebaba Befedu, maybe you know. The first thing I can say, coach, sir, or the discipline, Beba Timnum, Mebwa, Wakai. The first thing,
3: yeah.
0: So across our pedigree, no, bet you made the discipline, Abba. And Carlos Cruz, not a idea. Okay, in a whole semua. Sadia and a canoe, because top class players in Po were managing Omo. In Tina, you name says Sadia and your tram card cassier, Edemai. In Tisa Gabby, and then, says Sadia, we air Coso say, and Tibia, where two Macau near there. Personality no jina wani nanka sa unti mi nyasa rof ninche no.
3: Okay.
0: Unti mi, cause of the level or deba, ni weight no or deba no.
3: Mm-hmm.
0: Unti mi se o tripe, obe free team no. And Ghana waka biya yako biya na akwe ye diya miye biya. Ni o some level of discipline. And Arato Medjukovic doya. Na team no, ne very disciplined. Milova Reavach kwa adye, Milova Reavach na ne pamu sule muntari e free camp no. So obe kaya.
3: Mm.
0: O pamu ni wye. Ne o se FA president, eni mpe yinfo pacho. Milo yes, I dear. Inti Gabby. Time now near Majiguino was when we had a coach. No, you good coach though, but not untimely disciplined boys, no Aquasiapia.
3: Mm-hmm.
0: So guys, our World Cup, no.
3: Oh yes, yes.
0: I would do the name on Wamposwing. No, you good coach, oh. But not untimely disciplined boys, no. No woman aquasia any sort of authority. No. It is obvious. Sir. A Jumani bit me ako as expected. The results are expecting a bit me ako said the also equa.
3: Mm-hmm.
0: A dear bako, a discipline. Sad discipline, nonso. Your bo and pay him for a basso. Name on Carlos Cruz, a Jumani Cassian.
3: Okay.
0: A Jumani Cassian.
3: Mm.
0: Why, yeah. I can only help Papa Drew stage at Yedri. Today, and you're just about coaching. Before coach Papa Biano, and you're just about the obey on the pitch.
3: Mm-hmm.
0: A certified dressing room. Because who Lucy up, where Lucy be there?
3: Yeah, uh-huh. Senior Bessia down where they are players.
0: Exactly.
3: Mm.
0: And you know, not just say Mourinho near the canal.
3: Oh, yes, yes. And you know, I'm thinking about that's how for now.
0: Exactly. For now, because Obelevisa Ohia said Obenio Bia Obeti me installing discipline or dressing room. And Sana there, I can. Results now open.
3: Okay. Young friends here now for young sorry Jumadia. So I wish you the Jumadina Eddie AC and MC Insha. Your number one account radio station as we dear Santiman at Tumini na Frankie CD and then some say. But Frankie's Jamaican in the man me where you be with Mayana what they are told their mamma eja yetimi aye kakra the can for back on a cra for mammy and kwabna one for a young okay. Mamiya birthday we in front of Mr. Sani Awo AUS and was in the ba a dini birthday. 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
0: ah
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0: ti papa say nim no
3: ne papa an ka sa head record here
0: di nim
3: oni mi say we me ti pe and to head record na dia de mame and to bato
0: di na boy na me sorry
3: ah
0: ku mi say
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0: announce enter na MPP for Mbabe Tom Abano aha na we no urumu asukwa constituency a Wycliffe ejinem say youth organizer
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3: okay
0: our ballot paper no so and into Prince Nyaku Wycliffe everyone man mo team e dey man na bibia so at my fine Samson Mega Summit Chairman.
3: Yeah, I did.
0: Mega Summit Chairman, Obia Chairman. Mr. Daniel Nyame.
3: Wabana.
0: They will send me a Gusuba Pro.
3: What's
0: that? Who's also doing it to my coach constituency? On a suit, Jim say, MPP for non Tabano as chairman.
3: Oh, okay.
0: And from MPP party, no. I will a coachia constituency one.
3: Yeah.
0: Julia no Motuabano. To Mr. Makotia for a coachia, Bodriamo.
15: kademuna dajini na mu meti suo sa ban de obi atama na mu ye de mu
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15: fi
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15: abote
3: enya fi na Eric Kwaku event is in Bia and Sanka.
15: They can move to village.
3: Where the Yaya Sibia come
15: up. I want Swanka swimming pool. Yabia Baja Bia Batina, Bia Mobia,
3: some fair time, I send you over freighted in Yakako Yafuaba. Now and wait to my boy. So I was here. Yad you might any yes, Yadam say from the country and the foreigner. With you, Bianca was shown so. Azali Nai, Anna Yadishono, Eddie Bro, Ewo Ezimo, Ezimo, and Yasam Katakra, and Wobe Rudin, din. Dika. Ghana and Croatia. You had a live commentary and a de bro. Blabesia, the two battalions. Na you man. What's it?
16: Gabby.
3: Ah, say, ya ko ko ko
15: ko ko ko ko ko ko ko ko ko ko ko ko
3: ko ko ko ko ko ko ko ko ko ko ko ko ko ko
15: ko ko ko ko ko ko ko Anna Frank is educated to social media as a predictor win. Anna Unya so predicted and pass away. Eh,
3: question.
15: And I do 122.
3: No, Frau.
15: And offer me with some
3: day.
15: Let me share page me at me, Anna.
3: Once,
15: I know what to say.
3: Once.
15: What do you mean to offer me?
3: My dear,
15: what is some attention on predicting?
3: My dear,
15: what is some attention on predicting?
3: And that's a gravity with it, and that's a man. Is your funny? I say, I'm on for your predicted.
15: Who pay
3: me? Who pay me?
15: Oh, yeah, no,
3: yeah,
15: no,
3: yeah, no, yeah, no,
15: yeah, no, yeah,
3: no, yeah, no, yeah, no,
16: yeah,
3: no, yeah, no, yeah, no, yeah, no, yeah,
16: no,
15: yeah, no, yeah, no, yeah, no,
17: yeah,
15: no, yeah, no, yeah, no, yeah, no, yeah, no,
17: yeah, no, yeah, no, yeah, no, yeah, no, yeah, no,
3: yeah, no, yeah, no,
17: Sado mo mu kwa himfi e
3: fikese
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16: there
17: be 50 first up draw cooling break and as a hydration break no within 1 minute to that time no draw
3: okay first hydrating break in every man.
17: Yes.
3: Okay.
17: Andrew that time now go be a mile. So 45 minutes a draw.
3: Okay.
17: 0-0. Utieni.
3: But what now but what some now kind of conflict. Then tell me conflict in my mean win through mu. But now about 45 minutes now work on your hydrating break back
17: yes.
3: home. And took an entire 45 minutes. And yes. I said the first hydration break in Mbacho.
17: No.
3: Yeah, clear.
17: From first minute to 45 minutes.
3: And then you hydration break in film.
17: Okay.
3: What's some guy?
17: And
3: the caveat to
17: better. Oh,
3: young quail.
17: A draw.
3: Okay.
17: A draw. And now, full 90 minutes. Full 90 minutes. A 1-1.
3: Full 90 minutes, yes. 1-1.
17: Yeah,
3: that's it. Goes to the second half.
17: 1-1.
3: Goes to the second half.
17: Full 90 minutes, 1-1.
3: Goes to the second half.
17: You can't tell me, sir.
16: Nadevio, telling you.
3: What's the first 45 minutes? No goal.
17: No goal. Ediaba, whether in the second half.
16: Goes to the second half.
17: At the full 90 minutes, 1-1.
3: Okay.
17: Mr. Frankie Ricardo, Neviena and Faham, Rebecca administration.
16: Me de ti de ta pe ho de se o se. 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
3: Dia hena na wose
17: o baka. 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
3: Ani anu me asema bo. I'm brand down kwa.
17: Ye wura.
3: Wose wa ma.
17: Ye dia me wa.
3: Ye dia wa ha. 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I'm brand down kwa. But Ghana game na be kwasan.
17: Bra. Di minimum an se. 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When you should be number a ballot, I mean, yeah. And to be predicted,
3: that is who need luck.
17: And to be a minimum, I said, my while you have free motive. You know, and said,
3: yeah,
18: I was trying to say, we need a more winning election at walk away and jubilate. Jubilation doesn't mean throwing fence and hooting and persuading. So, I'm going to call you. No, no, I said, you're funny. I think it was maybe I see you. I'm going to say, I said, this is the only one who I'm training. I didn't want to feel it. I'm going to say, I'm going to say, I'm going to say, drip machine. So,
17: What?

0: say?
1: Yachislav.
0: Yachislav. What the back? You gonna catch him? Catch him? Chesu Obia. We need a little more. You didn't chase, you don't know. Hey, David Bakwa for Biblia professor. Yachislav. I said,
1: you go and malele unkuyavuye.
0: We need muriye. Yes, you are.
1: We need muriye.
0: Yes, we need muriye.
1: We need muriye. David Bakwa. Let us have a twice the other papa no bahano. I pray it.
0: You are.
1: Adia Maya Manu, you pass it.

0: Mais où Pointe-t-elle Tu as dit Poignée Mais n'est-ce pas moi Seulement pour moi C'est pour moi, c'est pour
1: Hey, I'm not you.
2: No, Kwanhi.
1: Well, Kwanhi, when I'm in the city, now some bomb money out to tell you. Then you tell me, I'm going to have 3 inches.
2: No, who? Who?
1: Who? Who? Who? Who? Who? Who? Who?
3: Who? Who? Who? Who? Who? Who? Who? Who? Who? Who? Who? Who? Who? Who? Who? Who? Who? Who? Who? Who? Who? Who? Who? Who? Who? Who? Who? Who? Who? Who? Who? Who? Who? Who? Who? Who? Who? Who? Who? Who? Who? Who? Who? Who? Who? Who? Who? Who? Who? Who? Who? Who? Who? Who? Who? Who? Who? Who? Who? Who? Who? Who? Who? Who? Who? Who? Who? Who? Who? Who? Who? Who? Who? Who? Who? Who? Who? Who? Who? Who? Who? Who? Who? Who? Who? Who? Who? Who? Who? Who? Who? Who? Who? Who? Who? Who? Who? Who? Who? Who? Who? Who? Who? Who? Who? Who? Who? Who? Who? Who? Who? Who? Who? Who? Who? Who? Who? Who? Who? Who? Who? Who? Who? Who? Who? Who?

I'm not going to be able to do it.

0: What's what they say? Show me crazy.
1: Oh, yeah, I will come to you. I'm going to you. I'm going to you. I'm going to you. I'm going to you. I'm going to you. I'm going to you. I'm going to you. I'm going to you. I'm going to you. I'm going to you. I'm going to you. I'm going to you. I'm going to you. I'm going to you. I'm going to you. I'm going to you. I'm going to you. I'm going to you. I'm going to you. I'm going to you. I'm going to you. I'm going to you. I'm going to you. I'm going to you. I'm going to you. I'm going to you. I'm going to you. I'm going to you. I'm going to you. I'm going to you. I'm going to you. I'm going to you. I'm going to you. I'm going to you. I'm going to you. I'm going to you. I'm going to you. I'm going to you. I'm going to you. I'm going to you. I'm going to you. I'm going to you. I'm going to you. I'm going to you. I'm going to you. I'm going to you. I'm going to you. I'm going to you. I'm going to you. I'm going to you. I'm going to you. I'm going to you.

0: matiano se esisi o mo ano mo na entreni ani e woni ti ni na le mo di amu bedi ana amu se drip machine ni e swa e ni e gwan su su no e mo di ado uchu chu ni ta se mo mo na matiano se su ka no e ni e woni ni.
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2: Adumo oni ahweyi.
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3: Wow, maybe I'm more watching.
2: That's my wife.
3: That's your wife name.
2: Yes, my
3: boss. I'm going to say, I'm going
4: to say,
3: I'm going to say, I'm going to holidays, Kakra. 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
3: I was sharing that say I go see Obi am here there. We dey make us ask no wetin o what e say eh Obi ya da pa anya easy. Kwajo bi mreku.
2: Eh kakaku.
3: Eh kwajo won ti say.
2: Na mi adum pa bi jam na so na
3: eh. Yes.
2: Ubusa apa e say what e say na yele what e say na say e ruya kwen kwen o.
3: Ya wadie yi.
2: Kuye basa na say mo di media asa basa o keje mu ni suba bi.
3: Ya wadie
2: 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Kwajo won ti say mu ni suba. Wo di an ebo.
5: Mo
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3: Mm-hmm.
5: So what you say? Say Uto Uzu Okra Okwa Hwa 10 series is that
3: correct? Ubenya, Ubenya.
5: What did you say? Number.
3: Yes, Ubenya.
5: Yes.
3: And about but, 50 pesos.
5: Obiye Juma, a suche Odiye.
3: Mm-hmm.
5: Ube tibi the 100 series are 2 free ne. Ekwesi and the 187 days.
3: Debia.
5: What am zika Ubenya?
3: Hmm.
5: 100 series. Sa kaka ku.
3: E ye zika buto.
5: Number 10,000.
3: E mo du.
5: What is it?
3: 100.
5: Eba sa na fi tuwa.
3: Kwa do dia meba me kwa mwase nse danka.
5: Sa o.
3: 100 CDs tam se.
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5: It will talk ya peken tu.
3: 18,700. Debi ya 100 CDs. 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
3: 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Ya de tatis fa.
5: Ya calculation.
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5: Dressing is a calculation.
3: Yeah.
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5: 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So obo ni di se unipa ase trema.
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5: 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Enti na mde 10 Ghana. Eye nzibia no.
3: Yeah.
5: 10 cities di.
3: 10 cities.
5: 10 cities di.
3: 10 cities.
5: A day be added to
3: 187
5: days. The Kakaku, wait me do again a pee.
3: Quadro,
5: yea,
3: sir, Bosumi, we're quite a year. Yes, July. Now, with the 10 CD at what day.

0: Oh, ye dear chida. 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Na kwa do me sa se wo ansana before se yabeko videos of the week, you know.
1: Mm-hmm.
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1: Ayemi.
0: Yes.
1: Woo.
0: Ene mami si bibi suma ono.
1: Brofo.
0: Me se mu nina ane se. As a human.
1: So ye ni pay.
0: So ye ni pay. What is your purpose?
1: A dear no butaye.
0: Or duty on this earth.
1: And as wa said ye was asin so.
0: As a human.
1: So ye ni pay.
0: What is your purpose?
1: Se obutaye.
0: Or duty.
1: And as wa said ye.
0: On this earth.
1: E was asin we so.
0: And a massam no.
1: Kaka kwasam no at yefu.
0: So we any pay. Kodjo to asu mame.
1: Nasa
0: mbe. So we any pay.
1: Ya butre. At yefu amutie.
0: That is it.
1: And kaka kwa fabai. Nasem ni nyere ni o. Wasi se we any pay.
0: Yes.
1: So we nya abwa o. We any pay.
0: Okay.
1: The underlying word is. So we any pay.
0: So we any pay.
1: Ndiye bi ane appointment bi ndiye. E bi ane appointment bi ane ni pay tiye. Ya unka o.
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1: 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Wo ye ni pay.
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1: Kaka, go with some assam. 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
0: Yeah.
1: Now, our Bible.
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3: 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mo be show akwa ko do some certain age bi o mo be jai o at least o mo jai wa it depend on you to control your own life because your parents cannot control you at the end of your life maybe unless say bia at long the line maybe a wo nipa no free asase so tani de your parents has done their best so it depend on you it's wo nipa na wa asase so no say bia akwa ko bokro no a obi nka njo so ko bokro 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
2: And you go, Kakaku, you are here. I should hear that.
0: Okay.
2: Oh, your bow, oh, your bemo. 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
2: Never be an amadassi, the amadassi. Bring a brew, East Town now for MP. I'm on the twenty. And I'm the Muniva. And now we say, Munia, we are Messias can to be a modiati. 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
1: Se se kwa zo ka. 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
0: Adin cheni bia baba se me hwe.
1: Na free Benjis na se. We are now was it we the finest program.
0: Yes.
1: Now we are baby at Teddy. Be a feeling coffee. Now where's free Asari George was it? What yeah at the free a Greg Abura so see you. Now I say okay, see you of Mr. Asari Construction.
0: Yes.
1: Now Yankopo Shamopa would let Asama what they are to a jano. Now where's free Anna Nukusu Kodok room?
0: Oh wow.
1: Now I say the hottest show in town.
0: Yes.
1: I say Ochia Ruyan for Collins and inside Kunsu Kokotia Suya.
0: Yeah.
1: Now Benji is so Eddie B. Abozia no qua Esther Wolfu.
0: Oh, Esther, the no more fit.
1: No more
0: fit.
1: Nakaka, great, Chemi, dear ma. Oh dear, Beba, Salis, the ma five boo, Yasia. Kakaku in the Tibida, Ude Tibida. The Biano, Bebro, Eka. To one of freeway,
0: there
1: were you eight of the Beba.
0: He can see any.
1: So feeling number two says, yeah,
0: see any. What I mean, I can see
1: a mile five boo. A mile five boo, Yasia. And I said, a deep boo, a mad deep boo.
0: Hey, there be old Nat was here. Who cut a D?
1: Yes,
0: now won't fair.
1: There be a ma,
0: a D. A deep boo, her mem, dear, said,
1: a deep boo, how could she be?
0: Over
1: when you do to go room, pet.
0: Wabra bobe kwa fomu.
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1: 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I saw them grandier.
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0: Mhm.
2: And you, Papa Uncle Moon, Menin, the two.
0: Okay,
2: Kakaku seconds with Danny Menin or Bakokochaminjay. 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
1: Okay,
2: Itty Hona. 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
0: Okay.
1: I want to know swa nyakwanta. Okay. And our OTA the free. Yeah, boy, Ebenezer. Wase Ochiri the free Center Hill Hotel. Kwa raso.
0: Okay.
1: Bula swa hono OTA the free. Where is Steven Ochiri? Wando wase hello. Yes, I so hi.
0: Hi.
1: Mame buwati di biaba. Ozu so, okay. When you, mami, what was it? So why are you people at the taking side? Side the bay. That's what you
0: say. You
1: side
0: the bay.
1: Yes, but you side. You can't find it. Rebecca, I don't know what you are.
0: Don't trust it.
1: That's how we are, Papa.
0: Ababa, how we made in a car. Nemo, Moody,
1: what did the car
0: say?
1: What did the car say?
0: Nini Nebi.
2: Kakaku. Who can say Kaya? Who can say Mamma could be a man?
0: Frank is waiting my video number to one. I sound no afas, yes, and yeah, you be a dear. And a brony interview, no, and obisans and now one cause out, yes, on actually Halekin, or send an easy na
1: brony interview,
0: and now Kakubun,
1: some are real bluff,
0: would you bluff? You can bet you,
1: Kofio,
0: the Hurricane Brown is a love Hurricane by a dear Machetino. Na
1: okay, let's zoom.
0: Yeah, zoom.
1: Oh, okay.
0: One in a year. Do I interview that as a watcher? Quite a mufa so much in a hurricane. Na hurricane. Go now, didn't I bunk boy? No, Honor Moon said, Kofio Kofi said, and watch it in Ampas.
1: Say,
0: and so a buffer over the bar. A pimp on a buy, and
1: eh,
0: such as an
1: idiot. Born the alpha bar.
0: Oh, dear.
1: I'm going to go to the house.
2: I'm going to go to the house.
1: If we say a Croatia, 2018
0: Yankobi. Russia Yankobi.
1: But Kubi Russia. sa Portugal fo yi se ya ena si una do bo short ba ku den ta ne wo pa ne fata wo
0: oh
1: dauda wo che wo re sa bo no puta wo re sa bo re bo wo ba o pe mo si enya na dia chi si una do short
0: I was young, you know, first, but interview a question. I never put some brand interview. No,
1: you per se. If I could do a beer, you must have actually Ronaldo nine. So, I just
0: say,
1: and yes, I had the year back with your message. So,
0: okay, oh,
1: no, dear,
0: yeah, sure, sure, fati lo mabe analysis nina ba me obi a me follow football pa so we England team no any Portugal team se bia ye kwesia omo a England team no emu odin che Portugal team no because of say most of the players na ebobo England direct what you say and the Portugal team no so no hwe mu a bi wo Saudi Arabia kakra bi na wo Europe what you say it means Cristiano Ronaldo no I don't afraid Cristiano Ronaldo and Cristiano Ronaldo ehun no it mean ye yet
1: eh debut he
0: and you betime a show mo
1: easy agu kenzia debut si a football asemi a moken eh ya mu wo Bobby Amutaka said, a football is full of uncertainties.
0: Yes, any idea.
1: Let's say, be beat missing a boom. A quiz a caca, quinia, quara, unima di di. No matter how, unim di di. Say, Oko fay be a obas more gay be swo. Ned, I don't know what tea.
0: Yeah,
1: no a tea, no a tea, no a tea. No matter how, unim di di, and then number two,
0: okay,
1: no wa.
0: And it's
1: a volunteer. And it's a question, will be a. Wano no onsha danya de ne dia ne samba wame e man kanfo a wo ye dan uhunu
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0: So, now, when you say football, you're a coach. Now, a sports analyst, ne pundits for HDH. 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
0: 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No say wo de wuntimi nya kra twa application fabra in FM ye front desk say ya. 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
0: know
1: aha everybody book was see that program with dear Dapo Kwan, who are meeting a cast and Nadia Minty.
2: Namisano,
1: Namisano, but was
0: the name
1: of me from Mr. CM was a Rosso. Abdul Salam was a more fire.
0: Yes.
1: Now, well, to free something do was a show no. Hey, me enjoy it.
0: Okay,
1: yammy baby. May the yen near ma, your patch or two was it. Now, every summer, Bwama from Nana Ojam Bwama.
0: Okay,
1: so I share free a mampo to swim.
0: Yeah,
1: Contenti, I catch a winner. What's the side ready? Oh, Mamma de Biano. Hey, Jaben Tibia. Now, Massa,
0: what's that?
1: Okay,
0: see
1: a frame, or say support. Mary Hemo, Ankasa. African team chronos and yeah,
0: okay.
1: And yeah, Jim
0: Hobba.
1: Made
0: I say two brains somewhere fair to say today be today. I be waha, young pa, ya dance. Quadro, before I send you a beco, I ask him.
1: Assembly,
0: I send you a honum, and then the pastor Esther, Wabahan.
1: Okay, can I go on another day?
0: What dear, you didn't know about them.
1: Okay.
0: Now, my son, you know, I say, up I waha, Esther waha, Quadro waha, Miss Muha.
1: Are they?
0: So we are bema.
1: Yes, I'm a man. I'm a
2: man. I'm a man. I'm a
0: man.
1: I'm
0: a man. I'm a man. I'm a
1: man. I'm a man.
3: I'm
0: a man. I'm a man.
2: I'm a man. I'm a man.
0: I'm a man. I'm a man. I'm
2: a man. I'm a man.
0: I'm a man. I'm a man. I'm a man.
2: I'm a man. I'm
0: a man. I'm a man. I'm a man. I'm a
2: man. I'm a man. I'm a man.
0: I'm a man. I'm a man. I'm a man.
2: I'm
0: a man. I'm a man. I'm a man. I'm a
2: man. I'm a man. I'm a man. I'm
0: a man. I'm
2: a man.
0: I'm a man.
2: Bia, so I free 80 elka.
0: Oh, yeah, any dear son of a fan.
2: So free 80 conquadi.
0: Because of your brand,
2: I ask a come,
0: and Ediana come, Yanian from our Ayapa. I ask a come, Ediana come.
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2: ana se wonim se mu ta certificate
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1: no o je dia no ma
0: ke bi ayase come near the come the be man and farm away ya pa.
3: To me, dear Dianicom.
0: Cassade,
3: to me, dear
0: Dianicom.
3: I didn't know because I said Dianicom, they bet me cry the area, bro, or sacrum parbro. It's in the Nippa, the old man, you can't sell my accommodate your few months. So, who did my own talk? Mimi said to me, say me, I'll come almost.
2: Babble said, yeah, I'm calling Nippa, baby, you're being a babble.
3: I'm a friend, I accommodate me.
0: No,
3: accommodate me. Maybe Divia, Mimi, okay.
0: Hey,
3: besides, okay, I asked the comma. At least, me fans say, who's that? Oh, Nanya, say,
0: Eighteen.
1: Amen. No, yes, ma, pa. Nah, I was a mamma Kawasem.
0: Kawasem.
1: Up high and
0: say, Facebook
2: is now 104.5.
0: And I didn't come here. It's now 104.5. Facebook found the abattoir. I have to come. And yet, Janet, come. Yan Yan found my wife. Hey, yapa.
1: Kaka Kubidas.
0: Yes.
1: Na a 10 years will be a idiot. Into beautiful and to my bema dia. Ube TV acha wo dia dia ba.
0: Okay.
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1: Marika sanwa.
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0: Aha.
1: Koti abrem.
0: Oh,
1: eh, who took my apuma?
0: Hey.
1: I'm poor. What do you have to say? Apuma. Some of them, yes, sir. 104.5.
0: I saw okay, Matias here.
1: Sebi, Chessa, Semino, a new class, a maker. No, mum, a summer will be some in tea.
2: Nicholas, I'm a one anchor.
1: Any moon church, the moon,
2: Waka, Waka,
1: and a summer to Sebi, Nameka. 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
0: aha.
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1: 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Say gay out, Tiaka, could I wait?
0: Oh,
1: now, eh, bea, walk upon it to my dear old baby. Say be a Jesse Abbey,
0: eh?
1: Who got to one to be a man?
0: Hey,
1: yeah, who could pay one to be a man? Blast us who are born,
0: eh?
1: And was a black. Now, Adiasa, what was a boy? We are blast us, I said, what qua. Now, who quad, and then go for sha, go for Pirabe Pinquasa.
0: Quadro,
1: yay,
0: I said, what can I also move in a canteen?
1: You can tell me, Casam. I am 41 a million.
0: Okay, okay,
1: never know, Kwame Casanaja. Yay, control.
0: That's what so young
1: Kaka, yeah. Now, what could do them? Now, obey. Why an idea, sir?
0: Okay.
1: I'm quarreling the matching yansa, papa, papa. A man is on the chairman yansa and passo. What you turn out was women yanane.
0: No, I be.
1: Oka her born up and any bedje. Oba banu was sent 9 to a muddock ray.
0: Transparent.
1: Na DJ Jim.
0: Hey,
1: Kokuna, apajay. And I'm chess, said before Tia Sorino. Hey, who took you up?
0: Hey,
1: who quarrels in me?
0: There'll be that.
1: Told you to be mammy.
0: There'll be.
2: You know, I'm ready myself. You're
0: close to admission.
2: I shall go to TV.
1: Ubeza ubu afu na kakaku ebasa wunim sa wotu wa ubu timifu
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0: mm
1: mi na na abai jira so
0: okay
1: After 2 years, I was there. Being a man, so I do cry every walk with that baby. 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
5: open gate.
4: Na a bass answer, Kakaku. Baby, a man who's your wicked pies or mutabo and a jobber at four for
5: room.
4: And what time in quantum?
5: A horse, I don't know, young dinkita. Who are
4: you?
5: What is that?
4: You say a kumu. Na a hona, a man who's so far, you say, any aquay. See the old brain. I suggest look to him.
5: Macatus. But you know, son, I say, oh, crowd, who do son a prepper and out all night. Me, dear, made him a night. Madam Nana Prepper, why are you ready?
4: Who you two?
5: I will dream.
4: No castle, I'm a shame. We put out the same
5: fire.
4: No, no, quite.
5: Someone your virgin.
4: There be nothing your virgin. Two. Yes, I mean your virgin.
5: What am I, Miss Alpine?
4: Me the girl at you.
5: Up, I do not draw. I out do Hina Prepper was on our night.
6: I don't know about that. You know, we said in Vanny. I'm going to go. Oh, no, be a bike.
5: What was all right?
6: Oh, no, see this one.
5: Ah ba wodi ohina fra fra yere sabi
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5: the cross of the day
6: kitchen na wasi ntru mu na gajia
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4: gritty
6: you like
4: the gritty na kwaso ya kaaye no
5: okay
4: I tell me your virgin as holy you what say kwajo dia wonya wo ba wo ka kire me
5: okay
4: na sasa we
6: wo die
4: onya bia but it means what you call me, we be da.
5: Ah,
4: what you are saying? But in plain prayer, me tea, hey, dear. In fact, be much training to him, son of Ban,
5: what that is the last time I win ya, and now do a prep.
4: The last time, about 5 years ago.
5: Hey, I thought, and yet, you know, come out of time.
4: I'm gonna

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0: I ask you.
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1: yes we fi ni ko last gatiwa
3: yes
1: be church am nyira am se bi ko
0: ya gene so
1: na o se ore kwa de wa cha de okay, most of the tech Asante Achim South. Okay,
3: okay.
1: We're here at the free war. Where free Stephen Latte? What's it? We're here at the free formula. 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And we are here. Come on, yeah.
3: Yeah.
1: Now, I tell you, if you say, oh, good pastor. Pastor, why? Ubi aja pasta.
0: Ubi aja pasta. Ubi aja pasta.
3: Okay, kwa jomi dansi. 0322083582 Ayasi, kom. 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
5: I have to come in here. What's your name? You know, me and Now where you are, which means you are thing, echo powerful.
3: Okay.
5: Okay.
3: Mera se nyakopo enchira ma menko US for no abawuram na me hwese metimi afa no. Hello.
6: Hello.
3: Daddy, good afternoon.
6: Afternoon, Ezay.
3: Nyame adumo na so
6: e. Eh boko agosi chaining of every youngest New York.
3: Daddy, imaye ti o.
6: Eh beru se you know I as a common I no be ya because
7: in she
6: you know if you just sign a draw draw Ghana map, you need to draw draw once Ghana. Hey, your baby, I'm far. Sir, Joe, who was it? Friend is say, I did be the blue boss. Why ask me boss to come, sir?
2: Oh, you did it.
6: It's a new day, and blue boss. If you know that one, won't be nanti o.
3: Sound.
6: Can't we sit down with it? Sure. I didn't counsel that was one of the counsel that no one.
3: Hello. What's it?
8: The Beatrice.
3: Beatrice, Mambi, okay. Mambi, now I'll share. Said yes, I ask a community at Yanni. We are about. Then,
8: yeah. Okay, no, I'm not sure. I'm not sure.
3: Hey.
8: Wait.
3: Beatrice, change. Beatrice.
8: Yes.
3: Okay. When you am fierce, eh?
8: But I'm 30.
3: Who 30?
2: When I'm your
3: Are you still a virgin?
8: 6 years.
7: Yes.
3: Are you sure?
8: Yes.
3: And I'll call 30s.
2: I'm a damn question. When I'm your whoa.
8: When
3: do you want to break your virginity?
2: To what you know, Manamano?
9: But you are to all. We had a bad idea. But I can't go on visiting.
3: Oh, so on the
9: 30 years, we need that.
3: On your bida,
9: sir.
3: Nipo try and nine copers or any sending
9: you to higher radios. I'm a custom, but higher radios.
3: Yes,
9: in custom.
3: Yes,
9: to the 30 years old lady. We have been some kind of that's it.
3: Last Saturday of June.
9: Come
2: kini be jimi ye o ba me kan hu
3: ese wo
2: o mbe jimi ye
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2: na me from pen for kwako me metra kaka kwe
3: yes kwajo
2: wudim bibi
3: aha
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3: okay
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2: 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Miss B. Pierre and Tommy Jesse. Chess was so one Toby Amman in Tino.
3: Eh,
2: and Pratchano, yes, so.
3: A
2: catesso, so.
3: Eh,
2: and to a say, you must say, Jesse a tardy and one.
3: Aha,
2: I be uncle for tree.
3: Yeah,
2: and you by force saw your bear mouth. Tomorrow get an answer, we, a normal tardy and Albany, and I to be ashanty. When you cannot to be ashanty, Kako,
3: Kajo, yes, I'm where the Mekabi.
2: Kabi,
3: Kajo. I same way the America be because I say Odofo no no or your Ghana ni
2: okay
3: or your Liberia ni or your Croatia ni
2: okay.
3: Or your England
2: okay.
3: Ni but any jia or wo pepa or jie pini any wo tina yeno sa pepe na no de done my Ghana it is a way to me a Tobia sa na we bia uko Tobia Tobi manu nenye fe
2: sa
3: yesi epe yifuase ye number nu suwa ye nye dey ye number nu ane dey eche
2: okay.
3: Etino se wone nu wo hono se oh midofu yinyi na ye Ghana fo ma ye nchiye boy si app
2: okay.
3: Eti ya tadie ya watu ya na uko toi wudi ye 100 CD 1.5 misais eye medium and a large
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3: It will try me slawada or the tobacco. Gana for a young free born mo. And they are qualified. The more you are qualified. Tomano, me must have been said, Tomano.
2: Tika Kirku.
3: Buy for her.
2: And he said, oh, Behrman or Carbon Ting. Na or Cotto in a singletia. And I said, the boxer. And I say, be a young company or Cotto at Arafra. Won't Toby Mregana.
3: And
2: he's
3: Meba.
2: According to Guy now, I send again the same. What's it between Tomatari? There be a barma tata, dear. Oh, Missa,
3: there be.
2: Now, Brassas, I tied the animal cotton to Emma. I'll soon meet you.
3: And no, dear. And no, dear. The entire
2: Cassay.
3: Because what tata, dear, or Mount Cassay to be my.
2: I
3: went, why do you say to be my?
2: One Cassay to Malo. Could you?
3: Well, to be a man on his old baby son, Edina. So, buy for her.
2: And the other end up, me quotola cause with the own cassie and Toby Mouth.
3: Oh, Ganania,
2: Ganania, and Tina, at ideas which mean Toby. It's all for Toby as I was a bejano. Uti,
3: yes,
10: if free sepapano, there's a semi bow on any retiano, and then pro. The Benny program or the box are not a single tatan as my bad.
2: Gana never bow.
10: Oh, your gun and the gun on your mind on a pebble. And to say, be our captors to be mana, and cocoa boxers, and
2: you, one castle, and put one way out there, and put it on.
10: Cabue, come on, man, to be money.
3: Cesiano, Cojo, Assembly, okay. Obibet, Assembly, I'll be betting me the common Jesse in Ajo, reference him.
2: Naka, and then no bad one pill.
3: Example like me,
2: Jesse,
3: met me a tamano.
2: No, Cotton,
3: the next day, no.
2: No, sorry.
3: Nada, or be fine, Domi, 30 cities, any,
2: and then Indomi.
3: Indomi,
2: at 3 years, and Vienna Cosia, Chiacosia. Kaja for so kwasi ya
10: kwajo asema okay
2: yeah
10: also be better be the jesse we add you be girl and add you be here e ma me nchiro tama na mo wi ase no tata na first trap e boss of jubilee park
3: yeah
10: e fa
3: me go down
10: e pe yeah
2: add me be do ho
10: wouldn't you say about girl no kind of Vivias in the Abanumia as a quabranibia sent to the women's or the gun happy? I saw one in the sack.
11: Yes, yes, yes, yes, yes, yes, yes, yes, yes,
3: yes, yes, yes,
11: yes, yes, yes, yes, yes, yes, yes, yes, yes, yes, yes, yes, yes, yes, yes, yes, yes, yes,
3: yes, yes, yes,
11: yes, yes, yes, yes, yes, yes,
3: yes,
10: yes, yes, yes,
11: yes, yes, yes,
10: yes, yes, yes, yes, yes, yes, yes, yes, yes, yes,
3: yes,
12: yes,
11: yes, yes, yes, yes, yes, yes, yes,
3: yes, I was here to see Cadavus of Nuffers, so your brother, I have been up here, Etiminia, come in there, pop, pop, pop, pop, and you're funny, say, Frankie's fire too.

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1: 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Incoming chairman.
0: Okay,
1: incoming chairman. What I say, Michiano. And I'm in time chair, Alasa.
0: Okay,
1: Monsieur Watrasso.
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2: sorry
0: yes
2: I go back on there for me na fufu bi o kwatu wi si me hu me che o nyina
0: na there for yes kwacha chia
1: me say same engineer
0: yes
1: na more
0: me
1: yes we come in Asia South
0: okay
1: constituency chairman
0: yes
1: same mutu mano sa kwande o link o bagwa
0: Frank is fatu me so na same dia yes same na
1: the father
0: same
1: you are talking camera with you
0: yes or what for Ishiaso
1: I chairman
0: okay
1: chairman
0: okay it's here
1: come Ishiaso yes
0: Ishiaso okay
1: Ishiaso same engineer somewhere entry
0: uh-huh
1: Ishiaso you chairman
0: he come chairman
1: on one here chairman you are going to be now so it is same one na wo ko ma trauma no a any mobile position
2: acha you say you need na kai be yes bere wo
0: I was here in one of 4.5 members that we are from to break up. We said no me no bebo no. Ya di bibia.
2: Ko do poku so a chama here fi.
0: Papa.
2: Na me me no mo frem ko fotie yo. Na paya den na me so yo. Juma na de sanity.
0: Ni
2: pow di de den obejaw na.
0: Ene no kre.
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6: Abufo biya da yeso ne se obenya Orion Cyrus publication enguma na odie dijuma efi se ebie mufra na dwene mu enguma kenkan ekonkan omakuntabu omuntiasie demufua efi nursery 1 ekopim nursery 2 o 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
2: Let's go! So, Chairman, dear, so we see the brevia. Chairman, dear, Oma Obano, and EJ Wompemo. Chairman, any dear, Edranopa, or Jim Rani. Chairman, Bianca, dear, dance, yes, say, Nenny, dear, chassis, any case, 81 year, so we pass away, Chairman, dear, Wusufa Kiss, a chassis, Quadrax Store, and NASA Pharmacy, Bia, a Benwo, Nakoji will kiss condom, and will kiss strawberry gel. Fakis condom, a chassis, never kiss strawberry gel, no, corner yo.
9: What's up, guys? It's your boy, Kitty, a.k.a. the girl, them sugar, and you are listening to my man, Ogidi Brown. Oh, ladder.
10: Let's go.
9: 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What's up, it's your boy, Kwame Eugene, a.k.a. I'm a rockstar, and you are listening to DJ Ogidi Brown. Don't go anywhere. Rockstar. Let's

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But in fact, okay, first of all, Mammy, tell me, Safina, and she's a journalist in the city, entertainment power, fans in

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We feel few more office to on. You be crack a blast America, Canada, baby are. You didn't come on. You be where politics can crack. Any information you want, almost on second and yay. You didn't know the baby bro. A couple of birthday wishes to be answering in answer. The ever bro, what any answer, Kitwa. But you for be and tunche. And you may be a cost to amount for a few more or my demon. Oh, my demon. Said, come in a barber and tear barber can, be like a Ghana. A Kabian Kijabi Tom. It's a ceremony, can such a bush of women say, eh, yeah. Maybe a be a better channel. Ebi abra ma wa ho che bishop binim ayye aba bibi wa duri bishop pa ho bishop ano wo samu to abonti ti mi kase sa o yira hweye na se wo ba abonti a asima o yira wa de wa kuni pa mi hu bishop zo bishop o yira wa kuni pa tim liga wa ifu akoto ka ma yire. What's the way a car? RAV4 cars a car. But to a fleet of cars a goofy. Why am I here be? Obi had to be a chance as a way a car. It's a car. Now also I did check out to V8. And the man said, "Me ma to V8 am I here?" Now if you check camera, see when you say, "Oh, here I'm here." As my bekan. Now for the past 21 years, we here any jumanda. I know na Ghana for be say. So we hearing your juma da dia. And also your juma da. Also for juma na we. So I also turn them the boy. And it's also see can any. And I also the man who any is can. And it's also been which your company back over be. Bishop Obini we company will be or Ghana and me. So many Obini one company we media. Filling station we media. And sana we hearing your juma na we can amount for so much too. Because Ghana for instance we will be a juma path master. What be any new dia any can say. Oh, company. End of the day, no, sir, can I say, when you were ma, I demand solely seeking in a meaning, says the caring in on your free church. Now, also, on two young fans of the church. Would it be an idea? Nanka, why are you in one and came with you? I'm on for some male cause of my wadi and bishop. Maybe you will come with the Albeja, then we're in the end of the two, but. We a bishop, they may be what it is so. Kind of respect a Ghana for all the money I dino. But don't send me trouble on TV. Oh, you know what I say? Miri will be a flowing to the mean yarn in net in dining chair. And a Ghana for me says, ah, are there stance, Biana? A you be no more your marpers or the trendiana. Cause Obana, so be all kinds of fun, Huna, a barbon, Tina, a good one, my son, a good hoofino. You will come back and say, Unyanida. It's a certain's been a Mumoyana. Apart from that, well, I say 2026, oh, yeah, you know, our bonus is soprano, and you be why my word a big channel. You are also promoting your wife. Oh, we are not a sack of back being one sack of cancer beer, a sego banofi. So, me and tricky Ghana for an answer, you and the Brissem. As a bishop told you to me, dear Rock, it's a be moon, say, be any serious. Yes, Athanas, what a tidbit in the air, the Barbara, straight up. Mammy Kokumasia, do not fear me, fan check, and

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2: And that's it. Aruka's Ventures are doomed. And I'll say, Mary Shoka, see a pa. Nah, Bibi Anso, Uncle, come on. Kill us. And they were day. Sandy Kakrabra, and they never knew how I'm out. You have Uncle Tucky Kiban, eh? I'm going to tell you, it's a happy, happy, happy birthday. Entertainment Power brought to you by Carbell Coffee. Carbell Coffee, Simon Kancho said. This moment, you know, to be a nice Abrabana, you can crack. Multitask, and I say, hey, doing two sound questions, baby. Hey, and you have to make a idea. Every crowd on campus, we all struggle. Office one man quay oh so or be someone cast away to my chills with dreams. Then you mean as well to me I could come into Benesana. And if I could be to my cool you there. Every single moment, you know. Hey, Carbell Coffee. Carbell Coffee. Ah, what I say, oh, the opposite way you be. And you may be a way you be a open shoe trucks, be an example. Oh, no, the opposite way you be a na. A bit in my mom when I didn't have any judging my bum with you. A Carbell Coffee. And 3 days of Carbell Coffee day with you. Carbell Coffee. With you every moment. Ungalicious hunger. Hunger for some catch a gun of winning as a titling a manner, mutiny and chef from Sisiani say. Hunger bar gun and a yenne. Ilele, mamma's happy hand. Artists almost saw mammy if you crass no or brasswa so many years, sir. I'm going to ask you, gentlemen, ask him to try. Now, must have found for me, she didn't know my gunner for me, and I say, Mato, Ungano, or many scarcity tam. Or many your moho. I did ye did ye. Would the bagana na in quadi, I been it almost went just can't the attendant say. Almost so much as can be. Any who na be brain, actually be bread, mamma, not the obey any. Okoswana would do on Ganadia, Mr. Your friend on Galicious Abiwa. It's the obey say, obey 20 onga powder promo set. No one 20 shrimp a tablet, onga shrimp tablet promo wrappers, Mr. 20. Now a 14 one carbon. Now they call Redemption Center, and that's a point to be and Bobby, and now they call. Udruha, they were the man on special labia. Mamokoto onga honi mamokoto na safu jom jom ni adeno because obu oha within 3-4 days no 20 no benya omukro moye choba ni adi day kran onga na odi beye dwan no with me 2050 etu du ko be atona na system 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wo. No one send it at the code unique number. We answer what send it at the code. Unique code name, no one send it the code number. We so *713*27# *713*27# instantly. When I bet my we need 200,000 Ghana cedis, 2,000 Ghana cedis, 10,000 Ghana cedis. And the crap I want to swear, oh scratch it. There was to be any idea, my wo. Oh scratch it, boy, diffuse and that's so one waje. Smart TV, no waje. Kitchen appliances, home appliances, Yeneska. Yes, we are giving back to the society. It is most of my magic. Promotion air to my company next month, 15th of July. It will be with the Huashim and catch a cry. And intend them FDI jet to stamp on AC say a bang and I. I'm an answer, Senate. I made it a year entertainment power. So it's me a day at the Ebre with GH Base. I a crowd and some be no and some be but any showing I know you're dedicated at the Ama. Black Stars and that you need crucial match, you know. Your show, your show, your qualify, but here they are now. And the Magnica catch Aqua Jibber Solid. Come and Kuma Bessore, Nana Santuamo, Nana Prempomo Munum Buco, a free farm one near Champomina. It's in the England phone who send your body defense any crucial from Momma. Was it? Oh, many swam, say, Nipa Bell 14 neighbor, and some of. Some of

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1: se our the guide them ka se me no lawyer bit din komo pa o kirim se me man kasa na o mo nta initiative our guide
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1: e ko tenem na se if you
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0: be control kra
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0: obisa asole ma ne se mi nkwa na ma mi ko your family issues obisa church members and our church members say oh kwa o se bo money so ma bi bi fie no a Bishop, Mr. Okwa Ambo poison. How?
1: This area. Yeah.
0: So, mommy, penny, mua, wo, wa, show
1: you. Your bad tiny.
0: Oh, your bad tiny. Be necessary. It is necessary. Be some man for his obinim. A cani kunuba so na ni aso na. Oh, yeah, the mommy no. And then the only ni kula ya ushwa. Oh, mommy, penny, mua, kwenye kafu bishop obinim say bishop. Me ya penny, mua.
1: Yeah.
0: Say ni say no. Iti tia wali mua emwa. Na kasi bishop manko. Na me kwa Okwa, Mr. Ambo poison. This below bet.
1: This
0: was a minko. Me one mouth in and say, Sabi. The division bow no here in Tama, or by will break one cry. I'll bear two car. Fritz a crown cry under age.
1: Nasetiana, a bishop sell for Macumba. A co crash will be ma.
0: First of all, Sir Seven a bishop crab a canny TV say, where the mamma where the me sorry pa. O bon video ne life, oh TV soon. Send your gun a young serious
1: character.
0: I think I want a police for
1: fun.
0: To the standard, Obani underage. What took a kuny accident?
1: Kuny accident. Say, Omitimi ya.
0: And Osa has said, dear see, you know, Penemon is on to be control crown. Bishop say, Men Quanin Quintina. So, Omani 2K. I want you might be good TikTok when we video see. And now, Omu Quan artist say, dear see, Obani if you know control cry. And Quanic the kind of kuny accident, me and say, Wa.
1: Tinkabo Quan and Kanko.
0: Now, Sunday, Tosh on the man in him. Now, bit was a man Quan, I crab a
1: poison. And somehow,
0: and Mr. Daniel Boateng or Essen, Germany, where grandpa papa
1: was in
0: some I said, my dear, being more any dear. I brought food there. I'm all from a family near grow.
1: Oh, Debbie.
0: And he said, what Jama, baby said, and he said, what Jama, you work tonight, Trasaku, only one of you.
1: Jehon on a side chicken.
0: Oh, be me a minimum side chicken.
1: So I got to a banach and a bricum. And on a quatna. Itra cycle ho no jam kra no o wood house
0: jam ho no
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0: futo sister no me dem ko ni video na no ye o
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1: no a bema bi na obon so kona so o hobi
0: ah na se ne kure da ge unsro
1: bet me di kwato ma de achi
0: ha
1: To one said now we can't say Florence Bishop Ujaba, mm-hmm. Prophet Ujaba.
0: Prophet Manolo Ujaba.
1: I say Florence. As much as we need car or cook room call for Ubania, the idea. Tibas and that's a night which I'm sharp. At a tea, Bishop De Florence Namson. I know ye Pomah, you crown of Florence, name Cockrabe, the befriending some.
0: Oh,
1: Tantin, my pillow, ye be a royal bar, where top bar, Nanka, or Timotrum, I started divorce process in the Maya Florence. Timohona and a night which I'm say, Cassandra Yam Gusu aid contributions now. One day over Soria, several mess course, or Peke Bako Freya, another say. A open we see opasunya a year Florence number and now or connectia no hunya yet nayas. That is okay. Penny be a company for an SMGL company.
0: Okay.
1: And now more present here to Utah Raforce and yet first 22 solid years.
0: Oh,
1: Oba Wari Bishop. Not Bishop or Jane Wagon, a fleet of cars. Now Oko Krumwa. Now before Ubani Young go near the
0: harassing a risky.
1: And now more present it to Utah Rafo at the man, you see, dear. And see a year. Now, Pimuam and now Florence, a copy my sister station, a Yola, a piece, and a co grant interview. Now, con the one for boot, what is our phone?
0: Oh, wow.
1: Pimuan and say a live, which is a car, and a man, and your settings, you become your matramaque.
0: Matramaque, yeah.
1: Now, when I ja or quay interview sooner, Ula Netton and Simbi, you know, Lachim will say, the name of Kakono, which is my uncle say nearby Christian Lab, and maybe Prince and a friend,
0: Wapa Christie.
1: I want the Jaya Bane Bay or Bapa Christie,
0: yeah.
1: And across stone on a gun for Bunidia, a can of Sabia, Christian Lab,
0: and there's a new Kunda that you need
1: stone now, go aboard the Sabran Natch,
0: and any new crown stone.
1: More now, my friend,
0: a different sir. Give
1: or say, so now come on, please for say. And I, ye Ula, a busana saint, the same, the name I call him. You see, I've been in Donyane, a cassis, I would only be in Hobium, and he deal binim. My influence
0: will binim,
1: so I will binim, say name, influence, so I dare now become us. Oh, so binim cassa, it did not find to our winning once and be at the echo. And oh dear, a Ghana for so you are seeing him when him, ye didn't send to Jane, a couple be actually be arm. Ojide se Ghana fonso ede ebe suno.
0: Ona kase odi, ni dipa de akwesa osa, akia, odi akia.
1: Ase ni mu suno na ano.
0: Ah.
1: Odo binum na abe odi a. Nti se di why we crowd us our ni jai, our jai e basisi ya na. E di obinum no. 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
0: Okay.
1: 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The phone I say. Men o bosom payama.
0: Oh.
1: And son
0: for so been bofo so pay.
1: And son e man e phone.
0: Oh.
1: O say iPhone 16 or 17 bako.
0: And so been.
1: O so I dey break it fast na no. And na e bishop e ka chen say me to
0: phone. And so be pay the bishop because o ya fast bo hom pay.
1: But say car no dey. Nyame anu kunu wa mo hom pay bia.
0: Ba phone.
1: Phone, yeah.
0: Oh.
1: Mm, ti o tin su ho pa so na come then.
0: Oh,
1: ntinsu phone keke no dey say obosom pai ansana.
0: Nisa kebi.
1: Ansana nisa kebi. Nyakopo kan bishop akoma. And him say o dey be.
0: Then again pai adwuma pa.
1: Pai adwuma. O wa o mana, on say mana atin Nyakopo na ase ache ni bia.
0: Oh, on say Florence Obi ni me dey ni bibia church o from Aswanse. O mo ba dey ase new site e ba Kenya ase bosore. 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
1: Unhun baby ya mountains nani ya dia. Ti o kansa mti o ye interview ni wiyeno ena yanka say bishop. You see the word be in the channel on TikTok or Holy BBR.
0: Okay, Bishop's
1: and
0: back.
1: And I saw live. Come on, which him say. Say Florence, a co interview with BMW. Uncle promoting music.
0: Okay.
1: My name called Uncle Bonnie Dean. And then I want the ask
0: okay.
1: And yes, sir, and some of Bob Bontino, and we as a Florence, and the man or woman, or be tiny forever. So, Castle or Cassa was this a Florence, a shin of a fool, no castle or chassis or Cassa, and Corano, no Florence, our woman, secret to the Bob Bontino, and Cran be tiny forever.
0: I don't crano Florence Obinum, Obana, or Bishop, you know. Bishop says, Obana, now I listen to
1: Canabontino.
0: But I saw also the two social media can be.
1: Se ono no chiremu se ono se Florence ni be kasa
0: no no be ya no
1: na okasa Ghana phone 7 team for no en se mo mfa so e ka no e di dia tem no na
0: it is an ire na hwe ya en se mo be ka no
1: o be ka no ya
0: ni ma ne be ta no
1: e be ta no forever
0: ano konyi mu ba bi be she na na
1: en di en se mo ho en se bi en se mo ho en se de bi ho
0: o konyi mu ba bi be she na na
1: en se de so o se okasa France won't even tena Ghana hase.
0: Ana sebi sebi sebi ma me no bi koda na okoche ne na odi acha no.
1: Ni na beti my ba ni na allegations but o kaso obekasa Ghana was France won't even tena ha.
0: Na o kaso o kasa na ebegu onu no so hu fi ni na yiri ni nyina ne ne ma no fi.
1: Ese se bishop no that atachemu. Bishop no da film say team yesi pa force da film so nsura hwase. Ense ma bishop o kano.
0: Ene pa force do gina na twehwe.
1: Sa.
0: Je se bishop no da film.
1: Onu da film. France gina horo.
0: So team liga wa for it.
1: Uh-huh. So,
0: you don't want to say where I can tell you why for you answer you.
1: Sorry dear. Night we should over twin bishop of Virginia hono no twin gina ho a. Send this address no no.
0: Woman need me sure. I feel so you guys know ya but night we should dear.
1: Tap tap tap when you say.
0: The whole Ghana me be that.
1: You say so. And now or cast out him say or can word be na or say say the next word. Yes, we're done. We're just in the kind of person. This is what the warning can say. Part of come from is a Florence. You crab one take an interview. Uncle can music career wants him. And you know what they are banner.
0: I think say, so Uncle can already. And you know, and you cry. And you mean, what do you mean, mommy? I was in Kabak Rani.
1: Oh, Bakumas in our Korea do Tony Adi.
0: Now, Bunny, you're a woman. Now, yay. And you mean, so come
1: on. And you mean, come on. You need that. Imne de pa.
0: Ah, so background na ye twetwe interview bi kura na abia wonya meduru ha.
1: Eso timi.
0: I see na kwen
1: ntoko na de ade na. Ndi see de. Legal for na je ntoko na de. Omoku ede mana no. Ti say what the warning said a comment. You say subsequent this idea no said na twi bi simu.
0: Maybe on cancel.
1: But na so be gina Sunday. One say bishop ti kwa solid na ko born the battle. Ti wo chena nyame adom na set nkomu a. Bloggers na mundita a bishop a solid them. En se mo be kan. So ko na so so an kan aware se hu bibia na che se.
0: Enti uncle no dey kind of piece apart because say be say mama no aduane wo ne fi nyina me dey.
1: Wow, that's amazing.
0: What say me so far no bi ni boa na na yere no nyina aboa.
1: When the bishop don fan ni agro. So bishop shey kombi pa ma.
0: Oh yes, my no no what say no ma. Enti dey also last me kaka say me church say. Bishop bi ni na me minim no. Oyo. Wa ye pa bishop bi ni na me minim kumase ano.
1: Wow.
0: Enye sa na me hu no wanka no.
1: Ni pass sa mo.
0: Serious
1: pass sa.
0: And just because me na konte fe ni kofi o to ka munu che kofi
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0: enti me ade a atrega ma bufo na ba no oba no me so oni team legal wife oni kasi o ya na what do you
1: say legal kwa
0: de na what do you
1: but at the study e de come na church dia tano dia mo nti so and look at the Maya night because on the
0: Munya, Nakasa, the Tamamont to the day, what the close the other
1: ship. Since a bishop is so on to come or barn, a commander cows, a country kunku in Tuntrua, Rafon,
0: and the says a co canton with Viet,
1: Tiahese beer. But a bit marcia, they say Ochina, Bishop Casson can was in B.
0: Okay.
1: So could you not solo them Ochina? No, sir, about TikTok, as I become was in B, Moody, and Ode.
0: Okay.
1: A better trigger, say Florence Grand Cassia, Liga Fon, Connight, which now was assuming. Ono no wati asu jo won te gana hana
0: ena bia se
1: waka se bia wo twa squad bia ma no
0: yes what I say eno de de no so na akwa kwetra ma ariam to ono mun kasa yes man
1: ti bishop asem no de ye hwese e bitima twade a na asem no de akwa se bola suja no lumba asem no ye sa akofa ba bi
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1: debi I say bola suja no e ni nuaba panyi no I was in a fusu. Was shown on the flower and pocket to Nenaso.
0: Now, other remove. Priscilla, before we are one in the ten, only maybe see the
1: moon. Sir, I call him who say, Bissy is, you know,
0: gloom the fear.
1: But also, when your asses
0: is legal,
1: Brimpoma, you me get no room. Nti wo nyaa sese nko hono.
0: Nti se ode o yuzu law no.
1: Wo yuzu law.
0: Ode mbrano ne be ye
1: juma. Se de ha. So so ofre to park so na ite tenedie nko ofun so.
0: Se to park so akoba ko. Oko UK na.
1: Em se se hun gan ha chente ya. 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
0: Ne yere kasa kra ti UK.
1: Oh fine. Se de so ofre. Aye atenie nko a. So de ode adse de de fa mampani so. Se ye hye to park. Na on chire bebe ni nua be malada.
0: But the journey there. So only I could play the and I saw the form and pay you say or need to park in Casa. No much baby lumba. Why say to park in Ghana?
1: So my penny of Vito Power, or call Mashibu Juma free Vito Power.
0: Vito Power
1: and a year the mark
0: Vito Power Matias
1: and you finance
0: or my penny Vito Power.
1: Which mark can you be sacra?
0: And you or my penny for the Vito Power no. And for money to park or not to you.
1: Or my order and quantity, I said order. Said
0: former finance minister, Fenison.
1: Eh, came for another.
0: Oma mpe yoni vito pa?
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0: 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Whatever I see no. A man in your Ukraine will issue a wound me
1: pa. And now crying me out, Lumba, no powers and pow.
0: Oh, send me to my film, Nami Bra Penyaruku's Ventures. One, maybe your baby, my wife called Pulubima. I am men, I'm a damper,
1: sir.
0: Or Baba. Democrats say,
1: oh, you're
0: a damper, Abusiano, a man on Bawa Lobrano, or be off in the bush of the
1: pie.
0: When you wouldn't near one mother, one father,
1: same blood,
0: or power, some or no cow, or no cow with trip.
1: Ah, Okran or toll with TV. And it decides can occur plenty kitten man.
0: What I say? Now, oh, Patcher say, Lumba would damn Pema at the dam. A man mean to put one who knew for
1: tea.
0: No, your question is, you have to have any
1: food. I'm
0: the other day.
1: I thought flower.
0: A yen ukraine and a banana penguins, a wound to a yenwa balloon, but now crambia, behind a nitty crown.
1: Say,
0: you know, there's a look at the flower.
1: A yen umsi date 9th of and an autopsy, no, so not umsum who do you come near it, and so I'm quite ya.
0: We have for beyond 20 autopsy, no one wine ya, you know. A good green light in the basket with a pain in ya, you know. Whatever be an uncle we be, who papa be show brand new chairs and what?
1: Tim says,
0: come here, question. We ask me the flower question. I'm going to you, maybe.
1: I was a fiasco to acquire my mother and money. To be was our
0: I mean, you say, Obeja to me this time says, an unquad the one idea. So, yes, sir. Selumba dump and power Lumba.
1: Wamba.
0: No, where you call when you have an answer would the rivers and wine. South flower,
1: Frankie says, and it's
0: our cousins. That time, what the other day? Lumba da Hokran and Ohia on Wamba. Huh?
1: So,
0: I don't know where Crabian Ohia Wamba. Well, where we have another flower,
1: say, dear, no, so now this a day back of person who be in New York than what Timmy the flowers.
0: I'm only young for who bear 8 years in Fabra flower grand consuda. I
1: saw friends on a Tupac who didn't attempt to throw
0: Tupac's here.
1: Didn't attempt
0: to be at table.
1: No, I am a catacorn or cry.
0: On
1: fire from Fakra,
0: on fire cry. Tupac.
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1: But so it's a someone do your mind there, Lumba and Sisino. Obedi, you who yaw ye, Papa, Kusha Brimpo.
0: Ah,
1: call no dear.
0: Ah,
1: okay, we'll let you down in the
0: crown of the temple. What's on this say? Upon you do this shame of one queen yaw, who say? It is a stay power to a pound as well.
1: That's a press lover who cries in a baba who ding and a die, so Kusha Brimpo. 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
0: the bedding?
1: Nah, it's what to the bedding yard. 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
0: ye me kan da bibie ni de kwasa bun sam so woni ye be jina pa sa obe kind of story
1: pa
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1: ache pa
0: girl 1 minute se ma check
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1: ga
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1: ye hu hia hu hia
0: kan ye san kenye
1: ye hu hia
0: I'm telling you
1: why are they because
0: can I add you can I add you
1: because the Ghana for home crown says several years senior woman at the outside. But after death, no dear, Timmy Bobru Cheshire shows our bagana shows our near
0: the
1: president. So, yeah, why are they? Because all share with a drabbing for soon, someone can serve a savior, but now on Tiapo. Then you know, also be in Tiapo or Tennant Channel. And you is a
0: girl, got a luma, children, age already.
1: I'm can say a teenage who could owe.
0: Tell her twas.
1: Inti, say the and a Kusia Brumpman. Now, this is dinner, and TNSA beer.
0: Get a lumba bush and food being for being an econom. And yet, though say ye support is obicotalubicum.
1: Sir,
0: but there is a situation, I mean, so for being a mecobo keyboard man. My team, any. Next secretary, ye tata ko washa bo kujis kanu. 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
0: Yes.
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0: gane. 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
0: Sure.
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0: Fine woman. 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
1: support.
0: Na ebi ase no
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1: Sa.
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1: ande. Pa, what can be 2 3 times no.
0: E ni obi ase na to form sorry.
1: Sa, I know dey true.
0: No be the top form story. Obo top form say team on sorry
1: beam. Obo aso why say oso no. Top form on sorry beam.
0: On sorry beam.
1: On sorry beam. Oso top form we bressa anti. What you ask na say name form one why very very careful.
0: Sa ko the interview no care what here. We say achievement we achieve the music career ni nyina no. On fan brag because how the now we be brag no. Onim the achi ne be si.
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0: I'm not to form. It's not going to be all but so what the guy need to do.
1: Why
0: had you? Why
1: had you? Why had you? Why had you? Why had you? Why had you? Why had you?
0: Why
1: had you? Why
0: had
1: you? Why had you? Why had you? Why had you? Why had you? Why had you? Why had you? Why had you? Why had you? Why had you? Why had you? Why had you? Why had you? Why
0: had
1: you? Why had you? Why had you? Why had you? Why had you? Why
0: had you? Why
1: had you? Why had you? Emi se eso aban fa so mo dua bo nai de ebe mu.
0: Ah okay.
1: Nti e ko die in ka bi nhye mu a ye 22nd of June ya na kata ba da bonte Francis and few days ago ya.
0: Mhm.
1: Ene ba bonte se wo kire mu se e kasa wo besha so kasa no nna se wa ye bregu adwuma. Wone Lawrence ko nanti na wanya hwe.
0: No ba ya ko nanti
1: wanya hwe. I'm gonna brush you quite across. I'm gonna when you
0: because of
1: Bushy B.I. the man,
0: the man. In this time, don't move serious.
1: Serious.
0: Now I say, also because on another part of Adeno, ne na Vivian Joe, and no.
1: Sir,
0: which is the boy we're brushing now. And it's our partner boy in playing. And it's turn away. Obient to me. It's no be here for that.
1: Pa. And I'm with your money. My
0: natural. And so my sister Noah, you know, you need to. My fallout can buy.
1: Buy.
0: And I come back and I say, Oh, Kasa. Vivian, you know why?
1: Auntie, Vivian, you know what I'm saying? This is some year the MRG. I'm saying, of course, I'm saying,
0: I'm going to go and cheerful to
1: you. No, sounds you didn't tackle a boy in Italy.
0: What
1: you
0: say?
1: I'm here with me. Yeah, you be bro, pa, pete. Petters, you are announcing
0: you. Bola bed,
1: no see what you are doing. Tim said, Call me Bibiaco. And Taye, a year Vivian Swad, I don't see there be Nipa, the way they are over 300 episodes, and you do market
0: to market to
1: say Biaqua 20 minutes, sir.
0: And
1: you make a ton of my own. And T. Senna Borne Casa said, Wabren, I am one of them. And Tiano Santa Opata, I am watching tea. In some way, in some way, now, quite sanity, the Aroma, a cabana, 80,000 Ghana cities.
0: Caniska, 800 million.
1: And okay. Roma air cabra. Now, Fiancin was also a starter processing a visa to France.
0: But German simple craft.
1: Simple, good chan of France.
0: So, Cabernet France and Anope.
1: Anope, so
0: Vivian, the castle of the visa, my cabinet in a crowd of France or German.
1: I know the NTC, a woman, 80,000 Ghana cities, Escano de Amano.
0: Okay.
1: And I see in Sunaka visa and once and 7 days. But 2 months.
0: Oh, we are here, who was a
1: banana, or we know, Senebaya, or Chinobi. A some from Samano,
0: yeah,
1: almost had a bond crater either at Tosuma, a year cabinet sign, Vivian Swassin, and a nipple dim as a dancy dinum, a Jackson, Cabin Tomb.
0: Me, I'm a godfather,
1: one on a year,
0: senior man, a
1: quay, a witness,
0: Tim Ginafo,
1: say,
0: Tennessee, yeah.
1: Senebea, a bind the cabinet, a female crow, Sikaya, what genie, the Abbey Amano, you could never be that, Uncle Vivian, this is Vivian,
0: and I'm a top one, Tim, in as you,
1: sir. 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
1: sa
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1: sa
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1: but empire Ghana for bon say kwabena be careful pa na sika na enhye because no akire mu say ne bakra wiye junior high no ntimfa na ba na ko senior high because sika sem
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0: obi amount 80,800 million our person dey be bia be ka wo kwabran watch obo nyum da be
1: no drop him
0: kwa I was 80,000 we dey go promote nyum no be hit
1: no be hit
0: abi tu chat wale mo ne sa ko dey mo 2 weeks, 3 weeks, 4 weeks yeah
1: drop him so the Ghana fans so the fans no
0: and to pass this annual betting their bushes at more than 1 billion
1: turn on the on the super oh you need judge namo kawa nka de tum de judge namo de judge na nyunu pa o se check here enyuma wa drop no
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0: Say, Obi Sole say, Ghana funina. Mumma salai over 34 million, 35 million. Mumma salai, me too be 100 million.
1: 100 million.
0: Me mouth 2 years, it be billionaires.
1: And ye true.
0: Me say, ye mammy no motiti jumwa, or mo a boy who can only go school. I show man. A bid de 200 cedis.
1: And the chassis.
0: And they started to mokuni genie. Obu anane de akura ya bi 100 Ghana.
1: Yeah, true pa.
0: De bi kwa ne de sokro ni kura ya de kwaji mane 500 ko fa kontomire. 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
0: It is a person who ye business wo Ghana. Enne ade. No bi atam 800 million de amount
1: 800 million o si this year.
0: Now unim se wo kura 500 million. 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
0: Fine. 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
1: And then the washassi.
0: A no to acquire the woosy dine. Would the scab room pan a hit and when you scab back
1: and the crap.
0: Into a dance is a common man. Use a way saved to be on my hands,
1: sir. No crap.
0: It's ye the foot on the back of Branis. 800 no. 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About you, be a man. But mane nyana ze odi kuranum
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0: onfa nya adwuma bi na uba no kra na sabi obenya bosia 20 times bi aso se na 100 times e na odi beto ka na odi ye adwuma no ase uba no kakra na ba na odi promote
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0: dan se de amount book no kwata nyina kuranum ne no peso kutwa correct video a onim the money involved
1: and
0: video
1: or no why na agene pass e
0: nyuma no 6k 8k 4k one camera se de atwa video a onko busa macquillis
1: say
0: any as bills myself but to travel video back where begin say
1: one say be as a camera guy there na so be or if sin adwuma o da so gina mu there da so instruments na ho
0: instruments na ho no kwa minia when ya good director na call be na when track when chat in your location in your kutuju to kwa hwa
1: and you true but any there wa jagum
0: 800 million for your music promotion
1: wa jagum
0: on fan ko peka ni bi ntonyi uba no
1: wa jagum
0: na nyum no say ho nkwa de o man ho 2 years
1: with me
0: afa. Ni bia bere Ash Underground 15 years. It wanted to watch a movie na person brand new to ma. O man who 2 3 4 years.
1: Yeah.
0: No for policy ni huye. E bia ke be o di bank Ghana check here no.
1: Fit
0: bia ka sa kwade, fit bia sa tawale, fit bia Stoneboy na Black Sharif.
1: O so me gene.
0: O mo numbers no sometimes relationship so betima ya adwuma. Na bia o mo numbers na timi pursue.
1: We push no, na ke be bo ano.
0: What I say? Na 800,000 no, 8 million, 800 million no, bra. Would you run your music? Come as a crowd radio station, say.
1: Baby crow call lunch event and you know crowd, crowd, the bedroom is you.
0: Come as a radio station, say. Over so one bed 20 radio stations, sir. Would you could try 5 million, 5 million, 5 million crack, I say.
1: And I take talkers and convergence will be able to.
0: Only Sir Payobia Chen, come as beer and cry a double.
1: Oh, yeah.
0: Ah, no be cheap, I see come on, ma'am, if he's all is okay. Or send him a Madame Football stage to go out cramming in a fine pa. I can't send this kind of back, the man.
1: So,
0: say, the money is too small, rich. Or the Macumasi for a okay, no. And cramp for no. Ukraine, a commission says, say, be a born in a bed in 200 cities. And cramp promotion.
1: Amazing. and as a footy pair, the comma, yeah,
0: a couple of opposites can only be there for now. The Ogidi Brown made me too full. For Copper Cab be a woken. The fat on the fire, Juma. The man was 2-3 years. The fire on you, Juma.
1: Every
0: time I say, no, 10 years, the crane.
1: No, Assembleton upon Tion, dear. The assistance, dear. Omitting my hours of issue never dormant town on team. What team were coming, dear. But was also chim say, Basso, one party and hey ye, no more one table castle be bidia, or say, what you say, or more one table castle 100, or castle 101. Oh, Baba disrespecting and quaint dear, and to umber say, Uncle Fu free a vivia camp, our castle. Need to be a man can't be a young castle in Yabro, once I brought ever castle or castle, might be Vivian.
0: Na, Vivian crown, so nobody get the one castle. Now, under 10 parties in Omokasa, and
1: Kasa,
0: Vivia Crack or Casa Momokuman,
1: or catcher or Mojam one,
0: Jamun Yamamukaman. Yano, Nano deal. Or Casa Bacon of Topa Renke, Kukuman,
1: a simple cra, simple
0: one person be a bay in a Vivian Gina Vivian Jim with Chasso. What dash you see, or promise of visa, or my visa, and you'll be to take it among Chaman and Korea. Now, come in a cabinet, says can come in me from Zanka.
1: But of course, for you.
0: Or fine, I make a send you also for you, and you will deal with much in a tomb. But if you so be man of visa, man of France, on your non France, no uncle, maybe uncle man who bear 3-4 years in Wedgma. So, any man, if you are
1: there, can you stay? Yeah, no, say a good day, you probably because what, yeah,
0: yes,
1: go to him more with
0: me. But what, they are young,
1: young,
0: and to go out, yeah, and go to do money idea.
1: Robert, that's enough to just get nothing about Bordeaux channel. I'm coming up, I'll be so Johnny, I did.
0: I saw a young guy, and my baby, baby,
1: we be crying with 80,000. Or we should lose to our homes away 80,000.
0: See, can 100 do 100 free man, 110 free man, 100
1: free man. So, Tiba, Bushi, to see here, I was supposed to say, 80,000 women.
0: Oh, and I'm a crime in the cabin, I'm crying now, and you're 70 and can a year, eh? See, can I dab on taste, I know. Oh, because I do this,
1: anything,
0: Every car castle crown with your muco free name, maybe you could be a dear, so no be a cardia fine. But me order me can I make Vivian amount 800 million can this car?
1: About him can say when this car.
0: Because
1: evidence no.
0: Would be a grammar police at all.
1: Evidence no. Clear.
0: It is said to be a scar cry. Name a date on bunting. No money but that bunting sir. He serious. The man wa.
1: Good advice for another man.
0: Oh yes.
1: Watching. It has all a pill baby any money muya.
0: What is it? Number 2 crown. Number 2 years. No got time boy. You make gidi no abba.
1: Faster kura.
0: Other baby you want to ask you.
1: Faster kura. Yes sir. Ti yang ko eh yang kasi niya ba ang so akusya eh Japan.
0: Oh yeah man. Yeah man. Yeah akusya Japan.
1: Wagi ni baro ho feel. Fine woman.
0: Let me show you. Sa amini ma mesa ano dasho tiyo.
1: Fine woman.
0: Mese. I don't remember interview and say, at the end, would the DN one on the DDM to say, on the one, what's the one on the you have to go, friends, or say, too, what's the DDM of any of any
1: other? Sending nearby Penino. They're all outside, no? Referee de Cacra. Nearby call, or outside, also a fine, sir, or very energy parts, a Stephanie Benson was so, sending me
0: alone. And in a Benson, or you to any man, Stephanie,
1: also, and so, or a
0: young Mustafa, so, my wife and Penny Fort, the man, you need to buy a pop, but
1: Tim said, Abusian and Casamos are kind of genetics,
0: and genetics, and moment in each
1: other. So,
0: I'm going to now be able to feel with my mini pop.
1: Was so not the Anna or Transidia, no kind relation to a year Florence Assembly at the Dama, a Bontia Gana Fortuna Serena Bassam. The Conan Nayas no quaint in which them said, no, I somehow cannot Gana Fortune so or two Bopa or two Jada Maya Nayasum. Was one tells a way celebrity Bisa, no, or call a dinner, and ye are take a blim, no walk over, move on. So Baba can ask much to present on Ancasa Donoso Timono. And yet a bon can't.
0: Ah, no, since I present, I don't know if you Germany.
1: Aha, and to know can't say, and to know any man no country. To go for you with the street bullet, pa. Those on a crowd, they were near Manzeba, I'm fat.
0: I'm fat.
1: We'll move on, is your single.
0: Tony Manzeba said that.
1: Aha,
0: I'm going to be at the baby.
1: Or so, Bob, and tell me why you see what you see. Was it be also ye be any nippon a boon and a goose? Into whom ye are in fact, into a
0: seat.
1: Celebrities, no keep on be a private. Ehu hia so babo ntabe kase ni se na bema na yimse o yimse nti na o kase na bia na ya as be true air france fu because e kama tin ni na kama e kan se dan pint e one france an nam
0: tunu fu mo
1: tunu fu nti we the name say straight bullet be o the man say o hwe ni moye because una to na o busa busa no o de enye sa
0: o we expose o hu
1: sa
0: o expose o hu
1: nti na no so opa yen fa ye ye kase papa ye what is the name of Fred Amugi?
0: Oh, you're afraid I'm going.
1: Nonsense, only a quay interview, and Cassie near by a dear only a PC stack quay interview, Cacra, and which they must say, some concern, but we are see beam, Ababe Akoda, a dear fan of our dear, and Kaya Devim, a woman across Nabjim Mukrada.
0: Oh,
1: ah, Freda Mugi. On one Cassie, no more, some more trouble, only a PC star, and a current say interview.
0: Okay, so I'm touching Adjun. Sounds 70 Obiano and Adjun Tre. Obiano help us with living a life.
1: So,
0: yet, to say a cassette Obi, it's so a boom penny, Ujawalena Bonia, Casofo, Asofo Hiremo, and Cabadoso.
1: And the end is true.
0: And Tibio no, your Kumbia Muano, your member be Brewa, your mabi Brewa, a basse, our own trusses is here, yes, you say, I would Jawalena Bonia. And when you mean a month for be all mammy on the pump,
1: and easy. Once I saw a cassa and Cavadin and Ken and a contract, open us and find a
0: cassa in the next generation, Yadi and Cavarina contract. Say me while I want my sound 2 years, said the footballer. Your sound 2 years now for performing your sound, your account. To 2 years, you know, we are good conduct. Yeah, yeah, really. ye ko me etutu na no na sey bi a onifo a bigya na mo na ba but e bi odifo ne ne tumu di a ene bi e be ko eye another election na se by election na
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1: 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Te ko de ojo man na mu ne gina course a continue.
0: Aban beti mabem.
1: Aha, but I'm so call a personal mission.
0: Okay. 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
1: constitution se mo so kakra ba
0: under Ghana's 1992 constitution article 97 clause an MP risk losing their seat if they are absent for 15 or more sitting of a meeting without written permission from the speaker. The speaker must declare the seat vacant. Really?
1: Yeah. Wow. Triggering a by-election unless
0: now say we require the constitution 1992 constitution article 97 let's say absent for 15 or more.
1: Yeah.
0: And that's what we're talking about.
1: Ah, check. And I will say, so we are deep in on say, I just have for the now, I say, or call for say, or yare, ne on Tiapo. But we can say, news are basa one, why involve yourself in some criminality, kakra, alleged, dear. And Tibasi, none say.
0: I'll say it to you. Back with you, I say. The permission factor an MP who is traveling out of the country must receive written approval from the parliament speaker of parliament before leaving and according to his also on to call as a personal business
1: Amsterdam for no court you know
0: about a personal business
1: personal you know the
0: court next week when any speaker of parliament now approve it and according to the demand the 15 sitting rule if an MP departs for an extended period without a valid written excuse the leadership can refer the matter to the committee on privileges to evaluate if there is a reasonable explanation for the absence. Possible say you become by election.
1: Oh, obviously, obvious. And narrative you can stand on the crown. Magana di papa sa. Say MP be involved himself in this. Though and yet confirmed
0: there. But our parliament.
1: Yeah, oh my god, the dean that also. Who hold the official position. And the, I don't know, also, we didn't touch it.
0: Frankie,
1: so, obviously no. Most likely.
0: Okay, by election, most likely.
1: Because our money here, members and citizens, no, here development. So we lobby as an MP, we lobby for more development now. Daddy, in time, we are soldiers are now to service. Here, they being obia, we be team there. I feel it's our position now.
0: Okay,
1: we this one. Oh, balance with my fight for it back
0: here. Around 7 days, Kukunia, my boss near run. We ain't going to
1: believe in
0: the house. I'm going to be my room, my pa, near run, near run. Ain't he now said the Elbow Banner said, Asantia Chim Agogo.
1: Something on North Forum.
0: Kwame
1: Henny from Pong.
0: From Pong. 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Netherlands, Holland. I extradited it in the US.

0: Para mani su binye skana fe mfa me mani nyeswe.
1: Because bastone
0: na
1: no.
0: Stone
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0: skufis. Mr. Ibu.
1: Estela, okafo.
0: Charles Okafo, Mr. Ibu.
1: And for a celebrity like this, you know, or bow out a celebrity, see our own baby call
0: life be with
1: my babble and thing. I make a say, Fish coming to me to
0: your mind,
1: But it's enough for
0: Nollywood for no yanima. I won't can't remember.
1: Any animals in stars in maintenance and lifestyle. No? Oh,
0: and now putting back from me, say, I remember a group of beer. When they be best supporting legends, you know. And say legends ni bi wo ha omo ya actors sika bele money a don see ntwo mon ka to mo ho they are there and there's a movie ni so akofom ntino at least
1: but senior depth su chire mu sometimes no a man be can say no bi ti ho na o pese o chire say wo say eye nipa ni dini but me ko ban ni ready to know
0: ah say actor bi so abeka say
1: so o stay la ni say
0: nkubu ah o say woman is Mr. Ibu Edin. Okay, on a reality, no, so or say Papa Nidia. What for grounds?
1: And only a female seminal.
0: Okay, Oper said the old woman can in your cry. Baby, I'm crying school. Omokon, what could investigation
1: about
0: Tia? And now OBC, which I'm on a receipt in me. And son, and I want Cassan Ocano. What could you and crying school is there? Do you have receipt? Oma my minister be there? Why any be a chess or support to Papa Nini Hono? So only we be sad, yeah.
1: Sir, actor will you not say, not even investment in a die. But if you bring a Tiasco and Obre, Tamana, dear Bonoquan, or Sresser, and Obre, Unyamwa, any other.
0: No, Mr. Ibunya, diabetes as is here, it's be training any other.
1: Brow Brown's
0: an old I'm off for solicitor. Into investments in here, dear, so what happened to the those investments are all kind of.
1: Say Nippon or obey damage control among Mr. Ibunim, Sabun won't yassi. The year I would take our dear home at Tim home and in Cranatinum. That's a common domo. Almost sounds so crafty a year of Buddham and Okanina and quite coffee in Tuntria. Or Tibby Cassay, no, baby,
0: so was all investment and say investment in a way.
1: A quest over Cassay football and no Bob Bono whisker.
0: Sure. Oh, can it's only say or leave you flashing now? Who is a beer? Sometimes crowd celebrates in Bioha. I'm not for beer, you might do minimum the beer.
1: Keke,
0: so the beer,
1: and so many
0: patronage in the day.
1: Not small percentage, Nede,
0: Nedia,
1: and on a call, you wouldn't so be yare you until you might as well investment to Bioha. Baby Benny, I told you,
0: I'll be a Tigan, a high own penny for being a teacher of Ghana news or maybe you move away any day in India. Okay, a jail crowd, Dango Tintin, and Dango take the whole because Dango Tintin is carrying. Indian assessment here, Dango Tidia.
1: It
0: was kept brief for now, the richest billionaire in Africa. What I say. And you know, I'm a kind of just like that, so be contacted, ma'am, you know, without only be beyond
1: in investments or Ibu Yen or Hefa. Oh, be on why Yarra da has is here, because he be an American.
0: I just didn't be active. I have so much that sort of woman when I
1: say it here, maybe a summajestive few, then maybe have a cassie be a hot rubber. Now to us, a summajestive few investments and advert or Yama commercials and a Bu Hefa and a scan of
0: my girl and Kwana ultra commercial movie, wait about 100 years, but no chow, just 1 month contract or no.
1: Can it be? Just one Kasa and whoa. Watch back as I know, only 80,000. One Kasa and
0: what?
1: Until you boost wife, no, who say, well, jump crowd to Atunusu. Oh, and this also about crown as and Kakan or a actor's full boom.
0: That's a good idea, but school fees. And I want to say, Ibu Madinyo, Saitosa, to be alive.
1: What you say? And I could go to school, but you continue, bars fair, near the other, and a career day near the other. And yes, Kakatuo, Nigeria's also here stand by generator now, Krunumuniade. This will be Janabe Kase.
0: And who can see a celebrity? Yeah. You may be an ass with me, you. Sometimes I'm filming it 2 years, and I'm going to tell you, and sometimes in Zabia, me, Abia, my wife, may be a Zabia. Min person me boy jume bi dini bi oye jume bi ebe gumi meni ma si o gidi bi apara na yiri ah sa kano
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0: na diabetes nuro injunction da bia oba to ni adade
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0: I was say in celebrities ndi omuntim twalo muntim set ya on wife son app ni ade business ya bit my life long kakra eni ade nyesa e hadwene ko da bia sa story ni na e be ko na wie you da bia biba and you can social media boy, there's one who do Nollywood actor be up. It seems so social media active, Chiwi, Utao, whatever. On Facebook page, I monetize.
1: Chiwatalu,
0: Saman,
1: huh? One can woo ye,
0: yeah.
1: Ne money, ne get it.
0: And a farmer, pa,
1: ne money, ne get it. After in the one ya stroke.
0: Wow,
1: ne money, ne get it. Now, Tarapinia down on what tunnel. Ain't he? Or status or recover no and then the man status on the new social media ni which omo ti me boy no omo as omo dey stand
0: eh
1: omo ojina ni ah na papa no say ehono wonya gift
0: e dey ba
1: e ti ne ho toro sa and say ho dey
0: oh na say kura yi
1: say chiwatalu agu e pa na simple
0: na say so iba live pa eye obobo je adofu
1: oh
0: ne ba boy no o ta man ba live
1: o tunu no ho
0: o ba live tiktok o pa mo je kwense pa
1: imagine say obo agba nwum ya girl bi kura tete o tunu nwum no no at life no to ne nwum no we correct bi a won tie am forget to lie on here man pa it's true
0: but eye ibu mo anya ne sa but agu ya e ken no anya ne sa ne man abo ana ma see no so we views are on social media on so views kito a internet so ti ma bo na ma say na nasuma jono yes are nka sem kese pa na nka yete ho
1: nko pon kasa no ba wi ase adwuma bia wo ye bia enipa bia wo talent woni mu
0: oh yeah
1: but so wa hunu na wan discover na ntem a be waste
0: na nipa be twa ho hia na so all major factor pa
1: ti da bia internet na da bia no ajaku respecting it to the sense ajaku you bia ja moving in da for mu by Jacko shows or bow like programs a yeah live band.
0: Pa.
1: It was Jacko. Oh, I mean, I didn't come on, Mr. Tabio, or Bitch or Bobo Lightman. Risk our genial idea. Bra.
0: Yeah.
1: Or Bobo Fire for our cool.
0: Because any I meant Yasina, who had your parcel most of this.
1: More than you want me to pass out live band. No,
0: what was Jabosia Quack or Top instruments?
1: Oh, Chagum,
0: not the Biau Dianimo,
1: and Jacko, and what did you do? Dianimo.
0: But a bit was, eh, I was our friend. Obi ko je gege ne ba no akofre no so be perform.
1: Eja wo squad onom bo tete mo fra band ona dia.
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0: 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Cos I submission dey na so didi.
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0: fantastic
1: voice in this super pep.
0: Oh wow
1: nana wow. Oh yeah and afa ye nana nana trimude kache kwa mia pia
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1: and can I let's create a new Ajaku?
0: 1,000.
1: Ajaku is a yen line 9 24 would be a new new duo.
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1: I did.
0: Nonsense, you know, so no, I can't international power, Nanaka Kubin Sam.
1: I'm because of Hurricane Seminole,
0: Papa, my PS
1: Fabrice, you're winning a posty.
0: PS Morgan, 9 interview.
1: Really?
0: Oh, yeah.
1: So, what's the chicken Hurricane?
0: PS Morgan, an interview. Live.
1: But as someone and I can't, I'm going to fast my blood last time for you.
0: Kwa suwa jaye o jano. 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
0: Libya, be say, "Ahodi." 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
1: Oh, Junior.
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0: Why a diamond ye pass?
1: Sit on a tunum, sit on a tunum, papa, papa, papa.
0: Why, idea? Why, idea?
1: The stupid of said, Baby, I do not yet.
0: And Pesoba can be or china.
1: Baby, I do not.
0: Bloggers in the Yomuho.
1: A old old junior, the tumum, quandia.
0: Evidence for Hong Kwandia.
1: Take it.
0: On be take it. A paper moody amount.
1: Yeah.
0: One cocassa, nine which amounts from a cassa.
1: Okay.
0: To be beyond his own.
1: Nice one.
0: A Vivian watch, I won't say
1: so.
0: A dear about comedy, I respect him, watch a pa. I was in the baby, I was in the film, say. And Nippa, the way they are in the pair to one, I'm aware they would do baby. No, one time better
1: be a bit messy.
0: Service. Yes, you crown our bank crown. One to meet Judas and Quanko.
1: Okay.
0: Where they are, or be known Tembe style.
1: Best style.
0: But when you depend on the band, on a lot of secret be a more share any other. When you depend on Temo say a best day.
1: Okay.
0: Secret booha, man and cow. A dear watch.
1: Yeah, secret booha would be cool.
0: Yes, also to cool. Room. On so his sacred quality of Ness, and yet Ivoness, none of the copper book
1: like a sacred.
0: Never. Quay, come, ma'am, I call Ivon. Eh, likely so no matrim.
1: Be
0: a cram,
1: Bemma, could it be? Bemma, will cry now. Bemma, will cry. Oyera kula one another. Obianti. Bemma, go on. What down for Pagay? One and I be Obianti.
0: A new one saw your time. But if you say a French engine soon, Miss you. In Tadness, well, who be all you okay? The Seb Watchy, a tea free. No, to me can't simply be, but secret be on it if a Vivian. Joe Eshe, why Mekanda? And oh dear, I dear respect power. And teach him so the respect I added my Vivian. Navy is what to be a teen, some superb. Young fan, I say, if you can never watch a can, Nina would ya throw. But painted the
1: pain, say, no cray, and as of possessors
0: would be a bar. No discovery. And one more dear, France and Australia, and your German
1: Afghan
0: for one.
1: I don't care why.
0: Well, you be on so man on 5 video in the Emperor as evidence. Would do report for the wound trap. You be who said it will free Accra International Airport. Jaffrey is a watch number can be beer.
1: Ghana for crowning
0: Ghana for na. Sibin says a Ghana for an air fight. Emma Florence.
1: I, Vivian.
0: Ghana and Tibasi now. Abrochenya bomb you say pa afidi e bo ache no
1: yeah
0: nemu say dia one of the musicians in hubi
1: atase
0: ntia no so yade ba ko a e hubi hia ye pa o say e hwe na
1: all right
0: na eye last one akusha bempuma
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0: en one hia
1: Adam me catch o say lumba ba Kevin Fosu what's up because I want to that
0: Kevin yeah
1: what's the Kevin make said that Kevin make said that because here here ni na wie no won ni ma make to press like the tifi
0: se video by kwana ofa president su
1: no say
0: no money bi
1: amu no aduane ono aduane man kura ni nyina di ono su di bi amu ko interview bi one kura ni ma amene su
0: no say dear hall
1: e de man nom nyina che say there is a cordial between ma amene ni lumba mano
0: mano
1: anaka be ma panim we
0: pa wunti me control so well
1: met ma ka to say Calvin kura no why you are either say one lumba yiri baye pano ba chenu
0: mutima chenu se akosua se
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1: 40 years
0: 30 years kwa na
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0: 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Patrice la on the 36.
1: So na me ka to say e ban cheche mu bi mu ahun. Aha. O so boy na idi.
0: Yeah, why idi?
1: Ni ma me ni na kwa me di nkomo. Calvin on ni ma me keto ne di nkomo. Eni ma be be one disposal.
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0: Eh e na keto ano e Ernestina no.
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0: Ka mu ka bo ma sa me ki bi twa anniversary cloth o.
1: Flower
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1: Ka mu
0: Yeah, come with the contract. Now, a company be a tester company. See, Bia.
1: I'm crying quite the trap. So, I didn't crown. What did you pay?
0: Man, soon you'll be a good deal.
1: You can be did lumber 1 year plan. You're trying to man on it.
0: Come with your coffee outside there, but I mean, I could just say one a company or outside there, air printing.
1: Can you never to me?
0: Man, soon, sir. Sometimes, you know. Eh hu hu yo. Ya so ma we ben biri ba se kuja se mpen fo kanu. 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
1: Ene se onza fe ya kuja.
0: You say one corner off to far off
1: the way. To park in 123.
0: Ah, off the crank.
1: Time I know no hiam no. Mama.
0: Mama.
1: Time to park in mama.
0: Mama.
1: It is also here on so but.
0: David.
1: Me see to organ credit will be free. And will be crap them be free no. No, when you come back to the man or UK hold here.
0: Now say call crowd off will be wo ni control se ni pa na se o ansa call no
1: o pa no ofa o pa o ti nyen number kura na de and I will be a chief kura se
0: to bag and so no
1: o pa numbers be here no bit ma atrocho no
0: to bag and so the bibi na bone on sika sa me kama
1: o ni
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1: na o mu ye you want us no me pelu be sika fanya hwe
0: o hia
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1: o nye ne ba o ne man na yiri gwa buchi ra o
0: no ni how
1: oh no, but G did you? 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
0: Good afternoon, for us, and I'm free for here for that room.
1: The bills my first room come, because that's anti the coin.
0: Hey, onya, nabi ya wapwa de. 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
0: Oh, me, tiano, papa. 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
0: mati.
1: Nami shi anu wajima pa, ya chia hii. A Germans on a casino.
0: Odoro Mati, Matio,
1: you know, I mean, so I made my father.
0: Matimidas.
1: Now make a clear mechanism. I already say, I could use a phone, a banana, a whole end piano.
0: I just have a MP.
1: Or the whole end piano.
0: David, I want MP.
1: Almost instantly, they do baby, I also more money down. So we will hear about so I am from Joker and you need to burn them. Which is you know, as we get them. If you can, is
0: oh, we're free, man. Hello, 03220. Hello,
2: Sam Brown.
0: Oh, Bunny. Tennessee, Bunny.
2: Sebra.
0: Bunny. Yes.
2: Yes.
0: I'm not supposed to be on Obaka Chair. What?
2: I'm going to go to the house.
0: And that's the reason I'm here.
2: When you have done now, that room by that room by the Madame Wa. Well, would that? When to me, Ama, would to claim Wama, when you would it to me, you got one for tea, when you have done now, went to your May. Now, when to your May, you're not able to put it back, I am there, you are. And then I say, and I am so happy, Union, you see it on, and come by any beer. Thank you, better be a CNO. What is it? Anna, but you can really be about crying, and my family frost cutting me in an answer, and another room by here frost, and they send what dumb from where you're going to find out and kind of frost better. What is it? And then another room by a prior summer, and I only a day at a frost day, and what's an answer? Anna, I, the Bazam, the Tabby, which ran out, they come in a cassa, the Baja, Mongajan, the Jessel, but some that room by Cassa, Obia Upo, or the California, and Assembiaca, and go to Uncle and Old Roman Zumu, long Quasiman, or Nokasa, or why? Why? I'm going to go to the house.
0: Benny 0322083581 8358283583. Hello.
1: Hello,
0: what
1: am I? Oh, yeah.
0: Make a
1: decision. I was saying, I was up. Maybe it's a sorry, no one to go to any money. Okra, and can you hear an answer? No, no, no, no, no, no, no, no,
0: no,
1: no, no, no, no, no, no, no, no, no, no, no, no, no, no, no, no, no, no, no, no, no, no, no, no, no, no, no, no, no, no, no, no, no, no, no, no, no,
0: no, no, no, no, no, no, no, no, no, no, no, no, no, no, no, no, no, no, Papa, near Marcus, Yakis, and Quanity Fano, F.A., Edim Papa, or Mamma Bobomo, Acrobatumine, Comodia, Zaman, Omina, Comodia, Tesse, Amount for Papa, Ashawamo, Ashawamo School, and Yamena, and Sasso, maybe I will be too kind. You be a can last and pa. None in ma. We knew what the Moya Papa. Oh, oh, hello. Christia. Position on a catcher, but it's all my position in my soon.
3: So they do a chair.
0: Ah,
3: and say, I pull two shells. I cry 1 week, you cry my.
0: What I said,
3: and I'll pass our job home in a.
0: Some of you met by a human, but I couldn't say you don't want to make a.
3: All right, yeah. My funny day can say, I'm not on 24 no more program and then. Yanko Ponishra, my pa,
0: so.
3: Oh, my back, come, I have come up. Okay, now,
0: because
3: I'm about Bonnie and Masu, and Okremo Utie, and Emma Cosua Brabomua, and Ne, and Frema, and Nemua. Now do I brabosiwa, also who is saying to that, you say, Nibisi. Oh, Mumpo, my ye be bimpo, and ye you must say you.
0: Oh,
3: I did gun the din ye you must say you. And the papa, if we are singing, and then the Kay made them
0: out.
3: It's just me pakia, no confort because
0: I'm a chamber Kay Utana or the Befamu fear you did just amber.
3: Oh, it's near Marco swinging, and I'm the same nature of a panel, a chicadia.
0: New market,
3: no crack, no crack, no crack. Can you be in sorry and cassa?
0: No crew.
3: Can you be in sorry and cassa and chilabusiano? Mamma for Bonnie saying, Pia Papa, and a papa who have a good looking.
0: Debbie,
3: Papa will be in what ten more summer, a kitchen pass, Sabby, a year bad news.
0: Aye.
3: Oh, be and you know, radio need TV, so I can papa will want some Bonnie down.
0: A brofu club Bonabasso.
3: So why now?
0: A brofu Bonabasso.
3: So why now? A dear money, Yan Kalane, Yan Sabby, or Mogu Papa in Massa.
0: To twin in a bem,
3: what their mamma said, Munya Namunidi, Shadia Moye.
0: Tuhutu.
3: Ah, and consider bay.
0: Ah,
3: before cry a day, a day, and before a day,
0: the minister and the
3: poor, a day.
0: Ah,
3: Bobo Mupa Padden Numasa, sir. Now, Garesi, bravo, bravo, friends, eh? Garesi as a wine. Ah, what Jadwa, as I feel so.
0: Legacy, that's a galas.
3: Galas, and I saw the
0: legacy, legacy.
3: Legacy. Ah, Babra. When
0: me
3: you
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3: 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Everybody be calm,
0: I'm not going to make it. And you come back, Papa, now I'm going to ask you to do it. No, no, no. And you come back, Papa, last caller.
4: Come on, last caller. Come on, last caller. Cry, come
0: on. Nature one.
4: Oh, give me the proud.
0: Oh, nature.
4: Tell me what you doing, Kao.
0: In council.
4: Coming here, this blogger.
0: Hmm.
4: Let them have a boss. Coming here, the long march of our time. The engineer, the car has been
0: what? Okay, crucial.
4: Engineer key. Crucial. Tell me, I will be up here.
0: And walk on you with your own credit, and I will be.
4: So, Giddy,
0: Richard,
4: who is there? Engineer Katano or Katan with Yao?
0: Say, ya. Hey, yo, say, Papa Najuma, or you, and we've been a kid, do ye? And to care,
4: care,
0: a bit of womb,
4: sir,
0: metal works, and a bit of womb. Na adi bi beti na wo ah
4: na se sebi owo akwakoya man from da obi ago
0: kumin
4: na se onu ho a na se sina na chibaya eye very banana ni pa ho bra ye pe ni na no
0: Carbell Coffee with you every moment. Sounds so na onga sing. Men can't you say? Or the abi wa promo no so etimi adia ba. Iti kwaji wo onga. Powder promo set 20. Na the onga shrimp tablets promo wrappers and 20. Now the Redemption Center be a bemu bia. Okwa. Okwa just scratch card. No scratch. E de costar. 713 star. 27 hash. Star 713 star. 27 hash instantly when I bet my unique cash prizes, new freezer, smart TV, kitchen appliances, and the kekahuna promotion at almost until 50th of July. And Sunday, if you are a year on the lily, mama's happy hand. You know, showing now some of the brabble breast through a mutiny team show 1045. Maybe I need a Chinese corner fee, Frankie Abbott. Frankie, for woman, give it to you. DDT in the building.

0: I'm sure you pa. Now, as I say, no, if we next week, you know, your best is a production. Let's say production. Story review of why the brewer videos I can't want a beer. Story now, you can who videos in your idea and who voices. No, you better bought am watching so open your opportunity. No, not a video. No, say be uncle being with someone walking on any page. Maybe at the Facebook. Oh, now, what should be. Now, one motif is with your radio, so what's watching the radio? So, great. Then you say, be a mumna, ye will trimaka. Say the Nippon story in the Babano. At least when you bite kaka, maybe a bit 30 seconds be cry about the orca. No, say, wait, you on one and two and orca. Aha, no, libidibi, no labalabana, if you want more Facebook, much more chance of Facebook or my quack will be. Say, be a story be seen in the panic and say, we see, see, see, see. Now, at him, so I come on. Cause an edge story, no. I know she pardon can even be in your video, no sound in the BTA. Nanka, a boy, you pardon. Frankie, I read it.
1: Story beyond so presented by no evidence or hormone.
0: What you say? No, they're coming and swear to
1: Ghana, I want 12 evidence and come on. I'm not the rate of same will be bro.
0: Bro. Yeah, I'm trying to go ahead, Janinko.
1: Mechi ami ami mami e no lie we are mosi na
0: fantastic
1: one sa ko e confirm chi senior high sa ha omo senior house mistress eh madam Juliet Mafu ha incoming head mistress e said the man dwuma obone e obodwuma ano she ye pa na senior house master ye Mr. Duce Samson on so check as e pa there en confirm na me ami nua ba e ye Lucy Afari on so
0: Lucy
1: na Tiwa Vida
0: Siwa Vida.
1: Seconds, no 38 pa.
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1: Or the media fillers na bre.
0: On see the media fillers na bre.
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1: she
0: so anani meba
1: law yi dia
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3: Abo for Biada is so on a set. Obeya Orion Cyrus Publication. Emuma. Now, dear DJ. If he say a beam of Rana Junimu, and my king kind a conkine, or my quinta boo, or Montia see, the Mufua, a free nursery one, a copy nursery two, or Muma be to say language and literacy, numeracy skills, phonics and sight words, picture reading and coloring, writing skills, natural skills, and a KGO and a KG2. So, your language and literacy, numeracy skills, phonics and sight words, picture reading and coloring, and a primary one, a copy primary six, and so, your English language, mathematics, science, creative arts. History or your sire say, but be a ubia say a cra and a kumase and a reading piano for 0555 313 658 and a 0249 411 234.
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0: 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Aye, Ghana, Brazil, Argentina, France, England. And what show, Jesse? 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
10: Yo, what's up, Oriasi? It's your man, Kim Paluta, a.k.a. Kim Paluta King. You are listening to Kasahari Movement. Oriasi. Ouch. Yo, what's up, Oriasi? It's your man, Kim Paluta, a.k.a. Kim Paluta King. Utia DJ Frankies. Ouch. Yo, what's up, Oriasi? It's your man, Kim Paluta, a.k.a. Kim Paluta King. You are listening to Kasahari Movement. Oriasi. Ouch.
11: 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Anointing, kuma, no further much out, black the my black, mana champion, then what? 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I'm listening to Kasahari.
12: Elevation way, the money way, Sikanyoko Kunyoko Flick, ni DJ Frank is needy, you know. Pow! Yeah, man, Sikanyoko Kunyoko Flick, ni Elevation way, the money way. It's all about Kasahari Movement, Saturday, Bia. Link up. 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
1: what's up, Oriasia? It's your man, Kumpaluta, aka Kumpaluta King. You are listening to Kasahari Movement, Oriasia. Ouch!
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0: 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It's just a KOD. 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
1: Yeah, yeah, yeah, yeah, yeah, yeah, yeah, yeah, yeah, yeah, yeah, yeah, yeah, yeah, yeah, yeah, yeah, yeah, yeah, yeah, yeah, yeah, yeah, yeah, yeah, yeah, yeah, yeah, yeah, yeah, yeah, yeah, yeah, yeah, yeah, yeah, yeah, yeah, yeah, yeah, yeah, yeah, yeah, yeah, yeah, yeah, yeah, yeah, yeah, yeah, yeah, yeah, yeah, yeah, yeah, yeah, yeah, yeah, yeah, yeah, yeah, yeah, yeah, yeah, yeah, yeah, yeah, yeah, yeah, yeah, yeah, yeah, yeah, yeah, yeah, yeah, yeah, yeah, yeah, yeah, yeah, yeah, yeah, yeah, yeah, yeah, yeah, yeah, yeah, yeah, yeah, yeah, yeah, yeah

0: Miami, July 5th and July 31st. 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
0: Fendi. 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
1: yo, yo, yo, Ajua, AC, Yaya, Equia, Gifty, Cindy, Mimi, Asso, Ajua, AC, Yaya, Equia, Gifty, Cindy, Mimi, Asso, Ajua, AC, Yaya, Equia, Gifty, Cindy, Mimi, Asso, Ajua, AC, Yaya, Equia, Gifty,
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Nature,

0: That's how Timmy and I say, why in Shira? 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

0: Hello, good evening.
1: DJ Frankie, the youngest DJ in town. The number one DJ in town. DJ pa DJ Oba Tokonom Brame, DJ Frankie's Bakope.
0: And I'm a repatcho team, Manka condom. Miss me petontom na manuko fumi, me patcho.
1: Okay,
0: condom made a condom. 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
1: condom. 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I don't know, DJ Frankie's Bakope.
0: Anane,
1: I see the way I am, and my body was Kusuko de Kumiya, but I am in a chair from 104.5. Says I Kusuko will taste a boss, so I'm bad about to say, and then you do cry. I'm not going to go to the school. DJ Frankie, I'm not a Jamagana papa. And the choir question for the Ghana best last no, DJ Frankie.
0: Zow!
1: Ah! Now, that you, check with almost 3 points wrong.
0: Aye.
1: And the Air Force.
0: Air Force.
1: Let us say, Eddie, you're qualified. Ah, to go across the phone, just awesome to you, they went to only.
0: Who
1: said, what happened there, but I hope I remember what's the fire question from Bana.
0: And
1: I wish I was wrong.
0: Me, young change.
1: Oh, my man, what's the year, papa, I got kind of a move for you. And they just said, could you go to
0: sound?
1: And you went around the mission on the cube.
0: Anani! Na, it's a terrible new question. You're one for sure, one for no fool. And now 3-2-2-0-8-3-5-8 one shot, and then you're rapping, one shot, and then you're born and go.

0: for what's where you be press his head. When you go to trouble, if you get paid. Morning, brown and trash.
1: Yes, sir. Good evening.
2: Good evening.
1: Many of our band, I'm in the say.
2: We are balancing you.
1: Nancy, now what to say?
2: Yamadu, Nancy.
1: Yanko part of Miss Moya, so be away, Bridget B. Fash will be away. That's right, that's right, that's right. Now, and Bridget B. Fash in Ghana, Martin, what's to say?
2: Ghana, renew.
1: Ghana, we need a score line. Say,
2: yeah, 2-1.
1: Ghana, players, no one ever say go.
2: Semenya,
1: sir,
2: Alio,
1: what can, yo, BDB yo, yo, yo, yo, yo,
2: yo, yo, yo,
1: yo, yo, yo, yo, yo, yo, yo, yo, yo, yo, yo, yo, yo, yo, yo, yo, yo, yo, yo, yo, yo, yo,
3: yo, yo,
1: yo, yo, yo, yo, yo, yo, yo,
3: yo,
1: yo, yo, yo, yo, yo, yo, yo, yo,
3: yo, yo, yo, yo, yo, yo, yo, yo, yo,
1: yo, yo, yo, yo,
3: Makano.
2: You're in Chiswa, my bath. That's right.
1: Quantum.
2: Daddy,
1: quantum. Quantum, Nibi.
2: I am Yabba.
1: Mate, Munya, Mundi, by a day.
2: Yabby,
1: if I say more crumb. Hey, Mubaka go fast, Mamma Mimi. Manuel Copaya, me go cut on to Congo. Yes, baby, be fast, Muakrom.
2: You
1: will show us you more.
2: Let's go.
4: Yo, yo.

0: Hello, good evening.
1: Good evening, DJ Frankie.
0: How many guests are there? Baby,
1: can you do? Papa, Papa, why are we doing Papa? Papa, you have to do something. I'm a simple, but I see man. This is about the kind of power.
0: That was what to me, Badinkra.
1: I.
0: Matter.
1: No, no, no. What I said. The senior was no. Ebono. Obey this little boy, you know. May Panama.
0: I. May baby dear Bopa.
1: Send our mocker.
0: Papa, I have one girl.
1: You hear me outside?
0: I'm a patch of Ghana, and a Ghana walk on him, sir.
1: Oh, and the fair part of our Ghana.
0: Aye, and the Ghana, you better say?
1: Oh, two goals to pay.
0: Two goals, wow.
1: Two goals to pay.
0: Why not Phyllis or Bill Tatu? Two goals.
1: You should have a corner, so you should have a corner. And now you have to have a corner.
0: Who my girls will better back?
1: Oh,
0: what position, babe?
1: Oh, Madam, what thing?
0: Who buy him for 10 or 10 can who be? Mate, Matty, Matty, Matty, Matty, Matty, Matty, Matty, Matty, Matty, Matty, Matty, Matty, Matty, Matty, Matty, Matty, Matty, Matty, Matty, Matty, Matty, Matty, Matty, Matty, Matty, Matty, Matty, 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
0: IGP.
1: DJ Frankie.
0: And I want to say. IGP, Bishop, who is always you share me? IGP, me too, kind of my feelings.
1: DJ Frankie, DJ, in the DJ Frankie can for fling you. And when I say for fun by, he a quack to a fan or yes, and Chinese and I am my DJ Frankie.
6: Give up and see.
0: IGP! IGP and the Ghana are my joining, sir.
1: The Nimpa, sure, Ghana match me. Ja, the University.
0: IGP, now we're going to show you what
1: you're doing. Unum de ya paramount phone.
0: Aha.
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1: Sa.
0: IGP England for de yana mepe. 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Debi debi IGP.
1: Unum de England phone so omu si. 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Wasi yo bin si da. Of a match music.
0: Sang.
1: Okay,
0: and then I beg you say.
1: Oh, and Ghana be winning match.
0: Ghana be winning on.
1: You one goal.
0: Ghana one goal on.
1: Ghana one goal.
0: Okay. Now, Obe Shaw, dear one, it's all by Ezimo.
1: Oh, me de if you had the head on there. Me, yeah, they. Me, when I walk, it's good to me, Fana, now. I'm here, they did do.
0: Ah. Okay. And yet, Tunkama, for more, Ben Benis will be Ambra Ezimo.
1: Etie for assembly mutie Isla FM 104.5 mutie DJ Frankie e wakasa hali so we di enka waka kre bi ni yedi tuma mamu e for brasa maton yes lemo mamu ben mamu ben na mu na mu nyitwi na mu nyi bam na mu nkogu es mo na mu nkohe brasa match awa na mu kwa mu be hu youngest DJ DJ Franco, as he DJ who do funny neighbor, DJ Gidi Bravo, as who a basic young man of sports papa. 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
1: Dana, bolo eno, ama mesmo se abrabon ye besi bi ayam fana sa. 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But then a drube di anka ye musu ye mpo anka ye pe. So he tells us that in any condition, ye be be bian, e wo se inti aeba. Because when they do calculation, they say, Lucy, they are qualifying to Lucy, they are going Colombia, which is a low team, I bit near there. I show. But they start to go, like, you see, we need to go to. I trust our boss here, I'm going to do the beer, they see my baby. But if I do the beer, there will be ups and downs. And then the balance here. Now, wherever that we are aiming getting to them, we will get there. We need to make it in Ghana. And go for the big share in one. Now you're in your partner to the attacker. Now in the last minute, you know, it's 8 minutes, you know, Ghana utilize it in your share in one. Now record of Baldwin, seven comma Ghana, seven comma Croatia, I don't know. Frankie, thank you for the opportunity of the day. HRBGB for the IGP. Now Bonnie, here, Bonnie, big out to you, wherever you find yourself, big out to you. Yeah. Thank you for the opportunity. It should be the brown.
2: That's right.
1: Then that's Namikao.
2: Namikao.
1: The cultural ruler.
2: Yeah, man. Nature!

0: dear better one. Hello, good evening.
1: Bonjour,
0: baby, Boko.
1: Boko, DJ Frankie.
0: May Pacho Penny can say Ben, I'm in next year.
1: Oh, the offer, Black Family.
0: Okay, offer, me to catch it.
1: That's right.
0: Okay, so we buy a team or any Abishia.
1: My mom,
0: that's right.
1: And I'm a
0: master.

0: Echana swana mi pacho, good evening.
1: Yeah, good evening. DJ, thank you.
0: Yes, sir.
1: My wife DJ in town.
0: Yeah, man. Mi pacho song where you there?
1: Oh, yeah, boss, back up there.
0: Oh, so you have boss.
1: I'm going to call you, I'm going to call you, I'm going
0: to call you. Oh, Kafra.
1: We are an exclusive project.
0: Anani.
1: Ah, Edika, I'm not saying that my mama could you, I'm not saying that my mama could you, I'm not saying that. I just want to be able to get a little bit of a I can't do my own for five creatures for mana. I'm a man. Because
0: yeah.
1: I am a mobile. When it's garbage from the falling out, I'm not and to move out the year, Papa, my own to show you bra, boy, it's a sign, 9 p.m. Let us say, up on there, 11 who imagine passing, add the incident, imagine passing 11, not Ghana, you know, so look at the also. I'm glad you see. I don't say, man, I'm with you, much you may say, I don't say, you teach your mom, say,
0: yeah,
1: hey!
0: Ana me obana oba ezimo na e oba be hwe bon o type of girl be pa na o be se o ni ni miti e
1: o honi oh media mi de yan se oba ro do sadie oba wa do sadie a o na so o se e mama do sadie mi ke e no bare ni miti ta ni bi no ta mama do sadie ta no
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0: Anane.
1: What?
0: Emma, how much dollars are you on?
1: Big kind of dad.
0: Anu sana ane. Amu no. Some man me pacho. Chiri mumu. Amu no say no muti. Amu how much dollars are you
1: on? Oh. Okay. Obadu say any bar in Mississippi. Yes, yeah. Uh
0: huh.
1: Here we call the cashier said niya.
0: Bibia cheyi.
1: And this also. Put up the song. In case we emu wa. Obetima pejano. That was pejano pula le kopo.
0: Eh, Anna, the free me phone is go.
2: Yo,
0: would you keep up a
2: pencil?
0: And to move, we want Uba be giving up, give up a pencil.
2: Yo,
0: Patron, me say to move, we want would you give up a pencil? Malaria, cheer better one. Give up, Pansy.
3: Give up, Pansy.
0: And to tomorrow, give up, Pansy. Malaria, cheer better one. Give up, Pansy. And Timmy Pacho, Utua, and Uti, holy mosquito spray, and can Uti, holy mosquito spray, and can. 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Malaria, cheer better one.

0: evening.
1: Evening, DJ Frankie.
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2: DJ Frankie.
0: Me pa cho so wan ye.
2: Eh mi Regina.
0: Regina na what to say?
2: Eh mi Admo.
0: Regina say me ti say won mi anu fo no mu pa mi DJ Frankie's. Eh. Mo mu pa mi kakra, mo mu pa mi kakra.
2: DJ Frankie.
0: Yay.
2: Na kwantam no so fe say.
0: Me pa cho say.
2: Me
0: patcho, me pa tre ja obane hun konkro tre.
2: Trebe.
0: 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Me ji bebre.
2: Yeah.

0: Hello, good evening.
1: Good evening, Mr. Francis.
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1: ani
0: ana wo bodie no holy mosquito coil and spray me say yade
1: kill him
0: But I say, I condom.
1: I condom. And you are catching up the other. I do.
0: That's it. Papa,
1: no more. Papa, now my money is gone. Oh yeah, just a little bit, Papa. No. Yesterday, Papa, and I'm ready. And I'm there's a boat float and catch here. Just a Libya. Swami, but I can't see anything. I'm going to find it. I wanna. Oh, my money, my bad. You know, my bad. If I need to do junior, and I also the other. Papa, my man, I do know what I want. Also, the two on the air. DJ Francis Junior.
0: Ha ha ha. Me
1: what is it? If you know man, yeah, yeah. From our motive, we are generating the money. 0543 36 9993 5.
0: Mati.
1: 0543 36 9993.
0: Mati.
1: So yeah, so

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One holy mosquito spray, and then the quail, and then the repellent. And one idiot to a massive. 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If I draw no money, and come on 03, 02, 68.

0: takes two. 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
1: If you are ready, would
0: 230. Holy mosquito spray. The patch on what Jimmy Susan and Tuntum police. Holy mosquito spray. 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
1: Oh, we are very, very, very, very good.
0: Oh, we are very good.
1: Oh, serious, serious. In Jima, more area, Hono. You have a farmer, Tadi, and Conom of Pem Pamamo. Yes, your chair, my pa. Yamisha, now, my boss, Abba.
0: My patroia, hey, baby,
1: your nature.
0: And nature, wabako.
1: The great nature.
0: The great nature.
1: Fantastic. That journey is heavy.
0: Dry. That's right.
1: Heavy, pa. Now, and Abono. Yabaja no LG more.
0: Me patra LG more na location na Juan ye question.
1: Hey, na I don't know what the brown say. Or the wa request maybe ba.
0: Me patra.
1: Aha. And then so omo sa oho.
0: Omo tiem sa belapa.
1: Me no na je 67 no. Aha, 67 na kokon for no.
0: Gogon for no.
1: Ah, gogon for no 67.
0: Aha. That's right.
1: And I mean, me were whole life.
0: That's right.
1: The brown,
0: that's right.
1: Frank,
0: that's right.
1: And then a man will pay us some.
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0: Momra.
1: Emana, yeni.
0: That's right.
1: Also, when you young pay at an amumbra,
0: Yamumra,
1: and I'll pay a big girl,
0: I'll pay a big chat,
1: I'm pay up.
0: That's it, man. That's it, man. And I wish I got us close, never cause any.
1: Oh, yeah, the young pebbly,
0: and pebbly,
1: young pebbly, then I'll go pay a drum. No, the bar could be mayor. Your father's army above all by. Also, Ghana, the idea, name your park and say defend.
0: Defend the idea.
1: Aha, yeah, your pass, but I need you to go your
0: pool. Go great.
1: Ghana, your pass, you're about half. Not park and a half or so, no. No, you're about half of it. God,
0: holy God. That's the same man.
1: And you know me, I don't need to know about Kubidia. Then they're not half an hour born the last in March, you know. They are talk of where half. They will have three players, you know. Over now half of about one, they are doing with Jam this year.
0: Ah, my mom,
1: I'm here with a crowd in Timon Kawai. Aha, almost you Abraham, but shoot, boot to the bishop, I'm drumming your home, my. Aha. It's Yawana, eh, yeah. Say, Yanko Paya Donetsk in Yabako County, your tour. Not your chunk of Fono Bakope. Aha, let us say, it's me a 2-1. Any problem? Aha. By defending them, we not put defending now, everybody draw.
0: That's right.
1: So, I'm going to tap on nature, the Omoya Bakun, everybody draw.
0: I'm
1: going to be able to crack Ghana, a bishop to no one.
0: That's right.
1: Aha, Timmy Storno, a 1-0, 2-1. One, two, one.
0: That's right.
1: Aha. Uh-huh. This is the winning here, Ghana. And you win anything, my boy, yellow.
0: That's right.
1: Sure. My boy, yellow. Next match, and I'm going to be TV fashion for no. 104. No, my dream at Tabia Park.
0: That's right. That's right.
1: That's some ketwa kura. DJ Bracky. Me ma bye.
0: Me pa time. That's it.

0: Allô? 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
1: Bibia boko wosu.
0: Chama me de ma opa ni eh chama obedri de chale.
1: Facha
0: me 1 minute pe.
1: Oh.
0: Eti one ka say the 1 minute. Eh kan one ye ka say udin ko ye say.
1: Star B.
0: Eti ye ka say Star B a 6 abo. Ah ye crossover kwa dum. 1 minute pe ni ye wo. Eti me no interview ni be to ashada. Now, if you know that for front, now I said that I know one-on-one exclusive. And the case is that beer only nipa bay, ufrihin, wayenyum jena bay. 1 minute. Now, if you know, now peso kache in any uncle, I bring no.
1: Say a case is that beer, if we and my case is by mistake, just one.
0: Okay,
1: yeah, may I ask me, may me yes, type beer be. So, what is yes,
0: type
1: beer? Yes, in the meaning, I may.
0: Stay be.
1: And
0: only a year sing you know.
1: So what you say?
0: Now rap with your unyibi.
1: Rap with your rapper, me a singer.
0: And a year sing you na na uta.
1: Like me yes stay be.
0: Stay be.
1: Yeah.
0: And stay be, ma me stay be na na uye no.
1: Okay. 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
0: oh now the other weapon what they see okay it would the yesterday bia bi wo sha onyuma sia che
1: me sia sia che pa bo so
0: way back eh
1: you see match from DHS yeah
0: and what onyuma wa be drum sadre
1: by this time
0: wow tjs here all the project bia ba
1: yeah me the project in my drop be back now no my drop one day by on the 10th July, I made To Be a Man, to new be song, man. Yeah, I found I'm a bedrop, you
0: know. I found I'm a bedrop,
1: July,
0: yeah. And also, of course,
1: say. Oh, I'm going to say, me positive, been a
0: copa,
1: yeah.
0: And also, my acapella, and NT,
1: yeah. Okay. Mm-hmm. To be a man, oh, now wow. As I there once I thinking, poor my no girlfriend. I no see anybody for my side, single life I living. Cause your empty pocket and breathing, be a man, no pen, no gain. Me pay bunny and me pesika, I want peace life for my mommy. Me ni misenye say na me ya ah, no. Me wa fi me nyame ne be ya ah, ya. I be first born in house, me a no shout, no doubt. Fast forward, no. Delay, be man and no madra, and you know. Me phone a ring, a pen and a quadratini, my phone, I can take it. Baby, I'm an enamel, what it is, if you two about a moko jenny, me tis treat me your henny, but the ones I can mania them a penny, as an amen and ammo be mass when I add them to my gusina tremasine. To be a man, oh, now wow. To be a man, oh, now wow. To be a man, oh, now wow. To be a man, oh, now wow. Ha!
0: Star B!
1: Bossu.
0: Star B!
1: DJ Frankie.
0: Charlie, what blew out your head?
1: Amen.
0: To be a to be a man.
1: To be a man.
0: Now
1: Bossu.
0: And who's breaking it down, Kakrebia? And no, then to be a man. Now what? I say.
1: Bossu, and you mean, like, as a human being, you have to focus what you're doing, what you're saying.
0: Okay.
1: Vim, there will be someone who comes.
0: Sure.
1: Bema na numa dreno no. She say you have to fight for yourself.
0: Sure,
1: what
0: sure,
1: you say?
0: Sure,
1: yeah.
0: Sure. To be a man.
1: Answer na obe bema no. I saw for obe fam,
0: obe
1: fans of you, obe fans of
0: you. Kwa best na first word onyo mbabo ntia ye die soon. And I say oh ho share life na wonam wa wa brabo and I said dear mama mfo nam na de for me.
1: DJ Frankie, me na na ne Alex Kwon do 1,000. Nti me no talent ya Yakobo
0: na
1: che me.
0: Wo na na ne 1,000.
1: Yeah, me na na any
0: Alex
1: Kwon 1,000.
0: Sa.
1: My man, rest in peace.
0: Okay.
1: Yeah, and see, you know, life on my bread.
0: Okay.
1: Me so hard because I'm not getting money, but
0: yeah.
1: Now go on and do your my bread pants. Me share my life and I'm the actual number.
0: Oh, show life.
1: Yeah, my lifestyle. Yeah.
0: Wow. And see, my man, drop your track with my mom for now. And also say, no, nothing. One day.
1: And then I drop
0: your mom for so. Yeah.
1: Mom for.
0: And also, of course, I took a credit.
1: One day, I swear, I no go give up.

0: One day, trash and a baby, I'll be a fire. When I wake up early in the morning, I go on my knees and I pray to the jazz. Whatever the good Baba do one for me, or her mess, I'm a baby at me, damn it, I was it. Hey, I'm done, sir, I cut the media, and the man, the messiah, I'm up here. That's a missile from my empire, my cousin here, and what's in a class, I'm one, I'm a year. Many man is a guy, I'm a festival on the loan. We came across some crazy, was it then? Say, someone, the baby. One day, as we are go give a good day on top.
1: Yeah, man. One day, we no go give up.
0: What
1: you say? I'm going to tell you,
0: blue. Shallow.
1: We find our ways, we fancy it. A time no call. So we get some energy saying, traffic on.
0: Traffic and is the boss who fetch me pa.
1: And she offends it, you then have a so catch your fans. I feel no one cheer be at the memobia.
0: Stabbing me catch me fans in answer. Moon Coso and I'm on time to what you say. Any man I'm a day banner, and you mean I may drop it drop and I know what so what you say. Moon follow me. It didn't have stabbing me. I guess what this street I'll be any me what you say. I'm Rado. Miss Rao say, baby I will be out this year what you say.
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1: On funny verse being too soon.
0: Yeah.
1: Okay, tune and cry.
0: I'm Rado. So what you say? On you na me wo. Anytime you have a program, be all this be. I'm a can humbi. What you say? Say Obe boa this year kakra. Because on my verse. On my verse. So what you say? Yeah. And Timitia, me fans in Genius, I greet you.
1: Wow.
0: Prestigious.
1: That's right.
0: Me mami a Juno Kodo da Thomas. Me chio bi biya. Address on your phone. Me chio biya.
1: On your phone da say. Oh, handles. Social media handles. Ni say. Yeah.
0: Edini Stabini. All social media platforms.
1: Nina, TikTok. Baby.
0: TikTok. Baby. Stabini.
1: That's right.
0: Yeah. Macho. I mean, sir, Mr. Osborne.
1: I'm a boss. Where you know crowd or space no Charlie waiting for any easy for number ni to join na
0: my number ni 0553
1: 0553 19 08 45 45 that's right yeah stabi ebe da say say as you turn safra or bye abusia ahana brebe mam kwana media si that's na ye be say she cross over kwa media ni DJ Frankis stabi and I'm attending kan
4: blastaso ibe aye
5: when that there e dey blaster dey na me kan full time draw e pe draw no na ye ni Portugal sia Ronaldo sa last 4 years penalty na onye ashan no na dey aboy ho pa e pe Portugal na ate ho and dey
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7: sana blaster modem okoy I'm one in any day. We find a foul outcry. You're strong. You're 7 points. I mean, who is saying more than Ghana blasters here, Bono? You're a call, you're a call, and you're a cap, no. Abba, or my Ghana, and you jab them.
8: Media, the only one I've used is here room. Maybe I'm going to cry my tree and then match and conscious 40 feet. Because media, fully active. Fully active. Maybe some media, and they say, for life is our life. SM,
6: ene ye be se omo se ye se kwa ye be se ye ene vim actipo obi eni o ye enye se ye pedro ana se ye se pe colombia ye internet obi aba hiu obi aba be dia hiu ho usi re ye selection se ye pe we ene ye pe we ye trust me ahyehye ye ahyehye o argentina ba him
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0: and you are that Madame Utias and Zibo, Mazano Gradimse, and yes, I am with any being, and I'm with the end of the air. Don't pick up a ticket crowd, Israel don't pay. Even young Quanatums, Ekas, and young Quan. Yanakua, who have been my shrew and sent 20 to Trump, come on my sarcoma.
1: Everybody,
0: Adam, now swear.
1: Oh, they said showers of blessings in to our high in a Gugunti, Bibia, you come at our Adam. May you show some of some Hoya?
0: Eh, Yahoya, you ball on I, Yakobono. Any and Yabru Bompire, then the Mimis a friend of Pomidio. I contra my shine, Aqua, Nanny Ripa Wolf, Funny Reverend Quasi's mini D, African, your pair docono, Africans, when he D. I just hear Bompire, my black stars near the Ajunkunim D. And here, Hoba Quadia, Jabayamu, send a normal call.
1: Well, Kwaku, me bo mudia, not just excitement, no, idea, a door so papa, oh ha, and yasim kuma, menoka say, me wo Marriott Hotel, Old Town, and Philadelphia, ha, and a black star, no, a bo mo, a jana, obeke, a dodona, abipimo, ever ha, ne, fansa, coso, and the abimso, who say, a can promise. But me do rap last as camp, or Mamma will need a year supported for Bakum, you know, etching me, etching come on. No man, Cassa, up to Oman to Eddie Axel. How are Omaya excited? Because Omani class is a last as they can qualify me, and then mere formality say that also a year cane, and I say that just me, and I say that just me, and in the year she said the other person. Now back come Hanama, the manacha here, excitement, no idea, a bush so ever happen, and then you can call your camp up. That the Croatia follow said that Omo Ben ye camp on pa Omo do so adore so in the bulk majority Omo jina eh share ni muche eh niema ebe kui but the Juma eh what blaster camp on kumi bi yeshua say that 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
2: 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victory. Say a cobot draw, say a cossay. We are just making merry. Say, Yanji, say a one on near Kuchia, Ghana, and I have supported Black Star. No, but I can read the president, get a good one. Then I took a call in Iowa, well, too. I'm only a set ticket. I should be there. You're supporting Ghana. Now, and couldn't be a man. Yeah, you're being a piano. Yeah, that's it.
0: Maestro, Maestro,
1: okay.
0: Quadra,
1: and what Adam was Samuel and Ado, and so I tell you, and I go at Doom FM, so Ghana for the 30, they are ready for the final game, and I need to understand it here.
3: Mike, Ghana for the Arti, Ewo, and Babam Gatati, and Gusta, Ghana for BPA, Ghana for BPA, they are very important, say, the spirit of the nation behind the team. And you know, you have to have to fire too soon. You have one thing to be on that team. And today, I hear you have to be on the next one. You have to be on the biggest one. Now, you can be on the next one. You have to be on the next one. You have to be on the next one. Next one is target. But say you have to be on the next one. Man, you have to be on the next one. You have to be on the next one. You have to be on the next one. You have
1: Samuel and Madonna, Quabra, Suha, but now we are live at some effort to only a good me and a big game. Any other castle of feeling not today ahead of the big game.
4: I think they're beautiful. They're congratulating the entire team and the technical staff here. And I want to get the way I got up here. And we are the bonfire, so not qualified for next season. Whatever or whoever our opponent is, no, they're not going to be able to win. Hammer, you That is getting to the quarterfinals. And even breaking it and getting to the semifinals. Yeah, they are the one.
1: The squad are a ball against England, and the squad against Panama. Yeah, yet you know, and the center panel, and Jonas Agiti, and Jerome Cook, and now we're benching Omo, now we're other people, so for the opportunity to play. When you're a new man, and you are not just any tactics, you who I would play in an old anymore. But the crazy be out, Papa, no, you're unpredictable here, and it's me, you're sure, sir. The wedding character said, quite the answer you didn't get, you know, or they parody a stronger side for a year in table. And then, but trust me, majority of the players that go against England, they bring up the opportunity. But they are in Sakaya Baku, you know, the and you be a bit to me, Abebo. It is squad, my but a hook is a squad in the banner, a formidable squad, a bit to me, maximum a year win, and then I'm a BBR 13 away.
0: My joy, I know, as any info will see, Quaco, very much true, no, and she's a say, America. 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Naked can say about if I can use and one you go so I can can yaka yaka ya. Woman for any abra, Marshall Megana Jesse. Marshall Megana Jesse and ya grey. We'll be so any abra didn't date them appear when the paper walk and check. Walk and check a car no conanka gun a dim too. And they say, yes, yeah, you wakuma once and maybe pia. 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
5: 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scout beti to no time 15. And then a straight win. And a double chance, you know, Amoma Ghana, 5-0. Double chance in a win or draw for Ghana. Oshe Adia Omujina so edition is a show 5 matches awabo. Proud to that particular game at Ebasu. May I share the opponent now on a bonus in the last 5 matches on also a book. Now for your share, say, we did in the last 5, you know, we need saying, we did in the last 5, only two saying, and on us we need saying.
0: Enti alas kwa mnasto no kuman kraba kwa waka Ezro Janumru Uno Sheshe Wanukruya Kopium Unimag Giaji Estena First President Pa and on an artist with Chichumu yes will be movie tre. Nanny Ramuri and Gana Dishavia to Chenkoma found.
6: Oh, Bangasana, we don't focus on your nation, of course. You see, the bet, no, we bet in favor of we getting the money. And say, Ushe Okanshi, any England, eh, Bonoshe place in England. You prefer the game because now players in England kitano woman team no enye into be charma England sick of Uji England squad need the same woman sick of canop to win your weight.
7: The real black star nyama tienu ne kamanaso because of someone to be a someone way back in Tama like Ubia Luzu Upewo team numuenutena ya Abani says Ghana no be shakana or mucha or other parties and also still or mudo Ghana so I still bet it no mucha or defendage.
0: Ghana this year be any and one match you can come out. Yeah, what is the match? Another 106.3 and you know, 94.7 in Shah 104.5 naked Cassia Busupo. You can use and why you swap. Yeah, but Adama Wancha Wadrinch and Yabakan Eddie amount. Now, if we an interim will be on a high water and put a move, a wood to sing up. And I say a wood to a wabratra and put a more wood to sing a west. Ugo Piumo and some free war, but and yet they will be busy was woman. And tell you about. 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
8: 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It's more so only to one among Emma on the far in the echo much. Only Ezekiel, a mammy penny, no one in law. Only Ezekiel, a fine pound, and one in a one in a woman. Emma, in the middle of Mohania, a bad dream, ah, Ukudi. 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
9: According to this hour, I must say, I'm sorry, the dear, and I did the bomb. My son, so my up high man, I know. 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I am not a year, my Libertia now, and you'll be airport.
0: Ofanyire kwetie nini yuko pia mo baabi ane ha wono ne abusua panyini ye frane nana kwaku asare en wono so de koso wakirimu e de acha adum kase ebo na adum 106.3 fm nyure no siabre mu kase ebo ne 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
11: Ye ba a cry a fenomen patas. 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Ye no matina see ye tia wasem. Woman semen yinane se a branch ye will groom wa. On Akopa, out comes the banner. Nova design can see at the society here. All your illegal mining will assume. No, and a micro mino, a buffoon, yeah, Womadika, Omidipi, a sunset, the Nipakunian will soon, no, no, a time. And see, a one year in national security in the police for a call. You call any Akoko who did not vent in a year. And see, the Pakuni banner in the post tunnel, you're here to form. I logic complain the national security said Ratian Ayan Wohono, police for the Japone, and Nimos, and soon move now woman children, a sunset, or the Nimo, or the outcomes there. edini eye illegal mining e wo community ha ade a ye mpe ene ye ba be hu ni meda ma se be
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0: Try important more. 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
2: 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no so no I slow and your level as more because of rain movement yeah classic no challenges on move face your dump no so internet machines now then aba usha oba no be juma from in 24 hours just say a dear question 12,000 and then fuel operator everything who currently the bank store 6,000 low bed into 2 hours is here I'm going to my
0: Skyline Waste Management. Wano any operations manager, your friend William. Afra Kwadu 106.0 FM. 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
3: the provision of decent pensions for our pensioners is of utmost importance. Please, if you have any doubts, ask anyone who knows on pension. And all the allowances are removed. Ask what is left. So this is a serious matter, and that is why I know you are all on board. The government remains committed to safeguarding the integrity and value of pension, especially the pension fund assets for the benefit of the Ghanaian worker. We therefore remain committed to our obligations to SNIT and other two-tier pension schemes. We must also continue to explore ways to accelerate economic growth

0: Authorities.
1: Mami wa manazo wo wie ye wasere afi central omonwene to so workshop omoye ye enukra chirim abaye ni brabre abaye ni pochira pochira no ho saga na sika wo bebo ho ban.
0: The theme for this year reinforces the importance of workplace harmony in driving to social development. To understand why

0: resilient in the face of geopolitical crises. The collective but difficult decisions we have made over the past year are yielding some results. And we must maintain that momentum.
1: Ani ayo kwati ye ye mampanyini abedi echi professor jena na upo kwajuma in artist what they say to gan youtube omanfo bi adwen cho omri afa ho edia ba james dia wade abani wase kwaku didi odidi ne 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I one on the hour they are banana Samolana and Sudini was the Kuzu Kodjo Krum Gana Munu and Croatia so Ebesha bako Samolana and Sudini. Why I would any Edica can Canada than I was your friend Martin. Martin, the hour they are was a prophet for no more you. Wamambra Maka be Bintra Gana this and you be beer to you. Sanson away so see a friend Stephen Appiah. Stephen Appiah was a kokui. Ghana match na ebe one deal. Nessa Ghana Besha Baku. Benji Woody and Yakinda da Samoana and Woody and Yakin Canada Mamrasia hey. Where's your friend or see a friend Filippo? Filippo Quabri cast emoso dia one so edia ba Well, no, I set in the questions no then I'm in a jaway no na where's your friend someone and then so the I could so call you chromo so the dika can canada na kosa and so the one so edia boss portos will bring your hand papa any free ever benji and so the one so the buy any was this a what and one would tell you at the free somewhere what you can canada where's your friend toku so the nye was it we lose or win edia and kunimba it's one so the idea what you're banana faster I can see a pa emma franco trading enterprise mobile phones, printers, laptops, air conditioners, CCTV cameras, any TV and Casawale Capo, a 1 year and already every www.francotrading.com. Please, what Daniel Farmer Wabuano Pay, Sounds like DBS, the Kalalin Plus, and Chance Passo Yasne. What about us? We are football in Rusu, in Srovia, and from a jump to do. I am only a grad, then another Ebran, who wants to add a man, only so you move, and Marcus, you boy, you're back in Edema, wanna me patch a move for my son, Femeca Cram. 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Me patch also, why I know about my dear friend number we watch. We are say, we don't know that Nippon and Nippon was for 050-6384-533 and I'll be multimedia. Joy FM, I would draw house home and who bag and all your bedgin the other was saying, Nafi Yamuamu a piao. 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
10: Abofra bia da ye so ne se obenya Orion Cyrus publication enguma na odie djuma efise ebie mufra na dwene mu enguma kenkan ekonkan omakunta bu omuntiase demufua efri nursery 1 ekopim nursery 2 o 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
12: And your chairman, be on the chairman. So, obey chairman, dear. As soon as you see the brevia, chairman, any dear Oma Obano and Niji Wompemu. Chairman, any dear Edranopa or Jim Rane. Chairman, be on the dance, yes, say. Nanija Shasia, any case, 81 year. So, whoopers, we are chairman, dear. Wusufa Kiss, a Shasia. Quadrug store and NASA Pharmacy, be a Benwo. 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
3: 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I'm out. I'm ready to see you. 1 p.m. to 3 p.m. Ewa Adum TV. 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

0: Kakari kaya sanyi na yasa edemao ebusiana ene Ampaya ebeja Yenyi na yedi yani chremu ewa Ezimo Ewa na yenyi na yedi yani chremu ni yako shema chino Ghana versus Crucia Ebeye Crucia mpa Ene Ampaya 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wo waist pain dear doctor we pa na na kwadiri a obetu ase e dia ma o deku e ba ni say wanya diabetes ah doctor we nkuwa na be sade ama wo e no ti na me ame say And a Ghana or margin, so I was sending Doctor Bumpunimpu, not Doctor Babuame. Now, yet here for more muti or more kidney problem, or more muti or more waist pain, or more muti or more diabetes. It was a doctor Babesa de Mawomo. And there was a manual feeding in Fanfra, I insured 104.5, which him the NSY insured. And my men called Doctor and Chain. Now, men no attrition come up. Doctor, send him D. Kakaino. Way back. What an inca. Da. Now to quine, a quaint running in a yes, or cocoa jena home you, Debbie, Ocosia, dear ye. Is here a bunny say kidney problem, dear doctor? What quaddy ye? A bunny say waist pain. Doctor Sako jinim, dear baby, Eddie, I can no one on. And quine here, my men called Doctor and Jane, Namene, Doctor, and more and come more. Doc, Memo Quaba,
1: and I'm young.
0: Now, maybe I'll call,
1: and I'm in a one pipe on my way.
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1: Mobile friend WhatsApp. Sign number we are
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3: praise the lord
1: San say I saw a woman upon some. Am now to the tanko here, yet you may come once and you ever come once. May more draw Uba, may more draw my wato. Now there's double Unanko upon San say I saw a woman. The patcho, first of the now Babby Mount, new brother, another call. Say, said Uba, Uba Tinson man, more draw the mount. Now the call. The boy had a drumana or a quarter of a quarter of a cook one one. May patcho saw about a tokota robber and bra. Tell us about 20 minutes. May no draw mount. Now we call now call. Next time we have over some beer room, over come once, over beer dance. So what I say? The diabetes is how I'm patcho. With a bra, over me no drama. Now you call. Say cheap beer. Ya dear, how no? What cause for me? On no one, no one, no one, no one. There be a kind of sasa. Diabetes no man no come. I so want to. The patcho doctor call here whaty. A whaty team. Cheap a team a team. Fed up away. 0241.
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1: 34.
3: 34 21 21 69 69.
1: What was up from the same number as opera? What was up from the same number as opera? Puzzle 0241 0241 34 34 21 21 69 69. Brother Joy, so what he now you're so young. Bosso, if I show me, my menum, Eddie Minia, madam, if a pardon me, your man, if I show, oh, you hold one now. What way this is the power when I want to watch here. But so to about say to ko wiem wo disese wo ye hwie ne ye wo transia juma e di no no me pa cho bo bodia say wo pe doctor nko hia chira kwai wo sisi na ye wo ya bese mfie bese du ana say wo sisi achi 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
1: 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Who do it to my first son number way? 0241 0241 34 34 21 21 69 69. What was up on a fray? One woman and no moon tea. A man and a forno. So who took Quahia, ten biada, a fearful did watch. In Tabasa, ya dear little so. What I would have told Dr. Quahia, son number way, fra. Uko friend, ye not say, say that here. Minuadi won't come. First number, what's up number? 0241 0241 34 34 21 21 69 69. 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So tell Dr. Nkwa Hianka that no one to an amount papa bra that said tie beer on what to what he. A gentleman yabra because I said me what you did not do. You have got maybe a friend be gonorrhea babaso. And then a drama by we are say. Or will someone tear drama to memory man sooner. It is a old tell Dr. Nkwa Hianka when Yamia Madro said be fun says I adiano. Nasa uba said tie beer on what to what he. And son a go. A good man. 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So, but not so would you crow? Would you buy friends or so amount, but all the bra, Oba, Jano? Just say, Oba, the dear Duno Sado could be a Bessayo. And two papa told the Ampato bra. The two amounts so cruise or ma, a patro, Minka said Jano, Nelso, one kiss of bra, never found one in San say. So, the dear Dramo Duran Hotoa. What's a common answer the way? It's if would be when Nana Jimaco. Now, but dear Duramonto, Tissa, I walk crowhua across a cacro any crowd, a grand bit of fra. And soon a car colonia, then it's Mifra, then it's Botina Niadia, and in part of Sortiment car. But what else we told Mamma Doctor Quenio, no one yarsa, neither Sasoba Unancupo Sas Unam de Sadia. Yan Sadio, Nacupo de Sadia, what to tell about a fair baby at Trifale. Your friend be at Trifale or Buhana, and Sabia but say good name him. Now tun tun tun tun tun tun. Wa bra bra bra bra bra bra won't you say sa idea no? If I don't quite on what drew, but I'll pepe. A week pepe, such for na yo one animal. I and sire pinsuo, a entering coron. Brabby more drones had me in fluo. See any ye? Nashadon son so. So what if for na yo one anim? I entering co. So till the tonquin yank and patch of bra. Nabby more drew. Na such for a book who said do two, and that two was at double said dear you be patcho. And the abit which I'll bad the boom. Na bam brother mo drones had in fro na fi ohun to san say e wi ase ya de e yapa ye nkoso hia me pato san tie min ka bi mu a ya no ya pedu no go ti nya say ya de ba pere pedu no go ya pedu no go na de e de say ade no san say ya head that transia hwenro no ade no no de nankopo so sem aso me daye na me say na bi ka ho na me pato to na mo brother wa nko wu wo wu nko samo wu. Well, Tano, not all would all say, I had it for the BMI doctor for the patrol. Share a soul for Dawson, your papa womb. Yet a year first, a doctor's wood Dawson, your papa womb. How about doctor's room, your Dawson? Pine, so your papa womb. The patrol bra, what's he? My dream in Fabian Frat, me no drum all wrong, I'm their mom. Ubansoa, Uba Woodrun, we had no canon, and no more do their mow. So kidney, ne have one patrol. Bra, bet you do what's he? Bra. Bet you drew. 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
4: Penny market. And I feel so at the market, sad drone, the Bafrobi. A Bafrobi, I ain't got any name, says sad drone, a Bafrobi. Who caught German, who caught a fresh penny market, and I said at the market, yeah. Sad drone, do horn. Match so mount, sir. Sadna, a hound, a big jay. Whom we are, dear. Match so sad drone, Makoto. 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would draw my Obama and Gina Pound say yes. As Obama yet drink, it must you do. Now to Obama to now Obama sell by Obama, they are saying you. That be the yes or band that piano, rough for corner duo. Obama so Obama so Obama. That be as Obama you do, they must you drink. Now for course you say yes. Sadly, what's it? Now the Brabin can Cassacra. Brasses a draw one, me demo. Why? No, we now coupon and a sad year. And so that Miss Dame would have said a drum. It's been Cassidy Biamin coming to say, says Nakupon Cassia, the Macho. So who pam or top Pedia, Twanamo Bravia, Badia, so it has a Nipaco in here pee, but I was a pee. A patron must say, I want a timetim. Would that to a super tanko here, and put first hand number we 0241 0241 34 34. A patron 0241 0241 34 21 21 69 0241 0241 34 34 21 21 69 me ma me pa pa no me so mo ma mo ba no twa twa no ba no na mo mra na mo ja ya sa na mi so bi biera no wi ya ba bi aso ya sa enya dia e wo Jesus okunkun di bo amen bye bye.

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3: Annual, so what do you want Rand Lottery, dear? What's with this? Ika de biao? What's me at your tickets? No be what POS terminal, sir. And what your lotto kiosk are hold winning in ammo. And I say, what call your website? www.randlottery.com. And I say, what dear? Dial *806#. Choose your grab, who person with ya. Diana Moa, what did Bama on so? Nature's Cadudo biao pay. Afei, Bomoma pin, Missaho. And no, anono. Who bring your message out? What tickets near grab, which any in our womb? Who bet me and winning numbers, Nibby? A baby at drop. 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
0: Oh yeah, come on
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0: The national motivator,
1: champion,
0: national motivator,
1: on the size,
0: and that location in United
1: SG more, simple,
0: SG more,
1: Obia Black,
0: Obia,
1: forget Black, for wife Black,
0: yes,
1: a man,
0: yes,
1: what does it,
0: yes,
1: the best moon baby guest,
0: yes.
1: But say mumu baby guess.
0: Yes.
1: What should Jesse come on?
0: Yes.
1: What should guess who Jesse come on?
0: Mm.
1: Wife and what should Jesse come
0: on?
1: Umami, what should Jesse come on?
0: That's right.
1: Oh papa, what should Jesse come
0: on? Come
1: on. Unya offer say
0: Obia. Obia. Ezimo.
1: Ezimo ya.
0: Yes.
1: What I say? Mumbla.
0: Mummy Ezia.
1: Now what's this time? You better this is.
0: You better just.
1: Yeah, charges.
0: Yeah, charges.
1: One bantam, unyabi.
0: Unyabi.
1: I was so bantam.
0: Yes.
1: Since I said, I'm up for starting.
0: Yeah, I'm up for echo.
1: What I say?
0: I was so contempt.
1: And see, Miss Sau, over God, tell me so that to come, Ama. You remember, Boko.
0: Yes.
1: And see, I'm not sure. Qualify this one, my.
0: Yes.
1: What I say?
0: Yes.
1: And Obiambla,
0: Obia,
1: Obiambla, Unobiambla,
0: what's that? Black Star set.
1: Who are Tech?
0: Yes.
1: What a Mamukan is Bubamami?
0: Abel Crow,
1: yes.
0: Just so,
1: yes.
0: Fumessa,
1: okay.
0: Mamo,
1: yes.
0: Odium, Runabout,
1: okay.
0: Adense, Antoine,
1: Ebra,
0: just a Mampon,
1: blah, blah, blah, blah.
0: Bima,
1: yes.
0: Bonfa,
1: okay.
0: Achias,
1: okay.
0: Adaoma,
1: okay.
0: Aija. Tech,
1: yes,
0: just a baby,
1: Obiambla,
0: baby,
1: yeah, check Jesse,
0: yes,
1: it's you, Baba, don't Jesse,
0: Obedo Jesse,
1: one bantama, and the very big Jose,
0: that's okay, last, yeah, England, so okay,
1: Jesse,
0: okay, you see,
1: hey, none
0: one, Emma, Papa,
1: Emma,
0: by the colors, I color,
1: yes. Tech from me,
0: yes.
1: Poly from me,
0: yes.
1: Obiaba,
0: I'm in our buy. And that's what we never.
1: We are guests, this is just no such a tree.
0: Not such a tree.
1: What I say,
0: anyone who own.
1: What I say,
0: anymore is anymore.
1: Anymore, yeah, Juma.
0: And yes, we are Juma.
1: And see, I was there.
0: Yeah, me and
1: Shaman as at the man.
0: Yeah, Yanchodo.
1: Then I answer about all self. She blaster with the match, I should do a party.
0: Yes.
1: Should do a business, you cosu. She Ghana na the will be energy.
0: Yes.
1: Yeah, Tadia, yeah,
0: Tadia.
1: Yeah, Tonsa.
0: Yes.
1: What does
0: Ezimo?
1: Yeah, Tadiani.
0: Ezimo.
1: Tonsa, yeah, Tonsa.
0: Ezimo.
1: It's a name.
0: Now, since when a Google Kakra.
1: Oh, so that's
0: why I said that. And so I talk a cabby.
1: I qualify.
0: I qualify now.
1: Ezo
0: and Shira.
1: And yes, Slam, Mumla.
0: Aye, Mumla.
1: Yang
0: Gianni.
1: What does it? That could be a qualifier.
0: Yes. No, Joe, not one cast a black star, I bet you say, I'm in Faco.
1: Oh, much you're not going to answer. Tricky Kakrabat. You better one nil.
0: One nil.
1: One goal penalty.
0: One goal pen.
1: Yes.
0: One goal.
1: One goal. Ghana better one.
0: One.
1: What I say?
0: Ojo.
1: Papa Kosu.
0: 0322083585810. 0322083585210. 0322083583. And Ghana, Ejina Kuno, scores by say, or prediction, you say, Fre.

0: program na yɛn hwɛ 0322083210 0322083210 8358 0322083 358 0. Hello, good evening.
1: Good evening.
0: Boss, who did
1: you have your cousin free?
0: I was who got a friend?
1: That's
0: right. So, LT Mobile. That's right, that's right. Now, Ghana match, and never could say.
1: Yes, so close at 2-1.
0: Yes, I'm going to say.
1: 2-1.
0: That's right. Yeah. Yeah, that's it. Hello, good evening.
2: Good evening.
0: Why are you?
2: About Ruth, my sir.
0: Hey, about Ruth.
2: What is your name?
0: About what? About what? About what? Amen. Hello, good evening. Me pacho, when am I in Asia?
3: I don't
0: know.
3: I'm
0: from where?
3: I'm from where?
0: And Okay. Alpha Thomas and Ebeko say.
4: Hello, you can say 2-1.
0: 2-1. Ghana. Me pacho one Ebeko say first go.
4: Baby Joe.
0: Hey, Baby Joe and Ebeko say first go. Find you, me pacho. Good evening.
5: Soko bye.
0: Me pacho where your DJ Frankie is. Adam in his Soko bye voice in his hand.
5: Frankie.
0: Yeah.
5: Only so
0: called
5: voice.
0: Yeah, your voice is the
5: same.
0: Yes, sir. Yes, sir. One name.
5: What's your name?
0: Yes, sir. Now we be able to open the case here.
5: I'm having a video, Frankie.
0: Yeah. Then I got a black star. That's right.
5: You want to just meet your friendship.
0: Okay.
5: No, I'm not a woman and me.
0: That's right.
5: Yeah, show me two. Let me show me two. Now, you said two, we are. Now, the Marino type near Bobby near Catchum.
0: That's right.
5: Also, Marino, you show one of Catchum.
0: Die.
5: Now, you show me two, and that's the Catchum. You know more prince, you know more prince, they are 40. Then, you know, man, and you
0: can't come
5: from the people to that.
0: That's right.
5: And then, every more than Mr. Lemon would be open, would be able to have you more.
0: That's right. I want to run a baby Boko.
2: Boko, DJ Frankie.
0: Yeah.
2: Monsieur.
0: Uh-huh.
2: You're going to play that voice, Monsieur.
0: Uh-huh.
2: Now you're going to go out to wait there. You're going to go out to Papa.
0: You're
2: going to play that voice.
0: That's right. And then I'm going to say, tune in. Okay. Hello, Wakuno. Good evening.
6: Good evening.
0: Ape ni kase benye. 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Okay. Nene, Ghana besa say.
6: Ahe.
0: Oh, line munye, any panitos, line munye, okay. 0322083581, 0322083582, 0322083583. Good evening.
7: Good evening.
0: Boss, who didn't maybe I get a free?
7: The grand chief, you know, a bomb and it's a corpse, I'm problem number one.
0: A bomb and it's a
7: corpse, I'm problem number one.
0: Corpse.
7: DJ Fancy.
0: Crossing.
7: DJ Fancy.
0: Yo, yeah. Crossing.
7: When me, baby Joe.
0: Crossing.
7: Yeah.
0: And then I got a better saying.
7: Bon, and then I best away.
0: You better win. 1-0. Echo me. Number one. Number one.
7: Then I be a cat, and you pay it to you. Ewo amojo da ban soko ban ampa me abo abuke si se omu yina anko omeni chile AG no ewa number be hu DJ Fancy
0: yeah
7: what you know baby Joe ene ewa be omba tuja ne papapapa ya minka obibi ya amu ye ya na moje kinata nyumu no mudi ya jie ya fula
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7: ah bo mami.
0: Good evening.
8: Mede mawe banku yebe se so to yebe se
0: yes to ne yebe se on
8: mede yes dp no yebe se
0: sa
8: gana ye di mienu ma wo mo
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8: ai tebe yes dp no
0: iti ye iti ama
8: e ya go gana dende
0: gana dende it's bye bye ya charge ya heat it. Ghana, oh say, yeah. That's right. Ghana, me ba chwa niye.
9: Ba chwa kwa niye. 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
0: Asante ba kwa wong.
9: Yeah.
0: Okay. And now, ufu phone where di ana de chain?
9: Ah, si si adi me din kadi asa.
0: Ah, ma hiane akumatia be mong.
9: I am Zobia.
0: Hello?
10: Okay, Mr. Pierre.
0: Yay!
10: Toma.
0: Anna
10: Gana Besha. Ghana, so I used to all about events of the Yemeni detector. What is it about the 2-1?
0: That's right.
10: And I used to afford it. Tell my friends used to say, Ghana, I said 2-1.
0: That's right. Pia! Tuba! Good evening.
11: What is it?
0: Boss,
11: what do you like?
0: Yeah, but when I was where?
11: Yeah, me, I don't know.
0: Now, if you follow the chain and already.
11: Oh, my dear, that.
0: And that's a gun, everything could him.
11: Ah, that didn't be much a bra.
0: And then I never could say.
11: Oh, my little boy, the answer.
0: Boding, boding, boding.
11: A phony kinita. Who was the answer, your dear?
0: Your frozen generator.
11: A phony kinita.
0: A phony kinita.
11: Yeah, who was the answer, your dear?
0: Hey, a phony kinita.
11: Yeah, yeah.
0: Efo ni kenika.
11: Yanye.
0: Ana me pa jo ana oye ni kenika na oton ni kenika.
11: Me ye ni kenika o juma, me ya mo blo.
0: Ah.
11: Ina ajuni na. 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
11: Eya nka ya bi company.
0: Oh wow. Wow.
11: Ya bi dia ajuni e blo.
0: Wow.
11: Enkate ya.
0: Wow. Wow.
11: Enkate ya banchi ya mo ko bi dia ye bi wa.
0: Ah, bi dia.
11: Yeah,
0: ya tie dasi. Na ne Ghana be ko sen.
11: Oh, e be o mo 2-1 Russia. E be share Russia 2-1.
0: Ne ne Russia for na ebo.
11: Ana se ne Russia na ho ya.
0: Hey, ojo. Ojo na ya ne Russia for na ebo na ya ne Croatia for. Eh, ya ne Croatia wa na, ah, ya ne Croatia, Croatia. Efo.
12: Hello.
0: Uh-huh. Good evening.
12: Good evening, sir.
0: Boss na bia boko.
12: Oh,
0: I said the wabu to be say, Anna. I the way of him is what in the film they come back. I say you. Of him, I said, of him. Ghana, my me too, come on, me who's of him was through. Ghana,
12: Ghana, Ghana,
0: Ghana, Ghana, Ghana, Ghana, Ghana, Ghana, Ghana, Ghana, Ghana, Ghana, Ghana, Ghana, Ghana, Ghana, Ghana, Ghana, Ghana, Ghana, Ghana, Ghana, Ghana, Ghana, Ghana,
12: Ghana, Ghana, Ghana,
0: Ghana, Ghana, Ghana, Ghana, Ghana, Ghana,
12: Sir.
0: Oh, okay. I know so yeah.
12: Sir.
0: Information here come up. Ghana about draw home.
12: Ghana about draw.
0: Oh, do you need to say?
12: The Baju.
0: Baju. Oh, okay, friend.
12: Einstein State.
0: Einstein State. Oh, and yeah, I'm here. Share it with you. One year, share born. Why?
12: Mate. Mo.
0: Mate. Mo. What say? Oba. Oba. Ben. I'm in front of Enchem.
12: Oda me ba.
0: Oba. Oh. Oba.
12: Oh, good job. Oh, watch my thing.
0: Oh wow. Unia no, I want am funo gidi brown.
12: Aye.
0: Ene chiri di, ene me nkasa bebere. Ene me nkasa bebere. Ene me haye kwan. 0320-8358-1 0320-8358-2 Yay! Fire! Fire! Aha! Aha! Afena me, aha. Good evening. Fire! Fire! Fire! Hello?
11: Hello?
0: Yes, sir.
11: Afonu, now we say Russia, not Russia, and I'm going to go to the
0: country. I'm Russia, I'm going to go to Russia.
11: Ah, I'm going to go to Russia.
0: Ah,
11: Russia,
0: I'm going to go
11: Ah.
0: Oh, Kafra. Yeah, Kafra. We're there, Kafra.
11: Yo.
0: Let's say Croatia.
11: Okay.
0: Croatia.
11: You're ready to go to
0: Okay, you're
11: ready. I'm going to go to Ghana.
0: Ebe ko say?
11: Oh, 2-1.
0: Ghana be she 2-1.
11: Ghana 2, Russia 1.
0: When be she first goal?
11: First goal by Semenyon.
0: Semenyon. Now, for second goal, near your wine.
11: Second goal, Jordan.
0: Jordan, oh.
11: Jordan, are you also? Yeah.
0: Ah,
11: Oman, the best.
0: Oman, you know.
11: Wow.
0: Wow.
11: Wow. Wow.
0: Wow.
11: Wow. Wow. Wow. Wow. Wow. Wow. Wow. Wow. Wow.
0: Wow. Wow. Wow. Wow. Wow. Wow. Wow. Wow.
11: Wow.
0: Wow. Wow. Wow. Wow. Wow. Wow.

0: obi obebe obetin isamia ya obi catch us eh ya charge na we heat no obi obebe obetin isamina. Hello.
1: Yeah, good evening.
0: Good evening. And crucial, say crucial for me to amo zamina na.
1: Omo chi papa papa.
0: Omo to amo piga.
1: Ai. Eh, 1-0 pe.
0: 1-0.
1: 1-0.
0: Mm. 1-0 passion.
1: Passion asa.
0: One
1: second half.
0: One be say one ama Ghana no. Second half mo mu so.
1: Ai.
0: One of the first goal, no? One of the best.
1: And then we also said Jordan Bessie goal, no?
0: And now who feels said Jordan Bessie? Oh,
1: aye.
0: And so second half, now they tie in free move.
1: But Obessie has said Obessie in a free move.
0: And Obessie has said Obessie in a free move.
1: Aye.
0: Mate Pierre, who did he be?
1: Obed.
0: Obed. Obed was here.
1: Yeah. Yeah.
0: Obed is coming now. Obi, crucial. Obi, Obi, Obi, Obi, hello.
2: Hello.
0: Good evening. Obi, crucial for Obi, Obi, Obi, Obi,
2: Obi, Obi, Obi, Obi, Obi, Obi, Obi, Obi, Obi, Obi, Obi, Obi,
0: Obi, Obi, Obi, Obi, Obi, Obi, Obi, Obi, Obi,
2: Obi, Obi, Obi, Obi, Obi, Obi, Obi, Obi,
0: Obi, Obi, Obi, Obi, Obi,
2: Obi, Obi, Obi, and as I said, of funding who is can there? The same wish was also a soldier.
0: I don't need the
2: idea. I remember of funding, which I say who is can there? In class, let's say, what is our charity?
0: Ah, okay.
2: Well, it's Englishwoman. Now, what we say, when the mission will may say, you should be Biao, and once I put to Musaka, I say, it's a penny, and you will move both of the animal. And we are really sure we are. Nee kimi ji ti se go wa na go de di mu e blaster na se gana ya se enu an ye yi na me fa wo mu ko di en kimi peja ye tan ko sir amen
0: amen ye yi ta bu bi opapa o beten is amena ya cha da bu bi opapa na beten is amena o beten is amena. Hello, hello, me pa cho bi opapa beten is amena. And then to crucial for better on Samina.
2: Oh, now they are now better.
0: Okay, Kwame is out here. And again, I was saying,
2: I'm not going to say, win, but win this one.
0: Against Ghana?
2: No. We are going to win 2-1.
0: Are you Ghana for a moment? We are going to win 2-1.
2: Ah, 2-1. But here is a double draw. 1-1.
0: Because Kakalika, how can we win? Because against Ghana.
2: Yeah.
0: Ah. And now, so, Kasafre. Okay.
2: Hello.
0: Hello. Yes, sir.
3: Good evening.
0: Good evening. Odin, baby,
3: sir,
0: Ngoko. And a gun, a better say.
3: You better 3-1.
0: 3-1.
3: Ah,
0: why now? She said 3 goals. No, I'm on the one. I'm on the one. I'm on the one. Oh, one. Okay. Hello.
4: Hello.
0: Yes, sir. I'm here to announce why. Now, who do you need baby? I can say free.
4: I'm a doctor. I'm a doctor.
0: Who can say free?
4: Ah,
0: Okay. Ah, you 2-1 on.
2: Yeah,
0: I was 2-1 doors na Ghana and say 2-1 pa dey be mon one. Na dey we am for predict 2-1. You
2: better.
0: You better. And yeah, I have a chain where SG more why.
2: Yeah.
0: Yin na ya ba life. Wa na ya yin na ya ba. Yeah, yeah. Hello.
4: Fire!
0: Fire!
4: Fire!
0: Fire!
4: Fire!
0: Fire!
4: Fire! Fire! Fire! Fire! Fire! Fire! Fire! Fire! Fire! Fire! Fire! Fire! Fire! Fire! Fire! Fire! Fire! Fire! Fire! Fire! Fire! Fire! Fire! Fire! Fire! Fire! Fire! Fire! Fire! Fire! Fire! Fire! Fire! Fire! Fire! Fire! Fire! Fire! Fire! Fire! Fire! Fire! Fire! Fire! Fire! Fire! Fire! Fire! Fire! Fire! Fire! Fire! Fire! Fire! Fire! Fire! Fire! Fire! Fire! Fire! Fire! Fire! Fire! Fire! Fire! Fire! Fire! Fire! Fire! Fire! Fire! Fire! Fire! Fire! Fire! Fire! Fire! Fire! Fire! Fire! Fire!

0: Tadia Obia. Hello,
1: fire, fire, fire, fire.
0: And I'm better than Piga. Me pacho wanye.
1: Yes sir.
0: Yes sir. Me pacho wanye.
1: The youngest DJ.
0: IGP. IGP.
1: Gun of fire. Gun of fire.
0: IGP. Obika sobeto Samia. As the chairman say.
1: Fire.
0: I'm in trouble. Hello.
2: Good evening.
0: Ah, Awomie Kuno. Good evening.
2: Evening.
0: Awomie, now what to say?
2: Radiadom
0: ne on pai, but me so me.
2: Yeah,
0: Good evening. Yes, sir. Boss, we didn't maybe have a free.
3: We didn't Francis.
0: Francis, who got a friend?
3: Yes, I said free. A man share with you. A shoe.
0: Okay, Francis, you and you. And a Ghana, yes, I say.
3: Yes, sir.
0: I said, Debbie, Mamma's only see me now today. Omla is Jim on my head. Hello,
4: Jesus Frankie.
0: Yes, sir. One name,
4: Jesus Frankie.
0: Oh, one name, what put you in the mummy?
4: The youngest DJ in town.
0: Yes, sir.
4: Papa,
0: yeah, I said, what can yes, madam. Me pa jo wa kuno.
4: Che, ni ni madam.
0: Ah eh.
4: Me ka ke te che di din jo mo pa.
0: A wo ti atadi a, me ka se madam o.
4: Be, mi ti che te di a, te di a su di a, di a se pumping.
0: And the real see your voice, ka ya da da, na me ka se o ya oba, de oni to ko
4: ni. Oh, baba, what can you?
0: That's working on. Anani.
4: I'm not going to be able to do it. And what did you papa? I just want to go in the setting of what you need to do. And then you made a comment now that you say, you need to hear about it.
0: That's right. Yeah, that's it. And in the back of the
4: day, what was you, Ayaka? Ah, and I said, Ghana land of Naba.
0: Ah,
4: and I'm
0: a who? Ada and Ayaka.
4: It's Ghana land of Wadia, Oka Medrawa Party. Sibu, and I like I was so much again with my credit chances. You and I didn't want to do that, so I bought a went to you and I come to Asa. And I apart from Semenyo, and the first time here, the guy I took home to me, I'm running with Yanguma because Lana would be a woman, papa, Ghana Lana would be a more hat, but we can't doubt. And see, I didn't hear the day and there, and more 12, 11, 12, one day, I don't know any sue at the Madana for. Because line up with. And now I'm break up question. I want to be a part of the because it's a good manager. So I did a man. Only you can chance to be a woman. Oh, my American company. And you went about you. When is the air? Got a baby. And you are.
0: Anani, who's Sammy Chiroa Johnny? Anani, who's Sammy Chiroa Minu 2 and 3 Johnny? Got a baby. You say, what's what Sammy say? Who's Sammy Chiroa to Zammy? Who bet to Zammy? Ana ni wo asembe na peso kan se enenu hello
5: yeda
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5: yeda
0: boss na bibia boko
5: bla o da me wo na wo
0: ye ya yango pa adum me so me wo ye pa
5: ya go for ah na di ya no be
0: robert
5: adu da se bi o ju ga sa
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5: ah adu ko ja ngo te
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0: Hello.
8: DJ Frank.
0: Yes, sir.
8: And the DJ Frank.
0: Yo, Ghana, me patch up, mami. Ghana, Ghana, oh say, yeah. Ah, Ghana.
8: Are you a puppet?
0: And every time I call. Dobadi asi. Nana Ghana ebeko say. Oh, kafra 0320385 81. Eneme pick calls akopem say best at match no. Eneme who don't eneme pick calls say akopem say best. Ye best at match. 0320385 81. 0320385 82. 0320385 83. Good evening.
9: Fine day.
0: Abelika say Benny. 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
10: Frankie DJ.
0: Sir.
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0: Yes, sir. Nature.
10: More
0: fire. More fire. 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
10: Are we a brother?
0: Bonnie Dina, where
10: are you? Bonnie Dina, mommy. 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
4: ye bagi
3: ye
4: ye o tie ya se na
3: yeah. Okay.
0: Okay.
3: Abe.
4: Hello? Hello, this is your wife.
3: Yay!
4: I'm going to go to the house.
3: Mate, I'm going to go to the house.

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0: Okay.
1: Ya
0: ni mo epo ye pia. Pia.
1: Dide.
0: Ye.
1: And the what well.
0: That's it.
1: Dide.
0: Ye.
1: Match.
0: Huh.
1: So we to go.
0: Huh.
1: Na onu mo kwa ni ju. O jali ga ni ju. Gana don mo mo di ni ju.
0: Hmm.
1: You are saying, I'm a little strong. I'm a genius. I'm growing.
0: Good evening.
2: Sisi,
0: who got a friend? Okay, and I got a special size, Sisi.
2: Tune.
0: Tune.
3: Hello.
0: Boss, good evening. Nabi Aboko. Yeah. Then again, I go say.
3: 2-1.
0: 2-1 on.
3: Wow.
0: Oh, Musuma light. Amadu Musuma light.
3: Oh.
0: Okay, I'm with you. You see, for my son is here. Why? Yeah,
3: I'm going to go to the hospital.
1: Frankie.
4: Yeah.
1: And that's also Jina Muhammad Abona.
4: Me Jina Muhammad Abona.
1: Na me so be wa muzi no ahu.
4: That's right.
1: Me ka me chiro. Me do nyame. Ehaha. No so na ma ya da di amano pa na ma poto jan na mo aya ahu. Come me ka so ta muzi no me me de wi jan na.
4: Yeah. Aya drone. Aya drone sa.
1: Me do nyame.
4: That's right.
1: Abi e be tubu se be ma ba. My pumpy,
4: come,
1: that's a big dink to mama. Yeah, by the good train, so I did any
4: dinner.
1: I hope until the moon shop.
4: That's a bad. Hello, good evening.
5: And this was on at the bottom. Oh, we change it back. Let's say, Ghana is Lusu. Mr. Church, I'm telling you, at your moment, she said Ghana Blast is Lusu. What's that? Because we are big country, they are. As I said, we need to go, we shall be big because we are big country. But it's all your own, my house, that's our second. And Cassel Pablo, I'm all connected with you. What's your high? Who should be at? It will be on your high. That's a winning box, your blue horse, and good channel. Professional, you should be on that. That's that. Of course, and then from my own, I'm so I can't read it and tell them. And then they just are what we're doing now. Upon what's going on, don't you forget? The moon in our bathroom, you have a help one, you have a gym, you have a dead gym, that I told you the better one here. I ain't got one yet. Number one, opening the blaster, you think you're a big yard. You say something, young Kulu, young Kosia, Kosia, the economy, you, Macron.
4: Monsieur Edan
6: se. Taste of Soto. 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
8: Amuzu bitters.
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8: Amuzu bitters.
9: Amuzu bitters. 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
8: Amuzu bitters.
9: Amuzu bitters. Ekoye.
4: Hello?
1: DJ Frankie!
4: Yes, sir!
1: Good evening, I'm asking you to be

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0: seven corner on my patch, I'm my own true. 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
0: Hey, Pacho, how are you?
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0: Ghana, Ghana. Ghana, Ghana. Ghana, Ghana. 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Ghana, Ghana. 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Ghana, Ghana. Ghana, Ghana. Ghana, Ghana. Ghana, Ghana. Ghana, Ghana. Ghana,

0: national man.
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0: 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A Joseph Quadodia, I'm so bitter. A big good year, dear. Good evening.
1: Good evening. 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
1: Bajan
0: me announce. Ah, Yanko pa don't know on pipe or miss me away pa. Ah, now I ye.
1: Abigail Johnson, yo.
0: Abigail Gasafre.
1: Asante a chem bring you now say.
0: Ah. Abigail see a do more light, and now who the more light?
1: Your light, so
0: Nessa Gana match you benya biashe.
1: Ah,
0: mi sa wudin de. 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
1: Ah,
0: mi jira. Abigail, na na Ghana be se sey.
1: Ghana be se 2.
0: Ghana be se 2 won.
1: Ai.
0: Okay, against omo won.
1: Ame.
0: Okay. One of the goals, no. One of the two goals, no. Na will be a best baku.
1: Jordan, are you best?
0: Okay. And I want to be.

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3: Eric Bra, because a good mic in him. Eric Bra.
4: Na yen ke bi binche iki je para haumunu de night
3: muso madumu light
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3: eh
4: say tin ya kan ti tin ya mata na what have you heard say
3: oh
4: de boga na match bi na obudum
3: light
4: what come the technical issue ti de boga na match bi na technical issue eti
3: ya samo ye
5: Sana Lubina Sano Manabo.
6: Say no no.
7: Amuzu Bikes.
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7: Amuzu Bikes.
8: Amuzu Bikes.
3: Amau and one Amuzu Bikes. Ebekuyi Ediamasu Kwajodia. My boss wa Eric na bibia boko
9: I'm DJ Frankie
3: chief technician papa and then a Ghana match na go say
9: me so far no me we have winning mentality from yes here no
3: okay
9: up to now and then I'm getting the vim more especially
3: sure.
9: With the goalkeeper Benjamin Asare and
3: okay.
9: Then I'm follow no me even maybe minimum no yen
3: na
9: who's a motivation? Or not say motivation.
3: Okay.
9: Looking at the background.
3: Okay.
9: Who's a hustler? He's been on the
3: show. Sure.
9: And then oh, maybe I'm making a do say na positive vibes. And,
3: yeah.
9: It's also inspiring.
3: Okay.
9: And then Mr. Medesa motivation. ADHD.
3: Sure.
9: I'm expecting a win throughout.
3: Oh, okay. All
9: right. So let's say today.
3: Yeah.
9: Even though qualification is not a problem,
3: okay.
9: But me that winning mentality say you bomb be 2-0.
3: 2-0. Oh, the 2-0. 2-0.
9: What you say?
3: Wow.
9: You and I mean that you know Vim no your players no of late, especially defending
3: block. Yeah.
9: Yeah.
3: Yeah. Yeah. Yeah. Yeah. Yeah.
9: Boy, and you easy.
3: I tell why it's on my mind.
9: Yeah, easy. Into the Omumbo game in the mind.
3: That's right.
9: And Omumbo and the Papa. Not, sir, feeling said. Near what down?
3: Yeah,
9: man. Say, says we are seeing something different.
3: Sure.
9: I show you in crying.
3: Sure.
9: Omanyemaye. As a coach, you say, man, thumbs up.
3: That's right.
9: I think coach, you know, one of the best coaches are.
3: Wow.
9: That's
3: right. That's right.
9: And then we support him.
3: That's right. And then you know, you show SG more.
9: May aware.
3: Yeah.
9: Minu and Krebe pass through.
3: Yeah.
9: And settle a hand.
3: That's right.
9: So you better pass through near the echo.
3: That's right.
9: We say, hey, the normal.
3: Yeah, the normal. And if you have phone, you will be able to be Casa. Chaman also Ghana best say about the Casa good mic. Also Ghana best say.
10: More confidence.
3: Oh, say Ghana a bit merry.
10: Oh, of course.
3: Other than when I want your confidence, we must say Ghana be winning.
10: So, wouldn't it be?
3: Meet
10: your players, no. Am I together? So, am I you?
3: Good evening.
11: Good evening, DJ Frankie.
3: Yes, sir.
11: DJ Frankie.
3: Yes, sir. Boss, now we be able to.
11: DJ Frankie.
3: Yo, one name me.
11: Ghana.

0: That's right. My opinion, I'm next year.
1: You're from David.
0: Because
1: every
0: atonement
1: area.
0: Ah, David, what can?
1: Peter, what can
0: you? Yeah, me too.
1: My main can't be been to more with the city of Munyam.
0: Uh-huh. Can be chum.
1: Only me. Uber, we are seeing all. Ghana, Ned.
0: That's right.
1: Oh, Uber, we are seeing a Ghana, Ned. Uber, do Ghana and Swan. A Santa Reginette there. Uber, do a Santa Region, so Kumasi Ned there. Kumasi Ned there.
0: Yes, sir.
1: Oh, be a bit in Samia! Fire! Fire! Fire!

0: Etienne Samia. Hello.
1: Hello, DJ Frankie.
0: Yes, sir. Good evening.
1: Fine evening.
0: Na Bibi Aboko.
1: Ajana don Bibi Aboko.
0: Oh, fufu no dey see wana. Ana wadi.
1: Eh, na fufu no. Me yan didi e ba me didi an san ma ko e bono.
0: O be ada na be didi an san ma ko e bono.
1: Ah, oh, say Ghana won. Bono dey do say e mo. E bi mu say ya ya hen win no. Ana mpan dia me no mo yaje. Aha. You say you are in the US or you may be all Alcobana or Canada. On another show, you have to say so much. Team be a Woko Kappa. Oh, yeah, oh, yeah, homeless Yansana Woko. Then, you know, it's for which are Yana say you're from Canada for Bobo. You may go with the Portuguese. What is that? So, oh, yeah, so before you work up, you say for you work up. Then, you know, it's true. Money
0: day one and
1: Ghana Beshe.
0: Ghana Beshe one on. Alright, one go.
1: Then
0: send
1: through to that.
0: Okay. Okay.
1: Yeah, that's
0: one of the best shall go. One of
1: the best. Okay.
0: Now one of the best shall go, no?
1: There's a trade, you know.

0: 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Oh, jamming in.
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1: 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Alcoholic drink and some. Since 10 minutes him and sana a hot vodka lemon flavored alcoholic drink and some. Also papa kringin. Na mozi we ye crano. 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That means saying ayan sa papa. 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And now hona wa fe you phone so on yam fama one.
2: 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So Penny Dudu Etua, Frey, it was 0249-584-118.
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0: sporty. That's what we say, Yaba. Yaba Yetman, Yama Betano. Betano, Adoroma. That's it, Ubeta Beta. I am Betano. Betano, after Pepsolet. What's it do to you, Tito say? I'm a pair, to you say. Mania, mania, come on from out. Ras energy drink. Ras energy drink. What's it before to you? Sports water, don't just play, dominate. Same energy drink. What's it thing there inside? Alive so fresh. Feel the fresh. Azar. Number one since 1925. 4-2 spread. Show me. Delicious. And alive. Always. And you may not play. Come on. And see. Maba Yamakaba, Yamakaba, Adipa Elsimo, Pato, Ahanto Peniha, Bibiati, Wobi Ayobibina, Wumfilioka, Pato, Ekasade, and Yantopa, Na Yetime, Ayad Kama, Messama, Mulo, sounded on Famaya, Madaruma, Mulo sounded on Famaya, Pura inside, now in Yababina, Messau, Yenin inside. It's all kind of come on. It's all kind of what we're inside in now. I'm a better day in a mess of our BMP, my Madaruma. Messama, it's all kind of come on. Moma in MCC, yes, Ramo. Moma a kind of MCC. It's as a red just no, I'm a far off. Moama Dumutina, yes, so you. Dias Rama Wissi final. Madaruma, Moa Mutinia. Moma trying to feel it. Messa, when you sound the film, my wife. Engineer, you sound the film for my wife. Now, you're to be so soon as you come up. But in film for Madaruma, what we can feel for you now, Madaruma, and my music, and my etno, and into the Yasama, another screen extension. Send a bill, be able to be any Biahe. Who is now a baby Tibia? No, I don't know, but we need baby at here. 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Yeah! Ah, Adabono. Yes, so you're great in Louisiana. As I'm of him from BC. Gana, what's up? Yeah! Now I want to grab my go to all right, live on the show 104.5. Your number one account radio station. HAS Jimo. Jema Muna Makwaba Srokoso and Famranum say. And your Crosia versus Ghana. Crosia versus Ghana. Na Enchabia National Anthem. National Anthem. Ah, my boy. Okay. Technician duty, yes, I'm a microphone, baby, right? Back with the MY, you ain't the power four. Microphone back with the NTB is back.
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0: 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And your senior Wadaroma, a life for the chef, you know. Sir, who's it to be, my dear? And all my voice number for my wife. Yes, there were. All right. Starting 11 in here. Grosinga, goalkeeper Dominic Limbakovic. Abrantia Jefono Josip Stanisic. 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And of Luka Madrid, Mateo Kovacic. 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And of Ante Mudime. Amu Enesen Gimnasi Edema Grosia. And of Ghana, goalkeeper Benjamin Asare. 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I'm on who was. We mistake of who? Jean Tosso, born of the most Santa Sacco. Bonica, Croatia, Bona Quatre, no, Bona Babadilla and so, Bonica, Croatia, Rantano, Santa Sacrina, Chemuasa, Croatia, Baco, Mianami, and Sabonabri Sutalo, Sutalo, Piabonabri, Joseph Stanisic, or Bona Quatre, to Abrante from Joseph Sutalo, Sutalo, so Piabon Sutan Thompson out, Bonica, Abrante for a point cracket, Amusu Piabon Kranica Kaka, now Bonabatre. 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Croatia Bato, Editia Ghana. Bonnie attacking training Edema Croatia. 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Ivan Atuban in 10 times now. Bonabetre, Bonabri Ghana. Ghana, Brentano Kona, Shabi, Bonabri Croatia, center, second, lovely control. From Abrantia, from Joseph Sutalo. Sutalo, Sekisa Kinemaka, the Bona Kachre. 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Wapia Bonica Krana, Bonica Bantia from Pong Gratic, Tuluka Madrid, Wapia to Mateo Kovacic, Tuluka Madrid, Monica Pia Monica Thompson. Now Bonica, Croatia Mantana Center Second in Jamosa. 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Wake up on the Simon Thompson, National Be Bona Chasha Bonia Tro, Simani Miesanie, Croatia Neo. Ghana Neo, Croatia Neo, Ghana Neo. Uwapanya Iso.
2: So far, so good. Ghana have nothing to lose. I just say, we have a game now. Starting line up in Ghana, I have two changes with respect to the last game in England. A boy, you know, Lucas and Abem Abeshe, General Boku, Anai Afe, Abantian, Ede,
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2: Talib Yenchi, SSO, Aqua Trent, my last, Usu, Abem, coach, and so I said, over to me. I'm my last, so some minutes after, so I started Panama game, you know. And after, Camera D, and so as Abem, I'm a party. And so Abrantia and Eddie in that Queen's home as well. And then yes, I knew he knew shoot because you're qualifying a mom. Question, yes, you're Portugal, and I said you're Colombia, and I per Senegal, and Mubako, and also two supreme to me.
0: They're not so much with Soccer by Fatilo. Yes, Mouse, I did too much. I did not do, but Abed, the Buna would try why. Abed, get to the flow. Yet, just the Bona Bachelet. Bonica. Croatia, Rantano Bako, Mirimasa. Bona Ababaricana, goalkeeper Benjamin Asari, SM for life. 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Now Bonabri Jordan, are you up here now? 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our branch of front, Derek Lucas. Open the Abana Banaka Kajabuka Kabisa. Kamadi Suleman at Adano. Line is Obana Bana Bana to Frankie Damasa. Hey, I give them myself about 2 games a day. And you back was on Sabaki. Hey, please, idiot. 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Now, Bonica Kana Machado. 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Derek Lucas in Opia Manicaca. Now, Bonabadi Abrantia, Yafano Jonas Adetti, Santa Seco. Confidence in the Akima Jonas Adetti. Bonabetri, Bonica Thomas Epata, the Banashaman, 27 and Tranco Jaboni. Bonabadi, Crosia, referee the foul. 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Referee Adifo Adetia Ghana, Jordan Ayu. Captain Fantastic, Jordan Ayu, Jordan, are you? Gentos, I was the man who watches you here. 8 minutes still, Obi and Shabby. Crosia Neo, Ghana Neo. A chance for Crosia as a goalkeeper. Benjamin Asari. Bounce him.
4: Aye, Asari.
0: Gentos, oh. Buona Babadi Kira Mensa, Mensa, Piabano, the Bona Quatre, Buona Babadi Abrantia for Thomas Epate. Patasso Piamanica Crato Abrantia for Elisha Usu. Santa Sacrin and Jamos Elisha. Elisha Piamanaso Bonabri Thomas de Pate. Pate Piamanica Catu Quasi Sibo, Sibo to Pate. Pate Tabrantia. Jeffrey Derek Lucas and Cabanas in Ashrabi. Derek Lucas. Bonnie as I said, Unia Bimbo in Tomas here. Odiba show plan a pass mano. Zrewa. Then pet my minister of Panisibia. Yet also. Live 104.5. Your number one account radio station. Jean Charles Bonabri Crosia. Crosia mentioned in that corner. Now, Bonabri Crosia. Crosia caught Marco. Miano, Miasa. Bonabri. Gentle Subana Bedi. Ghana 80 box in the table was that. Corner crack, come out in Sulemana, Sulemana, Sulemana, Piaba, Subana, Golayu, Nasrabi, Dabi, Bona Sabatre, Bona Americana, Thomas, Pate, Pate, Pia, Bona Americana, Santa Teresa, Pia Manaso, Nobody Cabratia, Jeffrey Marvin Senea, Senea Pia Maricaca, now Santa Sacred in Jamosa, Auraca Coni, Bona Abrantia for the Quasi Sibo, Sibo. 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Panama neo, England neo. Tie kwa ese diye nese tabu no. Tabu ni diye, tabu ni diye.
1: Still are England leading.
0: Aye, 5 points.
1: That's not costing you 5 points.
0: Nese kwa ese diye ni Portugal.
1: That is still are England leading.
0: Nese kwa ese diye ni Portugal. Nese kwa ese diye ni
1: Portugal,
0: ya. Yeme show, man, ente mi show.
1: Nese kwa Portugal.
0: I'm a song.
1: Now I know we share 2014 in there. Now I in there. Kiss me money in there. Kiss me money. Yes. But so far, say the game, you know, SC Econo. I think everything is good and well. Ghana are playing very well. Yeah, we're under control of the game. And then, and yeah, their pressure be away so. And we are not defending from deep as we did against England. Because coach in himself, Croatia. In as much as Omo, our experienced players, you know, Omo said, I know who pizza, you know, and you open up a bit more chances to score because England were able to put four behind their net, so it tells you the vulnerability of their defense, and we should be able to test them. And I like the way I see a carry ball into them. Yeah, Kano, ASA, yeah, auxiliary strikers, you know, or yeah, attacking midfielders, you know, should be able to carry the ball up front. Now, you're ready in 20 chances now. And so far, so good. Tilo.
0: Jean Trosso, the national motivator. Bonabatre. Bonabatre, cross arm, right to the cross arm, call 1, 2, 3. Cross arm, right to the call line is up. Now, Bonacra, right to the front of Vlasic. What Pia Bonacra, national B. Ghana, did he finish so well? Bonabari Abrantia for the standing stage to Abrantia. What's the number 17? Jesse Sutit, Bono, Derek Lucasin. What's the kind of my puffers? The national motivator is here. I can't know what's the peace room.
4: Soko by Fatilo.
0: The national motivator.
4: Soko by Fatilo. Soko by Fatilo.
0: Adio.
4: Adio.
0: Adim Papa.
4: Abe, Abe, yes.
0: Who the job at the running Betano?
4: Yes, Betano. Betano.
0: Osinata Fire. And you betano.com.gh. Betano.com.gh.
4: Yes.
0: Pepsi and Simi can't show us that you send up.
4: To choose it.
0: Let you choose it.
4: Ah.
0: Oh, Quadra, to choose your top.
4: Simple class.
0: Oh, son, about to choose your top. Hey, superb student.
4: Yes.
0: Never knew me, you change. Now, I'm a drink of your girl. I was a baby, go back, baby, go back. Let me teach you a sales and order.
4: Yes,
0: I am president.
4: Okay,
0: and we'll have a fair toss. 14 minutes in here. Croatia now, Ghana now. Croatia now, Ghana now. Born up to Luka Modric. What come on a sicker crowd? Lovely control. Come up, Ranta for Ivan Paris. It's a Piamanica car. Now, look at Cabanis in Nasrabi. Born up, somebody Ghana. Ghana matching in that corner, 1, 2, 3, Ghana. Elisha Usu, Elisha Eko, Elisha Eko, Elisha, Elisha de Bonabatre, to Jonas Agenta, Agenta Pierre, to Thomas Epate, Pate Pierre Piamani Kuranica Kraka, Thomas Epate, Pate Piamani Kakra now, Bonabri Jonas Agenti, Agenta Swap Piamani Sukakra, line is 2010, and 10 to Bonabatre, to Jonas Agenti, Agenta Pierre Bonabri Thomas, Te Epate, Center side goes up here, Monica Kahn. Monica Jonas Agenti. A long such a pass. Kamadi Suleiman over to my corner. Went to my far. Kamadi Suleiman to my far. Bonabatre. Now,
1: Your former Black Stars coach, Coach Charles Kobina Akono.
0: CK Akono.
1: Oh, yeah.
0: Former Black Stars coach.
1: Yes, they say.
0: Former Black Stars player.
1: Yes.
0: Former Santi Kotoko.
1: Coach.
0: Former House of Folk.
1: Coach.
0: CK Akono.
1: They say, oh, yeah, Kenya.
0: Aye.
1: Come here.
0: Come here.
1: But I say I better test defense, you know. So the military guy, coach, I'm a look at say, I'm not ashamed of my Jerome Poku. And until here, he also wants to give the others the chance to also to have a taste because he has quite an injury, but me about any idea. And yeah, everything is under control.
0: Okay, I ask Jimo. Semen Shamo, what has your shelf material? I'm able to pump him. Deep on pimping and I'm
4: going to go up.
0: Deep on pimping, baby Aboma. Baby, I'm trying to see one of the crowd. Aboma.
4: Ah, and then so.
0: Baby Aboma. And don't tell me that I'm going to tag him.
4: Yes,
0: yeah, just wait. One year, Elijah, I don't know. One little bit of money. Eh? Bessem Nabobia. We're watching that today. Bon Abachelet. Nekancha musa de kwanti a coach and wama kalim irenchi atena bench ne se and the side game no kodi yellow card I no sin game no obeme se te o se here ye rest no bona bre george na you george na pia to kamadi sulemana pia bona bechre bona mabadi kidia mensa to kamadi sulemana die as a coach of filini pao ojo coach ni filino
4: na so ni mbo
0: na so mo obi ani mo
4: anti coach
0: mo hopefully no
4: oni bo tia
0: so
4: yes
0: je tia so bo na kra gana na so dabi play am our fans see ya na e twa na kra ko bo na tia so bo ni e tro bo na tia so bo ni e tro maga junitec
4: yes
0: maga junitec
4: yes
0: industry limited.
4: Okay.
0: I'm gonna sign someone so you have a gamma so blue sea red wine flavor drink.
4: Yes.
0: They're for the blue sea. Two of us Obama, please.
4: Yes.
0: Remember blue sea. Red wine flavor drink.
4: Say you
0: are.
4: Yes.
0: Sansuna King Maker King Spirit. Heat wave real ginger alcoholic drink. And I see vodka lemon flavored alcoholic drink, you know, everyone say.
4: Yes.
0: Okay. Say ready. Say yeah, but fear we engagement with Sarawa and Sarin and make a Friday at the amount.
4: Okay.
0: I sent you a bit of your tobacco.
4: Tapia Wagabi.
0: A good offense.
4: Yes,
0: Mampo. Jamase.
4: Yes.
0: Akuna Kumase Jabi.
4: Yes.
0: Fijase Kumau, Kwanoko, Jaso, and Koko, Bequai, Asoka, Niwa Dibiase, Abuase, Tukwa.
4: Okay.
0: Sunyane, Yoso, Babiani, Ninagri. And I think career.
4: Tapia.
0: Open your face to see ya. 0249 0248 58 418 18 FD at your 2 at the stamp at MCC Pampe. Gentle Subana Recrocia. Real Freddy Fowl. And it's a car across the symbol.
4: Kwasi Sibo said here one chama brantia Jeffono Sutis and Nazi Peter Sutis was in a kind of my Inter Milan Sanson Benjamin Asari.
1: Yeah,
4: and Susina kind of my heart of full.
1: Glorious, glorious.
4: Four
1: heart of full.
4: Bonnie foul. Anytime. Go keep up Benjamin Asari to whom I want to see with now. Now you're sitting on him say. Now you're Joshua. Yeah, Joshua. Go on your foul. Yeah, Joshua. Look how much the job on the record and the team of the ball go kick. Go on your go kick. Go on your go kick. Go on your go kick. Ghana. Abo Eretia Crozia. Goalkeeper Benjamin Asari. Senyamia Tom, Nakebio Bianchena. There's a crazy Tinaniako. For the very first time, a Ghana, Jabo two games. Calculator shot to a Ghana.
1: You're going to be a coach, Carlos Kires. Pascal Sukraka said, all Manchester United. Also, on this Alex Ferguson in the head, man. 2008 Champions League semi final against Barcelona. What's the coach way? Or no one actually know how to defend. The bad defense, yeah. The attack coach is here. While I'm beating a lot of you, maybe I host him on a defense of Anapa. And you know, say the defense is tight. Any other tactical discipline, no. Coach Nayad, at least. Or the Anja Bian, see ability for the future. And it's good for us.
4: Luka Modric, senior man, pardon, sure, Luka.
1: Richard is who out?
4: I richest middle call Richard.
1: They are too far more.
4: Luka Modric,
1: Wango.
4: Marvin Senaya, now Papa Pino, only 40 years now. Open and I will say, she just a chance to keep up Benjamin Asari. Benjamin Asari, Elsam for life. Elsam for life was in Academy, Hearts of Folk. Echuma, Kama Community Bank, PLC. Echuma, Kwama Community Bank PLC.
1: Yes.
4: Sikada, who did not the beast?
1: Babisio.
4: Who did not the beast?
1: Babisio.
4: Epacho, I run Echuma, Kwama Community Bank PLC.
1: Yes.
4: Ultimate canal, Pabusia, I saw a human name. Echuma, Koso Losa, and run Echuma, Kwama. Interest no, AK to Abby.
1: Yes.
4: Interest no, AK to Abby.
1: Nice.
4: So you also see loans one home.
1: Okay.
4: Epacho, SME loans. Epacho, Echuma, Koso loans. We are sorry. Oh, Pabusia, the Suas, sorry, and now. And run out Chuma Kwama Community Bank PLC.
1: Yes.
4: Maybe I'll tell you about this in the Dosso. If you are Santa, say, New Tafo, Old Tafo, Atosa Gumanako Janshi.
1: Yes.
4: And you can share from Tawa.
1: Okay.
4: Sansura Alaba, Sokaba Wood Village, Chrono, Maybe I'll tell Bantama, Petrina Matu, and I've had two prisons run about.
1: Okay.
4: Fresh is here, Papa Musa Fre.
1: Fre.
4: 0594-101-200. Now you didn't come out. Now you're to my fine.
1: Yes.
4: Gentuoso. Born out of my center circle. Born in Ghana National League. As a boy, Sina Boy, and as a woman, Zia Grubisana. And time for question. So. Goalkeeper Ben Asara Somoni.
1: Yes.
4: Now some closer for a company that have watching me. Watch me. Also, they have watching me. Rant Lottery. Rant Lottery.
1: Okay.
4: Rant Lottery.
1: Okay.
4: Was he play Rant Lottery?
1: Yes.
4: What is the car cabin to watch now?
1: Okay.
4: What is the cabin play?
1: This car.
4: Rant Lottery.
1: Okay.
4: Remember, somebody is the cabin play.
1: Open this car.
4: They made out the entry draws. And up your final morning draws.
1: Yes.
4: And you are not able to meet the games.
1: Yes.
4: And up and you money and a two star draws. For a car to watch today, we're going to make your website www.rantlottery.com.
1: Okay.
4: And I saw you phone no about star 806 hash.
1: Yes.
4: Star 806 hash.
1: Okay.
4: Now they can catch to watch it.
1: Nice.
4: You should remember no. Therefore, check a clear and this is cabin play.
1: Yes.
4: A rant lottery.
1: A war.
4: Rant lottery.
1: A war.
4: 24 minutes in the air. Sinobia Shabby. Cross your nail, Ghana nail. Bonabetre. Now, Bonababadi. Revsi Bonietro. Revsi Bonietro. Second half, there was a coach in Oyan Sakayo. And I'm going to be Hey, man is so many me a man. A man don't say me man
1: wow. I think that Joy GT Kaka Elisha Usu.
4: Aggression break, come on, Musu.
1: Yeah, Elisha, I passes, you know. I am content. We are misplacing three major passes, sir. A what dangerous zone. And now, apart from that, you know, Osaro Kobansua, now on the Hose Airport, and until also Munikasa, or Statia, but after the first 15 minutes, you know, I would say, why are a little bit GT, meaning the internal pressure about it. But also, Jibona, where's your phone from you in a corner so? To put pressure on him and lose the ball, and that's exactly what they are doing. So that second half of the pitch, you know, will make me add the ball in time to recounter us and then score. And a party boom, and they had a web open up now, while recover ball, didn't he? Elisha, and I also said, oh yeah, very careful. How I will see a loose ball, you know.
4: Live on Islam 4.5. Says you know, open cement will be able to my star cement.
5: Oh, okay,
4: star cement. Star Cement.
5: Yes.
4: There were 32.5 R.
5: Okay.
4: 32.5 R. Samsung 42.5 R. And yes, cement. About your quality, no. Never mind. So you only need you know zoom. And wawa. Bear to this your sepin source.
5: Yes.
4: Senior man, the senior commentator, the national motivator. Open cement. I have a quality was right.
5: Okay.
4: I born it out for my. Aye, Star Cement.
5: Star Cement.
4: Star Cement.
5: Star Cement.
4: Maybe a ton cement. If you have to.
5: Ube nye biato.
4: Maybe a ton porido tua. Tumberia. Tumberia.
5: Okay.
4: Maybe a ton fresisia. 0531.
5: 0531.
4: 028.
5: 028.
4: 877.
5: 877.
4: 0531.
5: 0531.
4: 028.
5: 028.
4: 877.
5: 877.
4: Losing delay. Capsules.
5: Yes.
4: Match. No, not match a delay. What does a delay?
5: I was so poor rebel.
4: To say, let's say, game, you're upon level.
5: Okay.
4: It's one who can, but I don't know why you're buying.
5: Yes.
4: I had a money for 12. And I told what does work with your rapper?
5: Yes.
4: Who we are not being one, being
5: one.
4: So we are born now, born now, Baba, born now, born in Joe. Baba, born now, born in Joe. I want to know who's a born and a born, born and a. Now, how much a chance for an op?
5: Yes.
4: What to you? What does it? What does your

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1: Day-to-day supermarket one,
2: yes.
1: Open your net, you
2: are. Yes.
1: Open the Biata, SG
2: more.
1: Easy to cover. Well, I can up and I can
2: talk. Yes.
1: Easy to one, I'm saying.
2: Easy to
1: empty and for one, I'm saying.
2: Bibi Edua.
1: I am Simo.
2: Bibi Edua.
1: SG more, dear.
2: Master Tadio Shamasa.
1: I'm a man in Azo.
2: Jose.
1: SG more back.
2: Bibi Edua.
1: Bibi Edua, I'm saying. SG more. The Bacha will take. Israel from a Chinoorma. And what a man has you more able to send to us where Buana Babadi Buana Babadi in a show.
2: Nabo Ben Ebu.
1: Body,
2: Nabo Ebu, dear.
1: So as you go to the show, Bianni Montino.
2: Jose,
1: England score line, Obian Shabisel.
2: Mushamaya,
1: because you are. Cinema, the kind of Swabian, which is why you know more about Tano. But the channel more about Tano, what I'm saying. Sin Obian Shabit is sin, I say, Sina Badia, Ghana. Yanu Portugal, Mopana! Mopa Portugal! We're not the one, we're not the one. A young one. DJ Mavin, Mopa Portugal. And there's a film in 10. And there's a film in
2: 10. I say,
1: come, come. And Yahoo, Yahoo, where? Boute.
2: Voya la la co,
1: la la co, la la co. Voya la la co,
2: da la lete.
1: Ah oh, I say wo, come come. Eh ya wo ya wo we, buche.
2: Flow.
1: Jabo si manager sent 10 minutes in here. Close ya neo, Ghana neo. Buana babadi Ghana. Buana club rentia, Jefano. Jonas sent it to Thomas Depot, center circle. Thomas Apia to Ajati. Buona Sabetre, Buona Babadi Abrante of Frederick Lucas in the Buona Quatre, Thomas Depate, Putuna Sagetta, the Tapia, Bade Bonate, Bonabri Crosia, Van Parisit, Wapiaman Tantapso, now Bonabri Baturina, Buona Sabetre, Bonabri Crosia, Matteo Kovacic to Abrante for Luca Madrid, to Matteo, Matteo Sapia to Van Parisit, Buona Sabri Matteo, Matteo Piaman to Tantapso, now Bonabri Suti. Go! Croatia! Peter Sucic! What's your first goal? Adam of Croatia! 31 minutes in here! Croatia 1, Ghana 0. Exo.
3: Yes, baby, look at Sindika Lucy Bono. Now a very dangerous position. And I kept saying, sir, they should be careful with that. And then, yeah, they said, because. Now I'm a pressure Abba Ghana for so and one cover born in Tem and Omsama Christian for a PK born. And from the look of things, you can see that Christian for no adrenaline was slow. They are more motivated to score because of how I'm pressing, but yeah, a little bit relaxed. Even when we have the ball and attacking. And at this point, you know, you're closing down play and in Tem. Ah, yeah, to shoot. And you know, oh, yes, the city and no mercy, goalkeeper. Benjamin Asariani, Abraham Tenzunya chance to born for Nipani, and a fire defender in Antem, and to keep an Yahushia, not in Yay. Minims a gun of horizons from Botum Diaba so far, Bono and Abano.
1: Mamisha is a gun of him was trapped, Mamisha. Gana, say, yeah! Hey, a man of Kwana Jisu. Munya Thomas and I came in here and share. Oh, yeah, we didn't know.
2: Munya, but then I have football.
1: Football, your football.
2: And then talk about
1: Munya. You're the only one, sir. Munya Thomas here. Munya Thomas, okay. Munya, what's that? What's that? What's that? I was in mistakes in the torso. Boys, I don't know mistakes in the mall. 33 minutes in here. Croatia 1, Ghana 0. Born about the Derek Lucasen. Lucasen about court. Mianumia Sabana Sabatre. Buona Remo center circle. 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So now Buona Bari Tantana Ghana Ghana.

0: 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Hey, as I have a major voice in the Pau, and then yet. Cinema for Muyanto Basia Bona. I found out about 34 minutes. Ebe fo. Oju ebe fo.
1: O se.
0: Ebe fo na.
1: Afa. Ya na bo tra because
0: short to create mobi.
1: O se. 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
0: Ah.
1: Usu waka se mo.
0: Ah. Jean Shaw Ghana ko. Elisha Usu. 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Na Elisha de. 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Jean Shaw se. Bono. Referendu for editor Ghana. Ojo Orion Cyrus Publications.
1: Asina.
0: Maubani Isiante.
1: Mani Isiante.
0: Maubani Mbre.
1: Maubani Uwadie.
0: From Nkwabrem, your books now.
1: Yes.
0: Cheers. And a Fnaka, Jetumu.
1: Okay.
0: And it's from Kretch.
1: Yes.
0: Nazare 1 and 2.
1: Nice.
0: KG 1 and 2.
1: Okay.
0: And a Primary. Your book will be one.
1: Yes.
0: Your science. Your English language. Your maths. Your treat your own. Your numerous skills. About your language and literacy. Book will be I suffer to the mouth panel.
1: Yes,
0: you do on them.
1: Okay,
0: baby, a ton books will be
1: able to be at all.
0: Baby, a ton books will
1: be able to
0: be at all. Baby, your Kumasi Kenyasi.
1: Yes,
0: oh, first is here.
1: Fred.
0: 0555 0555 313 313 658 658 and a 0249 0249 11 11 234
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0: Orion Cyrus Publications Maobano Emine Gentuoso Bono Bachere Massa Boys and Mugabo and I read the live on the HMO. I'm a Monty of them so cry, Srebo. I'm a Monty of them so cry. Now, Bona Chasha Bonia Tro, Editor Ghana. Bonnie Chodi Tagana. Bonnie Chodi Tagana. 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Hi, S. Jimo. Bonnie Cho. Attacking training, Eddie Tagana. Crusher Matabani Tankups now. 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Another train, Eddie Tagana. Another trainer in Tagana. Bona Quatre. Now Bonabri Sutalo. 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The Goskoda. To Matia Kovacic. Wapiabana Subanasabetre. Bonabetre. 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There you are singing now. Be a jack to money and to us all. Bono Ekra. Grossia Mancha Macha Bono Bono Ria. 18 months in the National B. Ghana Kalaisla. Now, Bona Sabri Grossia. 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Bona Bona Matia Kovacic. Wapia Bono So. Now, Bona Ekra. 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Crucia Bogano, and I'm going to want a pepper. Ghana near Boise. I just say one. Mumbia, one. And I have
2: Ghana.
0: Ghana ne se bi mana
2: ah se bori de kuta oni akwa no attack wa unti mi san kwa mistake e manin chese kan go. You need to protect your post, get the ball, and then you also recreate. They also say players ni ya no, especially Semenyo and Kamara Dean and adwuma ntin obo so on the flanks. Say we betime creative video my because yentimi em fa ball no concretia for afam ho and we lose ball no ntem e ho na anya no. And so we should be able to and centrally you need prayer be a okay to your mind and we are possible and Elisha ebo yeah make us a 433 na ebo no omo bo pattern him and unti ama pattern mom na gabet me create omo no no aye make us hold me for that sir omo ni omo creativity of form and centrally no it is affecting our attack and unti na our say wings no e function more yet me who say create chance yes sir. Serious Kakono, defender and a defender.
0: Gentle, so I have a Simana Dressan, Crotet, and I'm in the city. Crotia, one year train. Gideon Mensa. Gideon Mensa. Gideon Mensa. What about the 10 times to Bonaventure? Bonaventure to Derek Lucas. Lucas and Pierre Monica Car. Bonaventure was sent to Sir Thomas de Pate. But Pierre Monica Car. What do you want to show Ghana Car? Ghana Car. Ghana Car twice a month. All right, it was a short. Hey!
1: God, I say, yeah!

0: Mado Shaye.
1: Flo.
0: Wheel out window and door systems.
1: Yes.
0: What you make a now open high quality glass windows and doors.
1: Okay.
0: And one wheel out window and door systems.
1: Yes.
0: Anything glassy be a. You were sliding.
1: Okay.
0: You were casement.
1: Nice.
0: You were hanging. You were fixed. You were double up windows. Anything glassy be a. We see what time. Now, person with the glasses is simple, mano, and they are blown out. I'm a sit out. Manning a real loft window and door systems.
1: Nice.
0: The battle platoon number one and able to be in some economy.
1: Okay.
0: All flesh is here. 0537
1: 0537
0: 817
1: 817
0: 472
1: 472
0: and a 0561
1: 0561
0: 000
1: 555 555
0: real loft window and door systems.
1: Hey, bro.
0: I'm on the for fair, fair. Let me be at my fine. Elder my trust hole. 41 minutes. So close your one cannon. So come on, Fatiloni alongside.
1: Joseph, take go again. Baby, Joe, Cochito, be wow.
0: And I'll say, open penny XD.
1: No more, yeah, be a flow.
0: Cochito, one on this thing. I go no.
1: Next one on himself.
2: I'll shout to her. Yeah, one
0: Coach Siki Akono.
1: Coach your father, yeah, be a flow.
0: Nice, I'm not such a say.
1: That's a boy.
0: Jackson, I'm going to go keep out of Makana. Benjamin Asare. Benjamin Asare, Piaman, so I'm going to Derek Lucasin. Lucasin, a cop. In Kakranga, Piaman, so Santas and Goza. Bonnie Crab, Rancho Fruto, Master Party. Pate Piatu Antoine Semeno. Bonabetre, to Abrancho Fruto Nasagetti. To Thomas Day Party. Bonam to Derek Lucasin. Lucasin. Lucasin. Santas and Capia. To Gidemensa. To Derek Lucasin. Lucasin. What trouble is the Montete? A chance for Ghana. Nasrabi. Nasrabi. Nasrabi. Paul Prempenya to us here.
3: Obisina Ghana players, open in China.
0: Oh my goodness.
3: I did not know the boy, Anke.
0: Kamadi Silamana, Kamadi Silamana. But come on, let's go to the box in the ball. Born in Sasa Ghana, Ghana, Nasrabi. Born at Jason, a body of cooking.
3: Ozan, call my one time pass. Now I write in the Nasrabi, we will make me a carrier because. Or control, or be closing it down. But unfortunately, I just said, I'm calling you, I'm in the one yet day, and I'm crazy. I'm going to phone you soon. I'm going to add only ambush, bah, only ambush. I'm about to 2-3, 2-3. And it's telling you, they are way past, because crazy are 3 points. Pet. Or 3 points.
0: What says is, yeah, says in the pimple.
3: Ah, me, but
0: in the current.
3: See, Martin, point. Make
0: up. Buy in the current, bomb.
3: Ah, what I make, I say.
0: Can't go to the
3: game. Yeah, yeah, be a poor match in India. Where are you, Sumo? And you know, all that I'm over the Areca. Press your 3 points. Over what 3 points in the Suno Dawson. And you may Algeria, dear Congo, and I had one other team, Esha, only have 4 points. Press a bit of film. And so they know that they can't also lose this match. And you almost want to do the Ramlo, a Sutia, a money brand of Sutia.

0: What come on a Sakana should have begun? Jacqueline is the bonus as a closure, but I'm the Matthew Kovacic. Osina Kaina Mama City. Matthew Kovacic. What Pia Monica Kra, bonus of the closure, I'm not sure the closure. I'm a regular to Boston, I should be Sergeant. Sergeant Ajota Kalasino. 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What Pia Bona should not should be. Bona Americana, quasi si vuole buona quattro. 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As Jimonie,
1: Bibiabua,
0: Bibiabua, and himself, Jimo,
1: Bibiabua,
0: and two born your commando.
1: Yes,
0: now what's the pick?
1: Okay,
0: Ojo, Ghana comes to the bay and a pan and Mabo,
1: and a Mawa,
0: and Mawa, our boys in the yes hand.
1: Guess one, I said, Mawa,
0: guess the man in our.
1: Oh, nice,
0: our boys in the yes hand. You ever just woo? Never did it. Hey, as you might do,
1: I do,
0: as our man, I said,
2: catfish, catfish,
0: catfish,
2: fresh
0: okay.
2: One who's a neighbor to you.
0: Bon Americana, Nasrabi, Antoine Samanyo, hey, cinema, boss, you believe, Miss Raman to Chanwai, hey, you
1: know, or to
0: Chanabo, to my same,
1: I have football,
2: love football, Lodina Sua, Lodina Sua, say,
0: referee, my name, Sanatoso. Referee Simamia Sanatoso, AB Herbal Clinic, Zofu Rasta, no, no.
1: Sofu Rasta,
0: AB Herbal Clinic,
1: Dr. Rasta.
0: What you mean, Kenna, what you are here? About your Sabi Sabi, a test when it's so.
1: Yes,
0: I don't want to know who won the year. AB Herbal Clinic, but to us, come on, at your mouth.
1: Yes,
0: oh, your banner to me, Kenna, Boon, Sabi Kamuji, AB Herbal Clinic, Doctor, to us here, at your mouth. Oh, your Bama, want to be more to my doctor. I've been watching a branding. Never be able to find any amount. Maybe to liver, want to my liver. I want to mark. Maybe to kidney.
1: Yes.
0: I want to mark.
1: Okay.
0: And on the ABA. ABA clinic.
1: ABA.
0: Maybe to quite a soldier in a city. Quite a soldier in a city. Anyway.
1: Yes.
0: You've been marketing now.
1: Okay.
0: Oh, Fred Dr. Cecilia. 0545 561 1991 and 0502 0502 812 812 861 561 Bonnie Authority Ghana Ghana 81 Ghana Ghana 81 Ghana 81 Ghana 81 Ghana 81 Ghana 81 Ghana 81 Ghana 81 Ghana 81 Ghana 81 Ghana 81 Ghana 81 Ghana 81 Ghana 81 Ghana 81 Ghana 81 Ghana 81 Ghana 81 Ghana 81 Ghana 81 Ghana 81 Ghana 81 Ghana 81 Ghana 81 Ghana 81 Ghana 81 Ghana 81 Ghana 81 Ghana 81 Ghana 81 Ghana 81 Ghana 81 Ghana 81 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
0: and chance for close here na sure bi go kick bonnie go kick bonnie go kick goalkeeper Benjamin Asare dobo uti do bonnie pa Benjamin Asare cinema bonnie 9-1
1: ah chokoni man probi ni
0: 9-1
1: calling on online ah what you say
0: Benjamin Asare SM for life
1: yes
0: life on Israel 104.5
1: ewo
0: highest gimo SG Monier SG Mobi BB one him say. Open so down him say, Bua. Open generator, Bua. Open shop in a head, you want him say. Open life band, Bua. Ah, SG Moyen Mutenye, Bue Bue. Bono de Mosanta second in Chemosa, Bonica. Crocia, Revisidia, Refavisina Beno Freddy Kino. Abanavia, Crocia one, Ghana nil, Oba Penyexo, first of all, Abanavia.
2: Yes, so far so good for Crocia, so bad for Ghana. But all the same, any bad performance from my sir, any bad sir. The problem is that your creativity will form. And also, quote here, in as much as you enjoy a game against England with a very hard rock.
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2: Defensive tactics, you know. Now you need to be monitor, and you know, you'll be able to kind of, I'm not going to fire a little bit exposed. How will you get me? Jordan needs to step up his game to make his presence be felt. I want any more. Said the boy, I have my attacking options. You know, yet me and then yeah. I said the runs, you know, and cause the city. Am I on to me and pick the boss, you know? Said the house is equal. And the am I game, no? I quote, ah, now I said the ball no quite now. Sabe, yesterday that the pressure break. All the same, Elisha and Lucasen. And so I did trick a cry with their passes. They be on passes late. Emma, crazy for the counter, and you can see it. The likes of Abraham and Dini Mati Kovacic and the good old Luka Modric. Am I relaxed? Oh, question for 50 and how much passes in Kwan. And you can also gonna step up in the second half. Kamara Dean, so second half no, or Twasua, he also needs to ensure say, or step up, make his runs felt. Two passes in Kwan, be all we intercepted.
1: Yes.
2: And that is one the coach you work on in the restroom. And sure say, you bet me, any better performance in the second half.
1: Yes.
2: But I'm not for relaxing and how much because you're qualified, we all the same. Yeah, they have a queen.
1: Yes,
2: we need to get very good results for confidence.
1: Yes, sir. Yes, sir. Yes, sir. Yes, sir. Yes,
0: sir. Yes, sir. Yes,
1: sir. Yes, sir. Yes, sir.
0: Yes, sir.
1: Yes, sir.
0: Yes, sir. Yes, sir. Yes, sir.
1: Okay.
0: Ghana, Yan Shabi, Croatia, Eshe Bako. First of all, is it?
4: Born again, Mutum Boise, Biabe fine.
0: Was a pressure, Biabe fine. Fantastic one. Now, Jemre Musena, Yanjima Gentia, life on Israel 104.5.
1: Okay,
0: Senator Biasan, one of my bow. What did he say? What's your free fun about?
4: What's
0: it? What's all by the sick as a bear mail? Game, who would say
4: first half?
0: First
4: half, Nidia, Yawa, Elisha, who's in the wassail.
0: Why not you all? I'm Mr. Chairman, so Chairman, and your phone. So, what did he say?
4: A very stand up.
0: Stand up. Stand up for you from the bar.
4: For you, Chrome.
0: Oh, for you, Chrome. First off, what did he say?
4: Oh, boys, neighbor, homebody, but yeah, but today. So, second half, we will be saying, we're coming back.
0: Okay.
1: So, come on, what did he say?
5: The Jesse.
0: Your phone, Jesse. So, I'm going to be a team, Jesse, what you want? Now, for you from the bar.
5: Body.
0: Maybe your first half run is it?
5: First half with the Emre. No kasa. Elisha Owusu di no subebre Ghana Premier League ni mu. Elisha Owusu no ni subebre Ghana Premier League ni mu. Onye careful.
0: Ojo over to you.
1: Yes, Master Edison. Na game run is it?
6: Oh, game ni there. Boys ni bo but asa mu bobo ni bo wetu too much. Coach ni so so say Elisha. Na Elisha de Owusu so oni Lucas ni wa.
1: Mati, my friend coach, I got you. No more lente. Over the day out there. No more.
0: Hey, Jackson, no, Jackson. No.
1: Jackson, what I say?
0: Champion Jackson.
1: Jemu Kunu. Now, Jemu Kunu, but your boss.
6: Yeah, me, Mr. Coach, and he said, I'm a more than one player, but I'm not a part of the team. No, it's not control midfield. I want to go be a baby and lose you and a banachi. It was so much, or he thought that's a film. Don't maybe a caliber bear any moon. So what was it? Now, my party up and film field. That's what's made crab or no. I stabilize the midfield or a balance are chances ever bound to make pretty chances. God down there, I could draw one. I dream of you.
0: Okay, Ojo, my mentors were many of us.
1: That's the soccer one for
0: today. What would you say? And I'll fantastic straight to SG more. First up, what would you say?
7: Oh, many of you say young point in India. Bibia young one was a Ghana. I bet me at your canal.
0: Who is a second of your bet what you
7: are? I swear, born the same point, the Antimica. See, I saw.
0: Cinema, not to myself, there. What's up, my other?
8: I'm the body, Diagro, Ghana, and a Bobo. See,
0: now, what did he say?
8: Middle Junior.
0: Who free from the bar?
8: If we are for that wire.
0: I told them it's your problem. I'm not
1: your father, Bolana.
8: Middle can and I'm.
0: Okay.
1: Ojo, come on, fetch him. I'm in Borum, Master.
0: Borum.
1: Get Borum, sir.
9: Oh, game ni dear. So far so good. Second half we a better ni. Aye. Because your players, you know, new players now the omashim no. Omo first game no. Omo nyahu game next to.
1: Mid soccer for Tulo.
0: The national motivator.
1: If I talk about me, why?
0: Menkoye.
1: Baby, I'm going to
0: sir.
1: Master, please.
0: Menkoye.
1: How do you see the game?
10: Oh, born idiot.
1: We are speaking English. We are speaking Chi. Full free. You're a couple of fools. Why are you going to school?
10: Well, it was a very nice game. But I think we can do more.
1: I said, we can do more. Thank you, huh? Hey, who are madam? Get me who say? What's up, Kasta?
0: That's what job boys no.
1: What job boys no?
0: Ah, what job boys no? Neba, Ojo, I'm in trust wa.
1: Mati,
0: who didn't say?
11: Oh, me the Joe.
0: Joe, who feel for the band?
11: Eh, Bobai.
0: Bobai, I home. Now, first off, who didn't say?
11: We are too relaxed. I say, yeah, bonus and yeah, because we have nothing to lose at this point. So.
0: Ojo, I said you're too relaxed. What about Chima? As I just say.
1: Just say, I relax it, Odo.
0: Ah, now you have a friend who has a
1: camera. Yeah, gee, I don't too much. Everyone want.
0: The national motivator.
1: Oti, now show your phone. Phone, now show your phone. Now show your phone. Yo.
0: Police power there, but when you call
1: phone, I call
0: no.
1: Nice.
0: I call no.
1: When you call madame, you are. Madame, you are. We need to be careful for her. Why? We are afraid.
0: That's what's true.
1: Yes, we are afraid. Bravo, get it to bravo. English, come on, English. You cannot speak English. Oh, look my face. Don't worry, for free.
0: No, don't show him.
1: Okay, okay. We do. My name is sir. Na get me uno sir.
12: I pense kalim bem.
1: So many guys are why.
12: I pense kalim bienchu bem why. Eno ana bensheche.
1: O pense why na bemu.
12: Kalim.
1: Yapoa, me di normal man no afren why. Soccer boy Fatilo.
0: The national motivator.
1: I'm in Bora. My own nice girl. I'm in
0: Bora. I'm in Bora. I had a guest in Kwana. Wow. I'm in Kwana. My lucky me.
1: Yeah, no, no, sir.
13: Ghana, baby.
0: What's it, Ghana, baby?
1: Give me the score line.
13: 1-1-0.
1: Adiabu. Yashia, I was in 1-0. Ah, gay. Ah.
0: What's it, 1-0? Adiabu, Yashia, 1.
1: Yeah, no, no, sir.
0: Adiabu. Ojo,
1: Fatilo.
0: My baby don't want him to say.
1: Okay.
0: Who's the actor? No, so they plan to toss one. How about Mama? I'm going to send you to Inaachi. Me and your first name. Desmond.
14: Bismarck.
0: Bismarck. Who's from the bar?
14: We from Amasu.
0: Now, first of all, who is it?
14: Born here. Born in Ghana. Born in here. I say, coach, new changes. And I keep on. Coach, I'm from here. The weaker side.
0: Okay, best mark I don't know.
1: Okay,
0: the national motivator. Hey, back at you.
1: Okay, father, I'm talking to you, sir.
15: Ojo.
1: Mouse, I'm going to go for that.
15: Keep ahead. Keep ahead. Keep ahead. I'm going to go for that. Keep ahead. The best is 2-1. But I say, Lucasen or Bobo, Obokunia, Unju, Unyakad, and I'm a Bolucasen. You're in the second match, your next match. Into our card, you're a man by Yoki. Now, Lucasen, Boku or Lucasen, or Eddie. Better than 2-1.
1: Matty, me that's your Sabbath 2-1. Hey, Rasta, I don't see that game. Hey, Rasta, my yard, a public chat to a yard. I don't see that game right now. I don't see that game.
16: The video, Mansu. Born here, born
1: here. We are speaking, Bravo. I don't see the game.
16: T, my family.
1: My son, we'll get to it. Go in glass.
16: No, I'm Shasia Abedjane.
1: Zaha, and then start here.
16: Okay. Yes, I will cheap a poor.
1: I tell you, cheap poor. Get me, who said?
16: Born here, a huge guy will honor me. Our chance will be also really. As a son, I'm very well formed by a baby in the match.
1: Matty, that's why. Soccer away for too long.
0: The national motivator.
1: Borebu.
0: Mivrium.
1: I'm Miriam.
0: Hey, and the power boys here, I'm going to come on a package.
1: Now, coach, sit down, coach, what's wrong?
0: Coach,
1: I mean, you know.
0: Coach of VVIP.
1: So yeah, that is what's wrong, my. Coach, why? No more for Alabama, boy.
0: Ojo.
1: Yes.
0: When I push any back, I know so bad, so I support to close you.
1: Yes, I would have a beer against. Yeah. Yeah, I would have a beer more.
0: Senior, body, not sure, my contact. Oh, yeah, Babylon.
17: The entire mayor of Babylon say, Blaster Omuny is serious. They have never been serious. Blaster MPP in the NDC. We don't have any nationalistic agenda. Be our Ghana as it. Tell me.
1: Why the people are?
17: Chowo.
1: Hey.
17: Yeah, more supportive than me. Go cool my way to the fire. Hey.
0: Yes.
1: Talk about what you know. Me
0: up. Talk Frank Nalo.
1: That is my boy.
0: Are
1: you prepared? Oh, hey. Professional.
0: Hey, what is Baba Ayo?
1: Baba
0: Ayo from Western Santa
1: Cruz. I know. The piano.
0: I

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0: ne besia England ne Portugal ne besia na afi Ghana nso ene Colombia ke yesi aso anke ye o
1: okay now ya try to make so famo born ekra opon we try about the crabby what about na kokoma Marvin Senaya what about na seven as na bi born at tobacco Marvin Senaya obeti mafana Wapia Barca Cabia Cosanta Saco. 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Now Ghana Black Sars making the incursion. 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And a Kakuma Abdu Fatao Isahako. Abdu Fatao, Fatao, Fatao, Fatao. While crossing the Rebo Nasrabi. Crossia I'm not a club on a football. Crossia woman club on a tete. Crossia woman yambrepa. 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What did it album second in guy? Naso born at tobacco. Now Yapiaka Krabi. Ababe Diabratani Dinate. 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Wetabono. No, they are Kakuma Pepra. What else are Piama to Gidon Mesa? Mesa Dadanaho. Wabena Antoine Semenana. Now Ghana Blacks. Yebetima Kanana Slabi. Jordan Ayo. Ayo. Now Bonaberry Antoine. Ghana Blacks. Naslabi. Kamadi Sulemana Kakotiato. Now Bona Kakosia. Now Mr. Refuse to Grow. 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Where you born the Remo? Ghana Blacks has Betima Kanana Slabi. Bona Trasia.
2: 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Flow.
1: Now me and George Madison for now. Ghana Black Stars. Ghana Black Stars. What me that for me come back home to meet here. Now Bono Ababeti. Abrantari Tinadi Marvin. Nasu Ruffy. What you for Adyama Marvin Senega. Center Rafi Wajefao Edama Mafi Senega 15 minutes inside the second half of the game. Ghana Black Stars Zio Crocia 1 Ishua Yonoma Wanakan Radio Station Jordan Ayu Ababe Tina Bonetti A Fiki Kaya Bonetia Crocia Mano Jordan Ayu Wano Tina Bonetti Was here Emlante Mungina Munkum Munya Munkumna Memo Bono, Jordan Ayuni, where Cabana Tete, you bet me you bond your Roman and Asrabi. Wobianiho,
0: Wena Yakoka, Musia Tan Jordan, no.
1: Wobianiho,
0: oh, a pate or Boma, I don't tell Jordan no strike and no field anymore. I bet you ever kickable, a bra, pate bet me I am better kicking. I'm a team allocated player. These are some of the things, okay, people will not understand. But I think they also know that's our kick and home because. Sadia, press and Isibano. One way, baby, Martino. Enqui, Jordan Kikano.
1: Okay. Now, born Ekra Crocia and Satrasia. A throwing aya to the Atiakana Blacks. Born a throwing a yato at the Atiakana Blacks. Ishua Yonomawana Khan Radio Sessin. Woman Tabanaka Krabi born a Babediatri. Abrantiano Adama Crocia. Woman, you born. So, Umbeti Makana. Now, so, Bonnie Kakrosia, where Tabana Kacheka Kabi, what's a Momiako, Momiako, now up to Fatawa Sako, to Ayantra Semenya Nasrabi. 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Antoine Semenya.
0: So, this is telling you, sir, change is a coach here, you know. Asas here, the BBA, Yatimi, I credit 3 chances, sir. Sir, players near me, and get me, and the Papa Biaba. Fatal win cruise, you know. 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I take a chance in a bomb. 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Nafe, Atimi, Adi Papa B. Abre.
1: Now I am trying to make a Ghana Blacks are 52 minutes. Tell to me, NCB, Yanti Yaka. Crocia, Wamasabako. Abrantani, the other Paris, where Tabanaka Krabi. What about a Kakuma? A branch and the other standards. Sana Piabana Benfica Krabi. What about a Kakuma? Look on my 15 National Bill. Bona sign. A Kakuma is standards. Where Piada Command goalkeeper. Timafana National Bill. Sibo. Where Piabaka Krabi. Ghana Blacks. Yabe Timakana. What Yabiaho. National Bill Ghana. Moving. Ghana Blacks. Fatao. Is how good National Bill. Where may you born a Fifatao? Nenayano, Nancrosia, Parasit, where you born a Kofifi, Kobatitini, Wobetimakana, and Tatenwa, where may you born the Adobo Zesso Asawi, Benjamin Asawi, Wafaban the Amagana Blacksas, Watubanaka Krabi. What's your Pombrabate? What pony? What Piama de Comatomaster Party? Patina Pon Econo, Patapia, on a sweat over the Pressibo, Sibo de Crabano, Aquasibo, Aquasibo, Santa Sacco. What about a Cacoma Pepra, Pepras in the Crabano, where Tabon Cacabi Gideon Mansa, Mansa Sopia, Wano Adana no Gideon, Gideon Tabono de Abra Pepra, Pepana Pon Econo, Pepania, Wesuo Piani Taye, to Lucasin, now Lucasin Wetabo, to Jordan Ayo, Ayo, Ayo, Ayo, Wabashi. 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Mafabono, Pienuho, Wetabono, Nasunabi, born Antibaco, Marvin Sananga, Santa Rafuaja Fao, Eddie Ama, Darren Lucasin, Santa Rafuaja Fao, Yama, Derek Lucasin, 54 minutes so far, Ghana Black Stars. We move into Mitchomoka. Now, Yetabon Kakabi, Bona Kakwedi Kwasisibo. Okay, now Thomas Party, Party Nikrabono. What do you say, Tabon of the Kakumaki, the Mesa, Mesa, Gideon Mesa, Watano Kakabi, Waba Santa Seco, now Gideon, Wapia, Wadabona Abresibo, Akwasisibo Nikrabono, Santa Seco, Wano Edadano, Akwasisibo, Sibo, Wetabon to Abdul Fatah, Isako, far right side, Abdul Fatah Sako, to the midfield. Now, Thomas, Tepati, Wadadanho, Wasu Piani Taye, Thomas Pate, Patenye, Wadano Wapia, Wadia Bresibo, Sibon Sepia, Wadia Mapepra, to Derek Lucasin, Derek Lucasin, Lucasin here, Wasu Obiani Naye, now long such a pass, Wanya Kamatin, Suleimana, Kamatin, where you burn the rubble, Taz Nasnabi, Jordan, are you
0: a good one? Good one, good one.
1: Luka Modric, where you burn the Finiano?
0: The good old Luka Modric.
1: Luka Modric. Messi refused to grow.
0: Yes.
1: 55 minutes so far. Croatia won Ghana 0. Ghana third game. Win Betime Abana. Again, Panama. We had a win against England. And we'll see a draw. Now, Bono air corner kick. Jordan Ayew, the Gina Bonetti. Jordan Ayew. Ayew, Jordan Ayew. Wapita, Etekoria Mo, goalkeeper. Goalkeeper, Wapim Bonin, as you'll be born into the corner. Now, Croatia Mano, Sot! Now, should I be born into my quarter? Don't know you. We're talking about the Tete. What about a black cross is Sibo? Sibo Pia. What about a Kakuman? A planted the other Jerry Lucasin. Lucasin, Kuda Pet Tempest, Gideon Mesa. We're Pia de Abla Jordan. Now, Ghana Black Sass, two crosses Sibo. Sibo de Crabono, Quasinier, Quasis Sibo. We're talking about Kakrabi. What about a Kakuma Gideon Mesa? Mesa Sopia. What about a Kuma Kamate, Suleimana, Kamate, Wate, Nesra Bukam Bonnie Fluid. Activate. Activate. But so when Pia Juma,
3: yes,
1: now in your software,
3: okay,
1: I'll be to media with Juma now. Activate, I'll be creating a kama. Eddie Ama, I have software, I'm a bro, we'll be to me at the monitor, we'll supply chain vulnerabilities, I feel defect, we'll be control, we'll be control warehouse, I feel storage, and I feel sexy in now, I'm a sales, I activate, and I'm a bro,
3: yes,
1: for this software, Papa, Eddie Mom,
3: okay,
1: I said that in us, you know, but the air security, air printed, Eddie Ama, temper proof stickers with GS1 barcode, and I feel a QR code, I know you're for authentication,
3: yes,
1: and you would wear in so a crazy, yeah. Who had top of a pen? You do also, who do phone it as well? Not as so yellow, not so, sir.
3: Yes,
1: original. And to battle and be and activate a at your mouth. Will you answer? Well, best time, I hear a label come up party about and the product now. I know who your label are activate. Come on, see over top higher.
3: Okay,
1: but your pocas and tell her. Come on, I see 0205.
3: 0205 587 575 575.
1: Now when you activate, warm up well, and then man you know create about Mac Vision Center.
3: Okay,
1: Mac Vision Center. When your CCTV cameras are, and your Mac Vision Center, one more air 2-in-1 solar cameras, there were 3-in-1, and your what your street light account home, and 2 bed to be the above street,
3: yes,
1: 2 bed to be the above hospital,
3: okay,
1: 2 bed to be the above fear,
3: uh-huh,
1: and for baby be a school outdoor, and the air and Sodia who do it in Mac Vision Center say, about the CCTV cameras are, woman at the mobile, woman connecting at the above phone, so 40, a sign FR Wi-Fi, a sign recorder, woman with a doom bus of them. And tell me, well, my number is 0554.
3: 054.
1: 8-1-0. Now when I'm fishing center, yes. And too many in say, and too many in our at the amount, lost in beverages. Now born up to Fatal, it's our Kuapeda de Rambo Nasunabi. Wama Fabono, goalkeeper Adima Crosia, Wafabono, lost in beverages.
3: Okay.
1: Mama Normandy lost in delay in Jalico.
3: Was it delay?
1: Lost in delay in Jalico.
3: Was it delay?
1: Lost in delay in Jalico. I come up, we can be. Oh, Jumano
3: Bama. Oh,
1: I don't have a company, I'm a Bama Bia.
3: Nice.
1: We are Bama and Wamansa account here. Lawson, delay, Tinjaleko.
3: Yes.
1: Who do any chairman? I was sport to be up. What's up? I can't open the door to a toy. 0242 150 133 133 577 577. Now, when you're Lawson, Romanso, delay, Ginger, Leko. Nano Swatima Boyepa. Now, Pony Ekra Crosia Mano. Gomu Eddie Tati the Pace, making a normal pass, progressing. Santa Saco Metimabana. 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Now, Bonaba Santa Saco. 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A Betimabana Crosia. 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
0: Jordan, he has
1: Jordan, as you change.
0: I am ready.
1: England as a Baku.
0: Yes,
1: England as a Baku.
0: England as a Baku.
1: England, Wama Sabaku.
0: England, Ababa Dikai, with 7 points. Oh, Christia. Even just 6 points, Ghana will still remain third position with 4 points. But yeah, I acknowledge you say, Trebunaya, Portugal, Colombia, and I'm a fellow member. Portugal and Colombia are born at 11:30. And Dia Congo, Uzbekistan, and so at the same time. I don't know, I idea will be a new wow, but shall go out at that top. Oh, and I'll be good.
1: Okay,
0: and now I can know. Subject to Omo Martino.
1: Okay. Now born a comatic about it. When you born a confit pizza. Now Kwasi Sibo, Sibo Dandan was so biamra. Now Adiana any AI day. Now born Ekra Crosia, Crosia man and the born Eba. Now Obet where you born and a Benjamin Asawi. In the same mood, what you born the Amagana Black Sars. When you born a setete. Was the Abdu Fatah Oko. Now Betimafa, Fatah Oko, Wapim, and the Kakumani goalkeeper. Now Crosia Mano. Press up Bianchad anymore so. What was there? Enter for way. Mona Motit England for the Yatimoto smoothness level. No man who may be a Mujinabiao. Abrante de Sotolo. Where you born a Kakabi? What about a contentanua? Born a Ekra Crosia Mano. Woman's trap by Fifisa. Mr. Refuse to grow. Aya Martin Kobatit. Born a car at your pay. Local money. Back to Martin Kobatit. Woman a Bobby. Womumiano, Etumano. Womuyanina. Ensure your number one account radio station. Dear sentiment, you know, to me. Baby, I will be a Ezimo. Aha, I am da. Oh, baby, I know about bra. Pra Ezimo, a higher day.
3: Blah, blah, blah, blah.
1: Pra Ezimo, a higher day.
3: Blah, blah.
1: Bibia, biwa ha.
3: Bibia,
1: biwa ha.
0: Open the abano.
1: Open the abano and yate. Open the abano and iso yo tutu.
3: Yes.
1: Open the abama. Was so feeling comfortable.
3: Okay.
1: Maybe they were in 2016 Fifra.
3: And then so.
1: Which is a
3: general manager. So how?
1: General manager. Oh,
0: Fifra. Now, I'm
1: in Tonsu. Mitinidi. Was it coach to Ahana?
3: I see I'm going to still have a city.
1: Coach to Ahana.
0: Coach in here, baby girls.
3: Okay.
1: Avia Clemente. Now, you're to man from across your mano. Woman of Club on a center circle. Woman Pierre Bonessa, Atepraga, Ghana Blasters, Metibacana, what the money at the A. Kamadi Sulemana. Kamadi Sulemana. Abusia, when you counter breaker. Obama Ghana, Kakwasano. Kamadi Sulemana, Bassano. Kamadi Sulemana, what a bona cotte.
0: Kamadi, Jordan, you should come out. Yes, sir, you go, Shanbe.
1: Samagato as a Kamadi or Nadi. Boa, boa, boa, boa, boa, boa, boa, boa, boa, boa, boa, boa, boa, boa, boa, boa, boa, boa, boa, boa, boa, boa, boa, boa, boa, boa, boa, boa, boa, boa, boa, boa, boa, boa, boa, boa, boa, boa, boa, boa, boa, boa, boa, boa, boa, boa, boa, boa, boa, boa, boa, boa, boa, boa, boa, boa, boa, boa, boa, boa, boa, boa, boa, boa, boa, boa, boa, boa, boa, boa, boa, boa, boa, boa, boa, boa, boa, boa, boa, boa, boa, boa, boa, boa, boa, boa, boa, boa, boa, boa, boa, boa, boa, boa, boa, boa, boa, boa, boa, boa, boa, boa, boa, boa, boa, boa, boa, boa, boa, boa, boa, boa, boa, boa, boa, boa, boa, bo

0: your daughter.
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0: Doctor said,
1: Doctor said, your bitters in the Binuno.
0: Okay.
1: First place in the Betrasia.
0: Yes.
1: Premature ejaculation.
0: Nice.
1: Etrasia. Sexual weakness, it was
0: okay.
1: I remember my grandpa, some old top you.
0: Yes, yes.
1: Okay. What's why I'm
0: ready?
1: I said, baby, what do you have, Bisa? I quite all met you.
0: What's it?
1: Where is our quail met you?
0: It was so.
2: What's
1: it?
2: Brand out to the front and I'll be one hour.
1: Yeah,
2: it was a man
1: over
2: to you.
1: Yeah, yeah, I will be any more.
2: And my mouth would go to you.
1: Why are you so black? No,
2: black.
1: Why are powerful, powerful?
2: Powerful.
1: Is that
2: only you?
1: Yes, when you is a crack. What do you say? The Tino was a Sako Kama.
2: Oh,
1: by here to Manasa, oh, Banasa, Sako, the Sue Team Fifra.
2: Also,
1: I tell my head.
2: This is the end of you.
1: Ah,
2: I can't bully.
1: I am aware, sir. Sir, Bama, I come for the Yonko Bama, sir. Oh, can you win a powerful idea? Let to Miss Aqua.
2: Well, sir, Doctor Mega,
1: from Doctor, you say 0554 0543 344 587 587. When a Doctor Mega Heba Bites, what would be not as any ever? I could come a party about. Now, Betano. Who better, Betano?
0: Betano.
1: Pepsi and to our Fana water, we go and at the Romina, Daroma, Ras and at the drink. Vim Champagne, Alive Soap, Azal Paint, Fortune Spread, and a Sigma Appliances. Romina, Daroma, Life Commentary, no. Jeriba, Santa Rafi, Waina Kukasadia, and that's the Mr. Refuse to Grow. What's there? Kati. I have a parasite. And tell me, I don't know, my dear mama, I'm not cross here for everybody and men somewhere. So, baby, read the panda, my abona, boy, see the bond here. I'm a third in our normal pay. Really, we are boys this year, and they are third in our normal pay because,
2: And I know that
1: no way for you the same thing.
2: Against England, the cry if he's over my pressure. No.
1: And okay, I know my boy.
2: Chances, we are going to be never if
1: you guys are. Came here with that, Hussein. And then the MSN.
0: I'm not to measure, man.
1: Now, although, and then another one, ask Colana.
0: Run lottery. Yes.
1: But all run lottery say every day I have 3 times. Your mom, I had the morning, I had draw. Now your mom meet I had game no, I draw no swaba. And after start to enumerate no, and I just start draw.
0: Yes.
1: And your will start meet I had game.
0: Okay.
1: And your will I had morning draw.
0: Okay.
1: And I'm not so far for that. No, that is star 806 hours. Now, also, where to make your national autopsy. That is time for the Edison. So, star cement.
0: Remember, so
1: when you cement my party, star cement.
0: Star cement.
1: We'll be so we're moving my dance. You're my party. We're moving our 32.5.
0: Okay.
1: But I am very reliable.
0: Yes.
1: And sign a workable.
0: Yes.
1: I am very durable. With the air, my everyday construction.
0: Yes.
1: But I know your star cement.
0: Star cement.
1: And I was star cement 42.5.
0: Okay.
1: And no dear, and do my engineer, and no yard near my air dimper. A beat is a 1% or 2 AB, who pass all your columns, who pass all 2 foundation, any idea slaps in Yano, and no air 42 Arno.
0: Yes.
1: I come up as a star cement in you, baby. I taught dance on your piano at 1 Sabacandia, who problem number 0531.
0: 0531.

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0: 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Shadi Fow, Eddie Tiakasi. Refer the Fow, the Tiakasi Sibu.
1: Gabby.
0: Yes.
1: Yamet for that. Roma, Luka Modric, with too much respect. Game him Onya Bona, no Muhenu. Onya Bona, no Muhenu. Omun closing it down. Omun closing it down. And the ball, you know, and they allow him to pass the ball to any direction. Or also, we're a detector. Our midfield, Ujaina, or Nubet, we are a ball in call. And with your side, I'm going to be closing it down. And yes, sir, Obeha, Ghana for Nipa.
0: Calibrity, Ramu. Calibrity, Wabemu. Now, Isha. Born a calibrate in the first start. What a born a sign, Yapia, born a cockati, Apia Niama, Apia, Wake, Bakumi Remiasa, Yakanacho, Rafisi and Trasso. Rafi, the 50-50 boss, be also on the farmer Ghana. Born a ekra Crosia Mano, Wom Nomini Boniba, Crosia Ni, Womasa Pedro, Nasrabi, Pepra. What pin one for born in Sansa? About the Christian Mantano. Santa Saco can't go and turn my pay. What pin one can crab was a blabetti. A fifth for Bonaco, Crucia. One more Taki Ghana. One Piabana Kofi Fisa. Crucia Ni, one more Dando Moho. One more Sabino Ghana Sabaco. A Casaman Minija Rafi. Adamatus Nafi. Kimming in a Panavia. Brendan Thomas Asante. What by him is there who in the ball? Now, Antoine Semano pressing you. What Nasu akwa kwa tia brantano, sema nyanka ze wabuawe, refi ze akati, fabwane bila, bo, ene bo kwente, eti wabobo na kwente, Crosia mame toso, aye, mienu, wabu 6 points, Ghana wa 4 points, be di Ethiopia Ghana qualify.
2: Yes.
0: Be Panama diye, wamusu wabu, mnyo bie ni ase, mtibo mba ye, wabia wametano, Wobia one better to be. Wobia one better to be to point to cook.
1: Yeah, from Auche.
0: Point to cook, I almost would never go cry.
1: Auche.
0: And go for Hadre. Now, it is 6 minutes so far. Who from a Gabi Truama, Majoso, Afe, Upa Penia, as to Anafe.
2: Joseph, take a little bit of flow.
0: Film number 4 man.
1: I don't have him number 4.
2: That'd be Vimmy Bar from a while ago.
0: Hasewo, Conco.
1: I wrote a
2: Yako where
1: I wrote Gumte,
0: Gumte, Gumte, Gumte. Abusia, Adiani Adani.
1: Arosi.
0: Radia, cross your wo.
1: Arosi.
0: Cross your sir. I deny a deem, but hey, yeah, we knew. Yeah, we knew. Yeah, and they are some. Yeah, we knew. Oto, yeah, we knew. Yeah, and they are some.
2: Dabi, I was a GNE.
0: Dabi, any GNE, I did. Yeah, we know.
2: Oh, yeah, we're
0: not qualifying.
2: Oh, yeah, we're not.
0: Oto,
1: and we need a qualification.
0: I'm up a crop into your points. Yeah, yeah, yeah, banano. Ah, oh, boy. Your best celebrity, and that day.
1: DJ, we are. Say, and your blast down, you know.
0: And your DJ, say, my live band. David, and then DJ, behind your Duba.
1: Say, live band, blast down,
0: come and I, a live band, Mr. Awa. And then live band, I say.
1: Kakarika.
0: And your DJ, behind you. And then live band, the pioneer, two form, that. And T, and come here.
1: I'm not going to be broken heart.
0: Ghana Black Sasa.
2: Obisu.
0: What would that form, and tell me, Roma Tobacco. Yawo Ezimo, Eho Anna, Yaya Comentino.
2: Munya Bote Yampoyo.
0: Baby, I will be Abra Ezimo, Nani Genoa, Baby Ayama, Esrayama, Efomayama, Etrayama. And to Ezeno, Baby Ayade.
1: Omudi Vadio.
0: Who crossed in my heart? I want Swaya Day. What's on my day?
1: Omudi Vadio, Baba Genetio.
0: But Samanya Pra,
1: Ombe Defendi.
0: Samanya, do I hear
1: you?
0: Samanya, your match, Papa Boo, Miss Rawa. We are qualified. Say Portugal, say Colombia, say Ukodo, yeah, Faho. Now, Crosia, Woman of Mati Praga, Crosia, Mati Prago, Crosia, Benjamin Asari. Asari Ababa Fabon, Yamakana Blacksas. Sima, Mienu, and India Rafi Batusunaka. Now, for Kemlin, you know, better here. And now I was on the 10 minutes, Arabatuso. And now I was a Rafi in the 10 minutes, Arabatuso. It's as a Vatakino. It's a 5 minutes. Eti Miss Tinkisa by 10 minutes. Crosia. Since you are the Crosia Babon Mohama Fabon Mudibrika, Papa Bombet Bakwana, Nasra B Crosia, want to play, Homa Bocano, Penatia Bosno, where Rebo, where Pianda Tor, look among it, Homa Sotana, Sot Nasra B, Bonnet Tobacco, Ralph is say. Now what you offside? Yamay, my boy. Ralph is what you offside. Ghana Black Stars, Calibrity, Richina Bonacan Calibri. What about a call? I am Tentanoa. What about a call? I am Benkuma Faso. Where my Piantra Semeno, Semeno, Semeno, Semeno, Semeno, why offside? Antoine Semeno, I offside. But Antoine LMP, Semeno LMP, Semeno LMP,
2: have you out?
0: Semeno LMP.
1: Now,
0: Semeno bet my boy Rihanna.
1: Pressure for just here. Press before my quarter at the bar now.
0: If I obey. Yeah, sorry, no. What count?
1: Oh, that's the one about surfing.
0: What's it?
1: It's a combination effort. Combination in the effort.
0: Okay.
1: As a press, we mark Kuipa, Cabo Lumina. As a Christian first, let me easy.
0: Ready, Yakubo. Now, me and Judge Badia Sufabon, born about any Crosia, woman of Crabonum, woman Tabana Quetri, what about a Cacomani goalkeeper? Now, so, Calibrity, Wapim Ruffy, eh? Now, Ruffy, there. 50-50 balls will be our swag jam across here. Renti, Bono, and Jadania is a roughly this 7 minutes, Nadiatoso. Roughly this man's song. Ano Adiatoso. Ah, two, three, Naka, or they are fine. Roughly this man's song. Kana Black has met by Bibiana. Now born Ekra Crosia. Woman of the born Eba, National B. Woman is supposed to say. Woman can't get a Roughly see Antoso. National Sakotano. Roughly see what the foul.
2: Let me bubble on you. Ah!
0: Marvin Serena. Was there a referee? Who called a course for him?
1: Yeah,
0: did you acquire me? Well,
1: yeah, we should be informed with some of these things. And I can confidently say, Upo, some of the referees in the FIFA tournament, you know, Upo, it be a racist. And the Unya and the but so we in the power against
0: Uyana.
1: Take care.
0: Okay.
1: Obedience. We must
0: now,
1: accept these things.
0: Look about it. One with Tinabonet. Tinabonet. Look about it. One with Tinabonet. Luca. Bakumi and Miasawa Pedro. 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Antoine Samaya. Canada National. Refi. Thomas Benin Asante. What the foul at the Thomas Benin Asante. Akwani Buafu Etino. Now what to Woma sabunia, hey, rough in this one day. Woma kapate na jo rough in this one day. 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
1: How?
0: Ruffy is a corner.
2: The life is bombing on you.
0: Ruffy is a corner.
1: One of our more Christian,
0: Sima, and Sono, Yabomu, Sima, Mianu, Akasimanu, hey, Ruffy, who for the Canada, Pasan Yawa. Who did you mean? Ah, and the Vano, Monitaki, and Tobin, the United States, Mama, must admit. So I'm a Mako Heva, they are men yawn, the Ak. Now, what about you want to pass on? Born a baby for cross your man, Ghana penalty your boss, no, what will bombard the goal area? What to the tete as when you're on Bonnie, born a trahe, Bonnie a go kick, your body a check cross your man, Bonnie a go kick, your body a tete, born a baby crap party, Patin a crab Thomas de party, Cancuna John Pay, or Ghana Facate, where Jab one of the better Lucas, Luca Pia, Thomas. Sante, we met Macana, a medical renti, Rentia to Apia Niama, Apia Sepia, what about a commander Lucas? Luca Jabono, what about a Goma Pepra, Pepranier, long such a pass? Okay, Apia Niama, when you know, Apia Bako, Ghana Blasasa, Nasunabi, Toma Benasa, to the Bona Quacquate, Bona Baby D, Toma Benin Asante, Asante, Asante, Asante, where Piaman Kakrabi, Abdul Fatah Sako, Wadibona Romo, Patenye, Yebetimakona, Yapim, Nasla Bicrosia, Womasa, you born a formal, Ghana M. Mount to press on a papa, Ghana, your president, and we are. Ghana president Anuemre, Bona Babede Ghana Blasters, you bet to Ghana, Ghana, Sot, Mavis Senega, Bona Tibanko, Ababede Etri, and your Bona Bayadu Obios, who are plan on was for the no, where the Mikako, Refi, Wasia Trasana, where he the yellow card, and the Atia Pipra, Santa Rafi, where he the yellow card, Nakwasadia. Akasima and nine. Bona Kasima nine. The idea of the Ghana from Portugal. The idea of the Portugal and Portugal. Will be asked on pet. Because on Mayor Ronaldo, nobody had the card in the ATTR. And they had new code of Foreign Combo, Yanomo Quanyan Tamso. Yanomo Colombia, but Yanomo Quanyan Tamso. And then the Abessi. Now close and near, Womate Prago, close and near, Wom Romney Bonaco, close and near, Womu make your attack from the far left side, Wakati Bono, Nasrabi, Aquasiatri. 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And the Jumadian Benavia, Yeriasudia, any entries war. Yeriasudia, any entries war. I'm glad in your copper habit every day. And Hana Tesano. Where's the Mutata?
1: Yes, and you don't take Ghana qualification to the knockout stages for the first time.
2: Yes,
1: 2010.
0: You're qualified.
1: You're qualified.
0: You're qualified.
1: And the energy market.
0: And in Chile, dear. And you're the Babaso.
2: Yeah,
0: and you're Sam now. Christian, you're one of the Bonaco.

0: Yaba, Nasudabi. What the Abia, what the Amapia, Yama, throw it, yet to the Tia. Cross your man, or look at it. What you bought about the Bona Babetti? Abraham Tani Daddy Derek Lucas. Lucas in a Pia, what about a Kumaki de Mansa? Mansa, where you born the rebel, Ghana Betuaka and Nasudabi. Lion breaking passes in Antibaco. Asan Babediachi, now Santa Sacco, Bona Babetti, Woman in the Crucia, Woman Bona Cortesa, and here, Wope, number two, and the Bona Mano, Wenanoma, Aya three, Wapana Janica Krabi, Wabetuakana, Nasudabio Crucia. 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
1: his uncle,
0: Wama Bona Sano. Yapon, ref Yapon Anessa.
1: On your point,
0: ref Yapon Anessa, Odobo, already Yapon.
1: On your point,
0: ref Levi Anessa.
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0: 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Dear Sentiment, dear to me. Media Masari, Essence Refrapong, Santa Rafi, Wapong, Wasana Bay, Eddie Gemina Penavier, Ghana 1, Crucia 2, Ghana 1, Crucia 2, Ensure, Jonoma Wana Khan, Radio Cecilia Santa Magna, Jatumi, our group in Upa Penia as do.
2: Yes, Awasi, Akwe, Nasuno. And we cry, and as well, my way, and him. We are preparing. I had a coin to knock our stages to prove that you are ready in 2010 or not. And you know, a wake up call at my end, and your bad, at least we're able to come down from a goal because a goal down to equalize. And no, I tell you, sir, at least the first time our tournament, you know, you consider go and we're able to. Equalize and we another test, and then in as much as you equalize, you know, we can hear area ball, no see a suspect because most of the balls, you know, open and in a picky. Of the tournament, which is also a positive one, ever building a teamwork for them as they progress to the knockout stages. But the ABC and the this year, 11:30. Portugal and Colombia, bebo. Mm-hmm. As of now, Colombia at the top of home table. No, Portugal toss me, no, and then Dia Congo toss three. Indeed, you have a match, I'm at Ibisia Gacosi, you will see, no, and a be informed as to the Ibisiano.
0: Okay,
2: and Yamwai, oh, Yatoso Ted, you're very first of Sagu Puno, Mino, and so Asia.
0: Well, okay, so, Ahana, Yati, Ningina, this is answer. Live band because we didn't hear that.
2: Yes.
0: And Chebebri, ensure your number one account radio station as we hear. I said, I didn't echo Eddie Amenime, call more as soy as an MBBA come out from a cabitura, my metal. So, and 30 million hours, so to Obianca, Richard Medonko, Ewaha, Insure Sports Schools, Wano Ewaha, Anna Afi, Witty, so. Open Biata, Sir Aya drinks, Ebia AT, Open Nam Nata, the Baton Uquetua, Ubena Biato Natasa, and also Etibi Aya Kamayepa. Etibi Cabra?
2: Yeah,
0: Yafensi.
2: Yafensi, Mamma Tio, a former transfer officer, investor of education, Etianapa, Mr. Ampa, Sanso, Enna, Omo Etienna, Omuni Homuti online at Nomo, and a gentleman in Agassi, Yantia Munina, and Omuninase.
3: Yeah.

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1: Now, what? What is the idea? What's the idea to me, Bonnie? In a jaw, ma. We are Juma BM Koso. Shake my Sokoba and pay you 0245 85 82 12 0245 85 82 12 0245 85 82 12 and I'm tell you sell me 0500 10 another 10 11 0500 10 11 my numbers in soon you know WhatsApp soon to free na eye busy a ubetimi 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
1: 0254 5 0254 5 85 85 82 82 12 12 02 45 02 45 02 12 02 02 02 02 02 02 02 02 02 02 02 02 02 02 02 02 02 02 02 02 02 02 02 02 02 02 02 02 02 02 02 02 02 02 02 02 02 02 02 02 02 02 02 02 02 02 02 02 02 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
0: 85. 82. 12. 0245 85 82 12 0245 0508 58 8212 and I'm a Terry Sani 0500 10 10 11
1: Shake your dassy. 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
1: And I'm going.
3: Yeah.
1: And the Bompai Kusasi, the name of it.
2: Bompai
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3: Kusasi. Who's Baraka? Zina, big and what you cannot be a Bawina. Bawina, milk, or cannot song at it. Catapiera, Catapia Zina big and what? Can a pier can a yin Bawina or two? Can a young song at it? A song so be a Cadenica so be a Catapiane or so a palme. Catabanga on Bawina on Marcy Osa. Bill or Yuri. Amen.
2: Amen.
1: Can't you kiss us a woman head, eh?
2: Can
1: you kiss us a fool? And then you kiss us a fool, huh? Can you kiss us a fool, man? You
2: kiss us a fool.
1: I didn't know I could kiss us a fool.
3: Fukana, Kusabia, Fuduaka, Wumpiera, Kate, it appeared like a big one. Fana Kusab, Budubia, Fuduo, Kachelegate. Kadena biya bonka na haru biya la tiapia kumena nye alafia
1: atuma kana seche
3: nese
1: aha shau shau kasa gu
3: obiya nsoe ne onti asamno na dia aha no biya no